gasoline ingredient today, which is 3 below normal. Nearly total sensitivity where it first is 1,118, which is 300 above normal.

thunderstorms after midnight. Those in the upper 50s. Southeast winds 10 to 15 miles an hour. Chance of rain 50%. Monday, a chance of thunderstorms. Showers. More humid with highs in the lower 80s. Southeast winds 15 to 20 miles an hour with gusts up to 35 miles an hour. Chance of rain 100%. Monday night, a chance of thunderstorms. Showers, mainly in the evening. Humid with lows in the lower 60s. Southwest winds 10 to 15 miles an hour with gusts up to 30 miles an hour. Becoming northwest around 5 miles an hour after midnight. Chance of rain 90%. Tuesday, mostly cloudy in the morning, then becoming partly sunny. Highs in the lower 70s. Tuesday night, partly cloudy in the evening, then mostly cloudy with a chance of showers after midnight. Lows in the mid-50s. Chance of rain 30%. Wednesday, showers likely. A chance of thunderstorms in the afternoon. Highs in the mid-60s. Chance of rain 60%. Wednesday night, mostly cloudy with a chance of showers. A chance of thunderstorms after midnight. Lows in the upper 50s. Chance of rain 50%. Thursday, mostly cloudy in the morning, then becoming partly sunny. A 50% chance of showers. Highs in the upper 60s. Thursday night, partly cloudy in the evening, then becoming mostly cloudy. A chance of showers. Lows in the mid-50s. Chance of rain 50%. Friday, mostly cloudy in the morning, and becoming partly sunny. A chance of showers in the morning. Highs around 70. Chance of rain 50%. Friday night, partly cloudy with a chance of showers. Lows in the mid-50s. Chance of rain 30%. Saturday, partly sunny. Highs around 70. At 7 p.m. in Sioux City, the temperature was 70 and the dew point 52.

target assembly for this evening as of 4 p.m. September 12, 2026. Today's high temperature was 75 degrees. The normal high is 78.

cloudy with a chance of showers. Lows in the mid-60s. Chance of rain 30%. Saturday, partly sunny. Highs around 70.

the normal amount of 1.22 inches for September. The total precipitation for the year still stands at 18.19 inches, which is 5.00 inches below normal. There were no heating degree days today, which is 3 below normal. The yearly total since July 1st is 0, which is 39 below normal. There was 1 cooling degree day today, which is 3 below normal. The yearly total since January 1st is 1,118, which is 300 above normal. The normal high temperature for tomorrow is 78 degrees, and the normal low is 62. The record high for tomorrow is 100, which occurred in 1939, and the record low is 30, which occurred in 1902. Sunset tonight is at 7:40 p.m. Sunrise tomorrow is at 7:03 p.m. The current time is 7:35 a.m. Central Daylight Time. Operating on a frequency of 162.475 MHz, this is NOAA radio station WXL-62, broadcasting from a transmitter near Logan, Iowa. Our program originates from the National Weather Service in Sioux Falls and serves Sioux City and the surrounding Siouxland area. This hazardous weather outlook is for northwest Iowa, west central Iowa, southwest Minnesota, northeast Nebraska, central South Dakota, east central South Dakota, south central South Dakota, and southeast South Dakota. Day 1, this afternoon and tonight. No hazardous weather is expected at this time. For Sunday through Friday, thunderstorms will be possible Monday morning. While severe weather is not expected, locally heavy rainfall will be especially east of I-29. While there is uncertainty for Monday afternoon and evening, an isolated strong to severe storm may be possible. Spotter activation is not expected at this time. Your National Weather Service forecast for Siouxland. Tonight, mostly clear this evening, then becoming partly cloudy. Lows in the lower 50s. Northeast winds around 5 miles an hour. Sunday, mostly cloudy with a 50% chance of showers. Highs in the lower 70s. East winds 5 to 10 miles an hour. Sunday night, partly cloudy in the evening, then mostly cloudy with a chance of showers and thunderstorms after midnight. Lows in the upper 50s. Southeast winds 10 to 15 miles an hour.

Monday, a chance of thunderstorms, showers. More humid with highs in the lower 80s. Southeast winds 15 to 20 miles an hour with gusts up to 35 miles an hour. Chance of rain near 100%. Monday night, a chance of thunderstorms, showers, mainly in the evening. Humid with lows in the lower 60s. Southwest winds 10 to 15 miles an hour with gusts up to 30 miles an hour, becoming northwest around 5 miles an hour after midnight. Chance of rain 90%. Tuesday, mostly cloudy in the morning, then becoming partly sunny. Highs in the lower 70s. Tuesday night, partly cloudy in the evening, then mostly cloudy with a chance of shower after midnight. Lows in the mid 60s. Chance of rain 30%. Wednesday, showers likely. Chance of thunderstorms in the afternoon. Highs in the mid 60s. Chance of rain 60%. Wednesday night, mostly cloudy with chance of showers. Chance of thunderstorms after midnight. Lows in the upper 60s. Chance of rain 50%. Thursday, mostly cloudy in the morning, then becoming partly sunny. 50% chance of showers. Thursday night, partly cloudy in the evening, then becoming mostly cloudy. A chance of showers. Lows in the mid 60s. Chance of rain 50%. Friday, mostly cloudy in the morning, then becoming partly sunny. A chance of showers in the morning. Highs around 70. Chance of rain 50%. Friday night, partly cloudy with a chance of showers. Lows in the mid 50s. Chance of rain 30%. Saturday, partly sunny. Highs around 70. At 7 p.m. in Sioux City, the temperature was 70 and the dew point 52. The relative humidity was 52%. Wind was north at 6 miles an hour. The pressure was 30.03 inches and rising. Elsewhere in northwest Iowa, Morris was clear and 70. Sheldon was clear and 68. Cherokee was clear and 70. Spencer was clear and 71. Storm Lake was clear and 68. Other conditions across the northern plains, farther east in Iowa, skies ranged from clear to partly cloudy, and temperatures were between 69 and 73 degrees. In eastern Nebraska, it was partly cloudy, and temperatures were between 70 and 72 degrees. Eastern South Dakota, temperatures were between 68 and 69 degrees. At Nathan, it was clear. At Mitchell, it was partly cloudy. At Sioux Falls, it was mostly cloudy. And in southern Minnesota, temperatures were between 67 and 70 degrees. It was clear at Mankato and Rochester. At Marshall, it was partly cloudy. It was mostly cloudy at Worthington and Minneapolis. Once again, at 7 p.m., Sioux City had a temperature of 70. The Sioux City, Iowa climate summary for this evening is at 4 p.m., September 12, 2026. Today's high temperature was 75 degrees. The normal high was 78. Today's low temperature was 56 degrees. The normal low is 53. No precipitation fell today, which leaves the monthly total of 1.24 inches. And this is 0.02 inches above the normal amount of 1.22 inches for September. Total precipitation for the year still stands at 18.19 inches, which is 5.00 inches below normal. There were no heating degree days today, which is 3 below normal. The yearly total since July 1st is 0, which is 39 below normal. There was one cooling degree day today, which is 3 below normal. The yearly total since January 1st is 1,118, which is 300 above normal. The normal high temperature for tomorrow is 78 degrees, and the normal low is 52. The record high for tomorrow is 100, which occurred in 1939, and the record low is 30, which occurred in 1902. Sunset tonight is at 7:40 p.m. Sunrise tomorrow is at 7:03 a.m. The current time is 7:42 p.m. Central Daylight Time. 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

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Our program originates from the National Weather Service in Sioux Falls and serves Sioux City and the surrounding Siouxland area. This hazardous weather outlook is from northwest Iowa, west central Iowa, southwest Minnesota, northeast Nebraska, central South Dakota, east central South Dakota, south central South Dakota, and southeast South Dakota. Day 1, this afternoon and tonight. No hazardous weather is expected at this time. For Sunday through Friday, thunderstorms will be possible Monday morning. While severe weather is not expected, locally heavy rainfall will be expected at east of I-29. While there is uncertainty for Monday afternoon and evening, an isolated strong to severe storm may be possible. Further precipitation is not expected at this time. Your National Weather Service forecast for Siouxland. Tonight, mostly clear this evening, then becoming partly cloudy. Lows in the lower 50s. Northeast winds around 5 miles an hour. Sunday, mostly cloudy with a 50% chance of showers. Highs in the lower 70s. East winds 5 to 10 miles an hour. Sunday night, partly cloudy in the evening, then mostly cloudy with a chance of showers and thunderstorms after midnight. Lows in the upper 50s. Southeast winds 10 to 15 miles an hour. Chance of rain 50%. Monday, a chance of thunderstorms, showers, more humid with highs in the lower 80s. Southeast winds 15 to 20 miles an hour with gusts up to 35 miles an hour. Chance of rain at 100%. Monday night, a chance of thunderstorms, showers, mainly in the evening. Humid with lows in the lower 60s.

southern Minnesota, temperatures were between 67 and 70 degrees. It was clear in Mankato and Rochester. At Marshall, it was partly cloudy. It was mostly

75 degrees. The normal high is 78. Today's low temperature was 56 degrees. The normal low is 53. No precipitation fell today, which leaves the monthly total at 1.24 inches. This is 0.02 inches above the normal amount of 1.22 inches for September. The total precipitation for the year still stands at 18.19 inches, which is 5.00 inches below normal. There were no heating degree days today, which is 3 below normal. The yearly total since July 1st is 0, which is 39 below normal. There was one cooling degree day today, which is 3 below normal. The yearly total since January 1st is 1,118, which is 300 above normal. The normal high temperature for tomorrow is 78 degrees, and the normal low is 52. The record high for tomorrow is 100, which occurred in 1939, and the record low is 30, which occurred in 1902. Sunset tonight is at 7:40 p.m. Sunrise tomorrow is at 7:03 a.m. The current time is 7:48 p.m. Central Daylight Time. 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Our program originates from the National Weather Service in Sioux Falls and serves Sioux City and the surrounding Sioux Lytton area. This hazardous weather outlook is for Northwest Iowa, West Central Iowa, Southwest Minnesota, Northeast Nebraska, Central South Dakota, East Central South Dakota, South Central South Dakota, and Southeast South Dakota. Day 1, this afternoon and tonight. No hazardous weather is expected at this time. For Sunday through Friday, thunderstorms will be possible Monday morning. While severe weather is not expected, locally heavy rainfall will be especially east of I-29. While there is uncertainty for Monday afternoon and evening, an isolated strong to severe storm may be possible. Spotter activation is not expected at this time. Your National Weather Service forecast for Sioux Land. Tonight, mostly clear this evening, then becoming partly cloudy. Lows in the lower 50s. Northeast winds around 5 miles an hour. Sunday, mostly cloudy with a 50% chance of showers. Highs in the lower 70s. East winds 5 to 10 miles an hour. Sunday night, partly cloudy in the evening, then mostly cloudy with a chance of showers and thunderstorms after midnight. Lows in the upper 60s. Southeast winds 10 to 15 miles an hour. Chance of rain 50%. Monday, a chance of thunderstorms, showers, more humid with highs in the lower 80s. Southeast winds 15 to 20 miles an hour with gusts up to 35 miles an hour. Chance of rain near 100%. Monday night, a chance of thunderstorms, showers, mainly in the evening. Humid with lows in the lower 60s. Southwest winds 10 to 15 miles an hour with gusts up to 30 miles an hour, becoming northwest around 5 miles an hour after midnight. Chance of rain 90%. Tuesday, mostly cloudy in the morning, then becoming partly sunny. Highs in the lower 70s. Tuesday night, partly cloudy in the evening, then mostly cloudy with a chance of showers after midnight. Lows in the mid

71. Storm Lake was clear in 68. Other conditions across the northern plains, farther east in Iowa, skies ranged from clear to partly cloudy, and temperatures were between 69 and 73 degrees. Eastern Nebraska, it was partly cloudy, and temperatures were between 70 and 72 degrees. In eastern South Dakota, temperatures were between 68 and 69 degrees. At Lincoln, it was clear. At Mitchell, it was partly cloudy. At Sioux Falls, it was mostly cloudy. And in southern Minnesota, temperatures were between 67 and 70 degrees. It was clear at Mankato and Rochester. At Marshall, it was partly cloudy. It was mostly cloudy at Worthington and Minneapolis. Once again, at 7 p.m., Sioux City had a temperature of 70. The Sioux City, Iowa climate summary for this evening, as of 4 p.m., September 12, 2026. Today's high temperature was 75 degrees. The normal high is 78. Today's low temperature was 56 degrees. The normal low is 53. No precipitation fell today, which leaves the monthly total at 1.24 inches. This is 0.02 inches above the normal amount of 1.22 inches for September. The total precipitation for the year still stands at 18.19 inches, which is 5.00 inches below normal. There were no heating degree days today, which is 3 below normal. The yearly total since July 1st is 0, which is 39 below normal. There was one cooling degree day today, which is 3 below normal. The yearly total since January 1st is 1,118, which is 300 above normal. The normal high temperature for tomorrow is 78 degrees, and the normal low is 52. The record high for tomorrow is 100, which occurred in 1939, and the record low is 30, which occurred in 1902. Sunset tonight is at 7:40 p.m. Sunrise tomorrow is at 7:03 a.m. The current time is 7:55 p.m. Central Daylight Time. Operating on a frequency of 162.475 MHz, this is NOAA Weather Radio Station WXL62, broadcasting from a transmitter near Lawton, Iowa. 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

0: west up to 30 miles an hour, becoming northwest around 5 miles an hour after midnight. Chance of rain 90%. Tuesday, mostly cloudy in the morning, then becoming partly sunny. Highs in the lower 70s. Tuesday night, partly cloudy in the evening, then mostly cloudy with a chance of showers after midnight. Lows in the mid-50s. Chance of rain 30%. Wednesday, showers likely. A chance of thunderstorms in the afternoon. Highs in the mid-60s. Chance of rain 60%. Wednesday night, mostly cloudy with a chance of showers. Chance of thunderstorms after midnight. Lows in the upper 60s. Chance of rain 50%. Thursday, mostly cloudy in the morning, then becoming partly sunny. 50% chance of showers.
1: Tomorrow is

for noon and evening. In isolated, strong to severe storm may be possible. Spotter activation may be needed Monday afternoon and evening. Your National Weather Service forecast for Siouxland. Tonight, mostly clear this evening, then becoming partly cloudy. Lows in the lower 50s. North winds around 5 miles an hour. Sunday, mostly cloudy with a 50% chance of showers. Highs in the lower 70s. East wind 5 to 10 miles an hour. Sunday night, partly cloudy in the evening, then mostly cloudy with a chance of showers and thunderstorms after midnight. Lows in the upper 50s. Southeast winds 10 to 15 miles an hour. Chance of rain 50%. Monday, a chance of thunderstorms. Showers. More humid with highs in the lower 80s. Southeast winds 15 to 20 miles an hour with gusts up to 35 miles an hour. Chance of rain near 100%. Monday night, a chance of thunderstorms. Showers, mainly in the evening. Humid with lows in the lower 60s. Southwest winds 10 to 15 miles an hour with gusts up to 30 miles an hour. Becoming northwest around 5 miles an hour after midnight. Chance of rain 90%. Tuesday, mostly cloudy in the morning, then becoming partly sunny. Highs in the lower 70s. Tuesday night, partly cloudy in the evening, then mostly cloudy with a chance of showers after midnight. Lows in the mid-50s. Chance of rain 30%. Wednesday, showers likely. A chance of thunderstorms in the afternoon. Highs in the mid-60s. Chance of rain 60%. Wednesday night, mostly cloudy with a chance of showers. A chance of thunderstorms after midnight. Lows in the upper 50s. Chance of rain 50%. Thursday, mostly cloudy in the morning, then becoming partly sunny. A 50% chance of showers. Highs in the upper 60s. Thursday night, partly cloudy in the evening, then becoming mostly cloudy. A chance of showers. Lows in the mid-50s. Chance of rain 50%. Friday, mostly cloudy in the morning, then becoming partly sunny. A chance of showers in the morning. Highs around 70. Chance of rain 50%. Friday night, partly cloudy with a chance of showers. Lows in the mid-50s. Chance of rain 30%. Saturday, partly sunny. Highs around 70. 8 p.m. in Sioux City, the temperature was 62 and the dew point 55. The relative humidity was 77%. Wind was calm. The pressure was 30.04 meters and rising. Elsewhere in northwest Iowa, Morris was clear and 64. Sheldon was clear and 61. Spencer was clear and 65. Other conditions across the northern section, farther east from Iowa, skies ranged from clear to partly cloudy. It was 70 at Des Moines, 66 at Cedar Rapids, and 64 at Waterloo. In eastern Nebraska, it was partly cloudy, and temperatures were between 64 and 66 degrees. In eastern South Dakota, temperatures were between 62 and 64 degrees. In Nathan, it was clear. At Mitchell, it was partly cloudy. At Sioux Falls, it was mostly cloudy. And in southern Minnesota, temperatures were between 62 and 66 degrees. At Rochester, it was clear. It was partly cloudy at Mankato and Minneapolis. At Worthington, it was mostly cloudy. At Marshall, it was cloudy. Once again, at 8 p.m., Sioux City had a temperature of 62. The Sioux City, Iowa climate summary for this evening, as of 4 p.m., September 12, 2026. Today's high temperature was 75 degrees. The normal high is 78. Today's low temperature was 56 degrees. The normal low is 53. No precipitation fell today, which leaves the monthly total at 1.24 inches. This is 0.02 inches above the normal amount of 1.22 inches for September. The total precipitation for the year still stands at 18.19 inches, which is 5.00 inches below normal. There were no heating degree days today, which is 3 below normal.
total since July 1st is zero, which is 39 below normal. There was one cooling degree day today, which is 3 below normal. The yearly total since January 1st is 1,118, which is 300 above normal. The normal high temperature for tomorrow is 78 degrees, and the normal low is 52. The record high for tomorrow is 100, which occurred in 1939, and the record low is 30, which occurred in 1902. Sunset tonight is at 7:40 p.m. Sunrise tomorrow is at 7:03 a.m. The current time is 8:08 p.m. Central Daylight Time. Operating on a frequency of 162.475 MHz, this is NOAA radio station WXL62, broadcasting from a transmitter near London, Iowa. Our program originates from the National Weather Service in Sioux Falls and serves Sioux City and the surrounding Siouxland area. This hazardous weather outlook is from northwest Iowa, west central Iowa, southwest Minnesota, northeast Nebraska, central South Dakota, east central South Dakota, south central South Dakota, and southeast South Dakota. For tonight, no hazardous weather is expected at this time. For Sunday through Friday, thunderstorms will be possible Monday morning. While severe weather is not expected, locally heavy rainfall will be especially east of I-29. While there is uncertainty for Monday afternoon and evening, an isolated strong to severe storm may be possible. Spotter activation may be needed Monday afternoon and evening. Your National Weather Service forecast for Siouxland. Tonight, mostly clear this evening, then becoming partly cloudy. Lows in the lower 50s. North winds around 5 miles an hour. Sunday, mostly cloudy with a 50% chance of showers. Highs in the lower 70s. With winds 5 to 10 miles an hour. Sunday night, partly cloudy in the evening, and mostly cloudy with a chance of showers and thunderstorms after midnight. Lows in the upper 50s. Southeast winds 10 to 15 miles an hour. Chance of rain 50%. Monday, a chance of thunderstorms, showers. More humid with highs in the lower 80s. Southeast winds 15 to 20 miles an hour with gusts up to 35 miles an hour. Chance of rain near 100%. Monday night, a chance of thunderstorms, showers, mainly in the evening. Humid with lows in the lower 60s. Southwest winds 10 to 15 miles an hour with gusts up to 30 miles an hour, becoming northwest around 5 miles an hour after midnight. Chance of rain 90%. Tuesday, mostly cloudy in the morning, then becoming partly sunny. Highs in the lower 70s. Tuesday night, partly cloudy in the evening, then mostly cloudy with a chance of showers after midnight. Lows in the mid-50s. Chance of rain 30%. Wednesday, showers likely. A chance of thunderstorms in the afternoon. Highs in the mid-60s. Chance of rain 60%. Wednesday night, mostly cloudy with a chance of showers. A chance of thunderstorms after midnight. Lows in the upper 50s. Chance of rain 50%. Thursday, mostly cloudy in the morning, then becoming partly sunny. A 50% chance of showers. Highs in the upper 60s. Thursday night, partly cloudy in the evening, then becoming mostly cloudy. A chance of showers. Lows in the mid-50s. Chance of rain 50%. Friday, mostly cloudy in the morning, then becoming partly sunny. A chance of showers in the morning. Highs around 70. Chance of rain 50%.

In Sioux City, the temperature was 62 and the dew point 55. The relative humidity was 77%. Wind was calm. The pressure was 30.04 inches and rising. Elsewhere in northwest Iowa, Morris was clear and 64. Sheldon was clear and 61. Cherokee was clear and 64. Spencer was clear and 65. Storm Lake was partly cloudy and 61. Other conditions across the northern plains, farther east in Iowa, skies ranged from clear to partly cloudy. It was 70 at Des Moines, 66 at Cedar Rapids, and 64 at Waterloo. In eastern Nebraska, it was partly cloudy, and temperatures were between 64 and 66 degrees. In eastern South Dakota, temperatures were between 62 and 64 degrees. At Yankton, it was clear. At Mitchell, it was partly cloudy. At Sioux Falls, it was mostly cloudy. And in southern Minnesota, temperatures were between 62 and 66 degrees. At Rochester, it was clear. It was partly cloudy at Mankato and Minneapolis. At Worthington, it was mostly cloudy. At Marshall, it was cloudy. Once again, at 8 p.m. Sioux City had a temperature of 62. The Sioux City, Iowa climate summary for this evening, as of 4 p.m., September 12, 2026. Today's high temperature was 75 degrees. The normal high is 78. Today's low temperature was 56 degrees. The normal low is 53. No precipitation fell today, which leaves the monthly total at 1.24 inches. This is 0.02 inches above the normal amount of 1.22 inches for September. The total precipitation for the year still stands at 18.19 inches, which is 5.00 inches below normal. There were no heating degree days today, which is 3 below normal. The yearly total since July 1st is 0, which is 39 below normal. There was one cooling degree day today, which is 3 below normal. The yearly total since January 1st is 1,118, which is 300 above normal. The normal high temperature for tomorrow is 78 degrees, and the normal low is 52. The record high for tomorrow is 100, which occurred in 1939, and the record low is 30, which occurred in 1902. Sunset tonight is at 7:40 p.m. Sunrise tomorrow is at 7:03 a.m. The current time is 8:50 p.m. Central Daylight Time. Operating on a frequency of 162.475 MHz, this is NOAA Weather Radio Station WXL62, broadcasting from a transmitter near London, Iowa. Our program originates from the National Weather Service in Sioux Falls and serves Sioux City and the surrounding Sioux Land area. This hazardous weather outlook is from northwest Iowa, west central Iowa, southwest Minnesota, northeast Nebraska, central South Dakota, east central South Dakota, south central South Dakota, and southeast South Dakota. For tonight, no hazardous weather is expected at this time. For Sunday through Friday, thunderstorms will be possible Monday morning. While severe weather is not expected, locally heavy rainfall will be especially east of I-29. While there is uncertainty for Monday afternoon and evening, an isolated strong to severe storm may be possible. Spotter activation may be needed Monday afternoon and evening. Your National Weather Service forecast for Sioux Land. Tonight, mostly clear this evening, then becoming partly cloudy. Lows in the lower 50s. North winds around 5 miles an hour. Sunday, mostly cloudy with a 50% chance of showers. Highs in the lower 70s. East winds 5 to 10 miles an hour. Sunday night, partly cloudy in the evening, then mostly cloudy with a chance of showers and thunderstorms after midnight.

winds 15 to 20 miles an hour with gusts up to 35 miles an hour. Chance of rain at 100%. Monday night, a chance of summer storms. Showers, mainly in the evening. Humidity with lows in the lower 60s. Southwest winds 10 to 15 miles an hour with gusts up to 30 miles an hour. Becoming northwest around 5 miles an hour after midnight. Chance of rain 90%. Tuesday, mostly cloudy in the morning and becoming partly sunny. Highs in the lower 70s. Tuesday night, partly cloudy in the evening, then mostly cloudy with a chance of showers after midnight. Lows in the mid-50s. Chance of rain 30%. Wednesday, showers likely. A chance of thunderstorms in the afternoon. Highs in the mid-60s. Chance of rain 60%. Wednesday night, mostly cloudy with a chance of showers. A chance of thunderstorms after midnight. Lows in the upper 50s. Chance of rain 50%. Thursday, mostly cloudy in the morning, then becoming partly sunny. A 50% chance of showers. Highs in the upper 60s. Thursday night, partly cloudy in the evening, then becoming mostly cloudy. A chance of showers. Lows in the mid-50s. Chance of rain 50%. Friday, mostly cloudy in the morning,

and 30%. Wednesday, showers likely. A chance of thunderstorms in the afternoon. Highs in the mid-60s. Chance of rain 60%. Wednesday night, mostly cloudy with a chance of showers. A chance of thunderstorms after midnight. Lows in the upper 50s. Chance of rain 50%. Thursday, mostly cloudy in the morning, then becoming partly sunny. A 50% chance of showers. Highs in the upper 60s. Thursday night, partly cloudy in the evening, then becoming mostly cloudy. A chance of showers. Lows in the mid-50s. Chance of rain 50%. Friday, mostly cloudy in the morning, then becoming partly sunny. A chance of showers in the morning. Highs around 70.

Cloudy with a chance of showers after midnight. Lows in the mid-50s.

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Our program originates from the National Weather Service in Sioux Falls and serves Sioux City and the surrounding Siouxland area. This hazardous weather outlook is from Northwest Iowa, West Central Iowa, Southwest Minnesota, Northeast Nebraska, Central South Dakota, East Central South Dakota, South Central South Dakota, and Southeast South Dakota. For tonight, no hazardous weather is expected at this time. For Sunday through Friday, thunderstorms will be possible Monday morning. While severe weather is not expected, locally rainfall will be expected through the next 20 minutes. While there is uncertainty for Monday afternoon and evening, an isolated strong to severe storm may be possible. Spotter activation may be needed Monday afternoon and evening. Your National Weather Service forecast for Siouxland. Tonight, mostly clear this evening and becoming partly cloudy. Lows in the lower 50s. North winds around 5 miles an hour. Sunday, mostly cloudy with a 50% chance of showers. Highs in the lower 70s. East winds 5 to 10 miles an hour. Sunday night, partly cloudy in the evening, then mostly cloudy with a chance of showers and thunderstorms after midnight. Lows in the upper 60s. Southeast winds 10 to 15 miles an hour. Chance of rain 50%. Monday, a chance of thunderstorms.

is for Northwest Iowa, West Central Iowa, Southwest Minnesota, Northeast Nebraska, Central South Dakota, East Central South Dakota, South Central South Dakota, and Southeast South Dakota. For tonight, no hazardous weather is expected at this time. For Sunday through Friday, thunderstorms will be possible Monday morning. While severe weather is not expected, locally heavy rainfall will be especially east of I-29. While there is uncertainty for Monday afternoon and evening, an isolated strong to severe storm may be possible. Spotter activation may be needed Monday afternoon and evening. Your National Weather Service forecast for Siouxland. Tonight, mostly clear this evening, then becoming partly cloudy. Lows in the lower 50s. North winds around 5 miles an hour. Sunday, mostly cloudy with a 50% chance of showers. High in the lower 70s. East winds 5 to 10 miles an hour. Sunday night, partly cloudy in the evening, then mostly cloudy with a chance of showers and thunderstorms after midnight. Lows in the upper 50s. Southeast winds 10 to 15 miles an hour. Chance of rain 50%. Monday, thunderstorms in the afternoon.

Storms after midnight. Lows in the upper 50s. Chance of rain 50%. Thursday, mostly cloudy in the morning, then becoming partly sunny. A 50% chance of showers. Highs in the upper 60s. Thursday night, partly cloudy in the evening, then becoming mostly cloudy. A chance of showers. Lows in the mid-50s. Chance of rain 50%. Friday, mostly cloudy in the morning, then becoming partly sunny. A chance of showers in the morning. Highs around 70. Chance of rain 50%. Friday night, partly cloudy with a chance of showers. Lows in the mid-50s. Chance of rain 30%. Saturday, partly sunny. Highs around 70. 8 p.m. in Sioux City, the temperature was 62 and the dew point 65. The relative humidity was 77%. Wind was calm. The pressure was 30.04 inches and rising. Elsewhere in northwest Iowa, Morris was clear and 64. Sheldon was clear and 61. Cherokee was clear and 64. Spencer was clear and 65. Storm Lake was partly cloudy and 61. Other conditions across the northern plains, farther east in Iowa, skies ranged from clear to partly cloudy. It was 70 at Des Moines, 66 at Cedar Rapids, and 64 at Waterloo. In eastern Nebraska, it was partly cloudy, and temperatures were between 64 and 66 degrees. In eastern South Dakota, temperatures were between 62 and 64 degrees. At Yankton, it was clear. At Mitchell, it was partly cloudy. At Sioux Falls, it was mostly cloudy. And in southern Minnesota, temperatures were between 62 and 66 degrees. At Rochester, it was clear. It was partly cloudy at Mankato and Minneapolis. At Worthington, it was mostly cloudy. At Marshall, it was cloudy. Once again,

5 miles an hour. The pressure was 30.06 inches and rising. Elsewhere in northwest Iowa, Morris was clear and 63. Sheldon was partly cloudy and 57. Spencer was partly cloudy and 56. Storm Lake was clear and 61. Other conditions across the northern plains, farther east in Iowa, it was clear. It was 69 at Des Moines, 63 at Cedar Rapids, and 61 at Waterloo. In eastern Nebraska, it was partly cloudy. It was 64 at Lincoln, 64 at Omaha, and 58 at Norfolk. In eastern South Dakota, the sky has ranged from clear to partly cloudy, and temperatures were between 58 and 62 degrees. And in southern Minnesota, at Rochester, it was clear, with a temperature of 59. Minneapolis, it was partly cloudy, with a temperature of 64. It was mostly cloudy, with a temperature of 57 at Marshall, and 64 at Mendota. At Worthington, it was cloudy, with a temperature of 59. Once again, at 9 p.m. Sioux City, it had a temperature of 58. Its current time is 9:06 a.m. Central Daylight Time. Operating on a frequency of 162.475 MHz, this is No Weather Radio Station WXL-62, broadcasting from a transmitter near Lawton, Iowa. Our program originates from the National Weather Service in Sioux Falls and serves Sioux City and the surrounding Siouxland area. This hazardous weather outlook is from northwest Iowa, west central Iowa, southwest Minnesota, northeast Nebraska, central South Dakota, east central South Dakota, south central South Dakota, and southeast South Dakota. For tonight, no hazardous weather is expected at this time. For Sunday through Friday, thunderstorms will be possible Monday morning. While severe weather is not expected, locally heavy rainfall will be especially east of I-29. While there is uncertainty for Monday afternoon and evening, an isolated strong to severe storm may be possible. Spotter activation may be needed Monday afternoon and evening. Your National Weather Service forecast for Siouxland. Tonight, mostly

0: 10%. Wednesday, showers likely. A chance of thunderstorms in the afternoon. Highs in the mid-60s. Chance of rain 60%. Wednesday night, mostly cloudy with a chance of showers. A chance of thunderstorms after midnight. Lows in the upper 60s. Chance of rain 50%. Thursday, mostly cloudy in the morning, then becoming partly sunny. A 50% chance of showers. Highs in the upper 60s. Thursday night, partly cloudy in the evening, then becoming mostly cloudy. A chance of showers. Lows in the mid-50s. Chance of rain 50%. Friday, mostly cloudy in the morning, then becoming partly sunny. A chance of showers in the morning. Highs around 70. Chance of rain 50%. Friday night, partly cloudy with a chance of showers. Lows in the mid-50s. Chance of rain 30%. Saturday, partly sunny. Highs around 70. At 9 p.m., in Sioux City, the temperature was 58 and 2.64. The relative humidity was 86%. Wind was northwest at 5 miles an hour. The pressure was 37.6 and rising. Elsewhere in northwest Iowa, Mooresville clear and 63. Southern was partly cloudy and 57. Central was partly cloudy and 56. Stormwind was clear and 61. Other conditions across the northern plains and southern eastern Iowa, it was clear. It was 61 at the moment.
1: Mostly cloudy with a temperature of 57.

5 megahertz. 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Our program originates from the National Weather Service in Sioux Falls and serves Sioux City and the surrounding Siouxland area. This hazardous weather outlook is from northwest Iowa, west central Iowa, southwest Minnesota, northeast Nebraska, central South Dakota, east central South Dakota, south central South Dakota, and southeast South Dakota. For tonight, no hazardous weather is expected at this time. For Sunday through Friday, thunderstorms will be possible Monday morning. While severe weather is not expected, local heavy rainfall will be expected east of I-29. While there is uncertainty for Monday afternoon and evening, an isolated strong to severe storm may be possible. Spotter activation may be needed Monday afternoon and evening. Your National Weather Service forecast for Siouxland. Tonight, mostly clear this evening, then becoming partly cloudy. Lows in the lower 50s. North winds around 5 miles an hour. Sunday, mostly cloudy with a 50% chance of showers. Highs in the lower 70s. East wind 5 to 10 miles an hour. Sunday night, partly cloudy in the evening, then mostly cloudy with a chance of showers and thunderstorms after midnight. Lows in the upper 50s. Southeast winds 10 to 15 miles an hour. Chance of rain 50%. Monday, a chance of thunderstorms. Showers. More humid with highs in the lower 80s. Southeast winds 15 to 20 miles an hour with gusts up to 35 miles an hour. Chance of rain near 1.

and temperature

possible Monday morning. While severe weather is not expected, locally heavy rainfall will be expected east of I-29. While there is uncertainty for Monday afternoon and evening, an isolated strong to severe storm may be possible. Spotter activation may be needed Monday afternoon and evening. Your National Weather Service forecast for Siouxland. Tonight, mostly clear this evening, then becoming partly cloudy. Lows in the lower 50s. North winds around 5 miles an hour. Sunday, mostly cloudy with a 50% chance of showers. Highs in the lower 70s. East winds 5 to 10 miles an hour. Sunday night, partly cloudy in the evening, then mostly cloudy with a chance of showers and thunderstorms after midnight. Lows in the upper 50s. Southeast winds 10 to 15 miles an hour. Chance of rain 50%. Monday, a chance of thunderstorms. Showers. More humid with highs in the lower 80s. Southeast winds 15 to 20 miles an hour with gusts up to 35 miles an hour. Chance of rain near 100%. Monday night, a chance of thunderstorms. Showers, mainly in the evening. Humid with lows in the lower 60s. Southwest winds 10 to 15 miles an hour with gusts up to 30 miles an hour, becoming northwest around 5 miles an hour after midnight. Chance of rain 90%. Tuesday, mostly cloudy in the morning, then becoming partly sunny. Highs in the lower 70s. Tuesday night, partly cloudy in the evening, then mostly cloudy with a chance of showers after midnight. Lows in the mid-50s. Chance of rain 30%. Wednesday, showers likely. A chance of thunderstorms in the afternoon. Highs in the mid-60s. Chance of rain 60%. Wednesday night, mostly cloudy with a chance of showers. A chance of thunderstorms after midnight. Lows in the upper 50s. Chance of rain 50%. Thursday, mostly cloudy in the morning, then becoming partly sunny. A 50% chance of showers. Highs in the upper 60s. Thursday night, partly cloudy in the evening, then becoming mostly cloudy. A chance of showers. Lows in the mid-50s. Chance of rain 50%. Friday, mostly cloudy in the morning, then becoming partly sunny. A chance of showers in the morning. Highs around 70. Chance of rain 50%. Friday night, partly cloudy with a chance of showers. Lows in the mid-50s. Chance of rain 30%. Saturday, partly sunny. Highs around 70. At 9 p.m., in Sioux City, the temperature was 58 and the dew point 54. The relative humidity was 86%. Wind was northwest at 5 miles an hour. The pressure was 30.06 inches and rising. Elsewhere in northwest Iowa, Morris was clear and 63. Sheldon was partly cloudy and 57. Cherokee was clear and 61. Spencer was partly cloudy and 56. Storm Lake was clear and 61. Other conditions across the northern plains, farther east in Iowa, it was clear. It was 69 at Des Moines, 63 at Cedar Rapids, and 61 at Waterloo. In eastern Nebraska, it was partly cloudy. It was 64 at Lincoln, 64 at Omaha, and 58 at Norfolk. In eastern South Dakota, skies ranged from clear to partly cloudy, and temperatures were between 58 and 62 degrees. And in southern Minnesota, at Rochester, it was clear, with a temperature of 59. At Minneapolis, it was partly cloudy, with a temperature of 64. It was mostly cloudy, with a temperature of 57 at Marshall, and 64 at Mankato. At Worthington, it was cloudy, with a temperature of 59. Once again, at 9 p.m. Sioux City had a temperature of 58. The current time is 9:23 p.m. Central Daylight Time. Operating on a frequency of 162.475 MHz, this is NOAA Weather Radio Station WXL62, broadcasting from a transmitter near Lawton, Iowa. Our program originates from the National Weather Service in Sioux Falls and serves Sioux City and the surrounding Siouxland area.
This hazardous weather outlook is for northwest Iowa, west central Iowa, southwest Minnesota, northeast Nebraska, central South Dakota, east central South Dakota, south central South Dakota, and southeast South Dakota. For tonight, no hazardous weather is expected at this time. For Sunday through Friday, thunderstorms will be possible Monday morning. While severe weather is not expected, locally heavy rainfall will be especially east of I-29. While there is uncertainty for Monday afternoon and evening, an isolated strong to severe storm may be possible. Spotter activation may be needed Monday afternoon and evening. Your National Weather Service forecast for Sioux Land. Tonight, mostly clear this evening, then becoming partly cloudy. Lows in the lower 50s. North winds around 5 miles an hour. Sunday, mostly cloudy with a 50% chance of showers. Highs in the lower 70s. East winds 5 to 10 miles an hour. Sunday night, partly cloudy in the evening, then mostly cloudy with a chance of showers and thunderstorms after midnight. Lows in the upper 50s. Southeast winds 10 to 15 miles an hour. Chance of rain 50%. Monday, a chance of thunderstorms. Showers. More humid with highs in the lower 80s. Southeast winds 15 to 20 miles an hour with gusts up to 35 miles an hour. Chance of rain near 100%. Monday night, a chance of thunderstorms. Showers, mainly in the evening. Humid with lows in the lower 60s. Southwest winds 10 to 15 miles an hour with gusts up to 30 miles an hour, becoming northwest around 5 miles an hour after midnight. Chance of rain 90%. Tuesday, mostly cloudy in the morning, then becoming partly sunny. Highs in the lower 70s. Tuesday night, partly cloudy in the evening, then mostly cloudy with a chance of showers after midnight. Lows in the mid-50s. Chance of rain 30%. Wednesday, showers likely. A chance of thunderstorms in the afternoon. Highs in the mid-60s. Chance of rain 60%. Wednesday night, mostly cloudy with a chance of showers. A chance of thunderstorms after midnight. Lows in the upper 50s. Chance of rain 50%. Thursday, mostly cloudy in the morning, then becoming partly sunny. A 50% chance of showers. Highs in the upper 60s. Thursday night, partly cloudy in the evening, then becoming mostly cloudy. A chance of showers. Lows in the mid-50s. Chance of rain 50%. Friday, mostly cloudy in the morning, then becoming partly sunny. A chance of showers in the morning. Highs around 70. Chance of rain 50%. Friday night, partly cloudy with a chance of showers. Lows in the mid-50s. Chance of rain 30%. Saturday, partly sunny. Highs around 70. At 9 p.m., in Sioux City, the temperature was 58 and the dew point 54. The relative humidity was 86%. Wind was northwest at 5 miles an hour. The pressure was 30.06 inches and rising. Elsewhere in northwest Iowa, Morris was clear and 63. Sheldon was partly cloudy.

in flames, farther east in Iowa, it was clear. It was 69 at Des Moines, 63 at Cedar Rapids, and 61 at Waterloo. In eastern Nebraska, it was partly cloudy. It was 64 at Lincoln, 64 at Omaha, and 58 at Norfolk. In eastern South Dakota, skies ranged from clear to partly cloudy, and temperatures were between 58 and 62 degrees. And in southern Minnesota, at Rochester, it was clear, with a temperature of 59. At Minneapolis, it was partly cloudy, with a temperature of 64. It was mostly cloudy, with a temperature of 57 at Marshall, and 64 at Mankato. At Worthington, it was cloudy, with a temperature of 59. Once again, at 9 p.m. Sioux City had a temperature of 58. The current time is 9:29 p.m. Central Daylight Time. Operating on a frequency of 162.475 MHz, this is NOAA Weather Radio Station WXL62, broadcasting from a transmitter near Lawton, Iowa. Our program originates from the National Weather Service in Sioux Falls and serves Sioux City and the surrounding Siouxland area. This hazardous weather outlook is for northwest Iowa, west central Iowa, southwest Minnesota, northeast Nebraska, central South Dakota, east central South Dakota, south central South Dakota, and southeast South Dakota. For tonight, no hazardous weather is expected at this time. For Sunday through Friday, thunderstorms will be possible Monday morning. While severe weather is not expected, locally heavy rainfall will be especially east of I-29. While there is uncertainty for Monday afternoon and evening, an isolated strong to severe storm may be possible. Spotter activation may be needed Monday afternoon and evening. Your National Weather Service forecast for Siouxland. Tonight, mostly clear this evening, then becoming partly cloudy. Lows in the lower 50s. North winds around 5 miles an hour. Sunday, mostly cloudy with a 50% chance of showers. Highs in the lower 70s. East winds 5 to 10 miles an hour. Sunday night, partly cloudy in the evening, then low.

winds at 15 miles an hour. Chance of rain 50%. Monday, a chance of thunderstorms. Showers. More humid with highs in the lower 80s. Southeast winds 15 to 20 miles an hour with gusts up to 35 miles an hour. Chance of rain near 100%. Monday night, a chance of thunderstorms. Showers, mainly in the evening. Humid with lows in the lower 60s. Southwest winds 10 to 15 miles an hour with gusts up to 30 miles an hour, becoming northwest around 5 miles an hour after midnight. Chance of rain 90%. Tuesday, mostly cloudy in the morning, then becoming partly sunny. Highs in the lower 70s. Tuesday night, partly cloudy in the evening, then mostly cloudy with a chance of showers after midnight. Lows in the mid-50s. Chance of rain 30%. Wednesday, showers likely. A chance of thunderstorms in the afternoon. Highs in the mid-60s. Chance of rain 60%. Wednesday night, mostly cloudy with a chance of showers. A chance of thunderstorms after midnight. Lows in the upper 50s. Chance of rain 50%. Thursday, mostly cloudy in the morning, then becoming partly sunny. A 50% chance of showers. Highs in the upper 60s. Thursday night, partly cloudy in the evening, then becoming mostly cloudy. A chance of showers. Lows in the mid-50s. Chance of rain 50%. Friday, mostly cloudy in the morning, then becoming partly sunny. A chance of showers in the morning. Highs around 70. Chance of rain 50%. Friday night, partly cloudy with a chance of showers. Lows in the mid-50s. Chance of rain 30%. Saturday, partly sunny. Highs around 70. At 9 p.m., in Sioux City, the temperature was 58 and the dew point 54. The relative humidity was 86%. Wind was northwest at 5 miles an hour. The pressure was 30.06 inches and rising. Elsewhere in northwest Iowa, Morris was clear and 63. Sheldon was partly cloudy and 57. Cherokee was clear and 61. Spencer was partly cloudy and 56. Storm Lake was clear and 61. Other conditions across the northern plains, farther east in Iowa,

clear. It was 69 at Des Moines, 63 at Cedar Rapids, and 61 at Waterloo. In eastern Nebraska, it was partly cloudy. It was 64 at Lincoln, 64 at Omaha, and 58 at Norfolk. In eastern South Dakota, skies ranged from clear to partly cloudy, and temperatures were between 58 and 62 degrees. And in southern Minnesota, at Rochester, it was clear, with a temperature of 59. At Minneapolis, it was partly cloudy, with a temperature of 64. It was mostly cloudy, with a temperature of 57 at Marshall, and 64 at Mankato. At Worthington, it was cloudy, with a temperature of 59. Once again, at 9 p.m. Sioux City had a temperature of 58. The current time is 9:39 p.m. Central Daylight Time. Operating on a frequency of 162.475 MHz, this is NOAA Weather Radio Station WXL62, broadcasting from a transmitter near Lawton, Iowa. Our program originates from the National Weather Service in Sioux Falls and serves Sioux City and the surrounding Siouxland area. This hazardous weather outlook is for northwest Iowa, west central Iowa, southwest Minnesota, northeast Nebraska, central South Dakota, east central South Dakota, south central South Dakota, and southeast South Dakota. For tonight, no hazardous weather is expected at this time. For Sunday through Friday, thunderstorms will be possible Monday morning. While severe weather is not expected, locally heavy rainfall will be especially east of I-29. While there is uncertainty for Monday afternoon and evening, an isolated strong to severe storm may be possible. Spotter activation may be needed Monday afternoon and evening. Your National Weather Service forecast for Siouxland. Tonight, mostly clear this evening, then becoming partly cloudy. Lows in the lower 50s. North winds around 5 miles an hour. Sunday, mostly cloudy with a 50% chance of showers. Highs in the lower 70s. East winds 5 to 10 miles an hour. Sunday night, partly cloudy in the evening, then mostly cloudy with a chance of showers and thunderstorms after midnight. Lows in the upper 50s. Southeast winds 10 to 15 miles an hour. Chance of rain 50%. Monday, a chance of thunderstorms. Showers. More humid with highs in the lower 80s. Southeast winds 15 to 20 miles an hour with gusts up to 35 miles an hour. Chance of rain near 100%. Monday night, a chance of thunderstorms. Showers, mainly in the evening. Humid with lows in the lower 60s. Southwest winds 10 to 15 miles an hour with gusts up to 30 miles an hour, becoming northwest around 5 miles an hour after midnight. Chance of rain 90%. Tuesday, mostly cloudy in the morning, then becoming partly sunny. Highs in the lower 70s. Tuesday night, partly cloudy in the evening, then mostly cloudy with a chance of showers after midnight. Lows in the mid-50s. Chance of rain 30%. Wednesday, showers likely. A chance of thunderstorms in the afternoon. Highs in the mid-60s. Chance of rain 60%. Wednesday night, mostly cloudy with a chance of showers. A chance of thunderstorms after midnight. Lows in the upper 50s. Chance of rain 50%. Thursday, mostly cloudy in the morning, then becoming partly sunny. A 50% chance of showers. Highs in the upper 60s. Thursday night, partly cloudy in the evening, then becoming mostly cloudy. A chance of showers. Lows in the mid-50s. Chance of rain 50%. Friday, mostly cloudy in the morning, then becoming partly sunny. A chance of showers in the morning. Highs around 70. Chance of rain 50%. Friday night, partly cloudy with a chance of showers. Lows in the mid-50s. Chance of rain 30%. Saturday, partly sunny. Highs around 70. At 9 p.m., in Sioux City, the temperature was 58 and the dew point 54. The relative humidity was 86%. Wind was northwest at 5 miles an hour. The pressure was 30.06 inches and rising.

57. Cherokee was clear and 61. Spencer was partly cloudy and 56. Storm Lake was clear and 61. Other conditions across the northern plains, farther east in Iowa, it was clear. It was 69 at Des Moines, 63 at Cedar Rapids, and 61 at Waterloo. In eastern Nebraska, it was partly cloudy. It was 64 at Lincoln, 64 at Omaha, and 58 at Norfolk. In eastern South Dakota, skies ranged from clear to partly cloudy, and temperatures were between 58 and 62 degrees. And in southern Minnesota, at Rochester, it was clear, with a temperature of 59. At Minneapolis, it was partly cloudy, with a temperature of 64. It was mostly cloudy, with a temperature of 57 at Marshall, and 64 at Mankato. At Worthington, it was cloudy, with a temperature of 59. Once again, at 9 p.m., Sioux City had a temperature of 58. The current time is 9:45 p.m. Central Daylight Time. Operating on a frequency of 162.475 MHz, this is NOAA radio station WXL62, broadcasting from a transmitter near Lawton, Iowa. Our program originates from the National Weather Service in Sioux Falls and serves Sioux City and the surrounding Siouxland area. This hazardous weather outlook is from northwest Iowa, west central Iowa, southwest Minnesota, northeast Nebraska, central South Dakota, east central South Dakota, south central South Dakota, and southeast South Dakota. For tonight, no hazardous weather is expected at this time. For Sunday through Friday, thunderstorms will be possible Monday morning. While severe weather is not expected, locally heavy rainfall will be especially east of I-29. While there is uncertainty for Monday afternoon and evening, an isolated strong to severe storm may be possible. Spotter activation may be needed Monday afternoon and evening. Your National Weather Service forecast for Siouxland. Tonight, mostly clear this evening, then becoming partly cloudy. Lows in the lower 50s. North winds around 5 miles an hour. Sunday, mostly cloudy with a 50% chance of showers. Highs in the lower 70s. East winds 5 to 10 miles an hour. Sunday night, partly cloudy in the evening, then mostly cloudy with a chance of showers and thunderstorms after midnight. Lows in the upper 50s. Southeast winds 10 to 15 miles an hour. Chance of rain 50%. Monday, a chance of thunderstorms. Showers. More humid with highs in the lower 80s. Southeast winds 15 to 20 miles an hour with gusts up to 35 miles an hour. Chance of rain near 100%. Monday night, a chance of thunderstorms. Showers, mainly in the evening. Humid with lows in the lower 60s. Southwest winds 10 to 15 miles an hour with gusts up to 30 miles an hour, becoming northwest around 5 miles an hour after midnight. Chance of rain 90%. Tuesday, mostly cloudy in the morning, then becoming partly sunny. Highs in the lower 70s. Tuesday night, partly cloudy in the evening, then mostly cloudy with a chance of showers after midnight. Lows in the mid-50s. Chance of rain 30%. Wednesday, showers likely. Chance of thunderstorms in the afternoon. Highs in the mid-60s. Chance of rain 60%. Wednesday night, mostly cloudy with a chance of showers. A chance of thunderstorms after midnight. Lows in the upper 50s. Chance of rain 50%. Thursday, mostly cloudy in the morning, then becoming partly sunny. A 50% chance of showers. Highs in the upper 60s. Thursday night, partly cloudy in the evening, then becoming mostly cloudy. A chance of showers. Lows in the mid-50s. Chance of rain 50%. Friday, mostly cloudy in the morning, then becoming partly sunny. A chance of showers in the morning. Highs around 70. Chance of rain 50%. Friday night, partly cloudy with a chance of showers. Lows in the mid-50s. Chance of rain 30%.

Kansas City, the temperature was 58 and the 2.64. The relative humidity was 86%. Wind was northwest at 5 miles an hour. The pressure was 30.06 inches and rising. Elsewhere in northwest Iowa, Morse was clear and 63. Sheldon was partly cloudy and 57. Cherokee was clear and 61. Spencer was partly cloudy and 56. Storm Lake was clear and 61. Other conditions across the northern plains, farther east in Iowa, it was clear. It was 69 at Des Moines, 63 at Cedar Rapids, and 61 at Waterloo. In eastern Nebraska, it was partly cloudy. It was 64 at Lincoln, 64 at Omaha, and 58 at Norfolk. In eastern South Dakota, skies ranged from clear to partly cloudy, and temperatures were between 58 and 62 degrees. And in southern Minnesota, in Rochester, it was clear, with a temperature of 59. At Minneapolis, it was partly cloudy, with a temperature of 64. It was mostly cloudy, with a temperature of 57 at Marshall, and 64 at Mankato. At Worthington, it was cloudy, with a temperature of 59. Once again, at 9 p.m., Sioux City had a temperature of 58. The current time is 9:50 p.m. Central Daylight Time. Operating on a frequency of 162.475 MHz, this is NOAA Weather Radio Station WXL62, broadcasting from a transmitter near Lawton, Iowa. Our program originates from the National Weather Service in Sioux Falls and serves Sioux City and the surrounding Siouxland area. This hazardous weather outlook is for northwest Iowa, west central Iowa, southwest Minnesota, northeast Nebraska, central South Dakota, east central South Dakota, south central South Dakota, and southeast South Dakota. For tonight, no hazardous weather is expected at this time. For Sunday through Friday, thunderstorms will be possible Monday morning. While severe weather is not expected, locally heavy rainfall will be especially east of I-29. While there is uncertainty for Monday afternoon and evening, an isolated strong to severe storm may be possible. Spotter activation may be needed Monday afternoon and evening. Your National Weather Service forecast for Siouxland. Tonight, mostly clear this evening, then becoming partly cloudy. Lows in the lower 50s. North winds around 5 miles an hour. Sunday, mostly cloudy with a 50% chance of showers. Highs in the lower 70s. East winds 5 to 10 miles an hour. Sunday night, partly cloudy in the evening, then mostly cloudy with a chance of showers and thunderstorms after midnight. Lows in the upper 50s. Southeast winds

decline 30%. Saturday, partly sunny. Highs around 70. At 9 p.m., in Sioux City, the temperature was 58 and the dew point 54. The relative humidity was 86%. Wind was northwest at 5 miles an hour. The pressure was 30.06 inches and rising. Elsewhere in northwest Iowa, Morris was clear and 63. Sheldon was partly cloudy and 57. Cherokee was clear and 61. Spencer was partly cloudy and 56. Storm Lake was clear and 61. Other conditions across the northern plains, farther east in Iowa, it was clear. It was 69 in Des Moines, 63 at Cedar Rapids, and 61 at Waterloo. In eastern Nebraska, it was partly cloudy. It was 64 at Lincoln, 64 at Omaha, and 58 at North Fork. In eastern South Dakota, skies ranged from clear to partly cloudy, and temperatures were between 58 and 62 degrees. And in southern Minnesota, in Rochester, it was clear, with a temperature of 69. At Minneapolis, it was partly cloudy, with a temperature of 64. It was mostly cloudy, with a temperature of 57 at Marshall and 64 at Mankato. At Worthington, it was cloudy, with a temperature of 59. Once again, at 9 p.m., Sioux City had a temperature of 58. The current time is 9:56 p.m. Central Daylight Time. Operating on a frequency of 162.475 MHz, this is NOAA Weather Radio Station WXL62, broadcasting from a transmitter near London, Iowa. Our program originates from the National Weather Service in Sioux Falls and serves Sioux City and the surrounding Siouxland area. This hazardous weather outlook is for northwest Iowa, west central Iowa, southwest Minnesota, northeast Nebraska, central South Dakota, east central South Dakota, south central South Dakota, and southeast South Dakota. For tonight, no hazardous weather is expected at this time. For Sunday through Friday, thunderstorms will be possible Monday morning. While severe weather is not expected, locally heavy rainfall will be especially east of I-29. While there is uncertainty for Monday afternoon and evening, an isolated strong to severe storm may be possible. Spotter activation may be needed Monday afternoon and evening. Your National Weather Service forecast for Siouxland. Tonight, mostly clear this evening, then becoming partly cloudy. Lows in the lower 50s. North winds around 5 miles an hour. Sunday, mostly cloudy with a 50% chance of showers. Highs in the lower 70s. East winds 5 to 10 miles an hour. Sunday night, partly cloudy in the evening, then mostly cloudy with a chance of showers and thunderstorms after midnight. Lows in the upper 50s. Southeast winds 10 to 15 miles an hour. Chance of rain 50%. Monday, a chance of thunderstorms. Showers. More humid with highs in the lower 80s. Southeast winds 15 to 20 miles an hour with gusts up to 35 miles an hour. Chance of rain near 100%. Monday night, a chance of thunderstorms. Showers, mainly in the evening. Humid with lows in the lower 60s. Southwest winds 10 to 15 miles an hour with gusts up to 30 miles an hour, becoming northwest around 5 miles an hour after midnight. Chance of rain 90%. Tuesday, mostly cloudy in the morning, then becoming partly sunny. Highs in the lower 70s. Tuesday night, partly cloudy in the evening, then mostly cloudy with a chance of showers after midnight. Lows in the mid-50s. Chance of rain 30%. Wednesday, showers likely. A chance of thunderstorms in the afternoon. Highs in the mid-60s. Chance of rain 60%. Wednesday night, mostly cloudy with a chance of showers. A chance of thunderstorms after midnight. Lows in the upper 50s. Chance of rain 50%. Thursday, mostly cloudy.

morning, then becoming partly sunny. A 50% chance of showers. Highs in the upper 60s. Thursday night, partly cloudy in the evening, then becoming mostly cloudy. A chance of showers. Lows in the mid-50s. Chance of rain 50%. Friday, mostly cloudy in the morning, then becoming partly sunny. A chance of showers in the morning. Highs around 70. Chance of rain 50%. Friday night, partly cloudy with a chance of showers. Lows in the mid-50s. Chance of rain 30%. Saturday, partly sunny. Highs around 70. At 9 p.m., in Sioux City, the temperature was 58 and the dew point 54. The relative humidity was 86%. Wind was northwest at 5 miles an hour. The pressure was 30.06

with a temperature of 55 at Marshall and 63 at Minneapolis. At Mankato, it was mostly cloudy with a temperature of 60. At Worthington, it was cloudy with a temperature of 59. Once again, at 10 p.m. Sioux City had a temperature of 58. The current time is 10:02 p.m. Central Daylight Time. Operating on a frequency of 162.475 MHz, this is No Weather Radio Station WXL62, broadcasting from a transmitter near Lawton, Iowa. Our program originates from the National Weather Service in Sioux Falls and serves Sioux City and the surrounding Siouxland area. This hazardous weather outlook is from Northwest Iowa, West Central Iowa, Southwest Minnesota, Northeast Nebraska, Central South Dakota, East Central South Dakota, South Central South Dakota, and Southeast South Dakota. For tonight, no hazardous weather is expected at this time. For Sunday through Friday, thunderstorms will be possible Monday morning. While severe weather is not expected, locally heavy rainfall will be especially east of 829. While there is uncertainty for Monday afternoon and evening, an isolated strong to severe storm may be possible. Spotter activation may be needed Monday afternoon and evening. Your National Weather Service forecast for Siouxland. Tonight, mostly clear this evening. The sun is partly cloudy. Flows from the lower 50s. North winds around 5 miles an hour. Sunday, mostly cloudy with a 50% chance of showers. In the lower 70s, with winds 5 to 10 miles an hour. Sunday night, partly cloudy in the evening, then mostly cloudy with a chance of showers and thunderstorms after midnight. Lows in the upper 50s. Southeast winds 10 to 15 miles an hour. Chance of rain 50%. Monday, chance of thunderstorms. Showers. More humid with highs in the lower 80s. Southeast winds 15 to 20 miles an hour with gusts up to 35 miles an hour. Chance of rain near 100%. Monday night, chance of thunderstorms. Showers, mainly in the evening. Humid with lows in the lower 60s. Southwest winds 10 to 15 miles an hour with gusts up to 30 miles an hour, becoming northwest around 5 miles an hour after midnight. Chance of rain 90%. Tuesday, mostly cloudy in the morning, then becoming partly sunny. Highs in the lower 70s. Tuesday night, partly cloudy in the evening, then mostly cloudy with a chance of showers after midnight. Lows in the mid-50s. Chance of rain 30%. Wednesday, showers likely. A chance of thunderstorms in the afternoon. Highs in the mid-60s. Chance of rain 60%. Wednesday night, mostly cloudy with a chance of showers. A chance of thunderstorms after midnight. Lows in the upper 50s. Chance of rain 50%. Thursday, mostly cloudy in the morning, then becoming partly sunny. A 50% chance of showers.

weather is not expected, local heavy rainfall will be especially east of Act 29. While there is uncertainty for Monday afternoon and evening, an isolated strong to severe storm may be possible. Spotter activation may be needed Monday afternoon and evening. Your National Weather Service forecast for Sioux Land. Overnight, partly cloudy. Lows in the lower 50s. North winds around 5 miles an hour. Sunday, mostly cloudy with a 50% chance of showers. Highs in the lower 70s. East winds 5 to 10 miles an hour. Sunday night, partly cloudy in the evening, then mostly cloudy with a chance of showers and thunderstorms after midnight. Lows in the upper 50s. Southeast winds 10 to 15 miles an hour. Chance of rain 50%. Monday, a chance of thunderstorms. Showers. More humid with highs in the lower 80s. Southeast winds 15 to 20 miles an hour with gusts up to 35 miles an hour. Chance of rain near 100%. Monday night, a chance of thunderstorms. Showers, mainly in the evening. Humid with lows in the lower 60s. Southwest winds 10 to 15 miles an hour with gusts up to 30 miles an hour, becoming northwest around 5 miles an hour after midnight. Chance of rain 90%. Tuesday, mostly cloudy in the morning,

partially cloudy in the morning, then becoming partly sunny. A chance of showers in the morning. Highs around 70. Chance of rain 50%. Friday night, partly cloudy with a chance of showers. Lows in the mid-60s. Chance of rain 30%. Saturday, partly sunny. Highs around 70. At 10 p.m., in Sioux City, the temperature was 58 and the 2.54. The relative humidity was 86%. Wind was calm. The pressure was 3.08 in Sioux City. Northwestern Northwest Iowa, Morris was partly cloudy, and 61. Sheldon was partly cloudy, and 55. Cherokee was partly cloudy, and 57. Spencer was partly cloudy, and 57. Storm Lake was partly cloudy, and 61. Other conditions across the northern plains, farther east in Iowa, skies ranged from clear to partly cloudy. It was 68 at Des Moines, 59 at Cedar Rapids, and 59 at Waterloo. In eastern Nebraska, it was partly cloudy, and temperatures were between 59 and 61 degrees. In eastern South Dakota, skies ranged from clear to partly cloudy, and temperatures were between 56 and 58 degrees. And in southern Minnesota, at Rochester, it was clear, with a temperature of 57. It was partly cloudy, with a temperature of 55 at Marshall, and 63 at Minneapolis. At Mankato, it was mostly cloudy, with a temperature of 60. At Worthington, it was cloudy, with a temperature of 59. Once again, at 10 p.m., Sioux City had a temperature of 58. At 11 p.m., in Sioux City, the temperature was 56, and the dew point 53. The relative humidity was 90%. Wind was northwest at 5 miles an hour. The pressure was 30.08 inches and steady. Elsewhere in northwest Iowa, Morris was partly cloudy, and 59. Sheldon was partly cloudy, and 52. Spencer was partly cloudy, and 51. Storm Lake was partly cloudy, and 59. Other conditions across the northern plains, farther east in Iowa, skies ranged from clear to partly cloudy. It was 65 at Des Moines, 60 at Cedar Rapids, and 58 at Waterloo.

15 to 20 miles an hour with gusts up to 35 miles an hour. Chance of rain near 100%. Monday night, a chance of thunderstorms. Showers, mainly in the evening. Humid with lows in the lower

57 and 60 degrees. In eastern South Dakota, skies ranged from partly cloudy to mostly cloudy, and temperatures were between 55 and 58 degrees. And in southern Minnesota, at Rochester, it was clear, with a temperature of 56. It was partly cloudy, with a temperature of 53 at Marshall, 59 at Mankato, and 61 at Minneapolis. At Worthington, it was mostly cloudy, with a temperature of 54. Once again, at 11 p.m. Sioux City had a temperature of 56. The current time is 11:08 p.m. Central Daylight Time. Operating on a frequency of 162.475 MHz, this is NOAA Weather Radio Station WXL62, broadcasting from a transmitter near Lawton, Iowa. Our program originates from the National Weather Service in Sioux Falls and serves Sioux City and the surrounding Siouxland area. This hazardous weather outlook is for northwest Iowa, west central Iowa, southwest Minnesota, northeast Nebraska, central South Dakota, east central South Dakota, south central South Dakota, and southeast South Dakota. For tonight, no hazardous weather is expected at this time. For Sunday through Friday, thunderstorms will be possible Monday morning. While severe weather is not expected, locally heavy rainfall will be especially east of I-29. While there is uncertainty for Monday afternoon and evening, an isolated strong to severe storm may be possible. Spotter activation may be needed Monday afternoon and evening.

weather service forecast for Siouxland. Overnight, partly cloudy. Lows in the lower 50s. North winds around 5 miles an hour. Sunday, mostly cloudy with a 50% chance of showers. Highs in the lower 70s. East wind 5 to 10 miles an hour. Sunday night, partly cloudy in the evening, then mostly cloudy with a chance of showers and thunderstorms after midnight. Lows in the upper 50s. Southeast winds 10 to 15 miles an hour. Chance of rain 50%. Monday, a chance of thunderstorms. Showers. More humid with highs in the lower 80s. Southeast winds 15 to 20 miles an hour with gusts up to 35 miles an hour. Chance of rain near 100%. Monday night, a chance of thunderstorms. Showers, mainly in the evening. Humid with lows in the lower 60s. Southwest winds 10 to 15 miles an hour with gusts up to 30 miles an hour, becoming northwest around 5 miles an hour after midnight. Chance of rain 90%. Tuesday, mostly cloudy in the morning, then becoming partly sunny. Highs in the lower 70s. Tuesday night, partly cloudy in the evening, then mostly cloudy with a chance of showers after midnight. Lows in the mid-50s. Chance of rain 30%. Wednesday, showers likely. A chance of thunderstorms in the afternoon. Highs in the mid-60s. Chance of rain 60%. Wednesday night, mostly cloudy with a chance of showers. A chance of thunderstorms after midnight. Lows in the upper 50s. Chance of rain 50%. Thursday, mostly cloudy in the morning, then becoming partly sunny. A 50% chance of showers. Highs in the upper 60s. Thursday night, partly cloudy in the evening, then becoming mostly cloudy. A chance of showers. Lows in the mid-50s. Chance of rain 50%. Friday, mostly cloudy in the morning, then becoming partly sunny. A chance of showers in the morning. Highs around 70. Chance of rain 50%. Friday night, partly cloudy with a chance of showers. Lows in the mid-50s. Chance of rain 30%. Saturday, partly sunny. Highs around 70. At 11 p.m., in Sioux City, the temperature was 56, and the dew point 53. The relative humidity was 90%. Wind was northwest at 5 miles an hour. The pressure was 30.08 inches and steady. Elsewhere in northwest Iowa, Morris was partly cloudy, and 59. Sheldon was partly cloudy, and 52. Cherokee was partly cloudy, and 55. Spencer was partly cloudy, and 51. Storm Lake was partly cloudy, and 59. Other conditions across the northern plains, farther east in Iowa, skies ranged from clear to partly cloudy. It was 65 at Des Moines, 60 at Cedar Rapids, and 58 at Waterloo. In eastern Nebraska, it was partly cloudy, and temperatures were between 57 and 60 degrees. In eastern South Dakota, skies ranged from partly cloudy to mostly cloudy, and temperatures were between 55 and 58 degrees. And in southern Minnesota, in Rochester, it was clear, with a temperature of 56. It was partly cloudy, with a temperature of 53 at Marshall, 59 at Mankato, and 61 at Minneapolis. In Worthington, it was mostly cloudy, with a temperature of 54. Once again, at 11 p.m. Sioux City had a temperature of 56. The current time is 11:13 p.m. Central Daylight Time. Operating on a frequency of 162.475 MHz, this is NOAA Weather Radio Station WXL62, broadcasting from a transmitter near Lawton, Iowa. Our program originates from the National Weather Service in Sioux Falls and serves Sioux City and the surrounding Siouxland area.

storms after midnight. Lows in the upper 50s. Southeast winds 10 to 15 miles an hour. Chance of rain 50%. Monday, chance of thunderstorms. Showers. More humid with highs in the lower 80s. Southeast winds 15 to 20 miles an hour with gusts up to 35 miles an hour. Chance of rain near 100%. Monday night, a chance of thunderstorms. Showers, mainly in the evening. Humid with lows in the lower 60s. Southwest winds 10 to 15 miles an hour with gusts up to 30 miles an hour, becoming northwest around 5 miles an hour after midnight. Chance of rain 90%. Tuesday, mostly cloudy in the morning, then becoming partly sunny. Highs in the lower 70s. Tuesday night, partly cloudy in the evening, then mostly cloudy with a chance of showers after midnight. Lows in the mid-50s. Chance of rain 30%. Wednesday, showers likely. A chance of thunderstorms in the afternoon. Highs in the mid-60s. Chance of rain 60%. Wednesday night, mostly cloudy with a chance of showers. A chance of thunderstorms after midnight. Lows in the upper 50s. Chance of rain 50%. Thursday, mostly cloudy in the morning, then becoming partly sunny. A 50% chance of showers. Highs in the upper 60s. Thursday night, partly cloudy in the evening, then becoming mostly cloudy. A chance of showers. Lows in the mid-50s. Chance of rain 50%. Friday, mostly cloudy in the morning, then becoming partly sunny. A chance of showers in the morning. Highs around 70. Chance of rain 50%. Friday night, partly cloudy with a chance of showers. Lows in the mid-50s. Chance of rain 30%. Saturday, partly sunny. Highs around 70. At 11 p.m., in Sioux City, the temperature was 56 and the 2.53. The relative humidity was 90%. Wind was northwest at 5 miles an hour. The pressure was 30.08 inches and steady. Elsewhere in northwest Iowa, Morris was partly cloudy and 59. Sheldon was partly cloudy and 52. Cherokee was partly cloudy and 55. Spencer was partly cloudy and 51. Storm Lake was partly cloudy and 59. Other conditions across the northern plains, farther east in Iowa, skies ranged from clear to partly cloudy. It was 65 at Des Moines, 60 at Cedar Rapids, and 58 at Waterloo. In eastern Nebraska, it was partly cloudy, and temperatures were between 57 and 60 degrees. In eastern South Dakota, skies ranged from partly cloudy to mostly cloudy, and temperatures were between 55 and 58 degrees. And in southern Minnesota, at Rochester, it was clear, with a temperature of 56. It was partly cloudy, with a temperature of 53 at Marshall, 59 at Mankato, and 61 at Minneapolis. At Worthington, it was mostly cloudy, with a temperature of 54. Once again, at 11 p.m. Sioux City had a temperature of 56. The current time is 11:19 p.m. Central Daylight Time. Operating on a frequency of 162.475 MHz, this is NOAA Weather Radio Station WXL62, broadcasting from a transmitter near London, Iowa. Our program originates from the National Weather Service in Sioux Falls and serves Sioux City and the surrounding Siouxland area. This hazardous weather outlook is for northwest Iowa, west central Iowa, southwest Minnesota, northeast Nebraska, central South Dakota, east central South Dakota, south central South Dakota, and southeast South Dakota. For tonight, no hazardous weather is expected at this time. For Sunday through Friday, thunderstorms will be possible Monday morning. While severe weather is not expected, locally heavy rainfall will be especially east of I-29. While there is uncertainty for Monday afternoon and evening, an isolated strong to severe storm may be possible. Spotter activation may be needed Monday afternoon and evening. Your National Weather Service forecast for Siouxland. Overnight, partly cloudy. Lows in the lower 50s.
north winds around 5 miles an hour. Sunday, mostly cloudy with a 50% chance of showers. Highs in the lower 70s. East winds 5 to 10 miles an hour. Sunday night, partly cloudy in the evening, then mostly cloudy with a chance of showers and thunderstorms after midnight. Lows in the upper 50s. Southeast winds 10 to 15 miles an hour. Chance of rain 50%. Monday, a chance of thunderstorms. Showers. More humid with highs in the lower 80s. Southeast winds 15 to 20 miles an hour with gusts up to 35 miles an hour. Chance of rain near 100%. Monday night, a chance of thunderstorms. Showers, mainly in the evening. Humid with lows in the lower 60s. Southwest winds 10 to 15 miles an hour with gusts up to 30 miles an hour. Becoming northwest around 5 miles an hour after midnight. Chance of rain 90%. Tuesday, mostly cloudy in the morning, then becoming partly sunny. Highs in the lower 70s. Tuesday night, partly cloudy in the evening, then mostly cloudy with a chance of showers after midnight. Lows in the mid-50s. Chance of rain 30%. Wednesday, showers likely. A chance of thunderstorms in the afternoon. Highs in the mid-60s. Chance of rain 60%. Wednesday night, mostly cloudy with a chance of showers. A chance of thunderstorms after midnight. Lows in the upper 50s.

those in the lower 50s. North winds around 5 miles an hour. Sunday, mostly cloudy with a 50% chance of showers. Highs in the lower 70s. East winds 5 to 10 miles an hour. Sunday night, partly cloudy in the evening, then mostly cloudy with a chance of showers and thunderstorms after midnight. Lows in the upper 50s. Southeast winds 10 to 15 miles an hour. Chance of rain 50%. Monday, a chance of thunderstorms. Showers. More humid with highs in the lower 80s. Southeast winds 15 to 20 miles an hour with gusts up to 35 miles an hour. Chance of rain near 100%. Monday night, a chance of thunderstorms. Showers, mainly in the evening. Humid with lows in the lower 60s. Southwest winds 10 to 15 miles an hour with gusts up to 30 miles an hour, becoming northwest around 5 miles an hour after midnight. Chance of rain 90%. Tuesday, mostly cloudy in the morning, then becoming partly sunny. Highs in the lower 70s. Tuesday night, partly cloudy in the evening, then mostly cloudy with a chance of showers after midnight. Lows in the mid-50s. Chance of rain 30%. Wednesday, showers likely. A chance of thunderstorms in the afternoon. Highs in the mid-60s. Chance of rain 60%. Wednesday night, mostly cloudy with a chance of showers. A chance of thunderstorms after midnight. Lows in the upper 50s. Chance of rain 50%. Thursday, mostly cloudy in the morning, then becoming partly sunny. A 50% chance of showers. Highs in the upper 60s. Thursday night, partly cloudy in the evening, then becoming mostly cloudy. A chance of showers. Lows in the mid-50s. Chance of rain 50%. Friday, mostly cloudy in the morning, then becoming partly sunny. A chance of showers in the morning. Highs around 70. Chance of rain 50%. Friday night, partly cloudy with a chance of showers. Lows in the mid-50s. Chance of rain 30%. Saturday, partly sunny. Highs around 70. At 11 p.m., in Sioux City, the temperature was 56, and the dew point 53. The relative humidity was 90%. Wind was northwest at 5 miles an hour. The pressure was 30.08 inches and steady. Elsewhere in northwest Iowa, Morris was partly cloudy, and 59. Sheldon was partly cloudy, and 52. Cherokee was partly cloudy, and 55. Spencer was partly cloudy, and 51. Storm Lake was partly cloudy, and 59. Other conditions across the northern plains, farther east in Iowa, skies ranged from clear to partly cloudy. 8 to 65 at Des Moines, 60 at Cedar Rapids, and 58 at Waterloo. In eastern Nebraska, it was partly cloudy, and temperatures were between 57 and 60 degrees. In eastern South Dakota, skies ranged from partly cloudy to mostly cloudy, and temperatures were between 55 and 58 degrees. And in southern Minnesota, at Rochester, it was clear, with a temperature of 56. It was partly cloudy, with a temperature of 53 at Marshall, 59 at Mankato, and 61 at Minneapolis. At Worthington, it was mostly cloudy, with a temperature of 54.

once again, at 11 p.m. Sioux City had a temperature of 56. The current time is 11:29 p.m. Central Daylight Time. Operating on a frequency of 162.475 MHz, this is NOAA Weather Radio Station WXL62, broadcasting from a transmitter near Lawton, Iowa. Our program originates from the National Weather Service in Sioux Falls and serves Sioux City and the surrounding Siouxland area. This hazardous weather outlook is for northwest Iowa, west central Iowa, southwest Minnesota, northeast Nebraska, central South Dakota, east central South Dakota, south central South Dakota, and southeast South Dakota. For tonight, no hazardous weather is expected at this time. For Sunday through Friday, thunderstorms will be possible Monday morning. While severe weather is not expected, locally heavy rainfall will be especially east of I-29. While there is uncertainty for Monday afternoon and evening, an isolated strong to severe storm may be possible. Spotter activation may be needed Monday afternoon and evening. Your National Weather Service forecast for Siouxland. Overnight, partly cloudy. Lows in the lower 50s. North winds around 5 miles an hour. Sunday, mostly cloudy with a 50% chance of showers. Highs in the lower 70s. East winds 5 to 10 miles an hour. Sunday night, partly cloudy in the evening, then mostly cloudy with a chance of showers and thunderstorms after midnight. Lows in the upper 50s. Southeast winds 10 to 15 miles an hour. Chance of rain 50%. Monday, a chance of thunderstorms. Showers. More humid with highs in the lower 80s. Southeast winds 15 to 20 miles an hour with gusts up to 35 miles an hour. Chance of rain near 100%. Monday night, a chance of thunderstorms. Showers, mainly in the evening. Humid with lows in the lower 60s. Southwest winds 10 to 15 miles an hour with gusts up to 30 miles an hour. Becoming northwest around 5 miles an hour after midnight.

broadcasting from a transmitter near Lawton, Iowa. Our program originates from the National Weather Service in Sioux Falls and serves Sioux City and the surrounding Siouxland area. This hazardous weather outlook is for northwest Iowa, west central Iowa, southwest Minnesota, northeast Nebraska, central South Dakota, east central South Dakota, south central South Dakota, and southeast South Dakota. For tonight, no hazardous weather is expected at this time. For Sunday through Friday, thunderstorms will be possible Monday morning. While severe weather is not expected, locally heavy rainfall will be expected east of I-29. While there is uncertainty for Monday afternoon and evening, an isolated strong to severe storm may be possible. Spotter activation may be needed Monday afternoon and evening. Your National Weather Service forecast for Siouxland. Overnight, partly cloudy. Lows in the lower 50s. North winds around 5 miles an hour. Sunday, mostly cloudy with a 50% chance of showers. Highs in the lower 70s. East winds 5 to 10 miles an hour. Sunday night, partly cloudy in the evening, then mostly cloudy with a chance of showers and thunderstorms after midnight. Lows in the upper 50s. Southeast winds 10 to 15 miles an hour. Chance of rain 50%. Monday, a chance of thunderstorms. Showers. More humid with highs in the lower 80s. Southeast winds 15 to 20 miles an hour with gusts up to 35 miles an hour. Chance of rain near 100%. Monday night, a chance of thunderstorms. Showers, mainly in the evening. Humid with lows in the lower 60s. Southwest winds 10 to 15 miles an hour with gusts up to 30 miles an hour, becoming northwest around 5 miles an hour after midnight. Chance of rain 90%.

wind was west at 7 miles an hour. The pressure was 30.10 inches and rising. Elsewhere in northwest Iowa, Morris was partly cloudy in 57. Sheldon was partly cloudy in 54. Spencer was partly cloudy in 51. Storm Lake was partly cloudy in 61. Other conditions across the northern plains, farther east in Iowa, skies ranged from clear to partly cloudy. In 64 at Des Moines, 59 at Cedar Rapids, and 56 at Waterloo. In eastern Nebraska, temperatures were between 58 and 60 degrees. In Omaha, it was partly cloudy. At Norfolk, it was mostly cloudy. At Lincoln, it was cloudy. In eastern South Dakota, skies ranged from clear to partly cloudy. It was 49 at Mitchell, 53 at Lincoln, and 55 at Sioux Falls. And in southern Minnesota, at Marshall, it was clear with a temperature of 52. It was partly cloudy with a temperature of 54 at Worthington, 60 at Minneapolis, and 56 at Rochester. At Mankato, it was mostly cloudy with a temperature of 58. Once again, at midnight, Sioux City had a temperature of 55. The current time is 12:03 a.m. Central Daylight Time. Operating on a frequency of 162.475 MHz, this is NOAA Weather Radio Station WXL62, broadcasting from a transmitter near Lawton, Iowa. Our program originates from the National Weather Service in Sioux Falls and serves Sioux City and the surrounding Siouxland area. This hazardous weather outlook is for northwest Iowa, west central Iowa, southwest Minnesota, northeast Nebraska, central South Dakota, east central South Dakota, south central South Dakota, and southeast South Dakota. For tonight, no hazardous weather is expected at this time. For Sunday through Friday, thunderstorms will be possible Monday morning. While severe weather is not expected, locally heavy rainfall will be especially east of I-29. While there is uncertainty for Monday afternoon and evening, an isolated strong to severe storm may be possible. Spotter activation may be needed Monday afternoon and evening. Your National Weather Service forecast for Siouxland. Overnight, partly cloudy. A slight chance of showers. Lows in the lower 50s. North winds around 5 miles an hour. Chance of rain 20%. Sunday, a slight chance of thunderstorms in the morning. Partly sunny with a chance of showers. Highs around 70. East winds 5 to 10 miles an hour. Chance of rain 50%. Sunday night, partly cloudy in the evening, then mostly cloudy with a chance of showers and thunderstorms after midnight. Lows in the mid-50s. Southeast winds 10 to 15 miles an hour. Chance of rain 40%. Monday, a chance of thunderstorms. Showers, warmer. More humid with highs in the lower 80s. Southeast winds 15 to 20 miles an hour with gusts up to 35 miles an hour. Chance of rain near 100%. Monday night, a chance of thunderstorms. Showers, mainly in the evening. Humid with lows in the lower 60s. Southwest winds 10 to 15 miles an hour with gusts up to 30 miles an hour, becoming northwest around 5 miles an hour after midnight. Chance of rain 90%. Tuesday, mostly cloudy in the morning, then becoming partly sunny. Highs in the lower 70s. Tuesday night, partly cloudy in the evening, then mostly cloudy with a chance of showers after midnight. Lows in the mid-50s. Chance of rain 30%. Wednesday, showers likely. A chance of thunderstorms in the afternoon. Highs in the mid-60s. Chance of rain 60%. Wednesday night, mostly cloudy with a chance of showers. A chance of thunderstorms after midnight. Lows in the upper 60s.

Minnesota, northeast Nebraska, central South Dakota, east central South Dakota, south central South Dakota, and southeast South Dakota. For tonight, no hazardous weather is expected at this time. For Sunday and Saturday, thunderstorms will be possible Monday morning. While severe weather is not expected, locally heavy rainfall will be expected east of I-29. While there is uncertainty for Monday afternoon and evening, an isolated strong to severe storm may be possible. Harder activation may be needed Monday afternoon and evening. Your National Weather Service forecast for Sioux Lake.

around 5 miles an hour. Chance of rain 20%. Sunday, a slight chance of thunderstorms in the morning. Partly sunny with a chance of showers. Highs around 70. East winds 5 to 10 miles an hour. Chance of rain 50%. Sunday night, partly cloudy in the evening, then mostly cloudy with a chance of showers and thunderstorms after midnight. Lows in the mid-60s. Southeast winds 10 to 15 miles an hour. Chance of rain 40%. Monday, chance of thunderstorms, showers, warmer. More humid with highs in the lower 80s. Southeast winds 15 to 20 miles an hour with gusts up to 35 miles an hour. Chance of rain to 100%. Monday night, chance of thunderstorms, showers, mainly in the evening. Humid with lows in the lower 60s. Southwest winds 10 to 15 miles an hour with gusts up to 30 miles an hour. Becoming northwest around 5 miles an hour after midnight. Chance of rain 90%. Tuesday, mostly cloudy in the morning, then becoming partly sunny. Highs in the lower 70s. Tuesday night, partly cloudy in the evening, then mostly cloudy with a chance of showers after midnight. Lows in the mid-60s. Chance of rain 30%. Wednesday, showers likely. Chance of thunderstorms in the afternoon. Highs in the mid-60s. Chance of rain 60%. Wednesday night, mostly cloudy with a chance of showers. Chance of thunderstorms after midnight. Lows in the upper 50s. Chance of rain 50%. Thursday, mostly cloudy in the morning, then becoming partly sunny. 50% chance of showers. Thursday night, partly cloudy in the evening, then becoming mostly cloudy. A chance of showers. Lows in the mid-50s. Chance of rain 50%. Friday, mostly cloudy in the morning, then becoming partly sunny. A chance of showers in the morning. Highs around 70. Chance of rain 50%. Friday night, partly cloudy with a chance of showers. Lows in the mid-60s. Chance of rain 30%. Saturday, partly sunny. Highs around 70. At midnight, in Sioux City, the temperature was 55 and the dew point 53. The relative humidity was 93%. Wind was west at 7 miles an hour. The pressure was 30.10 inches and rising. Elsewhere in northwest Iowa, Mars was partly cloudy. In 57. Sheldon was partly cloudy. In 54. In Cherokee, the sky was partly cloudy. The temperature was missing. Spencer was partly cloudy. In 51. Storm Lake was partly cloudy. In 61. Other conditions across the northern plains, farther east in Iowa, skies ranged from clear to partly cloudy. It was 64 at Des Moines, 59 at Cedar Rapids, and 56 at Waterloo. In eastern Nebraska, temperatures were between 58 and 60 degrees. At Omaha, it was partly cloudy. At Newport, it was mostly cloudy. At Lincoln, it was cloudy. In eastern South Dakota, skies ranged from clear to partly cloudy. It was 49 at Mitchell, 53 at Lincoln, and 55 at Sioux Falls. And in southern Minnesota, at Marshall, it was clear, with a temperature of 52. It was partly cloudy, with a temperature of 54 at Worthington, 60 at Minneapolis, and 56 at Rochester. At Mankato, it was mostly cloudy, with a temperature

Oh, my God.

cloudy in the morning, then becoming partly sunny. A chance of showers in the morning. Highs around 70. Chance of rain 50%. Friday night, partly cloudy with a chance of showers. Lows in the mid-50s.

Monday afternoon and evening. Your National Weather Service forecast for Siouxland. Overnight, partly cloudy. A slight chance of showers. Lows in the lower 50s. North winds around 5 miles an hour. Chance of rain 20%. Sunday, a slight chance of thunderstorms in the morning. Partly sunny with a chance of showers. Highs around 70. East winds 5 to 10 miles an hour. Chance of rain 50%. Sunday night, partly cloudy in the evening, then mostly cloudy with a chance of showers and thunderstorms after midnight. Lows in the mid-50s. Southeast winds 10 to 15 miles an hour. Chance of rain 40%. Monday, a chance of thunderstorms. Showers, warmer. More humid with highs in the lower 80s. Southeast winds 15 to 20 miles an hour with gusts up to 35 miles an hour. Chance of rain near 100%. Monday night, a chance of thunderstorms. Showers, mainly in the evening. Humid with lows in the lower 60s. Southwest winds 10 to 15 miles an hour with gusts up to 30 miles an hour, becoming northwest around 5 miles an hour after midnight. Chance of rain 90%. Tuesday, mostly cloudy in the morning, then becoming partly sunny. Highs in the lower 70s. Tuesday night, partly cloudy in the evening.

and mostly cloudy with a chance of showers after midnight. Lows in the mid-50s. Chance of rain 30%. Wednesday, showers likely. A chance of thunderstorms in the afternoon. Highs in the mid-60s. Chance of rain 60%. Wednesday night, mostly cloudy with a chance of showers. A chance of thunderstorms after midnight. Lows in the upper 50s. Chance of rain 50%. Thursday, mostly cloudy in the morning, then becoming partly sunny. A 50% chance of showers. Highs in the upper 60s. Thursday night, partly cloudy in the evening, then becoming mostly cloudy. A chance of showers. Lows in the mid-50s. Chance of rain 50%. Friday, mostly cloudy in the morning, then becoming partly sunny. A chance of showers in the morning. Highs around 70. Chance of rain 50%. Friday night, partly cloudy with a chance of showers. Lows in the mid-50s. Chance of rain 30%. Saturday, partly sunny. Highs around 70. At midnight, in Sioux City, the temperature was 55 and the dew point 53. The relative humidity was 93%. Wind was west at 7 miles an hour. The pressure was 30.10 inches and rising. Elsewhere in northwest Iowa, Morris was partly cloudy in 57. Sheldon was partly cloudy in 54. In Cherokee, the sky was partly cloudy. The temperature was missing. Spencer was partly cloudy in 51. Storm Lake was partly cloudy in 61. Other conditions across the northern plains, farther east in Iowa, skies ranged from clear to partly cloudy. It was 64 at Des Moines, 59 at Cedar Rapids, and 56 at Waterloo. In eastern Nebraska, temperatures were between 58 and 60 degrees. At Omaha, it was partly cloudy. At Norfolk, it was mostly cloudy. At Lincoln, it was cloudy. In eastern South Dakota, skies ranged from clear to partly cloudy. It was 49 at Mitchell, 53 at Yankton, and 55 at Sioux Falls. And in southern Minnesota, at Marshall, it was clear, with a temperature of 52. It was partly cloudy, with a temperature of 54 at Worthington, 60 at Minneapolis, and 56 at Rochester. At Mankato, it was mostly cloudy, with a temperature of 58. Once again, at midnight, Sioux City had a temperature of 55. The current time is 12:53 a.m. Central Daylight Time. Operating on a frequency of 162.475 MHz, this is NOAA Weather Radio Station WXL62, broadcasting from a transmitter near Lawton, Iowa. Our program originates from the National Weather Service in Sioux Falls and serves Sioux City and the surrounding Siouxland area. This hazardous weather outlook is for northwest Iowa, west central Iowa, southwest Minnesota, northeast

sunny. Highs in the lower 70s. Tuesday night, partly cloudy in the evening, then mostly cloudy with a chance of showers after midnight. Lows in the mid-50s. Chance of rain 30%. Wednesday, showers likely. A chance of thunderstorms in the afternoon. Highs in the mid-60s. Chance of rain 60%. Wednesday night, mostly cloudy with a chance of showers. A chance of thunderstorms after midnight. Lows in the upper 50s. Chance of rain 50%. Thursday, mostly cloudy in the morning, then becoming partly sunny. A 50% chance of showers. Highs in the upper 60s. Thursday night, partly cloudy in the evening, then becoming mostly cloudy. A chance of showers. Lows in the mid-50s. Chance of rain 50%. Friday, mostly cloudy in the morning, then becoming partly sunny. A chance of showers in the morning. Highs around 70. Chance of rain 50%. Friday night, partly cloudy with a chance of showers. Lows in the mid-50s. Chance of rain 30%. Saturday, partly sunny. Highs around 70. At midnight, in Sioux City, the temperature was 55 and the dew point 53. The relative humidity was 93%. Wind was west at 7 miles an hour. The pressure was 30.10 inches and rising. Elsewhere in northwest Iowa, Mars was partly cloudy and 57. Sheldon was partly cloudy and 54. In Cherokee, the sky was partly cloudy. The temperature was missing. Spencer was partly cloudy and 51. Storm Lake was partly cloudy and 61. Other conditions across the northern plains, farther

percent. Wednesday night, mostly cloudy with a chance of showers. A chance of thunderstorms after midnight. Lows in the upper 50s. Chance of rain 50%. Thursday, mostly cloudy in the morning, then becoming partly sunny. A 50% chance of showers. Highs in the upper 60s. Thursday night, partly cloudy in the evening, then becoming mostly cloudy. A chance of showers. Lows in the mid-50s. Chance of rain 50%. Friday, mostly cloudy in the morning, then becoming partly sunny. A chance of showers in the morning. Highs around 70. Chance of rain 50%. Friday night, partly cloudy with a chance of showers. Lows in the mid-50s. Chance of rain 30%. Saturday, partly sunny. Highs around 70. At 1 a.m., in Sioux City, the temperature was 53 and the dew point 51. The relative humidity was 93%. Wind was west at 5 miles an hour. The pressure was 30.09 inches and falling. Elsewhere in northwest Iowa, Morris was partly cloudy in 54. Sheldon was partly cloudy in 52. In Cherokee, the sky was partly cloudy. The temperature was missing. Spencer was partly cloudy and 50. Storm Lake was partly cloudy and 55. Other conditions across the northern plains, farther east in Iowa, skies ranged from clear to partly cloudy, and temperatures were between 56 and 59 degrees. In eastern Nebraska, temperatures were between 57 and 61 degrees. In Omaha, it was partly cloudy. At Lincoln, it was mostly cloudy. At Norfolk, it was cloudy. In eastern South Dakota, skies ranged from clear to partly cloudy, and temperatures were between 49 and 52 degrees. And in southern Minnesota, skies ranged from clear to partly cloudy. It was 49 at Worthington, 51 at Marshall, 56 at Mankato, 58 at Minneapolis, and 54 at Rochester. Once again, at 1 a.m. Sioux City had a temperature of 53. The current time is 1:04 a.m. Central Daylight Time. Operating on a frequency of 162.475 MHz, this is NOAA Weather Radio Station WXL62, broadcasting from a transmitter near Lawton, Iowa. Our program originates from the National Weather Service in Sioux Falls and serves Sioux City and the surrounding Siouxland area. This hazardous weather outlook is for northwest Iowa, west central Iowa, southwest Minnesota, northeast Nebraska, central South Dakota, east central South Dakota, south central South Dakota, and southeast South Dakota. For tonight, no hazardous weather is expected at this time. For Sunday through Friday, thunderstorms will be possible Monday morning. While severe weather is not expected, locally heavy rainfall will be especially east of I-29. While there is uncertainty for Monday afternoon and evening, an isolated strong

severe storm may be possible. Spotter activation may be needed Monday afternoon and evening. Your National Weather Service forecast for Siouxland. Rest of tonight, partly cloudy with a 20% chance of showers. Near steady temperature in the mid-50s. North winds around 5 miles an hour. Sunday, a slight chance of thunderstorms in the morning. Partly sunny with a chance of showers. Highs around 70. East winds 5 to 10 miles an hour. Chance of rain 50%. Sunday night, partly cloudy in the evening, then mostly cloudy with a chance of showers and thunderstorms after midnight. Lows in the mid-50s. Southeast winds 10 to 15 miles an hour. Chance of rain 40%. Monday, a chance of thunderstorms. Showers, warmer. More humid with highs in the lower 80s. Southeast winds 15 to 20 miles an hour with gusts up to 35 miles an hour. Chance of rain near 100%. Monday night, a chance of thunderstorms. Showers, mainly in the evening. Humid with lows in the lower 60s. Southwest winds 10 to 15 miles an hour with gusts up to 30 miles an hour, becoming northwest around 5 miles an hour after midnight. Chance of rain 90%. Tuesday, mostly cloudy in the morning, then becoming partly sunny. Highs in the lower 70s. Tuesday night, partly cloudy in the evening, then mostly cloudy with a chance of showers after midnight. Lows in the mid-50s. Chance of rain 30%. Wednesday, showers likely. A chance of thunderstorms in the afternoon. Highs in the mid-60s. Chance of rain 60%. Wednesday night, mostly cloudy with a chance of showers. A chance of thunderstorms after midnight. Lows in the upper 50s. Chance of rain 50%. Thursday, mostly cloudy in the morning, then becoming partly sunny. A 50% chance of showers. Highs in the upper 60s. Thursday night, partly cloudy in the evening, then becoming mostly cloudy. A chance of showers. Lows in the mid-50s. Chance of rain 50%. Friday, mostly cloudy in the morning, then becoming partly sunny. A chance of showers in the morning. Highs around 70. Chance of rain 50%. Friday night, partly cloudy with a chance of showers. Lows in the mid-50s. Chance of rain 30%. Saturday, partly sunny. Highs around 70. At 1 a.m., in Sioux City, the temperature was 53, and the dew point 51. The relative humidity was 93%. Wind was west at 5 miles an hour. The pressure was 30.09 inches and falling. Elsewhere in northwest Iowa, Morris was partly cloudy, and 54. Sheldon was partly cloudy, and 52. In Cherokee, the sky was partly cloudy. The temperature was missing. Spencer was partly cloudy, and 50. Storm Lake was partly cloudy, and 55. Other conditions across the northern plains, farther east in Iowa, skies ranged from clear to partly cloudy, and temperatures were between 56 and 59 degrees. In eastern Nebraska, temperatures were between 57 and 61 degrees. At Omaha, it was partly cloudy. At Lincoln, it was mostly cloudy. At Norfolk, it was cloudy. In eastern South Dakota, skies ranged from clear to partly cloudy, and temperatures were between 49 and 52 degrees. And in southern Minnesota, skies ranged from clear to partly cloudy. It was 49 at Worthington, 51 at Marshall, 56 at Mankato, 58 at Minneapolis, and 54 at Rochester. Once again, at 1 a.m. Sioux City had a temperature of 53. At 1 a.m., in Sioux City, the temperature was 53, and the dew point 51. The relative humidity was 93%. Wind was west at 5 miles an hour. The pressure was 30.09 inches and falling. Elsewhere in northwest Iowa, Morris was partly cloudy, and 54. Sheldon was partly cloudy, and 52. In Cherokee, the sky was partly cloudy. The temperature was missing. Spencer was partly cloudy, and 50.
was partly cloudy and 55. Other conditions across the northern plains, farther east in Iowa, skies ranged from clear to partly cloudy, and temperatures were between 56 and 59 degrees. In eastern Nebraska, temperatures were between 57 and 61 degrees. At Omaha, it was partly cloudy. At Lincoln, it was mostly cloudy. At Norfolk, it was cloudy. In eastern South Dakota, skies ranged from clear to partly cloudy, and temperatures were between 49 and 52 degrees. And in southern Minnesota, skies ranged from clear to partly cloudy. It was 49 at Worthington, 51 at Marshall, 56 at Mankato, 58 at Minneapolis, and 54 at Rochester. Once again, at 1 a.m. Sioux City had a temperature of 53. The current time is 1:11 a.m. Central Daylight Time. Operating on a frequency of 162.475 MHz, this is Miller Weather Radio Station WXL62, broadcasting from a transmitter near Lawton, Iowa. Our program originates from the National Weather Service in Sioux Falls and serves Sioux City and the surrounding Siouxland area. This hazardous weather outlook is for northwest Iowa, west central Iowa, southwest Minnesota, northeast Nebraska, central South Dakota, east central South Dakota, south central South Dakota, and southeast South Dakota. For tonight, no hazardous weather is expected at this time. For Sunday through Friday, thunderstorms will be possible Monday morning. While severe weather is not expected, locally heavy rainfall will be especially east of I-29. While there is uncertainty for Monday afternoon and evening, an isolated strong to severe storm may be possible. Spotter activation may be needed Monday afternoon and evening. Your National Weather Service forecast for Siouxland. Rest of tonight, partly cloudy with a 20% chance of showers. Near steady temperature in the mid-50s. North winds around 5 miles an hour. Sunday, a slight chance of thunderstorms in the morning. Partly sunny with a chance of showers. Highs around 70. East winds 5 to 10 miles an hour. Chance of rain 50%. Sunday night, partly cloudy in the evening, then mostly cloudy with a chance of showers and thunderstorms after midnight. Lows in the mid-50s. Southeast winds 10 to 15 miles an hour. Chance of rain 40%. Monday, a chance of thunderstorms. Showers, warmer. More humid with highs in the lower 80s. Southeast winds 15 to 20 miles an hour with gusts up to 35 miles an hour. Chance of rain near 100%. Monday night, a chance of thunderstorms. Showers, mainly in the evening. Humid with lows in the lower 60s. Southwest winds 10 to 15 miles an hour with gusts up to 30 miles an hour, becoming northwest around 5 miles an hour after midnight. Chance of rain 90%. Tuesday, mostly cloudy in the morning, then becoming partly sunny. Highs in the lower 70s. Tuesday night, partly cloudy in the evening, then mostly cloudy with a chance of showers after midnight. Lows in the mid-50s. Chance of rain 30%. Wednesday, showers likely. A chance of thunderstorms in the afternoon. Highs in the mid-60s. Chance of rain 60%. Wednesday night, mostly cloudy with a chance of showers. A chance of thunderstorms after midnight. Lows in the upper 50s. Chance of rain 50%. Thursday, mostly cloudy in the morning, then becoming partly sunny. A 50% chance of showers. Highs in the upper 60s. Thursday night, partly cloudy in the evening, then becoming mostly cloudy. A chance of showers. Lows in the mid-50s. Chance of rain 50%. Friday, mostly cloudy in the morning, then becoming partly sunny. A chance of showers in the morning. Highs around 70. Chance of rain 50%. Friday night, partly cloudy with a chance of showers. Lows in the mid-50s. Chance of rain 30%. Saturday, partly sunny. Highs around 70. At 1 a.m., in Sioux City, the temperature was 53 and the dew point 51. The relative humidity was

10%. Wind was west at 5 miles an hour. The pressure was 30.09 inches and falling. Elsewhere in northwest Iowa, Morris was partly cloudy, and 54. Sheldon was partly cloudy, and 52. In Cherokee, the sky was partly cloudy. The temperature was missing. Spencer was partly cloudy, and 50. Storm Lake was partly cloudy, and 55. Other conditions across the northern plains, farther east in Iowa, skies ranged from clear to partly cloudy, and temperatures were between 56 and 59 degrees. In eastern Nebraska, temperatures were between 57 and 61 degrees. At Omaha, it was partly cloudy. At Lincoln, it was mostly cloudy. At Norfolk, it was cloudy. In eastern South Dakota, skies ranged from clear to partly cloudy, and temperatures were between 49 and 52 degrees. And in southern Minnesota, skies ranged from clear to partly cloudy. It was 49 at Worthington, 51 at Marshall, 56 at Mankato, 58 at Minneapolis, and 54 at Rochester. Once again, at 1 a.m. Sioux City had a temperature of 53. The current time is 1:17 a.m. Central Daylight Time. Operating on a frequency of 162.475 MHz, this is NOAA Weather Radio Station WXL62, broadcasting from a transmitter near London, Iowa. Our program originates from the National Weather Service in Sioux Falls and serves Sioux City and the surrounding Siouxland area. This hazardous weather outlook is from northwest Iowa, west central Iowa, southwest Minnesota, northeast Nebraska, central South Dakota, east central South Dakota, south central South Dakota, and southeast South Dakota. For tonight, no hazardous weather is expected at this time. For Sunday through Friday, thunderstorms will be possible Monday morning. While severe weather is not expected, locally heavy rainfall will be especially east of I-29. While there is uncertainty for Monday afternoon and evening, an isolated strong to severe storm may be possible. Spotter activation may be needed Monday afternoon and evening. Your National Weather Service forecast for Siouxland. West of tonight, partly cloudy with a 20% chance of showers. Near steady temperature in the mid-50s. North winds around 5 miles an hour. Sunday, a slight chance of thunderstorms in the morning. Partly sunny with a chance of showers. Highs around 70. East winds 5 to 10 miles an hour. Chance of rain 50%. Sunday night, partly cloudy in the evening, then mostly cloudy with a chance of showers and thunderstorms after midnight. Lows in the mid-50s. Southeast winds 10 to 15 miles an hour. Chance of rain 40%. Monday, a chance of thunderstorms. Showers, warmer. More humid with highs in the lower 80s. Southeast winds 15 to 20 miles an hour with gusts up to 35 miles an hour. Chance of rain near 100%. Monday night, a chance of thunderstorms. Showers, mainly in the evening. Humid with lows in the lower 60s. Southwest winds 10 to 15 miles an hour with gusts up to 30 miles an hour, becoming northwest around 5 miles an hour after midnight. Chance of rain 90%. Tuesday, mostly cloudy in the morning, then becoming partly sunny. Highs in the lower 70s. Tuesday night, partly cloudy in the evening, then mostly cloudy with a chance of showers after midnight. Lows in the mid-50s. Chance of rain 30%. Wednesday, showers likely. A chance of thunderstorms in the afternoon. Highs in the mid-60s. Chance of rain 60%. Wednesday night, mostly cloudy with a chance of showers. A chance of thunderstorms after midnight. Lows in the upper 50s. Chance of rain 50%. Thursday, mostly cloudy in the morning, then becoming partly sunny. A 50% chance of showers. Highs in the upper 60s. Thursday night, partly cloudy in the evening, then becoming mostly cloudy. A chance of showers. Lows in the mid-50s. Chance of rain 50%. Friday, mostly cloudy in the morning, then becoming partly sunny. A chance of showers in the morning.
70. Chance of rain 50%. Friday night, partly cloudy with a chance of showers. Lows in the mid-50s. Chance of rain 30%. Saturday, partly sunny. Highs around 70. At 1 a.m., in Sioux City, the temperature was 53 and the dew point 51. The relative humidity was 93%. Wind was west at 5 miles an hour. The pressure was 30.09 inches and falling. Elsewhere in northwest Iowa, Morris was partly cloudy in 54. Sheldon was partly cloudy in 52. In Cherokee, the sky was partly cloudy. The temperature was missing. Spencer was partly cloudy and 50. Storm Lake was partly cloudy and 55. Other conditions across the northern plains, farther east in Iowa, skies ranged from clear to partly cloudy, and temperatures were between 56 and 59 degrees. In eastern Nebraska, temperatures were between 57 and 61 degrees. At Omaha, it was partly cloudy. At Lincoln, it was mostly cloudy. At North Fork, it was cloudy. In eastern South Dakota, skies ranged from clear to partly cloudy, and temperatures were between 49 and 52 degrees. And in southern Minnesota, skies ranged from clear to partly cloudy. It was 49 at Worthington, 51 at Marshall, 56 at Mankato, 58 at Minneapolis, and 54 at Rochester. Once again, at 1 a.m. Sioux City had a temperature of 53. The current time is 1:22 a.m. Central Daylight Time. Operating on a frequency of 162.475 MHz, this is NOAA Weather Radio Station WXL62, broadcasting from a transmitter near Lawton, Iowa. Our program originates from the National Weather Service in Sioux Falls and serves Sioux City and the surrounding Siouxland area. This hazardous weather outlook is for northwest Iowa, west central Iowa, southwest Minnesota, northeast Nebraska, central South Dakota, east central South Dakota, south central South Dakota, and southeast South Dakota. For tonight, no hazardous weather is expected at this time. For Sunday through Friday, thunderstorms will be possible Monday morning. While severe weather is not expected, locally heavy rainfall will be especially east of I-29. While there is uncertainty for Monday afternoon and evening, an isolated strong to severe storm may be possible. Spotter activation may be needed Monday afternoon and evening. Your National Weather Service forecast for Siouxland. West of tonight, partly cloudy with a 20% chance of showers. Near steady temperature in the mid-50s. North winds around 5 miles an hour. Sunday, a slight chance of thunderstorms in the morning. Partly sunny with a chance of showers. Highs around 70. East winds 5 to 10 miles an hour. Chance of rain 50%. Sunday night, partly cloudy in the evening, then mostly cloudy with a chance of showers and thunderstorms after midnight. Lows in the mid-50s. Southeast winds 10 to 15 miles an hour. Chance of rain 40%. Monday, a chance of thunderstorms. Showers, warmer. More humid with highs in the lower 80s. Southeast winds 15 to 20 miles an hour with gusts up to 35 miles an hour. Chance of rain to 100%.

city, the temperature was 53 and the dew point 51. The relative humidity was 93%. The wind was west at 5 miles an hour. The pressure was 30.0, 9 inches and falling. Elsewhere in northwest Iowa, Morris was partly cloudy and 54. Sheldon was partly cloudy.

temperature of 53. The current time is 1:44 a.m. Central Daylight Time. Operating on a frequency of 162.475 megahertz, this is NOAA Weather Radio Station WXL62, broadcasting from a transmitter near Lawton, Iowa. Our program originates from the National Weather Service in Sioux Falls and serves Sioux City and the surrounding Siouxland area. This hazardous weather outlook is for northwest Iowa, west central Iowa, southwest Minnesota, northeast Nebraska, central South Dakota, east central South Dakota, south central South Dakota, and southeast South Dakota. For tonight, no hazardous weather is expected at this time. For Sunday through Friday, thunderstorms will be possible Monday morning. While severe weather is not expected, locally heavy rainfall will be especially east of I-29. While there is uncertainty for Monday afternoon and evening, an isolated strong to severe storm may be possible. Spotter activation may be needed Monday afternoon and evening. Your National Weather Service forecast for Siouxland. West of tonight, partly cloudy with a 20% chance of showers. Near steady temperature in the mid-50s. North winds around 5 miles an hour. Sunday, a slight chance of thunderstorms in the morning. Partly sunny with a chance of showers. Highs around 70. East winds 5 to 10 miles an hour. Chance of rain 50%. Sunday night, partly cloudy in the evening, then mostly cloudy with a chance of showers and thunderstorms after midnight. Lows in the mid-50s. Southeast winds 10 to 15 miles an hour. Chance of rain 40%. Monday, a chance of thunderstorms. Showers, warmer with highs around 80. Southeast winds 15 to 20 miles an hour with gusts up to 35 miles an hour. Chance of rain 90%. Monday night, showers likely with a chance.

Thank you.

多跟国民

heading for 95 miles an hour. Suddenly, a slight chance of thunderstorms in the morning.

49 and Marshall, 55 segmented.

0.08 inches and falling. Elsewhere in northwest Iowa, Morris was partly cloudy and 54. Sheldon was clear and 48. In Cherokee, the sky was partly cloudy. The temperature was missing. Spencer was clear and 48. Storm Lake was partly cloudy and 54. Other conditions across the northern plains, farther east in Iowa, it was partly cloudy, and temperatures were between 57 and 62 degrees. In eastern Nebraska, temperatures were between 59 and 62 degrees. At Omaha, it was partly cloudy. At Lincoln, it was mostly cloudy. At Norfolk, it was cloudy. In eastern South Dakota, skies ranged from clear to partly cloudy, and temperatures were between 49 and 53 degrees. And in southern Minnesota, skies ranged from clear to partly cloudy. It was 50 at Worthington, 49 at Marshall, 55 at Mankato, 57 at Minneapolis, and 53 at Rochester. Once again, at 2 a.m. Sioux City had a temperature of 52. The current time is 2:44 a.m. Central Daylight Time. Operating on a frequency of 162.475 MHz, this is NOAA Weather Radio Station WXL62, broadcasting from a transmitter near Lawton, Iowa. Our program originates from the National Weather Service in Sioux Falls and serves Sioux City and the surrounding Siouxland area. This hazardous weather outlook is for northwest Iowa, west central Iowa, southwest Minnesota, northeast Nebraska, central South Dakota, east central South Dakota, south central South Dakota, and southeast South Dakota. For tonight, no hazardous weather is expected at this time. For Sunday through Friday, thunderstorms will be possible Monday morning. While severe weather is not expected, locally heavy rainfall will be especially east of I-29. While there is uncertainty for Monday afternoon and evening, an isolated strong to severe storm may be possible. Spotter activation may be needed Monday afternoon and evening. Your National Weather Service forecast for Siouxland. Today, a slight chance of thunderstorms this morning. Partly sunny with a chance of showers. Highs around 70. East winds 5 to 10 miles an hour. Chance of rain 50%. Tonight, partly cloudy in the evening, then mostly cloudy with a chance of showers and thunderstorms after midnight. Lows in the mid-50s. Southeast winds 10 to 15 miles an hour. Chance of rain 40%. Monday, a chance of thunderstorms. Showers, warmer with highs around 80. Southeast winds 15 to 20 miles an hour with gusts up to 35 miles an hour. Chance of rain 90%. Monday night, showers likely with a chance of thunderstorms in the evening, then a chance of showers with a slight chance of thunderstorms after midnight. Humid with lows in the upper 50s. Southwest winds 10 to 15 miles an hour with gusts up to 30 miles an hour, becoming northwest around 5 miles an hour after midnight. Chance of rain 70%. Tuesday, mostly cloudy in the morning, then becoming mostly sunny. Not as warm. Less humid with highs in the upper 60s. North winds 5 to 10 miles an hour. Tuesday night, partly cloudy in the evening, then becoming mostly cloudy. Lows in the lower 50s. Wednesday, showers likely, mainly in the morning. Highs in the mid-60s. Chance of rain 60%. Wednesday night, mostly cloudy with a chance of thunderstorms.

a chance of showers in the evening, then showers likely after midnight. Lows in the upper 50s. Chance of rain 70%. Thursday, mostly cloudy with a chance of showers. Highs in the lower 70s. Chance of rain 50%. Thursday night, mostly cloudy with a chance of thunderstorms. A chance of showers in the evening, then showers likely after midnight. Lows in the upper 50s. Chance of rain 60%. Friday, mostly cloudy with a chance of showers in the morning, then partly sunny in the afternoon. Highs in the lower 70s. Chance of rain 50%. Friday night, partly cloudy with a 40% chance of showers. Lows in the mid-50s. Saturday, mostly sunny. Highs in the lower 70s. At 2 a.m., in Sioux City, the temperature was 52 and the dew point 51. The relative humidity was 97%. Wind was calm. The pressure was 30.08 inches and falling. Elsewhere in northwest Iowa, Morris was partly cloudy and 54. Sheldon was clear and 48. In Cherokee, the sky was partly cloudy. The temperature was missing. Spencer was clear and 48. Storm Lake was partly cloudy and 54. Other conditions across the northern plains, farther east in Iowa, it was partly cloudy and temperatures were between 57 and 62 degrees. In eastern Nebraska, temperatures were between 59 and 62 degrees. At Omaha, it was partly cloudy. At Lincoln, it was mostly cloudy. At Norfolk, it was cloudy. In eastern South Dakota, skies ranged from clear to partly cloudy, and temperatures were between 49 and 53 degrees. And in southern Minnesota, skies ranged from clear to partly cloudy. It was 50 at Worthington, 49 at Marshall, 55 at Mankato, 57 at Minneapolis, and 53 at Rochester. Once again, at 2 a.m. Sioux City had a temperature of 52. The current time is 2:49 a.m. Central Daylight Time. Operating on a frequency of 162.475 MHz, this is NOAA Weather Radio Station WXL62, broadcasting from a transmitter near Lawton, Iowa. Our program originates from the National Weather Service in Sioux Falls and serves Sioux City and the surrounding Siouxland area. This hazardous weather outlook is for northwest Iowa, west central Iowa, southwest Minnesota, northeast Nebraska, central South Dakota, east central South Dakota, south central South Dakota, and southeast South Dakota. For tonight, no hazardous weather is expected at this time. For Sunday through Friday, thunderstorms will be possible Monday morning. While severe weather is not expected, locally heavy rainfall will be especially east of I-29. While there is uncertainty for Monday afternoon and evening, an isolated strong to severe storm may be possible. Spotter activation may be needed Monday afternoon and evening. Your National Weather Service forecast for Siouxland. Today, a slight chance of thunderstorms this morning. Partly sunny with a chance of showers. Highs around 70. East winds 5 to 10 miles an hour. Chance of rain 50%. Tonight, partly cloudy in the evening, and mostly cloudy with a chance of showers and thunderstorms after midnight. Lows in the mid-50s. Southeast winds 10 to 15 miles an hour. Chance of rain 40%. Monday, a chance of thunderstorms. Showers, warmer with highs around 80. Southeast winds 15 to 20 miles an hour with gusts up to 35 miles an hour. Chance of rain 90%. Monday night, showers likely with a chance of thunderstorms in the evening, then a chance of showers with a slight chance of thunderstorms after midnight. Humid with lows in the upper 50s. Southwest winds 10 to 15 miles an hour with gusts up to 30 miles an hour, becoming northwest around 5 miles an hour after midnight. Chance of rain 70%. Tuesday, mostly cloudy in the morning, then becoming mostly sunny. Not as warm. Less humid with highs in the upper 60s. North winds 5 to 10 miles an hour. Tuesday night, partly cloudy in the evening, then becoming mostly cloudy. Lows in the lower 50s.

morning. Highs in the mid-60s. Chance of rain 60%. Wednesday night, mostly cloudy with a chance of thunderstorms. A chance of showers in the evening, and showers likely after midnight. Lows in the upper 50s. Chance of rain 70%. Thursday, mostly cloudy with a chance of showers. Highs in the lower 70s. Chance of rain 50%. Thursday night, mostly cloudy with a chance of thunderstorms. A chance of showers in the evening, then showers likely after midnight. Lows in the upper 50s. Chance of rain 60%. Friday, mostly cloudy with a chance of showers in the morning, then partly sunny in the afternoon. Highs in the lower 70s. Chance of rain 60%. Friday night, partly cloudy with a 40% chance of showers. Lows in the mid-50s. Saturday, mostly sunny. Highs in the lower 70s. At 2 a.m., in Sioux City, the temperature was 52 and the dew point 51. The relative humidity was 97%. Wind was calm. The pressure was 30.08 inches and falling. Elsewhere in northwest Iowa, Morris was partly cloudy and 54. Sheldon was clear and 48. In Cherokee, the sky was partly cloudy. The temperature was missing. Spencer was clear and 48. Storm Lake was partly cloudy and 54. Other conditions across the northern plains, farther east in Iowa, it was partly cloudy, and temperatures were between 57 and 62 degrees. In eastern Nebraska, temperatures were between 59 and 62 degrees. In Omaha, it was partly cloudy. In Lincoln, it was mostly cloudy. At Norfolk, it was cloudy. In eastern South Dakota, skies ranged from clear to partly cloudy, and temperatures were between 49 and 53 degrees. And in southern Minnesota, skies ranged from clear to partly cloudy. It was 50 at Worthington, 49 at Marshall, 55 at Mankato, 57 at Minneapolis, and 53

distance of 2 miles an hour.

5 to 10 miles an hour. Tuesday night, partly cloudy in the evening, then becoming mostly cloudy. Lows in the lower 50s. Wednesday, showers likely, mainly in the morning. Highs in the mid-60s. Chance of rain 60%. Wednesday night, mostly cloudy with a chance of thunderstorms. A chance of showers in the evening, then showers likely after midnight. Lows in the upper 50s. Chance of rain 70%. Thursday, mostly cloudy with a chance of showers. Highs in the lower 70s. Chance of rain 50%. Thursday night, mostly cloudy with a chance of thunderstorms. A chance of showers in the evening, then showers likely after midnight. Lows in the upper 50s. Chance of rain 60%. Friday, mostly cloudy with a chance of showers in the morning, then partly sunny in the afternoon.

winds 10 to 15 miles an hour with gusts up to 30 miles an hour, becoming northwest around 5 miles an

Mexico City, the temperature was 55 and the dew point 54. The relative humidity was 96%. Wind was northwest at 5 miles an hour. The pressure was 30.09 inches and rising. Elsewhere in northwest Iowa, Morris was clear and 52. Sheldon was clear and 48. In Cherokee, the sky was partly cloudy. The temperature was missing. Spencer was clear and 47. Storm Lake was partly cloudy and 52. Other conditions across the northern plains, farther east in Iowa, it was mostly cloudy, and temperatures were between 56 and 59 degrees. In eastern Nebraska and Lincoln, rain was falling, with a temperature of 62. At Mill Fork, it was cloudy, with a temperature of 59. In eastern South Dakota, skies ranged from clear to partly cloudy, and temperatures were between 48 and 52 degrees. And in southern Minnesota, skies ranged from clear to partly cloudy. It was 49 at Worthington, 49 at Marshall, 52 at Mankato, 55 at Minneapolis, and 52 at Rochester. Once again, at 3 a.m. Sioux City had a temperature of 55. The current time is 3:15 a.m. Central Daylight Time. Operating on a frequency of 162.475 megahertz, this is NOAA Weather Radio Station WXL62, broadcasting from a transmitter near Lawton, Iowa. Our program originates from the National Weather Service in Sioux Falls and serves Sioux City and the surrounding Siouxland area. This hazardous weather outlook is for northwest Iowa, west central Iowa, southwest Minnesota, northeast Nebraska, central South Dakota, east central South Dakota, south central South Dakota, and southeast South Dakota. For tonight, no hazardous weather is expected at this time. For Sunday through Friday, thunderstorms will be possible Monday morning. While severe weather is not expected, locally heavy rainfall will be especially east of I-29. While there is uncertainty for Monday afternoon and evening, an isolated strong to severe storm may be possible. Spotter activation may be needed Monday afternoon and evening. Your National Weather Service forecast for Siouxland. Today, a slight chance of thunderstorms this morning. Partly sunny with a chance of showers. Highs around 70. East winds 5 to 10 miles an hour. Chance of rain 50%. Tonight, partly cloudy in the evening, then mostly cloudy with a chance of showers and thunderstorms after midnight. Lows in the mid-50s. Southeast winds 10 to 15 miles an hour. Chance of rain 40%. Monday, a chance of thunderstorms. Showers, warmer with highs around 80. Southeast winds 15 to 20 miles an hour with gusts up to 35 miles an hour. Chance of rain 90%.

night, showers likely with a chance of thunderstorms in the evening, then a chance of showers with a slight chance of thunderstorms after midnight. Humid with lows in the upper 50s. Southwest winds 10 to 15 miles an hour with gusts up to 30 miles an hour, becoming northwest around 5 miles an hour after midnight. Chance of rain 70%. Tuesday, mostly cloudy in the morning, then becoming mostly sunny. Not as warm. Less humid with highs in the upper 60s. North winds 5 to 10 miles an hour. Tuesday night, partly cloudy in the evening, then becoming mostly cloudy. Lows in the lower 50s. Wednesday, showers likely, mainly in the morning. Highs in the mid 60s. Chance of rain 60%. Wednesday night, mostly cloudy with a chance of thunderstorms. A chance of showers in the evening, then showers likely after midnight. Lows in the upper 50s. Chance of rain 70%. Thursday, mostly cloudy with a chance of showers. Highs in the lower 70s. Chance of rain 50%. Thursday night, mostly cloudy with a chance of thunderstorms. A chance of showers in the evening, then showers likely after midnight. Lows in the upper 50s. Chance of rain 60%. Friday, mostly cloudy with a chance of showers in the morning, then partly sunny in the afternoon. Highs in the lower 70s. Chance of rain 50%. Friday night, partly cloudy with a 40% chance of showers. Lows in the mid 50s. Saturday, mostly sunny. Highs in the lower 70s. At 3 a.m., in Sioux City, the temperature was 55, and the dew point 54. The relative humidity was 96%. Wind was northwest at 5 miles an hour. The pressure was 30.09 inches and rising. Elsewhere in northwest Iowa, Morris was clear and 52. Sheldon was clear and 48. In Cherokee, the sky was partly cloudy. The temperature was missing. Spencer was clear and 47. Storm Lake was partly cloudy and 52. Other conditions across the northern plains, farther east in Iowa, it was mostly cloudy and temperatures were between 56 and 59 degrees. In eastern Nebraska at Lincoln, rain was falling with a temperature of 62. At Norfolk, it was cloudy with a temperature of 59. In eastern South Dakota, skies ranged from clear to partly cloudy, and temperatures were between 48 and 52 degrees. And in southern Minnesota, skies ranged from clear to partly cloudy. It was 49 at Worthington, 49 at Marshall, 52 at Mankato, 55 at Minneapolis, and 52 at Rochester. Once again, at 3 a.m. Sioux City had a temperature of 55. The current time is 3:20 a.m. Central Daylight Time. Operating on a frequency of 162.475 MHz, this is NOAA Weather Radio Station WXL62, broadcasting from a transmitter near Lawton, Iowa. Our program originates from the National Weather Service in Sioux Falls and serves Sioux City and the surrounding Siouxland area. This hazardous weather outlook is for northwest Iowa, west central Iowa, southwest Minnesota, northeast Nebraska, central South Dakota, east central South Dakota, south central South Dakota, and southeast South Dakota. For tonight, no hazardous weather is expected at this time. For Sunday through Friday, thunderstorms will be possible Monday morning. While severe weather is not expected, locally heavy rainfall will be especially east of I-29. While there is uncertainty for Monday afternoon and evening, an isolated strong to severe storm may be possible. Spotter activation may be needed Monday afternoon and evening. Your National Weather Service forecast for Siouxland. Today, a slight chance of thunderstorms this morning. Partly sunny with a chance of showers. Highs around 70. East winds 5 to 10 miles an hour. Chance of rain 50%. Tonight, partly cloudy in the evening, then mostly cloudy with a chance of showers and thunderstorms after midnight. Lows in the mid-50s. Southeast winds 10 to 15 miles an hour. Chance of rain 40%. Monday, a chance of thunderstorms.
showers, warmer with highs around 80. Southeast winds 15 to 20 miles an hour with gusts up to 35 miles an hour. Chance of rain 90%. Monday night, showers likely with a chance of thunderstorms in the evening, then a chance of showers with a slight chance of thunderstorms after midnight. Humid with lows in the upper 50s. Southwest winds 10 to 15 miles an hour with gusts up to 30 miles an hour, becoming northwest around 5 miles an hour after midnight. Chance of rain 70%. Tuesday, mostly cloudy in the morning, then becoming mostly sunny. Not as warm. Less humid with highs in the upper 60s. North winds 5 to 10 miles an hour. Tuesday night, partly cloudy in the evening, then becoming mostly cloudy. Lows in the lower 50s. Wednesday, showers likely, mainly in the morning. Highs in the mid 60s. Chance of rain 60%. Wednesday night, mostly cloudy with a chance of thunderstorms. A chance of showers in the evening, then showers likely after midnight. Lows in the upper 50s. Chance of rain 70%. Thursday, mostly cloudy with a chance of showers. Highs in the lower 70s. Chance of rain 50%. Thursday night, mostly cloudy with a chance of thunderstorms. A chance of showers in the evening, then showers likely after midnight. Lows in the upper

Your National Weather Service forecast for Sioux Land. Today, a slight chance of thunderstorms this morning. Partly sunny with a chance of showers. Highs around 70. East winds 5 to 10 miles an hour. Chance of rain 50%. Tonight, partly cloudy in the evening, then mostly cloudy with a chance of showers and thunderstorms after midnight. Lows in the mid-60s. Southeast winds 10 to 15 miles an hour. Chance of rain 40%. Monday, a chance of thunderstorms. Showers, warmer with highs around 80. Southeast winds 15 to 20 miles.

wind was northwest at 5 miles an hour. The pressure was 30.09 inches and rising. Elsewhere in northwest Iowa, Morris was cleared in 52. Sheldon was cleared in 48. In Cherokee, the sky was partly cloudy. The temperature was missing. The sensor was cleared in 47. Storm Lake was partly cloudy in 52. Other conditions across the northern plains, farther east in Iowa, it was mostly cloudy, and temperatures were between 56 and 59 degrees. In eastern Nebraska and Lincoln, rain was falling with a temperature of 62. At New Fork, it was cloudy with a temperature of 59. In eastern South Dakota, skies ranged from clear to partly cloudy, and temperatures were between 48 and 52 degrees. And in southern Minnesota, skies ranged from clear to partly cloudy. It was 49 at Worthington, 49 at Marshall, 52 at Mankato, 55 at Minneapolis, and 52 at Rochester. Once again, at 3 a.m. Sioux City had a temperature of 55. The current time is 3:41 a.m. Central Daylight Time. Operating on a frequency of 162.475 megahertz, this is NOAA Weather Radio Station WXL62, broadcasting from a transmitter near Lawton, Iowa. Our program originates from the National Weather Service in Sioux Falls and serves Sioux City and the surrounding Siouxland area. This hazardous weather outlook is for northwest Iowa, west central Iowa, southwest Minnesota, northeast Nebraska, central South Dakota, east central South Dakota, south central South Dakota, and southeast South Dakota. For tonight, no hazardous weather is expected at this time. For Sunday through Friday, thunderstorms will be possible Monday morning. While severe weather is not expected, locally heavy rainfall will be especially east of I-29. While there is uncertainty for Monday afternoon and evening, an isolated strong to severe storm may be possible. Spotter activation may be needed Monday afternoon and evening. Your National Weather Service forecast for Siouxland. Today, a slight chance of thunderstorms this morning,

Thursday night, partly cloudy in the evening, then becoming mostly cloudy. Lows in the lower 50s. Wednesday, showers likely, mainly in the morning. Highs in the mid-60s. Chance of rain 60%. Wednesday night, mostly cloudy with a chance of thunderstorms. A chance of showers in the evening, then showers likely after midnight. Lows in the upper 50s. Chance of rain 70%. Thursday, mostly cloudy with a chance of showers. Highs in the lower 70s. Chance of rain 50%. Thursday night, mostly cloudy with a chance of thunderstorms. A chance of showers in the evening, then showers likely after midnight. Lows in the upper 50s. Chance of rain 60%. Friday, mostly cloudy with a chance of showers in the morning, then partly sunny in the afternoon. Highs in the lower 70s. Chance of rain 50%. Friday night, partly cloudy with a 40% chance of showers. Lows in the mid-50s. Saturday, mostly sunny. Highs in the lower 70s. At 3 a.m., in Sioux City, the temperature was 55, and the dew point 54. The relative humidity was 96%. Wind was northwest at 5 miles an hour. The pressure was 30.09 inches and rising. Elsewhere in northwest Iowa, Morris was clear and 52. Sheldon was clear and 48. In Cherokee, the sky was partly cloudy. The temperature was missing. Spencer was clear and 47. Storm Lake was partly cloudy and 52. Other conditions across the northern plains, farther east in Iowa, it was mostly cloudy, and temperatures were between 56 and 59 degrees. In eastern Nebraska at Lincoln, rain was falling, with a temperature of 62. At Norfolk, it was cloudy, with a temperature of 59. In eastern South Dakota, skies ranged from clear to partly cloudy, and temperatures were between 48 and 52 degrees. And in southern Minnesota, skies ranged from clear to partly cloudy. It was 49 at Worthington, 49 at Marshall, 52 at Mankato, 55 at Minneapolis, and 52 at Rochester. Once again, at 3 a.m. Sioux City had a temperature of 55. The current time is 3:46 a.m. Central Daylight Time. Operating on a frequency of 162.475 MHz, this is NOAA Weather Radio Station WXL62, broadcasting from a transmitter near Lawton, Iowa. Our program originates from the National Weather Service in Sioux Falls and serves Sioux City and the surrounding Siouxland area. This hazardous weather outlook is for northwest Iowa, west central Iowa, southwest Minnesota, northeast Nebraska, central South Dakota, east central South Dakota, south central South Dakota, and southeast South Dakota. For tonight, no hazardous weather is expected at this time. For Sunday through Friday, thunderstorms will be possible Monday morning. While severe weather is not expected, locally heavy rainfall will be especially east of I-29. While there is uncertainty for Monday afternoon and evening, an isolated strong to severe storm may be possible. Spotter activation may be needed Monday afternoon and evening. Your National Weather Service forecast for Siouxland. Today, a slight chance of thunderstorms this morning. Partly sunny with a chance of showers. Highs around 70. East winds 5 to 10 miles an hour. Chance of rain 50%. Tonight, partly cloudy in the evening, then mostly cloudy with a chance of showers and thunderstorms after midnight.

temperatures in the mid-50s. Southeast winds 10 to 15 miles an hour. Chance of rain 40%. Monday, a chance of thunderstorms. Showers, warmer with highs around 80. Southeast winds 15 to 20 miles an hour with gusts up to 35 miles an hour. Chance of rain 90%. Monday night, showers likely with a chance of thunderstorms in the evening, then a chance of showers with a slight chance of thunderstorms after midnight. Humid with lows in the upper 50s. Southwest winds 10 to 15 miles an hour with gusts up to 30 miles an hour, becoming northwest around 5 miles an hour after midnight. Chance of rain 70%. Tuesday, mostly cloudy in the morning, then becoming mostly sunny. Not as warm. Less humid with highs in the upper 60s. North winds 5 to 10 miles an hour. Tuesday night, partly cloudy in the evening, then becoming mostly cloudy. Lows in the lower 50s. Wednesday, showers likely, mainly in the morning. Highs in the mid 60s. Chance of rain 60%. Wednesday night, mostly cloudy with a chance of thunderstorms. A chance of showers in the evening, then showers likely after midnight. Lows in the upper 50s. Chance of rain 70%. Thursday, mostly cloudy with a chance of showers. Highs in the lower 70s. Chance of rain 50%. Thursday night, mostly cloudy with a chance of thunderstorms. A chance of showers in the evening, then showers likely after midnight. Lows in the upper 50s. Chance of rain 60%. Friday, mostly cloudy with a chance of showers in the morning, then partly sunny in the afternoon. Highs in the lower 70s. Chance of rain 50%. Friday night, partly cloudy with a 40% chance of showers. Lows in the mid-50s. Saturday, mostly sunny. Highs in the lower 70s. At 3 a.m., in Sioux City, the temperature was 55, and the dew point 54. The relative humidity was 96%. Wind was northwest at 5 miles an hour. The pressure was 30.09 inches and rising. Elsewhere in northwest Iowa, Morris was clear and 52. Sheldon was clear and 48. In Cherokee, the sky was partly cloudy. The temperature was missing. Spencer was clear and 47. Storm Lake was partly cloudy and 52. Other conditions across the northern plains, farther east in Iowa, it was mostly cloudy, and temperatures were between 56 and 59 degrees. In eastern Nebraska at Lincoln, rain was falling, with a temperature of 62. At Norfolk, it was cloudy, with a temperature of 59. In eastern South Dakota, skies ranged from clear to partly cloudy, and temperatures were between 48 and 52 degrees. And in southern Minnesota, skies ranged from clear to partly cloudy. It was 49 at Worthington, 49 at Marshall, 52 at Mankato, 55 at Minneapolis, and 52 at Rochester. Once again, at 3 a.m. Sioux City had a temperature of 55. The current time is 3:51 a.m. Central Daylight Time. Operating on a frequency of 162.475 MHz, this is NOAA Weather Radio Station WXL62, broadcasting from a transmitter near Lawton, Iowa. Our program originates from the National Weather Service in Sioux Falls and serves Sioux City and the surrounding Siouxland area. This hazardous weather outlook is for northwest Iowa, west central Iowa, southwest Minnesota, northeast Nebraska, central South Dakota, east central South Dakota, south central South Dakota, and southeast South Dakota. For tonight, no hazardous weather is expected at this time. For Sunday through Friday, thunderstorms will be possible Monday morning. While severe weather is not expected, locally heavy rainfall will be especially east of I-29. While there is uncertainty for Monday afternoon and evening, an isolated strong to severe storm may be possible. Spotter activation may be needed Monday afternoon and evening. Your National Weather Service forecast for Siouxland. Today, a slight chance of thunderstorms this morning. Partly sunny with a chance of showers. Highs around 70. East winds 5 to 10 miles an hour.

0: chance of rain 50%. Tonight, partly cloudy in the evening, then mostly cloudy with a chance of showers and thunderstorms after midnight. Lows in the mid-50s. Southeast winds 10 to 15 miles an hour. Chance of rain 40%. Monday, a chance of thunderstorms. Showers, warmer with highs around 80. Southeast winds 15 to 20 miles an hour with gusts up to 35 miles an hour. Chance of rain 90%. Monday night, showers likely with a chance of thunderstorms in the evening, then a chance of showers with a slight chance of thunderstorms after midnight. Humid with lows in the upper 50s. Southwest winds 10 to 15 miles an hour with gusts up to 30 miles an hour, becoming northwest around 5 miles an hour after midnight. Chance of rain 70%. Tuesday, mostly cloudy in the morning, then becoming mostly sunny. Not as warm. Less humid with highs in the upper 60s. North winds 5 to 10 miles an hour. Tuesday night, partly cloudy in the evening, then becoming mostly cloudy. Lows in the lower 50s. Wednesday, showers likely, mainly in the morning. Highs in the mid-60s. Chance of rain 60%. Wednesday night, mostly cloudy with a chance of thunderstorms. A chance of showers in the evening, then showers likely after midnight. Lows in the upper 50s. Chance of rain 70%. Thursday, mostly cloudy with a chance of showers. Highs in the lower 70s. Chance of rain 50%.
1: Especially east of S-29. While there is uncertainty for Monday,

in the upper 50s. Chance of rain 60%. Friday, mostly cloudy with a chance of showers in the morning, then partly sunny in the afternoon. Highs in the lower 70s. Chance of rain 50%. Friday night, partly cloudy with a 40% chance of showers. Lows in the mid-50s. Saturday, mostly sunny. Highs in the lower 70s. At 3 a.m., in Sioux City, the temperature was 55 and the dew point 54. The relative humidity was 96%. Wind was northwest at 5 miles an hour. The pressure was 30.09 inches and rising. Elsewhere in northwest Iowa, Morris was clear and 52. Sheldon was clear and 48. In Cherokee, the sky was partly cloudy. The temperature was missing. Spencer was clear and 47. Storm Lake was partly cloudy and 52. Other conditions across the northern plains, farther east in Iowa, it was mostly cloudy, and temperatures were between 56 and 59 degrees. In eastern Nebraska at Lincoln, rain was falling, with a temperature of 62. At Norfolk, it was cloudy, with a temperature of 69. In eastern South Dakota, skies ranged from clear to partly cloudy, and temperatures were between 48 and 52 degrees. And in southern Minnesota, skies ranged from clear to partly cloudy. It was 49 at Worthington, 49 at Marshall, 52 at Mankato, 55 at Minneapolis, and 52 at Rochester. Once again, at 3 a.m., Sioux City had a temperature of 55. At 4 a.m., in Sioux City, the temperature was 57 and the dew point 55. The relative humidity was 93%. Wind was west at 3 miles an hour. The pressure was 30.09 inches and steady. Elsewhere in northwest Iowa, Morris was cloudy and 52. Sheldon was clear and 48. Spencer was clear and 45. Storm Lake was mostly cloudy and 57. Other conditions across the northern plains, farther east in Iowa, it was partly cloudy, and temperatures were between 54 and 59 degrees. In eastern Nebraska, temperatures were between 60 and 61 degrees. At Omaha, it was partly cloudy. At Lincoln, it was mostly cloudy. At Norfolk, it was cloudy. In eastern South Dakota, skies ranged from partly cloudy to mostly cloudy, and temperatures were between 49 and 52 degrees.

in southern Minnesota, skies ranged from clear to partly cloudy. It was 48 at Worthington, 48 at Marshall, 50 at Mankato, 56 at Minneapolis, and 52 at Rochester. Once again, at 4 a.m. Sioux City had a temperature of 57. The current time is 4:03 a.m. Central Daylight Time. Operating on a frequency of 162.475 MHz, this is No Weather Radio Station WXL62, broadcasting from a transmitter near Lawton, Iowa. Our program originates from the National Weather Service in Sioux Falls and serves Sioux City and the surrounding Siouxland area. This hazardous weather outlook is for northwest Iowa, west central Iowa, southwest Minnesota, northeast Nebraska, central South Dakota, east central South Dakota, south central South Dakota, and southeast South Dakota. For tonight, no hazardous weather is expected at this time. For Sunday through Friday, thunderstorms will be possible Monday morning. While severe weather is not expected, locally heavy rainfall will be especially east of I-29. While there is uncertainty for Monday afternoon and evening, an isolated strong to severe storm may be possible. Spotter activation may be needed Monday afternoon and evening. Your National Weather Service forecast for Siouxland. Today, a slight chance of thunderstorms this morning. Partly sunny with a chance of showers. Highs around 70. East winds 5 to 10 miles an hour. Chance of rain 50%. Tonight, partly cloudy in the evening, then mostly cloudy with a chance of showers and thunderstorms after midnight. Lows in the mid-50s. Southeast winds 10 to 15 miles an hour. Chance of rain 40%. Monday, a chance of thunderstorms. Showers, warmer with highs around 80. Southeast winds 15 to 20 miles an hour with gusts up to 35 miles an hour. Chance of rain 90%. Monday night, showers likely with a chance of thunderstorms in the evening, then a chance of showers with a slight chance of thunderstorms after midnight. Cumulative lows in the upper 50s. Southwest winds 10 to 15 miles an hour with gusts up to 30 miles an hour, becoming northwest around 5 miles an hour after midnight. Chance of rain 70%. Tuesday, mostly cloudy in the morning, then becoming mostly sunny. Not as warm. Less humid with highs in the upper 60s. North winds 5 to 10 miles an hour. Tuesday night, partly cloudy in the evening, then becoming mostly cloudy. Lows in the lower 50s. Wednesday, showers likely, mainly in the morning. Highs in the mid 60s. Chance of rain 60%. Wednesday night, mostly cloudy with a chance of thunderstorms. A chance of showers in the evening, then showers likely after midnight. Lows in the upper 50s. Chance of rain 70%. Thursday, mostly cloudy with a chance of showers. Highs in the lower 70s. Chance of rain 50%. Thursday night, mostly cloudy with a chance of thunderstorms. A chance of showers in the evening, then showers likely after midnight. Lows in the upper 50s. Chance of rain 60%. Friday, mostly cloudy with a chance of showers in the morning, then partly sunny in the afternoon. Highs in the lower 70s. Chance of rain 50%. Friday night, partly cloudy with a 40% chance of showers. Lows in the mid 50s. Saturday, mostly sunny. Highs in the lower 70s. At 4 a.m., in Sioux City, the temperature was 57 and the dew point 55. The relative humidity was 93%. Wind was west at 3 miles an hour. The pressure was 30.09 inches and steady. Elsewhere in northwest Iowa, Morris was cloudy and 52. Sheldon was clear and 48. Spencer was clear and 45. Storm Lake was mostly cloudy and 57. Other conditions across the northern plains, farther east in Iowa, it was partly cloudy, and temperatures were between 54 and 59 degrees. In eastern Nebraska, temperatures were between 60 and 61 degrees. At Omaha, it was partly cloudy. At Lincoln, it was mostly cloudy. At Norfolk,

cloudy, and temperatures were between 49 and 52 degrees. And in southern Minnesota, skies ranged from clear to partly cloudy. It was 48 at Worthington, 48 at Marshall, 50 at Mankato, 56 at Minneapolis, and 52 at Rochester. Once again, at 4 a.m. Sioux City had a temperature of 57. The current time is 4:08 a.m. Central Daylight Time. Operating on a frequency of 162.475 MHz, this is No Weather Radio Station WXL62, broadcasting from a transmitter near Lawton, Iowa. Our program originates from the National Weather Service in Sioux Falls and serves Sioux City and the surrounding Siouxland area. This hazardous weather outlook is for northwest Iowa, west central Iowa, southwest Minnesota, northeast Nebraska, central South Dakota, east central South Dakota, south central South Dakota, and southeast South Dakota. For today and tonight, no hazardous weather is expected at this time. For Monday through Saturday, thunderstorms will be possible Monday morning. While severe weather is not expected, locally heavy rainfall will be especially east of I-29. While there is uncertainty for Monday afternoon and evening, an isolated strong to severe storm may be possible. Spotter activation is not expected at this time. Your National Weather Service forecast for Siouxland. Today, a slight chance of thunderstorms this morning. Partly sunny with a chance of showers. Highs around 70. East winds 5 to 10 miles an hour. Chance of rain 50%. Tonight, partly cloudy in the evening, then mostly cloudy with a chance of showers and thunderstorms after midnight. Lows in the mid-50s. Southeast winds 10 to 15 miles an hour. Chance of rain 40%. Monday, a chance of thunderstorms. Showers, warmer with highs around 80. Southeast winds 15 to 20 miles an hour with gusts up to 35 miles an hour. Chance of rain 90%. Monday night, showers likely with a chance of thunderstorms in the evening, then a chance of showers with a slight chance of thunderstorms after midnight. Cooling with lows in the upper 50s. Southwest winds 10 to 15 miles an hour with gusts up to 30 miles an hour, becoming northwest around 5 miles an hour after midnight. Chance of rain 70%. Tuesday, mostly cloudy in the morning, then becoming mostly sunny. Not as warm. Less humid with highs in the upper 60s. North winds 5 to 10 miles an hour. Tuesday night, partly cloudy in the evening, then becoming mostly cloudy. Lows in the lower 50s. Wednesday, showers likely, mainly in the morning. Highs in the mid 60s. Chance of rain 60%. Wednesday night, mostly cloudy with a chance of thunderstorms. A chance of showers in the evening, then showers likely after midnight. Lows in the upper 60s. Chance of rain 70%. Thursday, mostly cloudy with a chance of showers. Highs in the lower 70s. Chance of rain 50%. Thursday night, mostly cloudy with a chance of thunderstorms. A chance of showers in the evening, then showers likely after midnight. Lows in the upper 50s. Chance of rain 60%. Friday, mostly cloudy with a chance of showers in the morning, then partly sunny in the afternoon. Highs in the lower 70s. Chance of rain 50%. Friday night, partly cloudy with a 40% chance of showers. Lows in the mid-50s. Saturday, mostly sunny. Highs in the lower 70s. Your National Weather Service forecast for Siouxland. Today, a slight chance of thunderstorms this morning. Partly sunny with a chance of showers. Highs around 70. East winds 5 to 10 miles an hour. Chance of rain 50%. Tonight, partly cloudy in the evening, then mostly cloudy with a chance of showers and thunderstorms after midnight. Lows in the mid-50s. Southeast winds 10 to 15 miles an hour. Chance of rain 40%. Monday, a chance of thunderstorms. Showers, warmer with highs around 80. Southeast winds 15 to 20 miles an hour with gusts up to 35 miles an hour.

early with a chance of thunderstorms in the evening, then a chance of showers with a slight chance of thunderstorms after midnight. Humid with lows in the upper 50s. Southwest winds 10 to 15 miles an hour with gusts up to 30 miles an hour, becoming northwest around 5 miles an hour after midnight. Chance of rain 70%. Tuesday, mostly cloudy in the morning, then becoming mostly sunny. Not as warm. Less humid with highs in the upper 60s. North winds 5 to 10 miles an hour. Tuesday night, partly cloudy in the evening, then becoming mostly cloudy. Lows in the lower 50s. Wednesday, showers likely, mainly in the morning. Highs in the mid 60s. Chance of rain 60%. Wednesday night, mostly cloudy with a chance of thunderstorms. A chance of showers in the evening, then showers likely after midnight. Lows in the upper 50s. Chance of rain 70%. Thursday, mostly cloudy with a chance of showers. Highs in the lower 70s. Chance of rain 50%. Thursday night, mostly cloudy with a chance of thunderstorms. A chance of showers in the evening, then showers likely after midnight. Lows in the upper 50s. Chance of rain 60%. Friday, mostly cloudy with a chance of showers in the morning, then partly sunny in the afternoon. Highs in the lower 70s. Chance of rain 50%. Friday night, partly cloudy with a 40% chance of showers. Lows in the mid 50s. Saturday, mostly sunny. Highs in the lower 70s. At 4 a.m., in Sioux City, the temperature was 57 and a dew point 55. The relative humidity was 93%. Wind was west at 3 miles an hour. The pressure was 30.09 inches and steady. Elsewhere in northwest Iowa, Morris was cloudy and 52. Sheldon was clear and 48. In Cherokee, the sky was mostly cloudy. The temperature was missing. Spencer was clear and 45. Storm Lake was mostly cloudy and 57. Other conditions across the northern plains, farther east in Iowa, it was partly cloudy, and temperatures were between 54 and 59 degrees. In eastern Nebraska, temperatures were between 60 and 61 degrees. In Omaha, it was partly cloudy. At Lincoln, it was mostly cloudy. At Norfolk, it was cloudy. In eastern South Dakota, skies ranged from partly cloudy to mostly cloudy, and temperatures were between 49 and 52 degrees. And in southern Minnesota, skies ranged from clear to partly cloudy. It was 48 at Worthington, 48 at Marshall, 50 at Mankato, 56 at Minneapolis, and 52 at Rochester. Once again, at 4 a.m. Sioux City had a temperature of 57. The current time is 4:16 a.m. Central Daylight Time. Operating on a frequency of 162.475 MHz, this is NOAA Weather Radio Station WXL62, broadcasting from a transmitter near London, Iowa. Our program originates from the National Weather Service in Sioux Falls and serves Sioux City and the surrounding Siouxland area. This hazardous weather outlook is for northwest Iowa, west central Iowa, southwest Minnesota, northeast Nebraska, central South Dakota, east central South Dakota, south central South Dakota, and southeast South Dakota. For today and tonight, no hazardous weather is expected at this time. For Monday through Saturday, thunderstorms will be possible Monday morning. While severe weather is not expected, locally heavy rainfall will be especially east of I-29. While there is uncertainty for Monday afternoon and evening, an isolated strong to severe storm may be possible. Spotter activation is not expected at this time. Your National Weather Service forecast for Siouxland. Today, a slight chance of thunderstorms this morning. Partly sunny with a chance of showers. Highs around 70. East winds 5 to 10 miles an hour. Chance of rain 50%. Tonight, partly cloudy in the evening, then mostly cloudy with a chance of showers and thunderstorms after midnight. Lows in the mid-50s. Southeast winds 10 to 15 miles an hour. Chance of rain 40%.

said. Monday, a chance of thunderstorms. Showers, warmer with highs around 80. Southeast winds 15 to 20 miles an hour with gusts up to 35 miles an hour. Chance of rain 90%. Monday night, showers likely with a chance of thunderstorms in the evening, then a chance of showers with a slight chance of thunderstorms after midnight. Humid with lows in the upper 50s. Southwest winds 10 to 15 miles an hour with gusts up to 30 miles an hour, becoming northwest around 5 miles an hour after midnight. Chance of rain 70%. Tuesday, mostly cloudy in the morning, then becoming mostly sunny. Not as warm. Less humid with highs in the upper 60s. North winds 5 to 10 miles an hour. Tuesday night, partly cloudy in the evening, then becoming mostly cloudy. Lows in the lower 50s. Wednesday, showers likely, mainly in the morning. Highs in the mid-60s. Chance of rain 60%. Wednesday night, mostly cloudy with a chance of thunderstorms. A chance of showers in the evening, then showers likely after midnight. Lows in the upper 50s. Chance of rain 70%. Thursday, mostly cloudy with a chance of showers. Highs in the lower 70s. Chance of rain 50%. Thursday night, mostly cloudy with a chance of thunderstorms. A chance of showers in the evening, then showers likely after midnight. Lows in the upper 50s. Chance of rain 60%. Friday, mostly cloudy with a chance of showers in the morning, then partly sunny in the afternoon. Highs in the lower 70s. Chance of rain 50%. Friday night, partly cloudy with a 40% chance of showers. Lows in the mid-50s. Saturday, mostly sunny. Highs in the lower 70s. At 4 a.m., in Sioux City, the temperature was 57 and the dew point 55. The relative humidity was 93%. Wind was west at 3 miles an hour. The pressure was 30.09 inches and steady. Elsewhere in northwest Iowa, Morris was cloudy and 52. Sheldon was clear and 48. In Cherokee, the sky was mostly cloudy. The temperature was missing. Spencer was clear and 45. Storm Lake was mostly cloudy and 57. Other conditions across the northern plains, farther east in Iowa, it was partly cloudy, and temperatures were between 54 and 59 degrees. In eastern Nebraska, temperatures were between 60 and 61 degrees. At Omaha, it was partly cloudy. At Lincoln, it was mostly cloudy. At Norfolk, it was cloudy. In eastern South Dakota, skies ranged from partly cloudy to mostly cloudy, and temperatures were between 49 and 52 degrees. And in southern Minnesota, skies ranged from clear to partly cloudy. It was 48 at Worthington, 48 at Marshall, 50 at Mankato, 56 at Minneapolis, and 52 at Rochester. Once again, at 4 a.m. Sioux City had a temperature of 57. The current time is 4:21 a.m. Central Daylight Time. Operating on a frequency of 162.475 MHz, this is NOAA Weather Radio Station WXL62, broadcasting from a transmitter near London, Iowa. Our program originates from the National Weather Service in Sioux Falls and serves Sioux City and the surrounding Siouxland area. This hazardous weather outlook is for northwest Iowa, west central Iowa, southwest Minnesota, northeast Nebraska, central South Dakota, east central South Dakota, south central South Dakota, and southeast South Dakota. For today and tonight, no hazardous weather is expected at this time. For Monday through Saturday, thunderstorms will be possible Monday morning. While severe weather is not expected, locally heavy rainfall will be especially east of I-29. While there is uncertainty for Monday afternoon and evening, an isolated strong to severe storm may be possible. Spotter activation is not expected at this time. Your National Weather Service forecast for Siouxland. Today, a slight chance of thunderstorms this morning. Partly sunny with a chance of showers. Highs around 70. East winds 5 to 10 miles an hour. Chance of rain 50%.

rain 40%. Monday, a chance of thunderstorms. Showers, warmer with highs around 80. Southeast winds 15 to 20 miles an hour with gusts up to 35 miles an hour. Chance of rain 90%. Monday night, showers likely with a chance of thunderstorms in the evening, then a chance of showers with a slight chance of thunderstorms after midnight. Humid with lows in the upper 50s. Southwest winds 10 to 15 miles an hour with gusts up to 30 miles an hour, becoming northwest around 5 miles an hour after midnight. Chance of rain 70%. Tuesday, mostly cloudy in the morning, then becoming mostly sunny. Not as warm. Less humid with highs in the upper 60s. North winds 5 to 10 miles an hour. Tuesday night, partly cloudy in the evening, then becoming mostly cloudy. Lows in the lower 50s. Wednesday, showers likely, mainly in the morning. Highs in the mid 60s. Chance of rain 60%. Wednesday night, mostly cloudy with a chance of thunderstorms. A chance of showers in the evening, then showers likely after midnight. Lows in the upper 50s. Chance of rain 70%. Thursday, mostly cloudy with a chance of showers. Highs in the lower 70s. Chance of rain 50%. Thursday night, mostly cloudy with a chance of thunderstorms. A chance of showers in the evening, then showers likely after midnight. Lows in the upper 50s. Chance of rain 60%. Friday, mostly cloudy with a chance of showers in the morning, then partly sunny in the afternoon. Highs in the lower 70s. Chance of rain 50%. Friday night, partly cloudy with a 40% chance of showers. Lows in the mid-50s. Saturday, mostly sunny. Highs in the lower 70s. At 4 a.m., in Sioux City, the temperature was 57, and the dew point 55. The relative humidity was 93%. Wind was west at 3 miles an hour. The pressure was 30.09 inches and steady. Elsewhere in northwest Iowa, Morris was cloudy and 52. Sheldon was clear and 48. In Cherokee, the sky was mostly cloudy. The temperature was missing. Spencer was clear and 45. Storm Lake was mostly cloudy and 57. Other conditions across the northern plains, farther east in Iowa, it was partly cloudy, and temperatures were between 54 and 59 degrees. In eastern Nebraska, temperatures were between 60 and 61 degrees. At Omaha, it was partly cloudy. At Lincoln, it was mostly cloudy. At Norfolk, it was cloudy. In eastern South Dakota, skies ranged from partly cloudy to mostly cloudy, and temperatures were between 49 and 52 degrees. And in southern Minnesota, skies ranged from clear to partly cloudy. It was 48 at Worthington, 48 at Marshall, 50 at Mankato, 56 at Minneapolis, and 52 at Rochester. Once again, at 4 a.m. Sioux City had a temperature of 57. The current time is 4:26 a.m. Central Daylight Time. Operating on a frequency of 162.475 MHz, this is NOAA Weather Radio Station WXL62, broadcasting from a transmitter near Lawton, Iowa. Our program originates from the National Weather Service in Sioux Falls and serves Sioux City and the surrounding Siouxland area. This hazardous weather outlook is for northwest Iowa, west central Iowa, southwest Minnesota, northeast Nebraska, central South Dakota, east central South Dakota, south central South Dakota, and southeast South Dakota. For today and tonight, no hazardous weather is expected at this time. For Monday through Saturday, thunderstorms will be possible Monday morning. While severe weather is not expected, locally heavy rainfall will be especially east of I-29. While there is uncertainty for Monday afternoon and evening, an isolated strong to severe storm may be possible. Spotter activation is not expected at this time. Your National Weather Service forecast for Siouxland. Today, a slight chance of thunderstorms this morning. Partly sunny with a chance of showers. Highs around 70. East winds 5 to 10 miles an hour. Chance of rain 50%.
tonight, partly cloudy in the evening, then mostly cloudy with a chance of showers and thunderstorms after midnight. Lows in the mid-50s. Southeast winds 10 to 15 miles an hour. Chance of rain 40%. Monday, a chance of thunderstorms. Showers, warmer with highs around 80. Southeast winds 15 to 20 miles an hour with gusts up to 35 miles an hour. Chance of rain 90%. Monday night, showers likely with a chance of thunderstorms in the evening, then a chance of showers with a slight chance of thunderstorms after midnight. Humid with lows in the upper 50s. Southwest winds 10 to 15 miles an hour with gusts up to 30 miles an hour, becoming northwest around 5 miles an hour after midnight. Chance of rain 70%. Tuesday, mostly cloudy in the morning, then becoming mostly sunny. Not as warm. Less humid with highs in the upper 60s. North winds 5 to 10 miles an hour. Tuesday night, partly cloudy in the evening, then becoming mostly cloudy. Lows in the lower 50s. Wednesday, showers likely, mainly in the morning. Highs in the mid-60s. Chance of rain 60%. Wednesday night, mostly cloudy with a chance of thunderstorms. A chance of showers in the evening, then showers likely after midnight. Lows in the upper 50s. Chance of rain 70%. Thursday, mostly cloudy with a chance of showers. Highs in the lower 70s. Chance of rain 50%. Thursday night, mostly cloudy with a chance of thunderstorms. A chance of showers in the evening, then showers likely after midnight. Lows in the upper 50s. Chance of rain 60%. Friday, mostly cloudy with a chance of showers in the morning, then partly sunny in the afternoon. Highs in the lower 70s. Chance of rain 50%. Friday night, partly cloudy with a 40% chance of showers. Lows in the mid-50s. Saturday, mostly sunny. Highs in the lower 70s. At 4 a.m., in Sioux City, the temperature was 57, and the dew point 55. The relative humidity was 93%. Wind was west at 3 miles an hour. The pressure was 30.09 inches and steady. Elsewhere in northwest Iowa, Morris was cloudy and 52. Sheldon was clear and 48. In Cherokee, the sky was mostly cloudy. The temperature was missing. Spencer was clear and 45. Storm Lake was mostly cloudy and 57. Other conditions across the northern plains, farther east in Iowa, it was partly cloudy, and temperatures were between 54 and 59 degrees. In eastern Nebraska, temperatures were between 60 and 61 degrees. At Omaha, it was partly cloudy. At Lincoln, it was mostly cloudy. At Norfolk, it was cloudy. In eastern South Dakota, skies ranged from partly cloudy to mostly cloudy, and temperatures were between 49 and 52 degrees. And in southern Minnesota, skies ranged from clear to partly cloudy. It was 48 at Worthington, 48 at Marshall, 50 at Mankato, 56 at Minneapolis, and 52 at Rochester. Once again, at 4 a.m. Sioux City had a temperature of 57. The current time is 4:31 a.m. Central Daylight Time. Operating on a frequency of 162.475 MHz, this is NOAA Weather Radio Station WXL62, broadcasting from a transmitter near Lawton, Iowa. Our program originates from the National Weather Service in Sioux Falls and serves Sioux City and the surrounding Siouxland area. This hazardous weather outlook is from northwest Iowa, west central Iowa, southwest Minnesota, northeast Nebraska, central South Dakota, east central South Dakota, south central South Dakota, and southeast South Dakota. For today and tonight, no hazardous weather is expected at this time. For Monday through Saturday, thunderstorms will be possible Monday morning. While severe weather is not expected, locally heavy rainfall will be especially east of I-29. While there is uncertainty for

Sunday afternoon and evening. An isolated strong to severe storm may be possible. Spotter activation is not expected at this time. Your National Weather Service forecast for Siouxland. Today, a slight chance of thunderstorms this morning. Partly sunny with a chance of showers. Highs around 70. East winds. Your National Weather Service forecast for Siouxland. Today, a slight chance of thunderstorms this morning. Partly sunny with a chance of showers. Highs around 70. East winds 5 to 10 miles an hour. Chance of rain 50%. Tonight, partly cloudy in the evening, then mostly cloudy with a chance of showers and thunderstorms after midnight. Lows in the mid-50s. Southeast winds 10 to 15 miles an hour. Chance of rain 40%. Monday, a chance of thunderstorms. Showers, warmer with highs around 80. Southeast winds 15 to 20 miles an hour with gusts up to 35 miles an hour. Chance of rain 90%. Monday night, showers likely with a chance of thunderstorms in the evening, then a chance of showers with a slight chance of thunderstorms after midnight. Humid with lows in the upper 50s. Southwest winds 10 to 15 miles an hour with gusts up to 30 miles an hour, becoming northwest around 5 miles an hour after midnight. Chance of rain 70%. Tuesday, mostly cloudy in the morning, then becoming mostly sunny. Not as warm. Less humid with highs in the upper 60s. North winds 5 to 10 miles an hour. Tuesday night, partly cloudy in the evening, then becoming mostly cloudy. Lows in the lower 50s. Wednesday, showers likely, mainly in the morning. Highs in the mid-60s. Chance of rain 60%. Wednesday night, mostly cloudy with a chance of thunderstorms. A chance of showers in the evening, then showers likely after midnight. Lows in the upper 50s. Chance of rain 70%. Thursday, mostly cloudy with a chance of showers. Highs in the lower 70s. Chance of rain 50%. Thursday night, mostly cloudy with a chance of thunderstorms. A chance of showers in the evening, then showers likely after midnight. Lows in the upper 60s. Chance of rain 60%. Friday, mostly cloudy with a chance of showers in the morning, then partly sunny in the afternoon. Highs in the lower 70s. Chance of rain 50%. Friday night, partly cloudy with a 40% chance of showers. Lows in the mid-50s. Saturday, mostly sunny. Highs in the lower 70s. At 4 a.m., in Sioux City, the temperature was 57, and the dew point 55. The relative humidity was 93%. Wind was west at 3 miles an hour. The pressure was 30.09 inches and steady. Elsewhere in northwest Iowa, Morris was cloudy and 52. Sheldon was clear and 48. In Cherokee, the sky was mostly cloudy. The temperature was missing. Spencer was clear and 45. Storm Lake was mostly cloudy and 57. Other conditions across the northern plains, farther east in Iowa, it was partly cloudy, and temperatures were between 54 and 59 degrees. In eastern Nebraska, temperatures were between 60 and 61 degrees. At Omaha, it was partly cloudy. At Lincoln, it was mostly cloudy. At Norfolk, it was cloudy. In eastern South Dakota, skies ranged from partly cloudy to mostly cloudy, and temperatures were between 49 and 52 degrees. And in southern Minnesota, skies ranged from clear to partly cloudy. It was 48 at Worthington, 48 at Marshall, 50 at Mankato, 56 at Minneapolis, and 52 at Rochester. Once again, at 4 a.m. Sioux City had a temperature of 57. The current time is 4:37 a.m. Central Daylight Time. Operating on a frequency of 162.475 MHz, this is NOAA Weather Radio Station WXL62, broadcasting from a transmitter near Lawton, Iowa. Our program originates from the National Weather Service in Sioux Falls and serves Sioux City and the surrounding Siouxland area. This hazardous weather outlook is for northwest Iowa, west central

of rain 50%. Tonight, partly cloudy in the evening, then mostly cloudy with a chance of showers and thunderstorms after midnight. Lows in the mid-50s. Southeast winds 10 to 15 miles an hour. Chance of rain 40%. Monday, a chance of thunderstorms. Showers, warmer with highs around 80. Southeast winds 15 to 20 miles an hour with gusts up to 35 miles an hour. Chance of rain 90%. Monday night, showers likely with a chance of thunderstorms in the evening, then a chance of showers with a slight chance of thunderstorms after midnight. Humid with lows in the upper 50s. Southwest winds 10 to 15 miles an hour with gusts up to 30 miles an hour, becoming northwest around 5 miles an hour after midnight. Chance of rain 70%. Tuesday, mostly cloudy in the morning, then becoming mostly sunny. Not as warm. Less humid with highs in the upper 60s. North winds 5 to 10 miles an hour. Tuesday night, partly cloudy in the evening, then becoming mostly cloudy. Lows in the lower 50s. Wednesday, showers likely, mainly in the morning. Highs in the mid 60s. Chance of rain 60%. Wednesday night, mostly cloudy with a chance of thunderstorms. A chance of showers in the evening, then showers likely after midnight. Lows in the upper 50s. Chance of rain 70%. Thursday, mostly cloudy with a chance of showers. Highs in the lower 70s. Chance of rain 50%. Thursday night, mostly cloudy with a chance of thunderstorms. A chance of showers in the evening, then showers likely after midnight. Lows in the upper 50s. Chance of rain 60%. Friday, mostly cloudy with a chance of showers in the morning, then partly sunny in the afternoon. Highs in the lower 70s. Chance of rain 50%. Friday night, partly cloudy with a 40% chance of showers. Lows in the mid-50s. Saturday, mostly sunny. Highs in the lower 70s. At 4 a.m., in Sioux City, the temperature was 57, and the dew point 55. The relative humidity was 93%. Wind was west at 3 miles an hour. The pressure was 30.09 inches and steady. Elsewhere in northwest Iowa, Morris was cloudy and 52. Sheldon was clear and 48. In Cherokee, the sky was mostly cloudy. The temperature was missing. Spencer was clear and 45. Storm Lake was mostly cloudy and 57. Other conditions across the northern plains, farther east in Iowa, it was partly cloudy, and temperatures were between 54 and 59 degrees. In eastern Nebraska, temperatures were between 60 and 61 degrees. At Omaha, it was partly cloudy. At Lincoln, it was mostly cloudy. At Norfolk, it was cloudy. In eastern South Dakota, skies ranged from partly cloudy to mostly cloudy, and temperatures were between 49 and 52 degrees. And in southern Minnesota, skies ranged from clear to partly cloudy. It was 48 at Worthington, 48 at Marshall, 50 at Mankato, 56 at Minneapolis, and 52 at Rochester. Once again, at 4 a.m. Sioux City had a temperature of 57. The current time is 4:42 a.m. Central Daylight Time. Operating on a frequency of 162.475 MHz, this is NOAA Weather Radio Station WXL62, broadcasting from a transmitter near Lawton, Iowa. Our program originates from the National Weather Service in Sioux Falls and serves Sioux City and the surrounding Siouxland area. This hazardous weather outlook is for northwest Iowa, west central Iowa, southwest Minnesota, northeast Nebraska, central South Dakota, east central South Dakota, south central South Dakota, and southeast South Dakota. For today and tonight, no hazardous weather is expected at this time. For Monday through Saturday, thunderstorms will be possible Monday morning. While severe weather is not expected, locally heavy rainfall will be especially east of I-29. While there is uncertainty for Monday afternoon and evening, an isolated strong to severe storm may be possible. Spotter activation is not expected at this time. Your national weather.

service forecast for Siouxland. Today, a slight chance of thunderstorms this morning. Partly sunny with a chance of showers. Highs around 70. East winds 5 to 10 miles an hour. Chance of rain 50%. Tonight, partly cloudy in the evening, then mostly cloudy with a chance of showers and thunderstorms after midnight. Lows in the mid-50s. Southeast winds 10 to 15 miles an hour. Chance of rain 40%. Monday, a chance of thunderstorms. Showers, warmer with highs around 80. Southeast winds 15 to 20 miles an hour with gusts up to 35 miles an hour. Chance of rain 90%. Monday night, showers likely with a chance of thunderstorms in the evening, then a chance of showers with a slight chance of thunderstorms after midnight. Humid with lows in the upper 60s. Southwest winds 10 to 15 miles an hour with gusts up to 30 miles an hour, becoming northwest around 5 miles an hour after midnight. Chance of rain 70%. Tuesday, mostly cloudy in the morning, then becoming mostly sunny. Not as warm. Less humid with highs in the upper 60s. North winds 5 to 10 miles an hour. Tuesday night, partly cloudy in the evening, then becoming mostly cloudy. Lows in the lower 50s. Wednesday, showers likely, mainly in the morning. Highs in the mid-60s. Chance of rain 60%. Wednesday night, mostly cloudy with a chance of thunderstorms. A chance of showers in the evening, then showers likely after midnight. Lows in the upper 60s. Chance of rain 70%. Thursday, mostly cloudy with a chance of showers. Highs in the lower 70s. Chance of rain 50%. Thursday night, mostly cloudy with a chance of thunderstorms. A chance of showers in the evening, then showers likely after midnight. Lows in the upper 50s. Chance of rain 60%. Friday, mostly cloudy with a chance of showers in the morning, then partly sunny in the afternoon. Highs in the lower 70s. Chance of rain 50%. Friday night, partly cloudy with a 40% chance of showers. Lows in the mid-50s. Saturday, mostly sunny. Highs in the lower 70s. At 4 a.m., in Sioux City, the temperature was 57 and a dew point 65. The relative humidity was 93%. Wind was west at 3 miles an hour. The pressure was 30.09 inches and steady. Elsewhere in northwest Iowa, Morris was cloudy and 52. Sheldon was clear and 48. In Cherokee, the sky was mostly cloudy. The temperature was nothing. Spencer was clear and 45. Storm Lake was mostly cloudy and 57. Other conditions across the northern plains, farther east in Iowa, it was partly cloudy, and temperatures were between 54 and 59 degrees. In eastern Nebraska, temperatures were between 60 and 61 degrees. In Omaha, it was partly cloudy. At Lincoln, it was mostly cloudy. At Norfolk, it was cloudy. In eastern South Dakota, skies ranged from partly cloudy to mostly cloudy, and temperatures were between 49 and 52 degrees. And in southern Minnesota, skies ranged from clear to partly cloudy. It was 48 at Worthington, 48 at Marshall, 50 at Mankato, 56 at Minneapolis, and 52 at Rochester. Once again, at 4 a.m. Sioux City had a temperature of 57. The current time is 4:47 a.m. Central Daylight Time. Operating on a frequency of 162.475 MHz, this is NOAA Weather Radio Station WXL62, broadcasting from a transmitter near Lawton, Iowa. Our program originates from the National Weather Service in Sioux Falls and serves Sioux City and the surrounding Siouxland area. This hazardous weather outlook is for northwest Iowa, west central Iowa, southwest Minnesota, northeast Nebraska, central South Dakota, east central South Dakota, south central South Dakota, and southeast South Dakota. For today and tonight, no hazardous weather is expected at this time. For Monday through Saturday, thunderstorms will be possible Monday morning. While severe weather is not expected, locally heavy rainfall will be especially easy.

29. While there is uncertainty for Monday afternoon and evening, an isolated strong to severe storm may be possible. Spotter activation is not expected at this time. Your National Weather Service forecast for Siouxland. Today, a slight chance of thunderstorms this morning. Partly sunny with a chance of showers. Highs around 70. East winds 5 to 10 miles an hour. Chance of rain 50%. Tonight, partly cloudy in the evening, then mostly cloudy with a chance of showers and thunderstorms after midnight. Lows in the mid-50s. Southeast winds 10 to 15 miles an hour. Chance of rain 40%. Monday, a chance of thunderstorms. Showers, warmer with highs around 80. Southeast winds 15 to 20 miles an hour with gusts up to 35 miles an hour. Chance of rain 90%. Monday night, showers likely with a chance of thunderstorms in the evening, then a chance of showers with a slight chance of thunderstorms after midnight. Humid with lows in the upper 50s. Southwest winds 10 to 15 miles an hour with gusts up to 30 miles an hour, becoming northwest around 5 miles an hour after midnight. Chance of rain 70%. Tuesday, mostly cloudy in the morning, then becoming mostly sunny. Not as warm. Less humid with highs in the upper 60s. North winds 5 to 10 miles an hour. Tuesday night, partly cloudy in the evening, then becoming mostly cloudy. Lows in the lower 50s. Wednesday, showers likely, mainly in the morning. Highs in the mid-60s. Chance of rain 60%. Wednesday night, mostly cloudy with a chance of thunderstorms. A chance of showers in the evening, then showers likely after midnight. Lows in the upper 50s. Chance of rain 70%. Thursday, mostly cloudy with a chance of showers. Highs in the lower 70s. Chance of rain 50%. Thursday night, mostly cloudy with a chance of thunderstorms. A chance of showers in the evening, then showers likely after midnight. Lows in the upper 50s. Chance of rain 60%. Friday, mostly cloudy with a chance of showers in the morning, then partly sunny in the afternoon. Highs in the lower 70s. Chance of rain 50%. Friday night, partly cloudy with a 40% chance of showers. Lows in the mid-50s. Saturday, mostly sunny. Highs in the lower 70s. At 4 a.m., in Sioux City, the temperature was 57, and the dew point 55. The relative humidity was 93%. Wind was west at 3 miles an hour. The pressure was 30.09 inches and steady. Elsewhere in northwest Iowa, Morris was cloudy and 52. Sheldon was clear and 48. In Cherokee, the sky was mostly cloudy. The temperature was missing. Spencer was clear and 45. Storm Lake was mostly cloudy and 57. Other conditions across the northern plains, farther east in Iowa, it was partly cloudy, and temperatures were between 54 and 59 degrees. In eastern Nebraska, temperatures were between 60 and 61 degrees. At Omaha, it was partly cloudy. At Lincoln, it was mostly cloudy. At Norfolk, it was cloudy. In eastern South Dakota, skies ranged from partly cloudy to mostly cloudy, and temperatures were between 49 and 52 degrees. And in southern Minnesota, skies ranged from clear to partly cloudy. It was 48 at Worthington, 48 at Marshall, 50 at Mankato, 56 at Minneapolis, and 52 at Rochester. Once again, at 4 a.m. Sioux City had a temperature of 57. The current time is 4:52 a.m. Central Daylight Time. Operating on a frequency of 162.475 MHz, this is NOAA Weather Radio Station WXL62, broadcasting from a transmitter near Lawton, Iowa. Our program originates from the National Weather Service in Sioux Falls and serves Sioux City and the surrounding Siouxland area. This hazardous weather outlook is from northwest Iowa, west central Iowa, southwest Minnesota, northeast Nebraska, central South Dakota, east central South Dakota, south central South Dakota, and southeast South Dakota.

No hazardous weather is expected at this time. For Monday through Saturday, thunderstorms will be possible Monday morning. While severe weather is not expected, locally heavy rainfall will be especially east of I-29. While there is uncertainty for Monday afternoon and evening, an isolated strong to severe storm may be possible. Spotter activation is not expected at this time. Your National Weather Service forecast for Siouxland. Today, a slight chance of thunderstorms this morning. Partly sunny with a chance of showers. Highs around 70. East winds 5 to 10 miles an hour. Chance of rain 50%. Tonight, partly cloudy in the evening, then mostly cloudy with a chance of showers and thunderstorms after midnight. Lows in the mid-50s. Southeast winds 10 to 15 miles an hour. Chance of rain 40%. Monday, a chance of thunderstorms. Showers, warmer with highs around 80. Southeast winds 15 to 20 miles an hour with gusts up to 35 miles an hour. Chance of rain 90%. Monday night, showers likely with a chance of thunderstorms in the evening, then a chance of showers with a slight chance of thunderstorms after midnight. Cumulative lows in the upper 50s. Southwest winds 10 to 15 miles an hour with gusts up to 30 miles an hour, becoming northwest around 5 miles an hour after midnight. Chance of rain 70%. Tuesday, mostly cloudy in the morning, then becoming mostly sunny. Not as warm. Less humid with highs in the upper 60s. North winds 5 to 10 miles an hour. Tuesday night, partly cloudy in the evening, then becoming mostly cloudy. Lows in the lower 50s. Wednesday, showers likely, mainly in the morning. Highs in the mid-60s. Chance of rain 60%. Wednesday night, mostly cloudy with a chance of thunderstorms. A chance of showers in the evening, then showers likely after midnight. Lows in the upper 50s. Chance of rain 70%. Thursday, mostly cloudy with a chance of showers. Highs in the lower 70s. Chance of rain 50%. Thursday night, mostly cloudy with a chance of thunderstorms. A chance of showers in the evening, then showers likely after midnight. Lows in the upper 50s. Chance of rain 60%. Friday, mostly cloudy with a chance of showers in the morning, then partly sunny in the afternoon. Highs in the lower 70s. Chance of rain 50%. Friday night, partly cloudy with a 40% chance of showers. Lows in the mid-50s. Saturday, mostly sunny. Highs in the lower 70s. At 4 a.m., in Sioux City, the temperature was 57 and the dew point 55. The relative humidity was 93%. Wind was west at 3 miles an hour. The pressure was 30.09 inches and steady. Elsewhere in northwest Iowa, Morris was cloudy and 52. Sheldon was clear and 48. In Cherokee, the sky was mostly cloudy. The temperature was missing. Spencer was clear and 45. Storm Lake was mostly cloudy and 57. Other conditions across the northern plains, farther east in Iowa, it was partly cloudy, and temperatures were between 54 and 59 degrees. In eastern Nebraska, temperatures were between 60 and 61 degrees. In Omaha, it was partly cloudy. In Lincoln, it was mostly cloudy. At Norfolk, it was cloudy. In eastern South Dakota, skies ranged from partly cloudy to mostly cloudy, and temperatures were between 49 and 52 degrees. And in southern Minnesota, skies ranged from clear to partly cloudy. It was 48 at Worthington, 48 at Marshall, 50 at Mankato, 56 at Minneapolis, and 52 at Rochester. Once again, at 4 a.m. Sioux City had a temperature of 57. The current time is 4:58 a.m. Central Daylight Time. Operating on a frequency of 162.475 MHz, this is NOAA Weather Radio Station WXL62, broadcasting from a transmitter near London, Iowa. Our program originates from the National Weather Service in Sioux Falls and serves Sioux City and the surrounding Siouxland area. This hazard

from northwest Iowa, west central Iowa, southwest Minnesota, northeast Nebraska, central South Dakota, east central South Dakota, south central South Dakota, and southeast South Dakota. For today and tonight, no hazardous weather is expected at this time. For Monday through Saturday, thunderstorms will be possible Monday morning. While severe weather is not expected, locally heavy rainfall will be especially east of I-29. While there is uncertainty for Monday afternoon and evening, an isolated strong to severe storm may be possible. Spotter activation is not expected at this time. Your National Weather Service forecast for Sioux Land. Today, a slight chance of thunderstorms this morning. Partly sunny with a chance of showers. Highs around 70. East winds 5 to 10 miles an hour. Chance of rain 50%. Tonight, partly cloudy in the evening, then mostly cloudy with a chance of showers and thunderstorms after midnight. Lows in the mid-50s. Southeast winds 10 to 15 miles an hour. Chance of rain 40%. Monday, a chance of thunderstorms. Showers, warmer with highs around 80. Southeast winds 15 to 20 miles an hour with gusts up to 35 miles an hour. Chance of rain 90%. Monday night, showers likely with a chance of thunderstorms in the evening, then a chance of showers with a slight chance of thunderstorms after midnight. Humid with lows in the upper 50s. Southwest winds 10 to 15 miles an hour with gusts up to 30 miles an hour, becoming northwest around 5 miles an hour after midnight. Chance of rain 70%. Tuesday, mostly cloudy in the morning, then becoming mostly sunny. Not as warm. Less humid with highs in the upper 60s. North winds 5 to 10 miles an hour. Tuesday night, partly cloudy in the evening, then becoming mostly cloudy. Lows in the lower 50s. Wednesday, showers likely, mainly in the morning. Highs in the mid 60s. Chance of rain 60%. Wednesday night, mostly cloudy with a chance of thunderstorms. A chance of showers in the evening, then showers likely after midnight. Lows in the upper 50s. Chance of rain 70%. Thursday, mostly cloudy with a chance of showers. Highs in the lower 70s. Chance of rain 50%. Thursday night, mostly cloudy with a chance of thunderstorms. A chance of showers in the evening, then showers likely after midnight. Lows in the upper 50s. Chance of rain 60%. Friday, mostly cloudy with a chance of showers in the morning, then partly sunny in the afternoon. Highs in the lower 70s. Chance of rain 50%. Friday night, partly cloudy with a 40% chance of showers. Lows in the mid-50s. Saturday, mostly sunny. Highs in the lower 70s. At 5 a.m., in Sioux City, the temperature was 58, and the dew point 54. The relative humidity was 86%. Wind was north at 6 miles an hour. The pressure was 30.10 inches and rising. Elsewhere in northwest Iowa, Morris was cloudy and 52. Sheldon was clear and 48. In Cherokee, the sky was cloudy. The temperature was missing. Spencer was clear and 45. Storm Lake was cloudy and 57. Other conditions across the northern plains, farther east in Iowa, it was partly cloudy. It was 59 at Des Moines, 58 at Cedar Rapids, and 52 at Waterloo. In eastern Nebraska, temperatures were between 59 and 62 degrees. Rain was falling at Omaha and Norfolk. At Lincoln, it was cloudy. In eastern South Dakota, skies ranged from mostly cloudy to cloudy, and temperatures were between 50 and 53 degrees. And in southern Minnesota, temperatures were between 50 and 55 degrees. It was clear at Worthington, Mankato, and Rochester. At Minneapolis, it was partly cloudy. At Marshall, it was mostly cloudy. Once again, at 5 a.m. Sioux City had a temperature of 58. The Sioux City, Iowa climate summary for yesterday, September 12, 2026. Yesterday's high temperature was 75 degrees. The normal high is 78. Yesterday's low

temperature was 53 degrees. The normal low is 53. No precipitation fell yesterday, which leaves the monthly total at 1.24 inches. This is 0.02 inches above the normal amount of 1.22 inches for September. The total precipitation for the year still stands at 18.19 inches, which is 5.00 inches below normal. There was one heating degree day yesterday, which is 2 below normal. The yearly total since July 1st is 1, which is 38 below normal. There were no cooling degree days yesterday, which is 4 below normal. The yearly total since January 1st is 1,117, which is 299 above normal. The normal high temperature for today is 78 degrees, and the normal low is 52. The record high for today is 100, which occurred in 1939, and the record low is 30, which occurred in 1902. Sunrise today is at 7:03 a.m. and sunset is at 7:39 p.m. The current time is 5:04 a.m. Central Daylight Time. Operating on a frequency of 162.475 MHz, this is NOAA Weather Radio Station WXL62, broadcasting from a transmitter near Lawton, Iowa. Our program originates from the National Weather Service in Sioux Falls and serves Sioux City and the surrounding Siouxland area. This hazardous weather outlook is for northwest Iowa, west central Iowa, southwest Minnesota, northeast Nebraska, central South Dakota, east central South Dakota, south central South Dakota, and southeast South Dakota. For today and tonight, no hazardous weather is expected at this time. For Monday through Saturday, thunderstorms will be possible Monday morning. While severe weather is not expected, locally heavy rainfall will be especially east of I-29. While there is uncertainty for Monday afternoon and evening, an isolated strong to severe storm may be possible. Spotter activation is not expected at this time. Your National Weather Service forecast for Siouxland. Today, a slight chance of thunderstorms this morning. Partly sunny with a chance of showers. Highs around 70. East winds 5 to 10 miles an hour. Chance of rain 50%. Tonight, partly cloudy in the evening, then mostly cloudy with a chance of showers and thunderstorms after midnight. Lows in the mid-50s. Southeast winds 10 to 15 miles an hour. Chance of rain 40%. Monday, a chance of thunderstorms. Showers, warmer with highs around 80. Southeast winds 15 to 20 miles an hour with gusts up to 35 miles an hour. Chance of rain 90%. Monday night, showers likely with a chance of thunderstorms in the evening, then a chance of showers with a slight chance of thunderstorms after midnight. Humid with lows in the upper 50s. Southwest winds 10 to 15 miles an hour with gusts up to 30 miles an hour, becoming northwest around 5 miles an hour after midnight. Chance of rain 70%. Tuesday, mostly cloudy in the morning, then becoming mostly sunny. Not as warm. Less humid with highs in the upper 60s. North winds 5 to 10 miles an hour. Tuesday night, partly cloudy in the evening, then becoming mostly cloudy. Lows in the lower 50s. Wednesday, showers likely, mainly in the morning. Highs in the mid-60s. Chance of rain 60%. Wednesday night, mostly cloudy with a chance of thunderstorms. A chance of showers in the evening, then showers likely after midnight. Lows in the upper 50s. Chance of rain 70%. Thursday, mostly cloudy with a chance of showers. Highs in the lower 70s. Chance of rain 50%. Thursday night, mostly cloudy with a chance of thunderstorms. A chance of showers in the evening, then showers likely after midnight. Lows in the upper 50s. Chance of rain 60%. Friday, mostly cloudy with a chance of showers in the morning, then partly sunny in the afternoon. Highs in the lower 70s. Chance of rain 50%. Friday night, partly cloudy with a 40% chance of showers. Lows in the mid-50s. Saturday, mostly sunny. Highs in the lower 70s. At 5 a.m., in Sioux City, the temperature was 58, and the dew point 54.
The relative humidity was 86%. Wind was north at 6 miles an hour. The pressure was 30.10 inches and rising. Elsewhere in northwest Iowa, Morris was cloudy and 52. Sheldon was clear and 48. In Cherokee, the sky was cloudy. The temperature was missing. Spencer was clear and 45. Storm Lake was cloudy and 57. Other conditions across the northern plains, farther east in Iowa, it was partly cloudy. It was 59 at Des Moines, 58 at Cedar Rapids, and 52 at Waterloo. In eastern Nebraska, temperatures were between 59 and 62 degrees. Rain was falling at Omaha and Norfolk. At Lincoln, it was cloudy. In eastern South Dakota, skies ranged from mostly cloudy to cloudy, and temperatures were between 50 and 53 degrees. And in southern Minnesota, temperatures were between 50 and 55 degrees. It was clear at Worthington, Mankato, and Rochester. At Minneapolis, it was partly cloudy. At Marshall, it was mostly cloudy. Once again, at 5 a.m. Sioux City had a temperature of 58. The Sioux City, Iowa climate summary for yesterday, September 12, 2026. Yesterday's high temperature was 75 degrees. The normal high is 78. Yesterday's low temperature was 53 degrees. The normal low is 53. No precipitation fell yesterday, which leaves the monthly total at 1.24 inches. This is 0.02 inches above the normal amount of 1.22 inches for September. The total precipitation for the year still stands at 18.19 inches, which is 5.00 inches below normal. There was one heating degree day yesterday, which is 2 below normal. The yearly total since July 1st is 1, which is 38 below normal. There were no cooling degree days yesterday, which is 4 below normal. The yearly total since January 1st is 1,117, which is 299 above normal. The normal high temperature for today is 78 degrees, and the normal low is 52. The record high for today is 100, which occurred in 1939, and the record low is 30, which occurred in 1902. Sunrise today is at 7:03 a.m. and sunset is at 7:39 p.m. The current time is 5:11 a.m. Central Daylight Time. Operating on a frequency of 162.475 MHz, this is NOAA Weather Radio Station WXL62, broadcasting from a transmitter near Lawton, Iowa. Our program originates from the National Weather Service in Sioux Falls and serves Sioux City and the surrounding Siouxland area. This hazardous weather outlook is for northwest Iowa, west central Iowa, southwest Minnesota, northeast Nebraska, central South Dakota, east central South Dakota, south central South Dakota, and southeast South Dakota. For today and tonight, no hazardous weather is expected at this time. For Monday through Saturday, thunderstorms will be possible Monday morning. While severe weather is not expected, locally heavy rainfall will be especially east of I-29. While there is uncertainty for Monday afternoon and evening, an isolated strong to severe storm may be possible. Spotter activation is not expected at this time. Your National Weather Service forecast for Siouxland. Today, a slight chance of thunderstorms this morning. Partly sunny with a chance of showers. Highs around 70. East winds 5 to 10 miles an hour. Chance of rain 50%. Tonight, partly cloudy in the evening, then mostly cloudy with a chance of showers and thunderstorms after midnight. Lows in the mid-50s. Southeast winds 10 to 15 miles an hour. Chance of rain 40%. Monday, a chance of thunderstorms. Showers, warmer with highs around 80. Southeast winds 15 to 20 miles an hour with gusts up to 35 miles an hour. Chance of rain 90%. Monday night, showers likely with a chance of thunderstorms in the evening, then a chance of showers with a slight chance of thunderstorms after midnight. Humid with lows in the upper 50s. Southwest winds 10 to 15 miles an hour with gusts up to 30 miles an hour, becoming northwest around 5 miles an hour after midnight. Chance of rain 70%.

Tuesday, mostly cloudy in the morning, then becoming mostly sunny. Not as warm. Less humid with highs in the upper 60s. North winds 5 to 10 miles an hour. Tuesday night, partly cloudy in the evening, then becoming mostly cloudy. Lows in the lower 50s. Wednesday, showers likely, mainly in the morning. Highs in the mid-60s. Chance of rain 60%. Wednesday night, mostly cloudy with a chance of thunderstorms. A chance of showers in the evening, then showers likely after midnight. Lows in the upper 50s. Chance of rain 70%. Thursday, mostly cloudy with a chance of showers. Highs in the lower 70s. Chance of rain 50%. Thursday night, mostly cloudy with a chance of thunderstorms. A chance of showers in the evening, then showers likely after midnight. Lows in the upper 50s. Chance of rain 60%. Friday, mostly cloudy with a chance of showers in the morning, then partly sunny in the afternoon. Highs in the lower 70s. Chance of rain 50%. Friday night, partly cloudy with a 40% chance of showers. Lows in the mid-50s. Saturday, mostly sunny. Highs in the lower 70s. At 5 a.m., in Sioux City, the temperature was 58, and the dew point 54. The relative humidity was 86%. Wind was north at 6 miles an hour. The pressure was 30.10 inches and rising. Elsewhere in northwest Iowa, Morris was cloudy and 52. Sheldon was clear and 48. In Cherokee, the sky was cloudy. The temperature was missing. Spencer was clear and 45. Storm Lake was cloudy and 57. Other conditions across the northern plains, farther east in Iowa, it was partly cloudy. It was 59 at Des Moines, 58 at Cedar Rapids, and 52 at Waterloo. In eastern Nebraska, temperatures were between 59 and 62 degrees. Rain was falling at Omaha and Norfolk. At Lincoln, it was cloudy. In eastern South Dakota, skies ranged from mostly cloudy to cloudy, and temperatures were between 50 and 53 degrees. And in southern Minnesota, temperatures were between 50 and 55 degrees. It was clear at Worthington, Mankato, and Rochester. At Minneapolis, it was partly cloudy. At Marshall, it was mostly cloudy. Once again, at 5 a.m. Sioux City had a temperature of 58. The Sioux City, Iowa climate summary for yesterday, September 12, 2026. Yesterday's high temperature was 75 degrees. The normal high is 78. Yesterday's low temperature was 53 degrees. The normal low is 53. No precipitation fell yesterday, which leaves the monthly total at 1.24 inches. This is 0.02 inches above the normal amount of 1.22 inches for September. The total precipitation for the year still stands at 18.19 inches, which is 5.00 inches below normal. There was one heating degree day yesterday, which is 2 below normal. The yearly total since July 1st is 1, which is 38 below normal. There were no cooling degree days yesterday, which is 4 below normal. The yearly total since January 1st is 1,117, which is 299 above normal. The normal high temperature for today is 78 degrees, and the normal low is 52. The record high for today is 100, which occurred in 1939, and the record low is 30, which occurred in 1902. Sunrise today is at 7:03 a.m. and sunset is at 7:39 p.m. The current time is 5:17 a.m. Central Daylight Time. Operating on a frequency of 162.475 MHz, this is NOAA Weather Radio Station WXL62, broadcasting from a transmitter near Lawton, Iowa. Our program originates from the National Weather Service in Sioux Falls and serves Sioux City and the surrounding Siouxland area. This hazardous weather outlook is for northwest Iowa, west central Iowa, southwest Minnesota, northeast Nebraska, central South Dakota, east central South Dakota, south central South Dakota, and southeast South Dakota. For today and tonight, no hazardous weather is expected at this time.

for Monday through Saturday, thunderstorms will be possible Monday morning. While severe weather is not expected, locally heavy rainfall will be especially east of I-29. While there is uncertainty for Monday afternoon and evening, an isolated strong to severe storm may be possible. Spotter activation is not expected at this time. Your National Weather Service forecast for Siouxland. Today, a slight chance of thunderstorms this morning. Partly sunny with a chance of showers. Highs around 70. East winds 5 to 10 miles an hour. Chance of rain 50%. Tonight, partly cloudy in the evening, then mostly cloudy with a chance of showers and thunderstorms after midnight. Lows in the mid-50s. Southeast winds 10 to 15 miles an hour. Chance of rain 40%. Monday, a chance of thunderstorms. Showers, warmer with highs around 80. Southeast winds 15 to 20 miles an hour with gusts up to 35 miles an hour. Chance of rain 90%. Monday night, showers likely with a chance of thunderstorms in the evening, then a chance of showers with a slight chance of thunderstorms after midnight. Humid with lows in the upper 50s. Southwest winds 10 to 15 miles an hour with gusts up to 30 miles an hour, becoming northwest around 5 miles an hour after midnight. Chance of rain 70%. Tuesday, mostly cloudy in the morning, then becoming mostly sunny. Not as warm. Less humid with highs in the upper 60s. North winds 5 to 10 miles an hour. Tuesday night, partly cloudy in the evening, then becoming mostly cloudy. Lows in the lower 50s. Wednesday, showers likely, mainly in the morning. Highs in the mid-60s. Chance of rain 60%. Wednesday night, mostly cloudy with a chance of thunderstorms. A chance of showers in the evening, then showers likely after midnight. Lows in the upper 50s. Chance of rain 70%. Thursday, mostly cloudy with a chance of showers. Highs in the lower 70s. Chance of rain 50%. Thursday night, mostly cloudy with a chance of thunderstorms. A chance of showers in the evening, then showers likely after midnight. Lows in the upper 50s. Chance of rain 60%. Friday, mostly cloudy with a chance of showers in the morning, then partly sunny in the afternoon. Highs in the lower 70s. Chance of rain 50%. Friday night, partly cloudy with a 40% chance of showers. Lows in the mid-50s. Saturday, mostly sunny. Highs in the lower 70s. At 5 a.m., in Sioux City, the temperature was 58, and the dew point 54. The relative humidity was 86%. Wind was north at 6 miles an hour. The pressure was 30.10 inches and rising. Elsewhere in northwest Iowa, Morris was cloudy and 52. Sheldon was clear and 48. In Cherokee, the sky was cloudy. The temperature was missing. Spencer was clear and 45. Storm Lake was cloudy and 57. Other conditions across the northern plains, farther east in Iowa, it was partly cloudy. It was 59 at Des Moines, 58 at Cedar Rapids, and 52 at Waterloo. In eastern Nebraska, temperatures were between 59 and 62 degrees. Rain was falling at Omaha and Norfolk. At Lincoln, it was cloudy. In eastern South Dakota, skies ranged from mostly cloudy to cloudy, and temperatures were between 50 and 53 degrees. And in southern Minnesota, temperatures were between 50 and 55 degrees. It was clear at Worthington, Mankato, and Rochester. At Minneapolis, it was partly cloudy. At Marshall, it was mostly cloudy. Once again, at 5 a.m. Sioux City had a temperature of 58. The Sioux City, Iowa climate summary for yesterday, September 12, 2026. Yesterday's high temperature was 75 degrees. The normal high is 78. Yesterday's low temperature was 53 degrees. The normal low is 53. No precipitation fell yesterday, which leaves the monthly total at 1.24 inches. This is 0.02 inches above the normal amount of 1.22 inches for September.

Total precipitation from the year still stands at 18.19 inches, which is 5.00 inches below normal. There was one heating degree day yesterday, which is 2 below normal. The yearly total since July 1st is 1, which is 38 below normal. There were no cooling degree days yesterday, which is 4 below normal. The yearly total since January 1st is 1,117, which is 299 above normal. The normal high temperature for today is 78 degrees, and the normal low is 52. The record high for today is 100, which occurred in 1939, and the record low is 30, which occurred in 1902. Sunrise today is at 7:03 a.m. and sunset is at 7:39 p.m. The current time is 5:24 a.m. Central Daylight Time. Operating on a frequency of 162.475 MHz, this is NOAA Weather Radio Station WXL62, broadcasting from a transmitter near Lawton, Iowa. Our program originates from the National Weather Service in Sioux Falls and serves Sioux City and the surrounding Siouxland area. This hazardous weather outlook is for northwest Iowa, west central Iowa, southwest Minnesota, northeast Nebraska, central South Dakota, east central South Dakota, south central South Dakota, and southeast South Dakota. For today and tonight, no hazardous weather is expected at this time. For Monday through Saturday, thunderstorms will be possible Monday morning. While severe weather is not expected, locally heavy rainfall will be especially east of I-29. While there is uncertainty for Monday afternoon and evening, an isolated strong to severe storm may be possible. Spotter activation is not expected at this time. Your National Weather Service forecast for Siouxland. Today, a slight chance of thunderstorms this morning. Partly sunny with a chance of showers. Highs around 70. East winds 5 to 10 miles an hour. Chance of rain 50%. Tonight, partly cloudy in the evening, then mostly cloudy with a chance of showers and thunderstorms after midnight. Lows in the mid-50s. Southeast winds 10 to 15 miles an hour. Chance of rain 40%. Monday, a chance of thunderstorms. Showers, warmer with highs around 80. Southeast winds 15 to 20 miles an hour with gusts up to 35 miles an hour. Chance of rain 90%. Monday night, showers likely with a chance of thunderstorms in the evening, then a chance of showers with a slight chance of thunderstorms after midnight. Humid with lows in the upper 50s. Southwest winds 10 to 15 miles an hour with gusts up to 30 miles an hour, becoming northwest around 5 miles an hour after midnight. Chance of rain 70%. Tuesday, mostly cloudy in the morning, then becoming mostly sunny. Not as warm. Less humid with highs in the upper 60s. North winds 5 to 10 miles an hour. Tuesday night, partly cloudy in the evening, then becoming mostly cloudy. Lows in the lower 50s. Wednesday, showers likely, mainly in the morning. Highs in the mid 60s. Chance of rain 60%. Wednesday night, mostly cloudy with a chance of thunderstorms. A chance of showers in the evening, then showers likely after midnight. Lows in the upper 50s. Chance of rain 70%. Thursday, mostly cloudy with a chance of showers. Highs in the lower 70s. Chance of rain 50%. Thursday night, mostly cloudy with a chance of thunderstorms. A chance of showers in the evening, then showers likely after midnight. Lows in the upper 50s. Chance of rain 60%. Friday, mostly cloudy with a chance of showers in the morning, then partly sunny in the afternoon. Highs in the lower 70s. Chance of rain 50%. Friday night, partly cloudy with a 40% chance of showers. Lows in the mid-50s. Saturday, mostly sunny. Highs in the lower 70s. At 5 a.m., in Sioux City, the temperature was 58, and the dew point 54. The relative humidity was 86%. Wind was north at 6 miles an hour. The pressure was 30.10 inches and rising. Elsewhere in northwest Iowa, Morris was cloudy and 52. Sheldon was clear and 48.
in Cherokee, the sky was cloudy. The temperature was missing. Spencer was clear and 45. Storm Lake was cloudy and 57. Other conditions across the northern plains, farther east in Iowa, it was partly cloudy. It was 59 at Des Moines, 58 at Cedar Rapids, and 52 at Waterloo. In eastern Nebraska, temperatures were between 59 and 62 degrees. Rain was falling at Omaha and Norfolk. At Lincoln, it was cloudy. In eastern South Dakota, skies ranged from mostly cloudy to cloudy, and temperatures were between 50 and 53 degrees. And in southern Minnesota, temperatures were between 50 and 55 degrees. It was clear at Worthington, Mankato, and Rochester. At Minneapolis, it was partly cloudy. At Marshall, it was mostly cloudy. Once again, at 5 a.m. Sioux City had a temperature of 58. The Sioux City, Iowa climate summary for yesterday, September 12, 2026. Yesterday's high temperature was 75 degrees. The normal high is 78. Yesterday's low temperature was 53 degrees. The normal low is 53. No precipitation fell yesterday, which leaves the monthly total at 1.24 inches. This is 0.02 inches above the normal amount of 1.22 inches for September. The total precipitation for the year still stands at 18.19 inches, which is 5.00 inches below normal. There was one heating degree day yesterday, which is 2 below normal. The yearly total since July 1st is 1, which is 38 below normal. There were no cooling degree days yesterday, which is 4 below normal. The yearly total since January 1st is 1,117, which is 299 above normal. The normal high temperature for today is 78 degrees, and the normal low is 52. The record high for today is 100, which occurred in 1939, and the record low is 30, which occurred in 1902. Sunrise today is at 7:03 a.m. and sunset is at 7:39 p.m. The current time is 5:30 a.m. Central Daylight Time. Operating on a frequency of 162.475 MHz, this is NOAA Weather Radio Station WXL62, broadcasting from a transmitter near Lawton, Iowa. Our program originates from the National Weather Service in Sioux Falls and serves Sioux City and the surrounding Siouxland area. This hazardous weather outlook is for northwest Iowa, west central Iowa, southwest Minnesota, northeast Nebraska, central South Dakota, east central South Dakota, south central South Dakota, and southeast South Dakota. For today and tonight, no hazardous weather is expected at this time. For Monday through Saturday, thunderstorms will be possible Monday morning. While severe weather is not expected, locally heavy rainfall will be especially east of I-29. While there is uncertainty for Monday afternoon and evening, an isolated strong to severe storm may be possible. Spotter activation is not expected at this time. Your National Weather Service forecast for Siouxland. Today, a slight chance of thunderstorms this morning. Partly sunny with a chance of showers. Highs around 70. East winds 5 to 10 miles an hour. Chance of rain 50%. Tonight, partly cloudy in the evening, then mostly cloudy with a chance of showers and thunderstorms after midnight. Lows in the mid-50s. Southeast winds 10 to 15 miles an hour. Chance of rain 40%. Monday, a chance of thunderstorms. Showers, warmer with highs around 80. Southeast winds 15 to 20 miles an hour with gusts up to 35 miles an hour. Chance of rain 90%. Monday night, showers likely with a chance of thunderstorms in the evening, then a chance of showers with a slight chance of thunderstorms after midnight. Humid with lows in the upper 50s. Southwest winds 10 to 15 miles an hour with gusts up to 30 miles an hour, becoming northwest around 5 miles an hour after midnight. Chance of rain 70%. Tuesday, mostly cloudy in the morning, then becoming mostly after midnight. Chance of rain 70%. Tuesday, mostly cloudy in the morning, then becoming mostly sunny. Not as warm. Less humid with highs in the upper 60s.

North winds 5 to 10 miles an hour. Tuesday night, partly cloudy in the evening, then becoming mostly cloudy. Lows in the lower 50s. Wednesday, showers likely, mainly in the morning. Highs in the mid-60s. Chance of rain 60%. Wednesday night, mostly cloudy with a chance of thunderstorms. A chance of showers in the evening, then showers likely after midnight. Lows in the upper 50s. Chance of rain 70%. Thursday, mostly cloudy with a chance of showers. Highs in the lower 70s. Chance of rain 50%. Thursday night, mostly cloudy with a chance of thunderstorms. A chance of showers in the evening, then showers likely after midnight. Lows in the upper 50s. Chance of rain 60%. Friday, mostly cloudy with a chance of showers in the morning, then partly sunny in the afternoon. Highs in the lower 70s. Chance of rain 50%. Friday night, partly cloudy with a 40% chance of showers. Lows in the mid-50s. Saturday, mostly sunny. Highs in the lower 70s. At 5 a.m., in Sioux City, the temperature was 58, and the dew point 54. The relative humidity was 86%. Wind was north at 6 miles an hour. The pressure was 30.10 inches and rising. Elsewhere in northwest Iowa, Morris was cloudy and 52. Sheldon was clear and 48. In Cherokee, the sky was cloudy. The temperature was missing. Spencer was clear and 45. Storm Lake was cloudy and 57. Other conditions across the northern plains, farther east in Iowa, it was partly cloudy. It was 59 at Des Moines, 58 at Cedar Rapids, and 52 at Waterloo. In eastern Nebraska, temperatures were between 59 and 62 degrees. Rain was falling at Omaha and Norfolk. At Lincoln, it was cloudy. In eastern South Dakota, skies ranged from mostly cloudy to cloudy, and temperatures were between 50 and 53 degrees. And in southern Minnesota, temperatures were between 50 and 55 degrees. It was clear at Worthington, Mankato, and Rochester. At Minneapolis, it was partly cloudy. At Marshall, it was mostly cloudy. Once again, at 5 a.m. Sioux City had a temperature of 58. The Sioux City, Iowa climate summary for yesterday, September 12, 2026. Yesterday's high temperature was 75 degrees. The normal high is 78. Yesterday's low temperature was 53 degrees. The normal low is 53. No precipitation fell yesterday, which leaves the monthly total at 1.24 inches. This is 0.02 inches above the normal amount of 1.22 inches for September. The total precipitation for the year still stands at 18.19 inches, which is 5.00 inches below normal. There was one heating degree day yesterday, which is 2 below normal. The yearly total since July 1st is 1, which is 38 below normal. There were no cooling degree days yesterday, which is 4 below normal. The yearly total since January 1st is 1,117, which is 299 above normal. The normal high temperature for today is 78 degrees, and the normal low is 52. The record high for today is 100, which occurred in 1939, and the record low is 30, which occurred in 1902. Sunrise today is at 7:03 a.m. and sunset is at 7:39 p.m. The current time is 5:37 a.m. Central Daylight Time. Operating on a frequency of 162.475 MHz, this is NOAA Weather Radio Station WXL62, broadcasting from a transmitter near Lawton, Iowa. Our program originates from the National Weather Service in Sioux Falls and serves Sioux City and the surrounding Siouxland area. This hazardous weather outlook is for northwest Iowa, west central Iowa, southwest Minnesota, northeast Nebraska, central South Dakota, east central South Dakota, south central South Dakota, and southeast South Dakota. For today and tonight, no hazardous weather is expected at this time. For Monday through Saturday, thunderstorms will be possible Monday morning. While severe weather is not expected, locally heavy rainfall will be especially

showers, warmer with highs around 80. Southeast winds 15 to 20 miles an hour with gusts up to 35 miles an hour. Chance of rain 90%. Monday night, showers likely with a chance of thunderstorms in the evening, then a chance of showers with a slight chance of thunderstorms after midnight. Humid with lows in the upper 50s. Southwest winds 10 to 15 miles an hour with gusts up to 30 miles an hour, becoming northwest around 5 miles an hour after midnight. Chance of rain 70%. Tuesday, mostly cloudy in the morning, then becoming mostly sunny. Not as warm. Less humid with highs in the upper 60s. North winds 5 to 10 miles an hour. Tuesday night, partly cloudy in the evening, then becoming mostly cloudy. Lows in the lower 50s. Wednesday, showers likely, mainly in the morning. Highs in the mid 60s. Chance of rain 60%. Wednesday night, mostly cloudy with a chance of thunderstorms. A chance of showers in the evening, then showers likely after midnight. Lows in the upper 50s. Chance of rain 70%. Thursday, mostly cloudy with a chance of showers. Highs in the lower 70s. Chance of rain 50%. Thursday night, mostly cloudy with a chance of thunderstorms. A chance of showers in the evening, then showers likely after midnight. Lows in the upper 50s. Chance of rain 60%. Friday, mostly cloudy with a chance of showers in the morning, then partly sunny in the afternoon. Highs in the lower 70s. Chance of rain 50%. Friday night, partly cloudy with a 40% chance of showers. Lows in the mid-50s. Saturday, mostly sunny. Highs in the lower 70s. At 5 a.m., in Sioux City, the temperature was 58, and the dew point 54. The relative humidity was 86%. Wind was north at 6 miles an hour. The pressure was 30.10 inches and rising. Elsewhere in northwest Iowa, Morris was cloudy and 52. Sheldon was clear and 48. In Cherokee, the sky was cloudy. The temperature was missing. Spencer was clear and 45. Storm Lake was cloudy and 57. Other conditions across the northern plains, farther east in Iowa, it was partly cloudy. It was 59 at Des Moines, 58 at Cedar Rapids, and 52 at Waterloo. In eastern Nebraska, temperatures were between 59 and 62 degrees. Rain was falling at Omaha and Norfolk. At Lincoln, it was cloudy. In eastern South Dakota, skies ranged from mostly cloudy to cloudy, and temperatures were between 50 and 53 degrees. And in southern Minnesota, temperatures were between 50 and 55 degrees. It was clear at Worthington, Mankato, and Rochester. At Minneapolis, it was partly cloudy. At Marshall, it was mostly cloudy. Once again, at 5 a.m. Sioux City had a temperature of 58. The Sioux City, Iowa climate summary for yesterday, September 12, 2026. Yesterday's high temperature was 75 degrees. The normal high is 78. Yesterday's low temperature was 53 degrees. The normal low is 53. No precipitation fell yesterday, which leaves the monthly total at 1.24 inches. This is 0.02 inches above the normal amount of 1.22 inches for September. The total precipitation for the year still stands at 18.19 inches, which is 5.00 inches below normal. There was one heating degree day yesterday, which is 2 below normal. The yearly total since July 1st is 1, which is 38 below normal. There were no cooling degree days yesterday, which is 4 below normal. The yearly total since January 1st is 1,117, which is 299 above normal. The normal high temperature for today is 78 degrees, and the normal low is 52. The record high for today is 100, which occurred in 1939, and the record low is 30, which occurred in 1902. Sunrise today is at 7:03 a.m. and sunset is at 7:39 p.m. The current time is 5:44 a.m. Central Daylight Time. 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

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Our program originates from the National Weather Service in Sioux Falls and serves Sioux City and the surrounding Siouxland area. This hazardous weather outlook is for northwest Iowa, west central Iowa, southwest Minnesota, northeast Nebraska, central South Dakota, east central South Dakota, south central South Dakota, and southeast South Dakota. For today and tonight, no hazardous weather is expected at this time. For Monday through Saturday, thunderstorms will be possible Monday morning. While severe weather is not expected, locally heavy rainfall will be especially east of I-29. While there is uncertainty for Monday afternoon and evening, an isolated strong to severe storm may be possible. Spotter activation is not expected at this time. Your National Weather Service forecast for Siouxland. Today, a slight chance of thunderstorms this morning. Partly sunny with a chance of showers. Highs around 70. East winds 5 to 10 miles an hour. Chance of rain 50%. Tonight, partly cloudy in the evening, then mostly cloudy with a chance of showers and thunderstorms after midnight. Lows in the mid-50s. Southeast winds 10 to 15 miles an hour. Chance of rain 40%. Monday, a chance of thunderstorms. Showers, warmer with highs around 80. Southeast winds 15 to 20 miles an hour with gusts up to 35 miles an hour. Chance of rain 90%. Monday night, showers likely with a chance of thunderstorms in the evening, then a chance of showers with a slight chance of thunderstorms after midnight. Humid with lows in the upper 50s. Southwest winds 10 to 15 miles an hour with gusts up to 30 miles an hour, becoming northwest around 5 miles an hour after midnight. Chance of rain 70%. Tuesday, mostly cloudy in the morning, then becoming mostly sunny. Not as warm. Less humid with highs in the upper 60s. North winds 5 to 10 miles an hour. Tuesday night, partly cloudy in the evening, then becoming mostly cloudy. Lows in the lower 50s. Wednesday, showers likely, mainly in the morning. Highs in the mid-60s. Chance of rain 60%. Wednesday night, mostly cloudy with a chance of thunderstorms. A chance of showers in the evening, then showers likely after midnight. Lows in the upper 50s. Chance of rain 70%. Thursday, mostly cloudy with a chance of showers. Highs in the lower 70s. Chance of rain 50%. Thursday night, mostly cloudy with a chance of thunderstorms. A chance of showers in the evening, then showers likely after midnight. Lows in the upper 50s. Chance of rain 60%. Friday, mostly cloudy with a chance of showers in the morning, then partly sunny in the afternoon. Highs in the lower 70s. Chance of rain 50%. Friday night, partly cloudy with a 40% chance of showers. Lows in the mid-50s. Saturday, mostly sunny. Highs in the lower 70s. Your National Weather Service forecast for Siouxland. Today, mostly cloudy with a chance of showers with a slight chance of thunderstorms this morning, then partly sunny with a slight chance of showers this afternoon. Highs around 70. East winds 5 to 10 miles an hour. Chance of rain 50%. Tonight, mostly cloudy. A chance of showers and thunderstorms after midnight. Lows in the mid-50s. Southeast winds 10 to 15 miles an hour. Chance of rain 40%. Monday, mostly cloudy with a chance of thunderstorms. Showers likely, mainly in the morning. Highs in the upper 70s. Southeast winds 15 to 20 miles an hour with gusts up to 35 miles an hour. Chance of rain 70%. Monday night, showers likely with a chance of thunderstorms in the evening, then a chance of showers with a slight chance of thunderstorms after midnight. Humid with lows in the upper 50s. Southwest winds 10 to 15 miles an hour with gusts up to 30 miles an hour, becoming northwest around 5 miles an hour after midnight. Chance of rain 70%. Tuesday, mostly cloudy in the morning, then becoming mostly sunny.

not as warm. Less humid with highs in the upper 60s. North winds 5 to 10 miles an hour. Tuesday night, partly cloudy in the evening, then becoming mostly cloudy. Lows in the lower 50s. Wednesday, showers likely, mainly in the morning. Highs in the mid-60s. Chance of rain 60%. Wednesday night, mostly cloudy with a chance of thunderstorms. A chance of showers in the evening, then showers likely after midnight. Lows in the upper 50s. Chance of rain 70%. Thursday, mostly cloudy with a chance of showers. Highs in the lower 70s. Chance of rain 50%. Thursday night, mostly cloudy with a chance of thunderstorms. A chance of showers in the evening, then showers likely after midnight. Lows in the upper 50s. Chance of rain 60%. Friday, mostly cloudy with a chance of showers in the morning, then partly sunny in the afternoon. Highs in the lower 70s. Chance of rain 50%. Friday night, partly cloudy with a 40% chance of showers. Lows in the mid-50s. Saturday, mostly sunny. Highs in the lower 70s. At 5 a.m., in Sioux City, the temperature was 58, and the dew point 54. The relative humidity was 86%. Wind was north at 6 miles an hour. The pressure was 30.10 inches and rising. Elsewhere in northwest Iowa, Morris was cloudy and 52. Sheldon was clear and 48. In Cherokee, the sky was cloudy. The temperature was missing. Spencer was clear and 45. Storm Lake was cloudy and 57. Other conditions across the northern plains, farther east in Iowa, it was partly cloudy. It was 59 at Des Moines, 58 at Cedar Rapids, and 52 at Waterloo. In eastern Nebraska, temperatures were between 59 and 62 degrees. Rain was falling at Omaha and Norfolk. At Lincoln, it was cloudy. In eastern South Dakota, skies ranged from mostly cloudy to cloudy, and temperatures were between 50 and 53 degrees. And in southern Minnesota, temperatures were between 50 and 55 degrees. It was clear at Worthington, Mankato, and Rochester. At Minneapolis, it was partly cloudy. At Marshall, it was mostly cloudy. Once again, at 5 a.m. Sioux City had a temperature of 58. The Sioux City, Iowa climate summary for yesterday, September 12, 2026. Yesterday's high temperature was 75 degrees. The normal high is 78. Yesterday's low temperature was 53 degrees. The normal low is 53. No precipitation fell yesterday, which leaves the monthly total at 1.24 inches. This is 0.02 inches above the normal amount of 1.22 inches for September. The total precipitation for the year still stands at 18.19 inches, which is 5.00 inches below normal. There was one heating degree day yesterday, which is 2 below normal. The yearly total since July 1st is 1, which is 38 below normal. There were no cooling degree days yesterday, which is 4 below normal. The yearly total since January 1st is 1,117, which is 299 above normal. The normal high temperature for today is 78 degrees, and the normal low is 52. The record high for today is 100, which occurred in 1939, and the record low is 30, which occurred in 1902. Sunrise today is at 7:03 a.m. and sunset is at 7:39 p.m. The current time is 5:53 a.m. Central Daylight Time. Operating on a frequency of 162.475 MHz, this is NOAA Weather Radio Station WXL62, broadcasting from a transmitter near Lawton, Iowa. Our program originates from the National Weather Service in Sioux Falls and serves Sioux City and the surrounding Siouxland area. This hazardous weather outlook is for northwest Iowa, west central Iowa, southwest Minnesota, northeast Nebraska, central South Dakota, east central South Dakota, south central South Dakota, and southeast South Dakota. For today and tonight, no hazardous weather is expected at this time. For Monday through Saturday, thunderstorms will be possible Monday morning,

While severe weather is not expected, locally heavy rainfall will be especially east of I-29. While there is uncertainty for Monday afternoon and evening, an isolated strong to severe storm may be possible. Spotter activation is not expected at this time. Your National Weather Service forecast for Siouxland. Today, mostly cloudy with a chance of showers with a slight chance of thunderstorms this morning, then partly sunny with a slight chance of showers this afternoon. Highs around 70. East winds 5 to 10 miles an hour. Chance of rain 50%. Tonight, mostly cloudy. A chance of showers and thunderstorms after midnight. Lows in the mid-50s. Southeast winds 10 to 15 miles an hour. Chance of rain 40%. Monday, mostly cloudy with a chance of thunderstorms. Showers likely, mainly in the morning. Highs in the upper 70s. Southeast winds 15 to 20 miles an hour with gusts up to 35 miles an hour. Chance of rain 70%. Monday night, showers likely with a chance of thunderstorms in the evening, then a chance of showers with a slight chance of thunderstorms after midnight. Humid with lows in the upper 50s. Southwest winds 10 to 15 miles an hour with gusts up to 30 miles an hour, becoming northwest around 5 miles an hour after midnight. Chance of rain 70%. Tuesday, mostly cloudy in the morning, then becoming mostly sunny. Not as warm. Less humid with highs in the upper 60s. North winds 5 to 10 miles an hour. Tuesday night, partly cloudy in the evening, then becoming mostly cloudy. Lows in the lower 50s. Wednesday, showers likely, mainly in the morning. Highs in the mid-60s. Chance of rain 60%. Wednesday night, mostly cloudy with a chance of thunderstorms. A chance of showers in the evening, then showers likely after midnight. Lows in the upper 50s. Chance of rain 70%. Thursday, mostly cloudy with a chance of showers. Highs in the lower 70s. Chance of rain 50%. Thursday night, mostly cloudy with a chance of thunderstorms. A chance of showers in the evening, then showers likely after midnight. Lows in the upper 50s. Chance of rain 60%. Friday, mostly cloudy with a chance of showers in the morning, then partly sunny in the afternoon. Highs in the lower 70s. Chance of rain 50%. Friday night, partly cloudy with a 40% chance of showers. Lows in the mid-50s. Saturday, mostly sunny. Highs in the lower 70s. At 5 a.m., in Sioux City, the temperature was 58, and the dew point 54. The relative humidity was 86%. Wind was north at 6 miles an hour. The pressure was 30.10 inches and rising. Elsewhere in northwest Iowa, Morris was cloudy and 52. Sheldon was clear and 48. In Cherokee, the sky was cloudy. The temperature was missing. Spencer was clear and 45. Storm Lake was cloudy and 57. Other conditions across the northern plains, farther east in Iowa, it was partly cloudy. It was 59 at Des Moines, 58 at Cedar Rapids, and 52 at Waterloo. In eastern Nebraska, temperatures were between 59 and 62 degrees. Rain was falling at Omaha and Norfolk. At Lincoln, it was cloudy. In eastern South Dakota, skies ranged from mostly cloudy to cloudy, and temperatures were between 50 and 53 degrees. And in southern Minnesota, temperatures were between 50 and 55 degrees. It was clear at Worthington, Mankato, and Rochester. At Minneapolis, it was partly cloudy. At Marshall, it was mostly cloudy. Once again, at 5 a.m. Sioux City had a temperature of 58. The Sioux City, Iowa climate summary for yesterday, September 12, 2026. Yesterday's high temperature was 75 degrees. The normal high is 78. Yesterday's low temperature was 53 degrees. The normal low is 53. No precipitation fell yesterday, which leaves the monthly total at 1.24 inches. This is 0.02 inches above the normal amount of 1.22 inches for September.

total precipitation for the year still stands at 18.19 inches, which is 5.00 inches below normal. There was one heating degree day yesterday, which is 2 below normal. The yearly total since July 1st is 1, which is 38 below normal. There were no cooling degree days yesterday, which is 4 below normal. The yearly total since January 1st is 1,117, which is 299 above normal. The normal high temperature for today is 78 degrees, and the normal low is 52. The record high for today is 100, which occurred in 1939, and the record low is 30, which occurred in 1902. Sunrise today is at 7:03 a.m. and sunset is at 7:39 p.m. The current time is 5:59 a.m. Central Daylight Time. Operating on a frequency of 162.475 MHz, this is NOAA Weather Radio Station WXL62, broadcasting from a transmitter near Lawton, Iowa. Our program originates from the National Weather Service in Sioux Falls and serves Sioux City and the surrounding Siouxland area. This hazardous weather outlook is for northwest Iowa, west central Iowa, southwest Minnesota, northeast Nebraska, central South Dakota, east central South Dakota, south central South Dakota, and southeast South Dakota. For today and tonight, no hazardous weather is expected at this time. For Monday through Saturday, thunderstorms will be possible Monday morning. While severe weather is not expected, locally heavy rainfall will be especially east of I-29. While there is uncertainty for Monday afternoon and evening, an isolated strong to severe storm may be possible. Spotter activation is not expected at this time. Your National Weather Service forecast for Siouxland. Today, mostly cloudy with a chance of showers with a slight chance of thunderstorms this morning, then partly sunny with a slight chance of showers this afternoon. Highs around 70. East winds 5 to 10 miles an hour. Chance of rain 50%. Tonight, mostly cloudy. A chance of showers and thunderstorms after midnight. Lows in the mid-50s. Southeast winds 10 to 15 miles an hour. Chance of rain 40%. Monday, mostly cloudy with a chance of thunderstorms. Showers likely, mainly in the morning. Highs in the upper 70s. Southeast winds 15 to 20 miles an hour with gusts up to 35 miles an hour. Chance of rain 70%. Monday night, showers likely with a chance of thunderstorms in the evening, then a chance of showers with a slight chance of thunderstorms after midnight. Humid with lows in the upper 50s. Southwest winds 10 to 15 miles an hour with gusts up to 30 miles an hour, becoming northwest around 5 miles an hour after midnight. Chance of rain 70%. Tuesday, mostly cloudy in the morning, then becoming mostly sunny. Not as warm. Less humid with highs in the upper 60s. North winds 5 to 10 miles an hour. Tuesday night, partly cloudy in the evening, then becoming mostly cloudy. Lows in the lower 50s. Wednesday, showers likely, mainly in the morning. Highs in the mid 60s. Chance of rain 60%. Wednesday night, mostly cloudy with a chance of thunderstorms. A chance of showers in the evening, then showers likely after midnight. Lows in the upper 50s. Chance of rain 70%. Thursday, mostly cloudy with a chance of showers. Highs in the lower 70s. Chance of rain 50%. Thursday night, mostly cloudy with a chance of thunderstorms. A chance of showers in the evening, then showers likely after midnight. Lows in the upper 50s. Chance of rain 60%. Friday, mostly cloudy with a chance of showers in the morning, then partly sunny in the afternoon. Highs in the lower 70s. Chance of rain 50%. Friday night, partly cloudy with a 40% chance of showers. Lows in the mid-50s. Saturday, mostly sunny. Highs in the lower 70s. At 6 a.m., in Sioux City, the temperature was 57, and the dew point 55. The relative humidity was 93%. Wind was south at 5 miles an hour. The pressure was 30.13 inches and rising. Elsewhere in northwest Iowa,

forest was cloudy and 54. Sheldon was mostly cloudy and 48. Spencer was cloudy and 50. Storm Lake was cloudy and 59. Other conditions across the northern plains, farther east in Iowa, skies ranged from partly cloudy to mostly cloudy. It was 56 at Des Moines, 54 at Cedar Rapids, and 50 at Waterloo. In eastern Nebraska it was cloudy, and temperatures were between 59 and 61 degrees. In eastern South Dakota, skies ranged from mostly cloudy to cloudy, and temperatures were between 50 and 54 degrees. And in southern Minnesota, temperatures were between 50 and 54 degrees. At Marshall, rain was falling. At Rochester, it was clear. It was partly cloudy at Mankato and Minneapolis. At Worthington, it was mostly cloudy. Once again, at 6 a.m. Sioux City had a temperature of 57. The Sioux City, Iowa climate summary for yesterday, September 12, 2026. Yesterday's high temperature was 75 degrees. The normal high is 78. Yesterday's low temperature was 53 degrees. The normal low is 53. No precipitation fell yesterday, which leaves the monthly total at 1.24 inches. This is 0.02 inches above the normal amount of 1.22 inches for September. The total precipitation for the year still stands at 18.19 inches, which is 5.00 inches below normal. There was one heating degree day yesterday, which is 2 below normal. The yearly total since July 1st is 1, which is 38 below normal. There were no cooling degree days yesterday, which is 4 below normal. The yearly total since January 1st is 1,117, which is 299 above normal. The normal high temperature for today is 78 degrees, and the normal low is 52. The record high for today is 100, which occurred in 1939, and the record low is 30, which occurred in 1902. Sunrise today is at 7:03 a.m. and sunset is at 7:39 p.m. The current time is 6:06 a.m. Central Daylight Time. Operating on a frequency of 162.475 MHz, this is NOAA Weather Radio Station WXL62, broadcasting from a transmitter near Lawton, Iowa. Our program originates from the National Weather Service in Sioux Falls and serves Sioux City and the surrounding Siouxland area. This hazardous weather outlook is for northwest Iowa, west central Iowa, southwest Minnesota, northeast Nebraska, central South Dakota, east central South Dakota, south central South Dakota, and southeast South Dakota. For today and tonight, no hazardous weather is expected at this time. For Monday through Saturday, thunderstorms will be possible Monday morning. While severe weather is not expected, locally heavy rainfall will be especially east of I-29. While there is uncertainty for Monday afternoon and evening, an isolated strong to severe storm may be possible. Spotter activation is not expected at this time. Your National Weather Service forecast for Siouxland. Today, mostly cloudy with a chance of showers with a slight chance of thunderstorms this morning, then partly sunny with a slight chance of showers this afternoon. Highs around 70. East winds 5 to 10 miles an hour. Chance of rain 50%. Tonight, mostly cloudy. A chance of showers and thunderstorms after midnight. Lows in the mid-50s. Southeast winds 10 to 15 miles an hour. Chance of rain 40%. Monday, mostly cloudy with a chance of thunderstorms. Showers likely, mainly in the morning. Highs in the upper 70s. Southeast winds 15 to 20 miles an hour with gusts up to 35 miles an hour. Chance of rain 70%. Monday night, showers likely with a chance of thunderstorms in the evening, then a chance of showers with a slight chance of thunderstorms after midnight. Humid with lows in the upper 50s. Southwest winds 10 to 15 miles an hour with gusts up to 30 miles an hour, becoming northwest around 5 miles an hour after midnight. Chance of rain 70%. Tuesday, mostly cloudy in the morning, then becoming mostly sunny. Not as warm. Less humid with highs in the upper 60s. North winds 5 to 10 miles an hour.

Tuesday night, partly cloudy in the evening, then becoming mostly cloudy. Lows in the lower 50s. Wednesday, showers likely, mainly in the morning. Highs in the mid-60s. Chance of rain 60%. Wednesday night, mostly cloudy with a chance of thunderstorms. A chance of showers in the evening, then showers likely after midnight. Lows in the upper 50s. Chance of rain 70%. Thursday, mostly cloudy with a chance of showers. Highs in the lower 70s. Chance of rain 50%. Thursday night, mostly cloudy with a chance of thunderstorms. A chance of showers in the evening, then showers likely after midnight. Lows in the upper 50s. Chance of rain 60%. Friday, mostly cloudy with a chance of showers in the morning, then partly sunny in the afternoon. Highs in the lower 70s. Chance of rain 50%. Friday night, partly cloudy with a 40% chance of showers. Lows in the mid-50s. Saturday, mostly sunny. Highs in the lower 70s. At 6 a.m., in Sioux City, the temperature was 57, and the dew point 55. The relative humidity was 93%. Wind was out at 5 miles an hour. The pressure was 30.13 inches and rising. Elsewhere in northwest Iowa, Morris was cloudy and 54. Sheldon was mostly cloudy and 48. In Cherokee, the sky was cloudy. The temperature was missing. Spencer was cloudy and 50. Storm Lake was cloudy and 59. Other conditions across the northern plains, farther east in Iowa, skies ranged from partly cloudy to mostly cloudy. It was 56 at Des Moines, 54 at Cedar Rapids, and 50 at Waterloo. In eastern Nebraska it was cloudy, and temperatures were between 59 and 61 degrees. In eastern South Dakota, skies ranged from mostly cloudy to cloudy, and temperatures were between 50 and 54 degrees. And in southern Minnesota, temperatures were between 50 and 54 degrees. At Marshall, rain was falling. At Rochester, it was clear. It was partly cloudy at Mankato and Minneapolis. At Worthington, it was mostly cloudy. Once again, at 6 a.m. Sioux City had a temperature of 57. The Sioux City, Iowa climate summary for yesterday, September 12, 2026. Yesterday's high temperature was 75 degrees. The normal high is 78. Yesterday's low temperature was 53 degrees. The normal low is 53. No precipitation fell yesterday, which leaves the monthly total at 1.24 inches. This is 0.02 inches above the normal amount of 1.22 inches for September. The total precipitation for the year still stands at 18.19 inches, which is 5.00 inches below normal. There was one heating degree day yesterday, which is 2 below normal. The yearly total since July 1st is 1, which is 38 below normal. There were no cooling degree days yesterday, which is 4 below normal. The yearly total since January 1st is 1,117, which is 299 above normal. The normal high temperature for today is 78 degrees, and the normal low is 52. The record high for today is 100, which occurred in 1939, and the record low is 30, which occurred in 1902. Sunrise today is at 7:03 a.m. and sunset is at 7:39 p.m. The current time is 6:13 a.m. Central Daylight Time. Operating on a frequency of 162.475 MHz, this is NOAA Weather Radio Station WXL62, broadcasting from a transmitter near Lawton, Iowa. Our program originates from the National Weather Service in Sioux Falls and serves Sioux City and the surrounding Siouxland area. This hazardous weather outlook is for northwest Iowa, west central Iowa, southwest Minnesota, northeast Nebraska, central South Dakota, east central South Dakota, south central South Dakota, and southeast South Dakota. For today and tonight, no hazardous weather is expected at this time. For Monday through Saturday, thunderstorms will be possible Monday morning. While severe weather is not expected, locally heavy rainfall will be especially east of I-29. While there is uncertainty

for Monday afternoon and evening, an isolated strong to severe storm may be possible. Spotter activation is not expected at this time. Your National Weather Service forecast for Siouxland. Today, mostly cloudy with a chance of showers with a slight chance of thunderstorms this morning, then partly sunny with a slight chance of showers this afternoon. Highs around 70. East winds 5 to 10 miles an hour. Chance of rain 50%. Tonight, mostly cloudy. A chance of showers and thunderstorms after midnight. Lows in the mid-50s. Southeast winds 10 to 15 miles an hour. Chance of rain 40%. Monday, mostly cloudy with a chance of thunderstorms. Showers likely, mainly in the morning. Highs in the upper 70s. Southeast winds 15 to 20 miles an hour with gusts up to 35 miles an hour. Chance of rain 70%. Monday night, showers likely with a chance of thunderstorms in the evening, then a chance of showers with a slight chance of thunderstorms after midnight. Humid with lows in the upper 50s. Southwest winds 10 to 15 miles an hour with gusts up to 30 miles an hour, becoming northwest around 5 miles an hour after midnight. Chance of rain 70%. Tuesday, mostly cloudy in the morning, then becoming mostly sunny. Not as warm. Less humid with highs in the upper 60s. North winds 5 to 10 miles an hour. Tuesday night, partly cloudy in the evening, then becoming mostly cloudy. Lows in the lower 50s. Wednesday, showers likely, mainly in the morning. Highs in the mid-60s. Chance of rain 60%. Wednesday night, mostly cloudy with a chance of thunderstorms. A chance of showers in the evening, then showers likely after midnight. Lows in the upper 50s. Chance of rain 70%. Thursday, mostly cloudy with a chance of showers. Highs in the lower 70s. Chance of rain 50%. Thursday night, mostly cloudy with a chance of thunderstorms. A chance of showers in the evening, then showers likely after midnight. Lows in the upper 50s. Chance of rain 60%. Friday, mostly cloudy with a chance of showers in the morning, then partly sunny in the afternoon. Highs in the lower 70s. Chance of rain 50%. Friday night, partly cloudy with a 40% chance of showers. Lows in the mid-50s. Saturday, mostly sunny. Highs in the lower 70s. At 6 a.m., in Sioux City, the temperature was 57, and the dew point 55. The relative humidity was 93%. Wind was south at 5 miles an hour. The pressure was 30.13 inches and rising. Elsewhere in northwest Iowa, Morris was cloudy and 54. Sheldon was mostly cloudy and 48. In Cherokee, the sky was cloudy. The temperature was missing. Spencer was cloudy and 50. Storm Lake was cloudy and 59. Other conditions across the northern plains, farther east in Iowa, skies ranged from partly cloudy to mostly cloudy. It was 56 at Des Moines, 54 at Cedar Rapids, and 50 at Waterloo. In eastern Nebraska it was cloudy, and temperatures were between 59 and 61 degrees. In eastern South Dakota, skies ranged from mostly cloudy to cloudy, and temperatures were between 50 and 54 degrees. And in southern Minnesota, temperatures were between 50 and 54 degrees. At Marshall, rain was falling. At Rochester, it was clear. It was partly cloudy at Mankato and Minneapolis. At Worthington, it was mostly cloudy. Once again, at 6 a.m. Sioux City had a temperature of 57. The Sioux City, Iowa climate summary for yesterday, September 12, 2026. Yesterday's high temperature was 75 degrees. The normal high is 78. Yesterday's low temperature was 53 degrees. The normal low is 53. No precipitation fell yesterday, which leaves the monthly total at 1.24 inches. This is 0.02 inches above the normal amount of 1.22 inches for September. The total precipitation for the year still stands at 18.19 inches, which is 5.00 inches below normal.

was one heating degree day yesterday, which is 2 below normal. The yearly total since July 1st is 1, which is 38 below normal. There were no cooling degree days yesterday, which is 4 below normal. The yearly total since January 1st is 1,117, which is 299 above normal. The normal high temperature for today is 78 degrees, and the normal low is 52. The record high for today is 100, which occurred in 1939, and the record low is 30, which occurred in 1902. Sunrise today is at 7:03 a.m. and sunset is at 7:39 p.m. The current time is 6:19 a.m. Central Daylight Time. Operating on a frequency of 162.475 MHz, this is NOAA Weather Radio Station WXL62, broadcasting from a transmitter near Lawton, Iowa. Our program originates from the National Weather Service in Sioux Falls and serves Sioux City and the surrounding Siouxland area. This hazardous weather outlook is for northwest Iowa, west central Iowa, southwest Minnesota, northeast Nebraska, central South Dakota, east central South Dakota, south central South Dakota, and southeast South Dakota. For today and tonight, no hazardous weather is expected at this time. For Monday through Saturday, thunderstorms will be possible Monday morning. While severe weather is not expected, locally heavy rainfall will be especially east of I-29. While there is uncertainty for Monday afternoon and evening, an isolated strong to severe storm may be possible. Spotter activation is not expected at this time. Your National Weather Service forecast for Siouxland. Today, mostly cloudy with a chance of showers with a slight chance of thunderstorms this morning, then partly sunny with a slight chance of showers this afternoon. Highs around 70. East winds 5 to 10 miles an hour. Chance of rain 50%. Tonight, mostly cloudy. A chance of showers and thunderstorms after midnight. Lows in the mid-50s. Southeast winds 10 to 15 miles an hour. Chance of rain 40%. Monday, mostly cloudy with a chance of thunderstorms. Showers likely, mainly in the morning. Highs in the upper 70s. Southeast winds 15 to 20 miles an hour with gusts up to 35 miles an hour. Chance of rain 70%. Monday night, showers likely with a chance of thunderstorms in the evening, then a chance of showers with a slight chance of thunderstorms after midnight. Cumulative lows in the upper 50s. Southwest winds 10 to 15 miles an hour with gusts up to 30 miles an hour, becoming northwest around 5 miles an hour after midnight. Chance of rain 70%. Tuesday, mostly cloudy in the morning, then becoming mostly sunny. Not as warm. Less humid with highs in the upper 60s. North winds 5 to 10 miles an hour. Tuesday night, partly cloudy in the evening, then becoming mostly cloudy. Lows in the lower 50s. Wednesday, showers likely, mainly in the morning. Highs in the mid 60s. Chance of rain 60%. Wednesday night, mostly cloudy with a chance of thunderstorms. A chance of showers in the evening, then showers likely after midnight. Lows in the upper 50s. Chance of rain 70%. Thursday, mostly cloudy with a chance of showers. Highs in the lower 70s. Chance of rain 50%. Thursday night, mostly cloudy with a chance of thunderstorms. A chance of showers in the evening, then showers likely after midnight. Lows in the upper 50s. Chance of rain 60%. Friday, mostly cloudy with a chance of showers in the morning, then partly sunny in the afternoon. Highs in the lower 70s. Chance of rain 50%. Friday night, partly cloudy with a 40% chance of showers. Lows in the mid-50s. Saturday, mostly sunny. Highs in the lower 70s. At 6 a.m., in Sioux City, the temperature was 57, and the dew point 55. The relative humidity was 93%. Wind was south at 5 miles an hour. The pressure was 30.13 inches and rising. Elsewhere in northwest Iowa, Morris was cloudy and 54. Sheldon was mostly cloudy and 48. In Cherokee, the sky was cloudy.

The temperature was missing. Spencer was cloudy and 50. Storm Lake was cloudy and 59. Other conditions across the northern plains, farther east in Iowa, skies ranged from partly cloudy to mostly cloudy. It was 56 at Des Moines, 54 at Cedar Rapids, and 50 at Waterloo. In eastern Nebraska, it was cloudy, and temperatures were between 59 and 61 degrees. In eastern South Dakota, skies ranged from mostly cloudy to cloudy, and temperatures were between 50 and 54 degrees. And in southern Minnesota, temperatures were between 50 and 54 degrees. At Marshall, rain was falling. At Rochester, it was clear. It was partly cloudy at Mankato and Minneapolis. At Worthington, it was mostly cloudy. Once again, at 6 a.m. Sioux City had a temperature of 57. The Sioux City, Iowa climate summary for yesterday, September 12, 2026. Yesterday's high temperature was 75 degrees. The normal high is 78. Yesterday's low temperature was 53 degrees. The normal low is 53. No precipitation fell yesterday, which leaves the monthly total at 1.24 inches. This is 0.02 inches above the normal amount of 1.22 inches for September. The total precipitation for the year still stands at 18.19 inches, which is 5.00 inches below normal. There was one heating degree day yesterday, which is 2 below normal. The yearly total since July 1st is 1, which is 38 below normal. There were no cooling degree days yesterday, which is 4 below normal. The yearly total since January 1st is 1,117, which is 299 above normal. The normal high temperature for today is 78 degrees, and the normal low is 52. The record high for today is 100, which occurred in 1939, and the record low is 30, which occurred in 1902. Sunrise today is at 7:03 a.m. and sunset is at 7:39 p.m. The current time is 6:26 a.m. Central Daylight Time. Operating on a frequency of 162.475 MHz, this is NOAA Weather Radio Station WXL62, broadcasting from a transmitter near Lawton, Iowa. Our program originates from the National Weather Service in Sioux Falls and serves Sioux City and the surrounding Siouxland area. This hazardous weather outlook is for northwest Iowa, west central Iowa, southwest Minnesota, northeast Nebraska, central South Dakota, east central South Dakota, south central South Dakota, and southeast South Dakota. For today and tonight, no hazardous weather is expected at this time. For Monday through Saturday, thunderstorms will be possible Monday morning. While severe weather is not expected, locally heavy rainfall will be especially east of I-29. While there is uncertainty for Monday afternoon and evening, an isolated strong to severe storm may be possible. Spotter activation is not expected at this time. Your National Weather Service forecast for Siouxland. Today, mostly cloudy with a chance of showers with a slight chance of thunderstorms this morning, then partly sunny with a slight chance of showers this afternoon. Highs around 70. East winds 5 to 10 miles an hour. Chance of rain 50%. Tonight, mostly cloudy. A chance of showers and thunderstorms after midnight. Lows in the mid-50s. Southeast winds 10 to 15 miles an hour. Chance of rain 40%. Monday, mostly cloudy with a chance of thunderstorms. Showers likely, mainly in the morning. Highs in the upper 70s. Southeast winds 15 to 20 miles an hour with gusts up to 35 miles an hour. Chance of rain 70%. Monday night, showers likely with a chance of thunderstorms in the evening, then a chance of showers with a slight chance of thunderstorms after midnight. Humid with lows in the upper 50s. Southwest winds 10 to 15 miles an hour with gusts up to 30 miles an hour, becoming northwest around 5 miles an hour after midnight. Chance of rain 70%. Tuesday, mostly cloudy in the morning, then becoming mostly sunny. Not as warm. Less humid with highs in the upper 60s. North winds 5 to 10 miles an hour. Tuesday night, partly cloudy in the evening, then becoming mostly
mostly cloudy. Lows in the lower 50s. Wednesday, showers likely, mainly in the morning. Highs in the mid-60s. Chance of rain 60%. Wednesday night, mostly cloudy with a chance of thunderstorms. A chance of showers in the evening, then showers likely after midnight. Lows in the upper 50s. Chance of rain 70%. Thursday, mostly cloudy with a chance of showers. Highs in the lower 70s. Chance of rain 50%. Thursday night, mostly cloudy with a chance of thunderstorms. A chance of showers in the evening, then showers likely after midnight. Lows in the upper 50s. Chance of rain 60%. Friday, mostly cloudy with a chance of showers in the morning, then partly sunny in the afternoon. Highs in the lower 70s. Chance of rain 50%. Friday night, partly cloudy with a 40% chance of showers. Lows in the mid-50s. Saturday, mostly sunny. Highs in the lower 70s. At 6 a.m., in Sioux City, the temperature was 57 and the dew point 55. The relative humidity was 93%. Wind was south at 5 miles an hour. The pressure was 30.13 inches and rising. Elsewhere in northwest Iowa, Morris was cloudy and 54. Sheldon was mostly cloudy and 48. In Cherokee, the sky was cloudy. The temperature was missing. Spencer was cloudy and 50. Storm Lake was cloudy and 59. Other conditions across the northern plains, farther east in Iowa, skies ranged from partly cloudy to mostly cloudy. It was 56 at Des Moines, 54 at Cedar Rapids, and 50 at Waterloo. In eastern Nebraska, it was cloudy, and temperatures were between 59 and 61 degrees. In eastern South Dakota, skies ranged from mostly cloudy to cloudy, and temperatures were between 50 and 54 degrees. And in southern Minnesota, temperatures were between 50 and 54 degrees. At Marshall, rain was falling. At Rochester, it was clear. It was partly cloudy at Mankato and Minneapolis. At Worthington, it was mostly cloudy. Once again, at 6 a.m. Sioux City had a temperature of 57. The Sioux City, Iowa climate summary for yesterday, September 12, 2026. Yesterday's high temperature was 75 degrees. The normal high is 78. Yesterday's low temperature was 53 degrees. The normal low is 53. No precipitation fell yesterday, which leaves the monthly total at 1.24 inches. This is 0.02 inches above the normal amount of 1.22 inches for September. The total precipitation for the year still stands at 18.19 inches, which is 5.00 inches below normal. There was one heating degree day yesterday, which is 2 below normal. The yearly total since July 1st is 1, which is 38 below normal. There were no cooling degree days yesterday, which is 4 below normal. The yearly total since January 1st is 1,117, which is 299 above normal. The normal high temperature for today is 78 degrees, and the normal low is 52. The record high for today is 100, which occurred in 1939, and the record low is 30, which occurred in 1902. Sunrise today is at 7:03 a.m. and sunset is at 7:39 p.m. The current time is 6:30, which occurred in 1902. Sunrise today is at 7:03 a.m. and sunset is at 7:39 p.m. The current time is 6:33 a.m. Central Daylight Time. Operating on a frequency of 162.475 MHz, this is NOAA Weather Radio Station WXL62, broadcasting from a transmitter near Lawton, Iowa. Our program originates from the National Weather Service in Sioux Falls and serves Sioux City and the surrounding Siouxland area. This hazardous weather outlook is for northwest Iowa, west central Iowa, southwest Minnesota, northeast Nebraska, central South Dakota, east central South Dakota, south central South Dakota, and southeast South Dakota. For today and tonight, no hazardous weather is expected at this time. For Monday through Saturday, thunderstorms will be possible Monday morning,

severe weather is not expected, locally heavy rainfall will be especially east of I-29. While there is uncertainty for Monday afternoon and evening, an isolated strong to severe storm may be possible. Spotter activation is not expected at this time. Your National Weather Service forecast for Siouxland. Today, mostly cloudy with a chance of showers with a slight chance of thunderstorms this morning, then partly sunny with a slight chance of showers this afternoon. Highs around 70. East winds 5 to 10 miles an hour. Chance of rain 50%. Tonight, mostly cloudy. A chance of showers and thunderstorms after midnight. Lows in the mid-50s. Southeast winds 10 to 15 miles an hour. Chance of rain 40%. Monday, mostly cloudy with a chance of thunderstorms. Showers likely, mainly in the morning. Highs in the upper 70s. Southeast winds 15 to 20 miles an hour with gusts up to 35 miles an hour. Chance of rain 70%. Monday night, showers likely with a chance of thunderstorms in the evening, then a chance of showers with a slight chance of thunderstorms after midnight. Humid with lows in the upper 50s. Southwest winds 10 to 15 miles an hour with gusts up to 30 miles an hour, becoming northwest around 5 miles an hour after midnight. Chance of rain 70%. Tuesday, mostly cloudy in the morning, then becoming mostly sunny. Not as warm. Less humid with highs in the upper 60s. North winds 5 to 10 miles an hour. Tuesday night, partly cloudy in the evening, then becoming mostly cloudy. Lows in the lower 50s. Wednesday, showers likely, mainly in the morning. Highs in the mid-60s. Chance of rain 60%. Wednesday night, mostly cloudy with a chance of thunderstorms. A chance of showers in the evening, then showers likely after midnight. Lows in the upper 50s. Chance of rain 70%. Thursday, mostly cloudy with a chance of showers. Highs in the lower 70s. Chance of rain 50%. Thursday night, mostly cloudy with a chance of thunderstorms. A chance of showers in the evening, then showers likely after midnight. Lows in the upper 50s. Chance of rain 60%. Friday, mostly cloudy with a chance of showers in the morning, then partly sunny in the afternoon. Highs in the lower 70s. Chance of rain 50%. Friday night, partly cloudy with a 40% chance of showers. Lows in the mid-50s. Saturday, mostly sunny. Highs in the lower 70s. At 6 a.m., in Sioux City, the temperature was 57, and the dew point 55. The relative humidity was 93%. Wind was south at 5 miles an hour. The pressure was 30.13 inches and rising. Elsewhere in northwest Iowa, Morris was cloudy and 54. Sheldon was mostly cloudy and 48. In Cherokee, the sky was cloudy. The temperature was missing. Spencer was cloudy and 50. Storm Lake was cloudy and 59. Other conditions across the northern plains, farther east in Iowa, skies ranged from partly cloudy to mostly cloudy. It was 56 at Des Moines, 54 at Cedar Rapids, and 50 at Waterloo. In eastern Nebraska it was cloudy, and temperatures were between 59 and 61 degrees. In eastern South Dakota, skies ranged from mostly cloudy to cloudy, and temperatures were between 50 and 54 degrees. And in southern Minnesota, temperatures were between 50 and 54 degrees. At Marshall, rain was falling. At Rochester, it was clear. It was partly cloudy at Mankato and Minneapolis. At Worthington, it was mostly cloudy. Once again, at 6 a.m. Sioux City had a temperature of 57. The Sioux City, Iowa climate summary for yesterday, September 12, 2026. Yesterday's high temperature was 75 degrees. The normal high is 78. Yesterday's low temperature was 53 degrees. The normal low is 53. No precipitation fell yesterday, which leaves the monthly total at 1.24 inches. This is 0.02 inches above the normal amount of 1.22 inches for September. The total precipitation

1802. Sunrise today is at 7:03 a.m. and sunset is at 7:39 p.m. The current time is 6:39 a.m. Central Daylight Time. Operating on a frequency of 162.475 MHz, this is NOAA Weather Radio Station WXL62, broadcasting from a transmitter near Lawton, Iowa. Our program originates from the National Weather Service in Sioux Falls and serves Sioux City and the surrounding Siouxland area. This hazardous weather outlook is for northwest Iowa, west central Iowa, southwest Minnesota, northeast Nebraska, central South Dakota, east central South Dakota, south central South Dakota, and southeast South Dakota. For today and tonight, no hazardous weather is expected at this time. For Monday through Saturday, thunderstorms will be possible Monday morning. While severe weather is not expected, locally heavy rainfall will be especially east of I-29. While there is uncertainty for Monday afternoon and evening, an isolated strong to severe storm may be possible. Spotter activation is not expected at this time. Your National Weather Service forecast for Siouxland. Today, mostly cloudy with a chance of showers with a slight chance of thunderstorms this morning, then partly sunny with a slight chance of showers this afternoon. Highs around 70. East winds 5 to 10 miles an hour. Chance of rain 50%. Tonight, mostly cloudy. A chance of showers and thunderstorms after midnight. Lows in the mid-50s. Southeast winds 10 to 15 miles an hour. Chance of rain 40%. Monday, mostly cloudy with a chance of thunderstorms. Showers likely, mainly in the morning. Highs in the upper 70s. Southeast winds 15 to 20 miles an hour with gusts up to 35 miles an hour. Chance of rain 70%. Monday night, showers likely with a chance of thunderstorms in the evening, then a chance of showers with a slight chance of thunderstorms after midnight. Humid with lows in the upper 50s. Southwest winds 10 to 15 miles an hour with gusts up to 30 miles an hour, becoming northwest around 5 miles an hour after midnight. Chance of rain 70%. Tuesday, mostly cloudy in the morning, then becoming mostly sunny. Not as warm. Less humid with highs in the upper 60s. North winds 5 to 10 miles an hour. Tuesday night, partly cloudy in the evening, then becoming mostly cloudy. Lows in the lower 50s. Wednesday, showers likely, mainly in the morning. Highs in the mid-60s. Chance of rain 60%. Wednesday night, mostly cloudy with a chance of thunderstorms. A chance of showers in the evening, then showers likely after midnight. Lows in the upper 50s. Chance of rain 70%. Thursday, mostly cloudy with a chance of showers. Highs in the lower 70s. Chance of rain 50%. Thursday night, mostly cloudy with a chance of thunderstorms. A chance of showers in the evening, then showers likely after midnight. Lows in the upper 50s. Chance of rain 60%. Friday, mostly cloudy with a chance of showers in the morning, then partly sunny in the afternoon. Highs in the lower 70s. Chance of rain 50%. Friday night, partly cloudy with a 40% chance of showers. Lows in the mid-50s. Saturday, mostly sunny. Highs in the lower 70s. At 6 a.m., in Sioux City, the temperature was 57, and the dew point 55. The relative humidity was 93%. Wind was south at 5 miles an hour. The pressure was 30.13 inches and rising. Elsewhere in northwest Iowa, Morris was cloudy and 54. Sheldon was mostly cloudy and 48. In Cherokee, the sky was cloudy. The temperature was missing. Spencer was cloudy and 50. Storm Lake was cloudy and 59. Other conditions across the northern plains, farther east in Iowa, skies ranged from partly cloudy to mostly cloudy. It was 56 at Des Moines, 54 at Cedar Rapids, and 50 at Waterloo. In eastern Nebraska it was cloudy, and temperatures were between 59 and 61 degrees. In eastern South Dakota, skies ranged from mostly cloudy to cloudy, and temperatures were between

50 and 54 degrees. And in southern Minnesota, temperatures were between 50 and 54 degrees. At Marshall, rain was falling. At Rochester, it was clear. It was partly cloudy at Mankato and Minneapolis. At Worthington, it was mostly cloudy. Once again, at 6 a.m., Sioux City had a temperature of 57. The Sioux City, Iowa climate summary for yesterday, September 12, 2026. Yesterday's high temperature was 75 degrees. The normal high is 78. Yesterday's low temperature was 53 degrees. The normal low is 53. No precipitation fell yesterday, which leaves the monthly total at 1.24 inches. This is 0.02 inches above the normal amount of 1.22 inches for September. The total precipitation for the year still stands at 18.19 inches, which is 5.00 inches below normal. There was one heating degree day yesterday, which is 2 below normal. The yearly total since July 1st is 1, which is 38 below normal. There were no cooling degree days yesterday, which is 4 below normal. The yearly total since January 1st is 1,117, which is 299 above normal. The normal high temperature for today is 78 degrees, and the normal low is 52. The record high for today is 100, which occurred in 1939, and the record low is 30, which occurred in 1902. Sunrise today is at 7:03 a.m. and sunset is at 7:39 p.m. The current time is 6:46 a.m. Central Daylight Time. Operating on a frequency of 162.475 MHz, this is NOAA Weather Radio Station WXL62, broadcasting from a transmitter near Lawton, Iowa. Our program originates from the National Weather Service in Sioux Falls and serves Sioux City and the surrounding Siouxland area. This hazardous weather outlook is for northwest Iowa, west central Iowa, southwest Minnesota, northeast Nebraska, central South Dakota, east central South Dakota, south central South Dakota, and southeast South Dakota. For today and tonight, no hazardous weather is expected at this time. For Monday through Saturday, thunderstorms will be possible Monday morning. While severe weather is not expected, locally heavy rainfall will be especially east of I-29. While there is uncertainty for Monday afternoon and evening, an isolated strong to severe storm may be possible. Spotter activation is not expected at this time. Your National Weather Service forecast for Siouxland. Today, mostly cloudy with a chance of showers with a slight chance of thunderstorms this morning, then partly sunny with a slight chance of showers this afternoon. Highs around 70. East winds 5 to 10 miles an hour. Chance of rain 50%. Tonight, mostly cloudy. A chance of showers and thunderstorms after midnight. Lows in the mid-50s. Southeast winds 10 to 15 miles an hour. Chance of rain 40%. Monday, mostly cloudy with a chance of thunderstorms. Showers likely, mainly in the morning. Highs in the upper 70s. Southeast winds 15 to 20 miles an hour with gusts up to 35 miles an hour. Chance of rain 70%. Monday night, showers likely with a chance of thunderstorms in the evening, then a chance of showers with a slight chance of thunderstorms after midnight. Humid with lows in the upper 50s. Southwest winds 10 to 15 miles an hour with gusts up to 30 miles an hour, becoming northwest around 5 miles an hour after midnight. Chance of rain 70%. Tuesday, mostly cloudy in the morning, then becoming mostly sunny. Not as warm. Less humid with highs in the upper 60s. North winds 5 to 10 miles an hour. Tuesday night, partly cloudy in the evening, then becoming mostly cloudy. Lows in the lower 50s. Wednesday, showers likely, mainly in the morning. Highs in the mid-60s. Chance of rain 60%. Wednesday night, mostly cloudy with a chance of thunderstorms. A chance of showers in the evening, then showers likely after midnight. Lows in the upper 50s. Chance of rain 70%. Thursday, mostly cloudy with a chance of showers. Highs in the lower 70s. Chance of rain.

50%. Thursday night, mostly cloudy with a chance of thunderstorms. A chance of showers in the evening, then showers likely after midnight. Lows in the upper 50s. Chance of rain 60%. Friday, mostly cloudy with a chance of showers in the morning, then partly sunny in the afternoon. Highs in the lower 70s. Chance of rain 50%. Friday night, partly cloudy with a 40% chance of showers. Lows in the mid-50s. Saturday, mostly sunny. Highs in the lower 70s. At 6 a.m., in Sioux City, the temperature was 57, and the dew point 55. The relative humidity was 93%. Wind was out at 5 miles an hour. The pressure was 30.13 inches and rising. Elsewhere in northwest Iowa, Morris was cloudy and 54. Sheldon was mostly cloudy and 48. In Cherokee, the sky was cloudy. The temperature was missing. Spencer was cloudy and 50. Storm Lake was cloudy and 59. Other conditions across the northern plains, farther east in Iowa, skies ranged from partly cloudy to mostly cloudy. It was 56 at Des Moines, 54 at Cedar Rapids, and 50 at Waterloo. In eastern Nebraska it was cloudy, and temperatures were between 59 and 61 degrees. In eastern South Dakota, skies ranged from mostly cloudy to cloudy, and temperatures were between 50 and 54 degrees. And in southern Minnesota, temperatures were between 50 and 54 degrees. At Marshall, rain was falling. At Rochester, it was clear. It was partly cloudy at Mankato and Minneapolis. At Worthington, it was mostly cloudy. Once again, at 6 a.m. Sioux City had a temperature of 57. The Sioux City, Iowa climate summary for yesterday, September 12, 2026. Yesterday's high temperature was 75 degrees. The normal high is 78. Yesterday's low temperature was 53 degrees. The normal low is 53. No precipitation fell yesterday, which leaves the monthly total at 1.24 inches. This is 0.02 inches above the normal amount of 1.22 inches for September. The total precipitation for the year still stands at 18.19 inches, which is 5.00 inches below normal. There was one heating degree day yesterday, which is 2 below normal. The yearly total since July 1st is 1, which is 38 below normal. There were no cooling degree days yesterday, which is 4 below normal. The yearly total since January 1st is 1,117, which is 299 above normal. The normal high temperature for today is 78 degrees, and the normal low is 52. The record high for today is 100, which occurred in 1939, and the record low is 30, which occurred in 1902. Sunrise today is at 7:03 a.m. and sunset is at 7:39 p.m. The current time is 6:53 a.m. Central Daylight Time. Operating on a frequency of 162.475 MHz, this is NOAA Weather Radio Station WXL62, broadcasting from a transmitter near Lawton, Iowa. Our program originates from the National Weather Service in Sioux Falls and serves Sioux City and the surrounding Siouxland area. This hazardous weather outlook is for northwest Iowa, west central Iowa, southwest Minnesota, northeast Nebraska, central South Dakota, east central South Dakota, south central South Dakota, and southeast South Dakota. For today and tonight, no hazardous weather is expected at this time. For Monday through Saturday, thunderstorms will be possible Monday morning. While severe weather is not expected, locally heavy rainfall will be especially east of I-29. While there is uncertainty for Monday afternoon and evening, an isolated strong to severe storm may be possible. Spotter activation is not expected at this time. Your National Weather Service forecast for Siouxland. Today, mostly cloudy with a chance of showers with a slight chance of thunderstorms this morning, then partly sunny with a slight chance of showers this afternoon. Highs around 70. East winds 5 to 10 miles an hour. Chance of rain 50%. Tonight, mostly cloudy. A chance of showers and thunderstorms after midnight.

in the mid-50s. Southeast winds 10 to 15 miles an hour. Chance of rain 40%. Monday, mostly cloudy with a chance of thunderstorms. Showers likely, mainly in the morning. Highs in the upper 70s. Southeast winds 15 to 20 miles an hour with gusts up to 35 miles an hour. Chance of rain 70%. Monday night, showers likely with a chance of thunderstorms in the evening, then a chance of showers with a slight chance of thunderstorms after midnight. Humid with lows in the upper 50s. Southwest winds 10 to 15 miles an hour with gusts up to 30 miles an hour, becoming northwest around 5 miles an hour after midnight. Chance of rain 70%. Tuesday, mostly cloudy in the morning, then becoming mostly sunny. Not as warm. Less humid with highs in the upper 60s. North winds 5 to 10 miles an hour. Tuesday night, partly cloudy in the evening, then becoming mostly cloudy. Lows in the lower 50s. Wednesday, showers likely, mainly in the morning. Highs in the mid-60s. Chance of rain 60%. Wednesday night, mostly cloudy with a chance of thunderstorms. A chance of showers in the evening, then showers likely after midnight. Lows in the upper 50s. Chance of rain 70%. Thursday, mostly cloudy with a chance of showers. Highs in the lower 70s. Chance of rain 50%. Thursday night, mostly cloudy with a chance of thunderstorms. A chance of showers in the evening, then showers likely after midnight. Lows in the upper 50s. Chance of rain 60%. Friday, mostly cloudy with a chance of showers in the morning, then partly sunny in the afternoon. Highs in the lower 70s. Chance of rain 50%. Friday night, partly cloudy with a 40% chance of showers. Lows in the mid-50s. Saturday, mostly sunny. Highs in the lower 70s. At 6 a.m., in Sioux City, the temperature was 57, and the dew point 55. The relative humidity was 93%. Wind was south at 5 miles an hour. The pressure was 30.13 inches and rising. Elsewhere in northwest Iowa, Morris was cloudy and 54. Sheldon was mostly cloudy and 48. In Cherokee, the sky was cloudy. The temperature was missing. Spencer was cloudy and 50. Storm Lake was cloudy and 59. Other conditions across the northern plains, farther east in Iowa, skies ranged from partly cloudy to mostly cloudy. It was 56 at Des Moines, 54 at Cedar Rapids, and 50 at Waterloo. In eastern Nebraska, it was cloudy, and temperatures were between 59 and 61 degrees. In eastern South Dakota, skies ranged from mostly cloudy to cloudy, and temperatures were between 50 and 54 degrees. And in southern Minnesota, temperatures were between 50 and 54 degrees. At Marshall, rain was falling. At Rochester, it was clear. It was partly cloudy at Mankato and Minneapolis. At Worthington, it was mostly cloudy. Once again, at 6 a.m. Sioux City had a temperature of 57. The Sioux City, Iowa climate summary for yesterday, September 12, 2026. Yesterday's high temperature was 75 degrees. The normal high is 78. Yesterday's low temperature was 53 degrees. The normal low is 53. No precipitation fell yesterday, which leaves the monthly total at 1.24 inches. This is 0.02 inches above the normal amount of 1.22 inches for September. The total precipitation for the year still stands at 18.19 inches, which is 5.00 inches below normal. There was one heating degree day yesterday, which is 2 below normal. The yearly total since July 1st is 1, which is 38 below normal. There were no cooling degree days yesterday, which is 4 below normal. The yearly total since January 1st is 1,117, which is 299 above normal. The normal high temperature for today is 78 degrees, and the normal low is 52. The record high for today is 100, which occurred in 1939, and the record low is 30, which occurred in 1902. Sunrise today is at 7:03 a.m.
a.m. and sunset is at 7:39 p.m. The current time is 6:59 a.m. Central Daylight Time. Operating on a frequency of 162.475 MHz, this is NOAA Weather Radio Station WXL62, broadcasting from a transmitter near Lawton, Iowa. Our program originates from the National Weather Service in Sioux Falls and serves Sioux City and the surrounding Siouxland area. This hazardous weather outlook is for northwest Iowa, west central Iowa, southwest Minnesota, northeast Nebraska, central South Dakota, east central South Dakota, south central South Dakota, and southeast South Dakota. For today and tonight, no hazardous weather is expected at this time. For Monday through Saturday, thunderstorms will be possible Monday morning. While severe weather is not expected, locally heavy rainfall will be especially east of I-29. While there is uncertainty for Monday afternoon and evening, an isolated strong to severe storm may be possible. Spotter activation is not expected at this time. Your National Weather Service forecast for Siouxland. Today, mostly cloudy with a chance of showers with a slight chance of thunderstorms this morning, then partly sunny with a slight chance of showers this afternoon. Highs around 70. East winds 5 to 10 miles an hour. Chance of rain 50%. Tonight, mostly cloudy. A chance of showers and thunderstorms after midnight. Lows in the mid-50s. Southeast winds 10 to 15 miles an hour. Chance of rain 40%. Monday, mostly cloudy with a chance of thunderstorms. Showers likely, mainly in the morning. Highs in the upper 70s. Southeast winds 15 to 20 miles an hour with gusts up to 35 miles an hour. Chance of rain 70%. Monday night, showers likely with a chance of thunderstorms in the evening, then a chance of showers with a slight chance of thunderstorms after midnight. Humid with lows in the upper 50s. Southwest winds 10 to 15 miles an hour with gusts up to 30 miles an hour, becoming northwest around 5 miles an hour after midnight. Chance of rain 70%. Tuesday, mostly cloudy in the morning, then becoming mostly sunny. Not as warm. Less humid with highs in the upper 60s. North winds 5 to 10 miles an hour. Tuesday night, partly cloudy in the evening, then becoming mostly cloudy. Lows in the lower 50s. Wednesday, showers likely, mainly in the morning. Highs in the mid-60s. Chance of rain 60%. Wednesday night, mostly cloudy with a chance of thunderstorms. A chance of showers in the evening, then showers likely after midnight. Lows in the upper 50s. Chance of rain 70%. Thursday, mostly cloudy with a chance of showers. Highs in the lower 70s. Chance of rain 50%. Thursday night, mostly cloudy with a chance of thunderstorms. A chance of showers in the evening, then showers likely after midnight. Lows in the upper 50s. Chance of rain 60%. Friday, mostly cloudy with a chance of showers in the morning, then partly sunny in the afternoon. Highs in the lower 70s. Chance of rain 50%. Friday night, partly cloudy with a 40% chance of showers. Lows in the mid-50s. Saturday, mostly sunny. Highs in the lower 70s. At 7 a.m., in Sioux City, the temperature was 58, and the dew point 51. The relative humidity was 78%. Wind was northeast at 5 miles an hour. The pressure was 30.14 inches and rising. Elsewhere in northwest Iowa, Morris was mostly cloudy and 54. Sheldon was cloudy and 52. In Cherokee, mixed precipitation was falling. The temperature was missing. Spencer was cloudy and 51. Storm Lake was cloudy and 57. Other conditions across the northern plains, farther east in Iowa, skies ranged from partly cloudy to mostly cloudy. It was 58 at Des Moines, 53 at Cedar Rapids, and 50 at Waterloo. In eastern Nebraska, temperatures were between 58 and 61 degrees. At North Fork, rain was falling. It was cloudy at Lincoln and Omaha. In eastern South Dakota, skies ranged from mostly

cloudy to cloudy, and temperatures were between 51 and 54 degrees. And in southern Minnesota, temperatures were between 51 and 56 degrees. At Mankato, rain was falling. At Rochester, it was partly cloudy. It was mostly cloudy at Worthington, Marshall, and Minneapolis. Once again, at 7 a.m., Sioux City had a temperature of 58. The Sioux City, Iowa climate summary for yesterday, September 12, 2026. Yesterday's high temperature was 75 degrees. The normal high is 78. Yesterday's low temperature was 53 degrees. The normal low is 53. No precipitation fell yesterday, which leaves the monthly total at 1.24 inches. This is 0.02 inches above the normal amount of 1.22 inches for September. The total precipitation for the year still stands at 18.19 inches, which is 5.00 inches below normal. There was one heating degree day yesterday, which is 2 below normal. The yearly total since July 1st is 1, which is 38 below normal. There were no cooling degree days yesterday, which is 4 below normal. The yearly total since January 1st is 1,117, which is 299 above normal. The normal high temperature for today is 78 degrees, and the normal low is 52. The record high for today is 100, which occurred in 1939, and the record low is 30, which occurred in 1902. Sunrise today is at 7:03 a.m. and sunset is at 7:39 p.m. The current time is 7:06 a.m. Central Daylight Time. Operating on a frequency of 162.475 MHz, this is NOAA Weather Radio Station WXL62, broadcasting from a transmitter near Lawton, Iowa. Our program originates from the National Weather Service in Sioux Falls and serves Sioux City and the surrounding Siouxland area. This hazardous weather outlook is for northwest Iowa, west central Iowa, southwest Minnesota, northeast Nebraska, central South Dakota, east central South Dakota, south central South Dakota, and southeast South Dakota. For today and tonight, no hazardous weather is expected at this time. For Monday through Saturday, thunderstorms will be possible Monday morning. While severe weather is not expected, locally heavy rainfall will be especially east of I-29. While there is uncertainty for Monday afternoon and evening, an isolated strong to severe storm may be possible. Spotter activation is not expected at this time. Your National Weather Service forecast for Siouxland. Today, mostly cloudy with a chance of showers with a slight chance of thunderstorms this morning, then partly sunny with a slight chance of showers this afternoon. Highs around 70. East winds 5 to 10 miles an hour. Chance of rain 50%. Tonight, mostly cloudy. A chance of showers and thunderstorms after midnight. Lows in the mid-50s. Southeast winds 10 to 15 miles an hour. Chance of rain 40%. Monday, mostly cloudy with a chance of thunderstorms. Showers likely, mainly in the morning. Highs in the upper 70s. Southeast winds 15 to 20 miles an hour with gusts up to 35 miles an hour. Chance of rain 70%. Monday night, showers likely with a chance of thunderstorms in the evening, then a chance of showers with a slight chance of thunderstorms after midnight. Humid with lows in the upper 50s. Southwest winds 10 to 15 miles an hour with gusts up to 30 miles an hour, becoming northwest around 5 miles an hour after midnight. Chance of rain 70%. Tuesday, mostly cloudy in the morning, then becoming mostly sunny. Not as warm. Less humid with highs in the upper 60s. North winds 5 to 10 miles an hour. Tuesday night, partly cloudy in the evening, then becoming mostly cloudy. Lows in the lower 50s. Wednesday, showers likely, mainly in the morning. Highs in the mid-60s. Chance of rain 60%. Wednesday night, mostly cloudy with a chance of thunderstorms. A chance of showers in the evening, then showers likely after midnight. Lows in the upper 50s. Chance of rain 70%. Thursday, mostly cloudy with a chance of showers. Highs in the lower 70s.

chance of rain 50%. Thursday night, mostly cloudy with a chance of thunderstorms. A chance of showers in the evening, then showers likely after midnight. Lows in the upper 50s. Chance of rain 60%. Friday, mostly cloudy with a chance of showers in the morning, then partly sunny in the afternoon. Highs in the lower 70s. Chance of rain 50%. Friday night, partly cloudy with a 40% chance of showers. Lows in the mid-50s. Saturday, mostly sunny. Highs in the lower 70s. At 7 a.m., in Sioux City, the temperature was 58, and the dew point 51. The relative humidity was 70%. Wind was northeast at 5 miles an hour. The pressure was 30.14 inches and rising. Elsewhere in northwest Iowa, Morris was mostly cloudy and 54. Sheldon was cloudy and 52. In Cherokee, mixed precipitation was falling. The temperature was missing. Spencer was cloudy and 51. Storm Lake was cloudy and 57. Other conditions across the northern plains, farther east in Iowa, skies ranged from partly cloudy to mostly cloudy. It was 58 at Des Moines, 53 at Cedar Rapids, and 50 at Waterloo. In eastern Nebraska, temperatures were between 58 and 61 degrees. At Norfolk, rain was falling. It was cloudy at Lincoln and Omaha. In eastern South Dakota, skies ranged from mostly cloudy to cloudy, and temperatures were between 51 and 54 degrees. And in southern Minnesota, temperatures were between 51 and 56 degrees. At Mankato, rain was falling. At Rochester, it was partly cloudy. It was mostly cloudy at Worthington, Marshall, and Minneapolis. Once again, at 7 a.m., Sioux City had a temperature of 58. At 7 a.m., in Sioux City, the temperature was 58, and the dew point 51. The relative humidity was 78%. Wind was northeast at 5 miles an hour. The pressure was 30.14 inches and rising. Elsewhere in northwest Iowa, Morris was mostly cloudy and 54. Sheldon was cloudy and 52. In Cherokee, mixed precipitation was falling. The temperature was missing. Spencer was cloudy and 51. Storm Lake was cloudy and 57. Other conditions across the northern plains, farther east in Iowa, skies ranged from partly cloudy to mostly cloudy. It was 58 at Des Moines, 53 at Cedar Rapids, and 50 at Waterloo. In eastern Nebraska, temperatures were between 58 and 61 degrees. At Norfolk, rain was falling. It was cloudy at Lincoln and Omaha. In eastern South Dakota, skies ranged from mostly cloudy to cloudy, and temperatures were between 51 and 54 degrees. And in southern Minnesota, temperatures were between 51 and 56 degrees. At Mankato, rain was falling. At Rochester, it was partly cloudy. It was mostly cloudy at Worthington, Marshall, and Minneapolis. Once again, at 7 a.m., Sioux City had a temperature of 58. The Sioux City, Iowa climate summary for yesterday, September 12, 2026. Yesterday's high temperature was 75 degrees. The normal high is 78. Yesterday's low temperature was 53 degrees. The normal low is 53. No precipitation fell yesterday, which leaves the monthly total at 1.24 inches. This is 0.02 inches above the normal amount of 1.22 inches for September. The total precipitation for the year still stands at 18.19 inches, which is 5.00 inches below normal. There was one heating degree day yesterday, which is 2 below normal. The yearly total since July 1st is 1, which is 38 below normal. There were no cooling degree days yesterday, which is 4 below normal. The yearly total since January 1st is 1,117, which is 299 above normal. The normal high temperature for today is 78 degrees, and the normal low is 52. The record high for today is 100, which occurred in 1939, and the record low is 30, which occurred in 1902. Sunrise today is at 7:03 a.m. and sunset is at 7:00.

The current time is 7:14 a.m. Central Daylight Time. Operating on a frequency of 162.475 MHz, this is NOAA Weather Radio Station WXL62, broadcasting from a transmitter near Lawton, Iowa. Our program originates from the National Weather Service in Sioux Falls and serves Sioux City and the surrounding Siouxland area. This hazardous weather outlook is for northwest Iowa, west central Iowa, southwest Minnesota, northeast Nebraska, central South Dakota, east central South Dakota, south central South Dakota, and southeast South Dakota. For today and tonight, no hazardous weather is expected at this time. For Monday through Saturday, thunderstorms will be possible Monday morning. While severe weather is not expected, locally heavy rainfall will be especially east of I-29. While there is uncertainty for Monday afternoon and evening, an isolated strong to severe storm may be possible. Spotter activation is not expected at this time. Your National Weather Service forecast for Siouxland. Today, mostly cloudy with a chance of showers with a slight chance of thunderstorms this morning, then partly sunny with a slight chance of showers this afternoon. Highs around 70. East winds 5 to 10 miles an hour. Chance of rain 50%. Tonight, mostly cloudy. A chance of showers and thunderstorms after midnight. Lows in the mid-50s. Southeast winds 10 to 15 miles an hour. Chance of rain 40%. Monday, mostly cloudy with a chance of thunderstorms. Showers likely, mainly in the morning. Highs in the upper 70s. Southeast winds 15 to 20 miles an hour with gusts up to 35 miles an hour. Chance of rain 70%. Monday night, showers likely with a chance of thunderstorms in the evening, then a chance of showers with a slight chance of thunderstorms after midnight. Humid with lows in the upper 50s. Southwest winds 10 to 15 miles an hour with gusts up to 30 miles an hour, becoming northwest around 5 miles an hour after midnight. Chance of rain 70%. Tuesday, mostly cloudy in the morning, then becoming mostly sunny. Not as warm. Less humid with highs in the upper 60s. North winds 5 to 10 miles an hour. Tuesday night, partly cloudy in the evening, then becoming mostly cloudy. Lows in the lower 50s. Wednesday, showers likely, mainly in the morning. Highs in the mid-60s. Chance of rain 60%. Wednesday night, mostly cloudy with a chance of thunderstorms. A chance of showers in the evening, then showers likely after midnight. Lows in the upper 50s. Chance of rain 70%. Thursday, mostly cloudy with a chance of showers. Highs in the lower 70s. Chance of rain 50%. Thursday night, mostly cloudy with a chance of thunderstorms. A chance of showers in the evening, then showers likely after midnight. Lows in the upper 50s. Chance of rain 60%. Friday, mostly cloudy with a chance of showers in the morning, then partly sunny in the afternoon. Highs in the lower 70s. Chance of rain 50%. Friday night, partly cloudy with a 40% chance of showers. Lows in the mid-50s. Saturday, mostly sunny. Highs in the lower 70s. At 7 a.m., in Sioux City, the temperature was 58, and the dew point 51. The relative humidity was 78%. Wind was northeast at 5 miles an hour. The pressure was 30.14 inches and rising. Elsewhere in northwest Iowa, Morris was mostly cloudy and 54. Sheldon was cloudy and 52. In Cherokee, mixed precipitation was falling. The temperature was missing. Spencer was cloudy and 51. Storm Lake was cloudy and 57. Other conditions across the northern plains, farther east in Iowa, skies ranged from partly cloudy to mostly cloudy. It was 58 at Des Moines, 53 at Cedar Rapids, and 50 at Waterloo. In eastern Nebraska, temperatures were between 58 and 61 degrees. At Norfolk, rain was falling. It was cloudy at Lincoln and Omaha. In eastern South Dakota, skies ranged from mostly cloudy to cloudy, and temperatures

temperature between 51 and 54 degrees. And in southern Minnesota, temperatures were between 51 and 56 degrees. At Mankato, rain was falling. At Rochester, it was partly cloudy. It was mostly cloudy at Worthington, Marshall, and Minneapolis. Once again, at 7 a.m., Sioux City had a temperature of 58. The Sioux City, Iowa climate summary for yesterday, September 12, 2026. Yesterday's high temperature was 75 degrees. The normal high of 78. Yesterday's low temperature was 53 degrees. The normal low is 53. No precipitation fell yesterday, which leaves the monthly total at 1.24 inches. This is 0.02 inches above the normal amount of 1.22 inches for September. The total precipitation for the year still stands at 18.19 inches, which is 5.00 inches below normal. There was one heating degree day yesterday, which is 2 below normal. The yearly total since July 1st is 1, which is 38 below normal. There were no cooling degree days yesterday, which is 4 below normal. The yearly total since January 1st is 1,117, which is 299 above normal. The normal high temperature for today is 78 degrees, and the normal low is 52. The record high for today is 100, which occurred in 1939, and the record low is 30, which occurred in 1902. Sunrise today is at 7:03 a.m. and sunset is at 7:39 p.m. The current time is 7:21 a.m. Central Daylight Time. Operating on a frequency of 162.475 MHz, this is NOAA Weather Radio Station WXL62, broadcasting from a transmitter near Lawton, Iowa. Our program originates from the National Weather Service in Sioux Falls and serves Sioux City and the surrounding Siouxland area. This hazardous weather outlook is for northwest Iowa, west central Iowa, southwest Minnesota, northeast Nebraska, central South Dakota, east central South Dakota, south central South Dakota, and southeast South Dakota. For today and tonight, no hazardous weather is expected at this time. For Monday through Saturday, thunderstorms will be possible Monday morning. While severe weather is not expected, locally heavy rainfall will be especially east of I-29. While there is uncertainty for Monday afternoon and evening, an isolated strong to severe storm may be possible. Spotter activation is not expected at this time. Your National Weather Service forecast for Siouxland. Today, mostly cloudy with a chance of showers with a slight chance of thunderstorms this morning, then partly sunny with a slight chance of showers this afternoon. Highs around 70. East winds 5 to 10 miles an hour. Chance of rain 50%. Tonight, mostly cloudy. A chance of showers and thunderstorms after midnight. Lows in the mid-50s. Southeast winds 10 to 15 miles an hour. Chance of rain 40%. Monday, mostly cloudy with a chance of thunderstorms. Showers likely, mainly in the morning. Highs in the upper 70s. Southeast winds 15 to 20 miles an hour with gusts up to 35 miles an hour. Chance of rain 70%. Monday night, showers likely with a chance of thunderstorms in the evening, then a chance of showers with a slight chance of thunderstorms after midnight. Humid with lows in the upper 50s. Southwest winds 10 to 15 miles an hour with gusts up to 30 miles an hour, becoming northwest around 5 miles an hour after midnight. Chance of rain 70%. Tuesday, mostly cloudy in the morning, then becoming mostly sunny. Not as warm. Less humid with highs in the upper 60s. North winds 5 to 10 miles an hour. Tuesday night, partly cloudy in the evening, then becoming mostly cloudy. Lows in the lower 50s. Wednesday, showers likely, mainly in the morning. Highs in the mid-60s. Chance of rain 60%. Wednesday night, mostly cloudy with a chance of thunderstorms. A chance of showers in the evening, then showers likely after midnight. Lows in the upper 50s. Chance of rain 70%. Thursday, mostly cloudy with a chance of showers. Highs in the lower 70s. Chance of rain 50%.
Thursday night, mostly cloudy with a chance of thunderstorms. A chance of showers in the evening, then showers likely after midnight. Lows in the upper 50s. Chance of rain 60%. Friday, mostly cloudy with a chance of showers in the morning, then partly sunny in the afternoon. Highs in the lower 70s. Chance of rain 50%. Friday night, partly cloudy with a 40% chance of showers. Lows in the mid-50s. Saturday, mostly sunny. Highs in the lower 70s. At 7 a.m., in Sioux City, the temperature was 58, and the dew point 51. The relative humidity was 78%. Wind was northeast at 5 miles an hour. The pressure was 30.14 inches and rising. Elsewhere in northwest Iowa, Morris was mostly cloudy and 54. Sheldon was cloudy and 52. In Cherokee, mixed precipitation was falling. The temperature was missing. Spencer was cloudy and 51. Storm Lake was cloudy and 57. Other conditions across the northern plains, farther east in Iowa, skies ranged from partly cloudy to mostly cloudy. It was 58 at Des Moines, 53 at Cedar Rapids, and 50 at Waterloo. In eastern Nebraska, temperatures were between 58 and 61 degrees. At Norfolk, rain was falling. It was cloudy at Lincoln and Omaha. In eastern South Dakota, skies ranged from mostly cloudy to cloudy, and temperatures were between 51 and 54 degrees. And in southern Minnesota, temperatures were between 51 and 56 degrees. At Mankato, rain was falling. At Rochester, it was partly cloudy. It was mostly cloudy at Worthington, Marshall, and Minneapolis. Once again, at 7 a.m. Sioux City had a temperature of 58. The Sioux City, Iowa climate summary for yesterday, September 12, 2026. Yesterday's high temperature was 75 degrees. The normal high is 78. Yesterday's low temperature was 53 degrees. The normal low is 53. No precipitation fell yesterday, which leaves the monthly total at 1.24 inches. This is 0.02 inches above the normal amount of 1.22 inches for September. The total precipitation for the year still stands at 18.19 inches, which is 5.00 inches below normal. There was one heating degree day yesterday, which is 2 below normal. The yearly total since July 1st is 1, which is 38 below normal. There were no cooling degree days yesterday, which is 4 below normal. The yearly total since January 1st is 1,117, which is 299 above normal. The normal high temperature for today is 78 degrees, and the normal low is 52. The record high for today is 100, which occurred in 1939, and the record low is 30, which occurred in 1902. Sunrise today is at 7:03 a.m. and sunset is at 7:39 p.m. The current time is 7:28 a.m. Central Daylight Time. Operating on a frequency of 162.475 MHz, this is NOAA Weather Radio Station WXL62, broadcasting from a transmitter near Lawton, Iowa. Our program originates from the National Weather Service in Sioux Falls and serves Sioux City and the surrounding Siouxland area. This hazardous weather outlook is for northwest Iowa, west central Iowa, southwest Minnesota, northeast Nebraska, central South Dakota, east central South Dakota, south central South Dakota, and southeast South Dakota. For today and tonight, no hazardous weather is expected at this time. For Monday through Saturday, thunderstorms will be possible Monday morning. While severe weather is not expected, locally heavy rainfall will be especially east of I-29. While there is uncertainty for Monday afternoon and evening, an isolated strong to severe storm may be possible. Spotter activation is not expected at this time. Your National Weather Service forecast for Siouxland. Today, mostly cloudy with showers likely with a chance of thunderstorms this morning, then partly sunny with a chance of sprinkles this afternoon. Highs around 70. East winds 5 to 10 miles an hour. Chance of rain 60%. Tonight, mostly cloudy. A chance of showers.

showers and thunderstorms after midnight. Lows in the mid-50s. Southeast winds 10 to 15 miles an hour. Chance of rain 40%. Monday, mostly cloudy with a chance of thunderstorms. Showers likely, mainly in the morning. Highs in the upper 70s. Southeast winds 15 to 20 miles an hour with gusts up to 35 miles an hour. Chance of rain 70%. Monday night, showers likely with a chance of thunderstorms in the evening, then a chance of showers with a slight chance of thunderstorms after midnight. Humid with lows in the upper 50s. Southwest winds 10 to 15 miles an hour with gusts up to 30 miles an hour, becoming northwest around 5 miles an hour after midnight. Chance of rain 70%. Tuesday, mostly cloudy in the morning, then becoming mostly sunny. Not as warm. Less humid with highs in the upper 60s. North winds 5 to 10 miles an hour. Tuesday night, partly cloudy in the evening, then becoming mostly cloudy. Lows in the lower 50s. Wednesday, showers likely, mainly in the morning. Highs in the mid-60s. Chance of rain 60%. Wednesday night, mostly cloudy with a chance of thunderstorms. A chance of showers in the evening, then showers likely after midnight. Lows in the upper 50s. Chance of rain 70%. Thursday, mostly cloudy with a chance of showers. Highs in the lower 70s. Chance of rain 50%. Thursday night, mostly cloudy with a chance of thunderstorms. A chance of showers in the evening, then showers likely after midnight. Lows in the upper 50s. Chance of rain 60%. Friday, mostly cloudy with a chance of showers in the morning, then partly sunny in the afternoon. Highs in the lower 70s. Chance of rain 50%. Friday night, partly cloudy with a 40% chance of showers. Lows in the mid-50s. Saturday, mostly sunny. Highs in the lower 70s. At 7 a.m., in Sioux City, the temperature was 58, and the dew point 51. The relative humidity was 78%. Wind was northeast at 5 miles an hour. The pressure was 30.14 inches and rising. Elsewhere in northwest Iowa, Morris was mostly cloudy and 54. Sheldon was cloudy and 52. In Cherokee, mixed precipitation was falling. The temperature was missing. Spencer was cloudy and 51. Storm Lake was cloudy and 57. Other conditions across the northern plains, farther east in Iowa, skies ranged from partly cloudy to mostly cloudy. It was 58 at Des Moines, 53 at Cedar Rapids, and 50 at Waterloo. In eastern Nebraska, temperatures were between 58 and 61 degrees. At Norfolk, rain was falling. It was cloudy at Lincoln and Omaha. In eastern South Dakota, skies ranged from mostly cloudy to cloudy, and temperatures were between 51 and 54 degrees. And in southern Minnesota, temperatures were between and South Dakota. Skies ranged from mostly cloudy to cloudy, and temperatures were between 51 and 54 degrees. And in southern Minnesota, temperatures were between 51 and 56 degrees. At Mankato, rain was falling. At Rochester, it was partly cloudy. It was mostly cloudy at Worthington, Marshall, and Minneapolis. Once again, at 7 a.m. Sioux City had a temperature of 58. The Sioux City, Iowa climate summary for yesterday, September 12, 2026. Yesterday's high temperature was 75 degrees. The normal high is 78. Yesterday's low temperature was 53 degrees. The normal low is 53. No precipitation fell yesterday, which leaves the monthly total at 1.24 inches. This is 0.02 inches above the normal amount of 1.22 inches for September. The total precipitation for the year still stands at 18.19 inches, which is 5.00 inches below normal. There was one heating degree day yesterday, which is 2 below normal. The yearly total since July 1st is 1, which is 38 below normal. There were no cooling degree days yesterday, which is 4 below normal. The yearly total since January 1st is 1,117.

which is 299 above normal. The normal high temperature for today is 78 degrees, and the normal low is 52. The record high for today is 100, which occurred in 1939, and the record low is 30, which occurred in 1902. Sunrise today is at 7:03 a.m. and sunset is at 7:39 p.m. The current time is 7:34 a.m. Central Daylight Time. Operating on a frequency of 162.475 MHz, this is NOAA Weather Radio Station WXL62, broadcasting from a transmitter near Lawton, Iowa. Our program originates from the National Weather Service in Sioux Falls and serves Sioux City and the surrounding Siouxland area. This hazardous weather outlook is for northwest Iowa, west central Iowa, southwest Minnesota, northeast Nebraska, central South Dakota, east central South Dakota, south central South Dakota, and southeast South Dakota. For today and tonight, no hazardous weather is expected at this time. For Monday through Saturday, thunderstorms will be possible Monday morning. While severe weather is not expected, locally heavy rainfall will be especially east of I-29. While there is uncertainty for Monday afternoon and evening, an isolated strong to severe storm may be possible. Spotter activation is not expected at this time. Your National Weather Service forecast for Siouxland. Today, mostly cloudy with showers likely with a chance of thunderstorms this morning, then partly sunny with a chance of sprinkles this afternoon. Highs around 70. East winds 5 to 10 miles an hour. Chance of rain 60%. Tonight, mostly cloudy. A chance of showers and thunderstorms after midnight. Lows in the mid-50s. Southeast winds 10 to 15 miles an hour. Chance of rain 40%. Monday, mostly cloudy with a chance of thunderstorms. Showers likely, mainly in the morning. Highs in the upper 70s. Southeast winds 15 to 20 miles an hour with gusts up to 35 miles an hour. Chance of rain 70%. Monday night, showers likely with a chance of thunderstorms in the evening, then a chance of showers with a slight chance of thunderstorms after midnight. Humid with lows in the upper 50s. Southwest winds 10 to 15 miles an hour with gusts up to 30 miles an hour, becoming northwest around 5 miles an hour after midnight. Chance of rain 70%. Tuesday, mostly cloudy in the morning, then becoming mostly sunny. Not as warm. Less humid with highs in the upper 60s. North winds 5 to 10 miles an hour. Tuesday night, partly cloudy in the evening, then becoming mostly cloudy. Lows in the lower 50s. Wednesday, showers likely, mainly in the morning. Highs in the mid-60s. Chance of rain 60%. Wednesday night, mostly cloudy with a chance of thunderstorms. A chance of showers in the evening, then showers likely after midnight. Lows in the upper 50s. Chance of rain 70%. Thursday, mostly cloudy with a chance of showers. Highs in the lower 70s. Chance of rain 50%. Thursday night, mostly cloudy with a chance of thunderstorms. A chance of showers in the evening, then showers likely after midnight. Lows in the upper 50s. Chance of rain 60%. Friday, mostly cloudy with a chance of showers in the morning, then partly sunny in the afternoon. Highs in the lower 70s. Chance of rain 50%. Friday night, partly cloudy with a 40% chance of showers. Lows in the mid-50s. Saturday, mostly sunny. Highs in the lower 70s. At 7 a.m., in Sioux City, the temperature was 58, and the dew point 51. The relative humidity was 78%. Wind was northeast at 5 miles an hour. The pressure was 30.14 inches and rising. Elsewhere in northwest Iowa, Morris was mostly cloudy and 54. Sheldon was cloudy and 52. In Cherokee, mixed precipitation was falling. The temperature was missing. Spencer was cloudy and 51. Storm Lake was cloudy and 57. Other conditions across the northern plains, farther east in Iowa, skies ranged from partly cloudy to mostly cloudy. It was 58.

Sioux City, Iowa climate summary for yesterday, September 12, 2026. Yesterday's high temperature was 75 degrees. The normal high is 78. Yesterday's low temperature was 53 degrees. The normal low is 53. No precipitation fell yesterday, which leaves the monthly total at 1.24 inches. This is 0.02 inches above the normal amount of 1.22 inches for September. The total precipitation for the year still stands at 18.19 inches, which is 5.00 inches below normal. There was one heating degree day yesterday, which is 2 below normal. The yearly total since July 1st is 1, which is 38 below normal. There were no cooling degree days yesterday, which is 4 below normal. The yearly total since January 1st is 1,117, which is 299 above normal. The normal high temperature for today is 78 degrees, and the normal low is 52. The record high for today is 100, which occurred in 1939, and the record low is 30, which occurred in 1902. Sunrise today is at 7:03 a.m. and sunset is at 7:39 p.m. The current time is 7:41 a.m. Central Daylight Time. Operating on a frequency of 162.475 MHz, this is NOAA Weather Radio Station WXL62, broadcasting from a transmitter near Lawton, Iowa. Our program originates from the National Weather Service in Sioux Falls and serves Sioux City and the surrounding Siouxland area. This hazardous weather outlook is for northwest Iowa, west central Iowa, southwest Minnesota, northeast Nebraska, central South Dakota, east central South Dakota, south central South Dakota, and southeast South Dakota. For today and tonight, no hazardous weather is expected at this time. For Monday through Saturday, thunderstorms will be possible Monday morning. While severe weather is not expected, locally heavy rainfall will be especially east of I-29. While there is uncertainty for Monday afternoon and evening, an isolated strong to severe storm may be possible. Spotter activation is not expected at this time. Your National Weather Service forecast for Siouxland. Today, mostly cloudy with showers likely with a chance of thunderstorms this morning, then partly sunny with a chance of sprinkles this afternoon. Highs around 70. East winds 5 to 10 miles an hour. Chance of rain 60%. Tonight, mostly cloudy. A chance of showers and thunderstorms after midnight. Lows in the mid-50s. Southeast winds 10 to 15 miles an hour. Chance of rain 40%. Monday, mostly cloudy with a chance of thunderstorms. Showers likely, mainly in the morning. Highs in the upper 70s. Southeast winds 15 to 20 miles an hour with gusts up to 35 miles an hour. Chance of rain 70%. Monday night, showers likely with a chance of thunderstorms in the evening, then a chance of showers with a slight chance of thunderstorms after midnight. Humid with lows in the upper 50s. Southwest winds 10 to 15 miles an hour with gusts up to 30 miles an hour, becoming northwest around 5 miles an hour after midnight. Chance of rain 70%. Tuesday, mostly cloudy in the morning, then becoming mostly sunny. Not as warm. Less humid with highs in the upper 60s. North winds 5 to 10 miles an hour. Tuesday night, partly cloudy in the evening, then becoming mostly cloudy. Lows in the lower 50s. Wednesday, showers likely, mainly in the morning. Highs in the mid 60s. Chance of rain 60%. Wednesday night, mostly cloudy with a chance of thunderstorms. A chance of showers in the evening, then showers likely after midnight. Lows in the upper 50s. Chance of rain 70%. Thursday, mostly cloudy with a chance of showers. Highs in the lower 70s. Chance of rain 50%. Thursday night, mostly cloudy with a chance of thunderstorms. A chance of showers in the evening, then showers likely after midnight. Lows in the upper 50s. Chance of rain 60%. Friday, mostly cloudy with a chance of showers in the morning, then partly sunny in the afternoon. Highs in the lower 70s. Chance of rain 50%.

Friday night, partly cloudy with a 40% chance of showers. Lows in the mid-50s. Saturday, mostly sunny. Highs in the lower 70s. At 7 a.m., in Sioux City, the temperature was 58, and the dew point 51. The relative humidity was 78%. Wind was northeast at 5 miles an hour. The pressure was 30.14 inches and rising. Elsewhere in northwest Iowa, Morris was mostly cloudy and 54. Sheldon was cloudy and 52. In Cherokee, mixed precipitation was falling. The temperature was missing. Spencer was cloudy and 51. Storm Lake was cloudy and 57. Other conditions across the northern plains, farther east in Iowa, skies ranged from partly cloudy to mostly cloudy. It was 58 at Des Moines, 53 at Cedar Rapids, and 50 at Waterloo. In eastern Nebraska, temperatures were between 58 and 61 degrees. At Norfolk, rain was falling. It was cloudy at Lincoln and Omaha. In eastern South Dakota, skies ranged from mostly cloudy to cloudy, and temperatures were between 51 and 54 degrees. And in southern Minnesota, temperatures were between 51 and 56 degrees. At Mankato, rain was falling. At Rochester, it was partly cloudy. It was mostly cloudy at Worthington, Marshall, and Minneapolis. Once again, at 7 a.m., Sioux City had a temperature of 58. The Sioux City, Iowa climate summary for yesterday, September 12, 2026. Yesterday's high temperature was 75 degrees. The normal high is 78. Yesterday's low temperature was 53 degrees. The normal low is 53. No precipitation fell yesterday, which leaves the monthly total at 1.24 inches. This is 0.02 inches above the normal amount of 1.22 inches for September. The total precipitation for the year still stands at 18.19 inches, which is 5.00 inches below normal. There was one heating degree day yesterday, which is 2 below normal. The yearly total since July 1st is 1, which is 38 below normal. There were no cooling degree days yesterday, which is 4 below normal. The yearly total since January 1st is 1,117, which is 299 above normal. The normal high temperature for today is 78 degrees, and the normal low is 52. The record high for today is 100, which occurred in 1939, and the record low is 30, which occurred in 1902. Sunrise today is at 7:03 a.m. and sunset is at 7:39 p.m. The current time is 7:48 a.m. Central Daylight Time. Operating on a frequency of 162.475 MHz, this is NOAA Weather Radio Station WXL62, broadcasting from a transmitter near Lawton, Iowa. Our program originates from the National Weather Service in Sioux Falls and serves Sioux City and the surrounding Siouxland area. This hazardous weather outlook is for northwest Iowa, west central Iowa, southwest Minnesota, northeast Nebraska, central South Dakota, east central South Dakota, south central South Dakota, and southeast South Dakota. For today and tonight, no hazardous weather is expected at this time. For Monday through Saturday, thunderstorms will be possible Monday morning. While severe weather is not expected, locally heavy rainfall will be especially east of I-29. While there is uncertainty for Monday afternoon and evening, an isolated strong to severe storm may be possible. Spotter activation is not expected at this time. Your National Weather Service forecast for Siouxland. Today, mostly cloudy with showers likely with a chance of thunderstorms this morning, then partly sunny with a chance of sprinkles this afternoon. Highs around 70. East winds 5 to 10 miles an hour. Chance of rain 60%. Tonight, mostly cloudy. A chance of showers and thunderstorms after midnight. Lows in the mid-50s. Southeast winds 10 to 15 miles an hour. Chance of rain 40%. Monday, mostly cloudy with a chance of thunderstorms. Showers likely, mainly in the morning. Highs in the upper 70s. Southeast winds 15 to 20 miles an hour with gusts up to 35.

miles an hour. Chance of rain 70%. Monday night, showers likely with a chance of thunderstorms in the evening, then a chance of showers with a slight chance of thunderstorms after midnight. Humid with lows in the upper 50s. Southwest winds 10 to 15 miles an hour with gusts up to 30 miles an hour, becoming northwest around 5 miles an hour after midnight. Chance of rain 70%. Tuesday, mostly cloudy in the morning, then becoming mostly sunny. Not as warm. Less humid with highs in the upper 60s. North winds 5 to 10 miles an hour. Tuesday night, partly cloudy in the evening, then becoming mostly cloudy. Lows in the lower 50s. Wednesday, showers likely, mainly in the morning. Highs in the mid-60s. Chance of rain 60%. Wednesday night, mostly cloudy with a chance of thunderstorms. A chance of showers in the evening, then showers likely after midnight. Lows in the upper 50s. Chance of rain 70%. Thursday, mostly cloudy with a chance of showers. Highs in the lower 70s. Chance of rain 50%. Thursday night, mostly cloudy with a chance of thunderstorms. A chance of showers in the evening, then showers likely after midnight. Lows in the upper 50s. Chance of rain 60%. Friday, mostly cloudy with a chance of showers in the morning, then partly sunny in the afternoon. Highs in the lower 70s. Chance of rain 50%. Friday night, partly cloudy with a 40% chance of showers. Lows in the mid-50s. Saturday, mostly sunny. Highs in the lower 70s. At 7 a.m., in Sioux City, the temperature was 58, and the dew point 51. The relative humidity was 70%. Wind was northeast at 5 miles an hour. The pressure was 30.14 inches and rising. Elsewhere in northwest Iowa, Morris was mostly cloudy and 54. Sheldon was cloudy and 52. In Cherokee, mixed precipitation was falling. The temperature was missing. Spencer was cloudy and 51. Storm Lake was cloudy and 57. Other conditions across the northern plains, farther east in Iowa, skies ranged from partly cloudy to mostly cloudy. It was 58 at Des Moines, 53 at Cedar Rapids, and 50 at Waterloo. In eastern Nebraska, temperatures were between 58 and 61 degrees. At Norfolk, rain was falling. It was cloudy at Lincoln and Omaha. In eastern South Dakota, skies ranged from mostly cloudy to cloudy, and temperatures were between 51 and 54 degrees. And in southern Minnesota, temperatures were between 51 and 56 degrees. At Mankato, rain was falling. At Rochester, it was partly cloudy. It was mostly cloudy at Worthington, Marshall, and Minneapolis. Once again, at 7 a.m., Sioux City had a temperature of 58. The Sioux City, Iowa climate summary for yesterday, September 12, 2026. Yesterday's high temperature was 75 degrees. The normal high is 78. Yesterday's low temperature was 53 degrees. The normal low is 53. No precipitation fell yesterday, which leaves the monthly total at 1.24 inches. This is 0.02 inches above the normal amount of 1.22 inches for September. The total precipitation for the year still stands at 18.19 inches, which is 5.00 inches below normal. There was one heating degree day yesterday, which is 2 below normal. The yearly total since July 1st is 1, which is 38 below normal. There were no cooling degree days yesterday, which is 4 below normal. The yearly total since January 1st is 1,117, which is 299 above normal. The normal high temperature for today is 78 degrees, and the normal low is 52. The record high for today is 100, which occurred in 1939, and the record low is 30, which occurred in 1902. Sunrise today is at 7:03 a.m. and sunset is at 7:39 p.m. The current time is 7:55 a.m. Central Daylight Time. 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

62, broadcasting from a transmitter near Lawton, Iowa. Our program originates from the National Weather Service in Sioux Falls and serves Sioux City and the surrounding Siouxland area. This hazardous weather outlook is for northwest Iowa, west central Iowa, southwest Minnesota, northeast Nebraska, central South Dakota, east central South Dakota, south central South Dakota, and southeast South Dakota. For today and tonight, no hazardous weather is expected at this time. For Monday through Saturday, thunderstorms will be possible Monday morning. While severe weather is not expected, locally heavy rainfall will be especially east of I-29. While there is uncertainty for Monday afternoon and evening, an isolated strong to severe storm may be possible. Spotter activation is not expected at this time. Your National Weather Service forecast for Siouxland. Today, mostly cloudy with showers likely with a chance of thunderstorms this morning, then partly sunny with a chance of sprinkles this afternoon. Highs around 70. East winds 5 to 10 miles an hour. Chance of rain 60%. Tonight, mostly cloudy. A chance of showers and thunderstorms after midnight. Lows in the mid-50s. Southeast winds 10 to 15 miles an hour. Chance of rain 40%. Monday, mostly cloudy with a chance of thunderstorms. Showers likely, mainly in the morning. Highs in the upper 70s. Southeast winds 15 to 20 miles an hour with gusts up to 35 miles an hour. Chance of rain 70%. Monday night, showers likely with a chance of thunderstorms in the evening, then a chance of showers with a slight chance of thunderstorms after midnight. Humid with lows in the upper 50s. Southwest winds 10 to 15 miles an hour with gusts up to 30 miles an hour, becoming northwest around 5 miles an hour after midnight. Chance of rain 70%. Tuesday, mostly cloudy in the morning, then becoming mostly sunny. Not as warm. Less humid with highs in the upper 60s. North winds 5 to 10 miles an hour. Tuesday night, partly cloudy in the evening, then becoming mostly cloudy. Lows in the lower 50s. Wednesday, showers likely, mainly in the morning. Highs in the mid-60s. Chance of rain 60%. Wednesday night, mostly cloudy with a chance of thunderstorms. A chance of showers in the evening, then showers likely after midnight. Lows in the upper 50s. Chance of rain 70%. Thursday, mostly cloudy with a chance of showers. Highs in the lower 70s. Chance of rain 50%. Thursday night, mostly cloudy with a chance of thunderstorms. A chance of showers in the evening, then showers likely after midnight. Lows in the upper 50s. Chance of rain 60%. Friday, mostly cloudy with a chance of showers in the morning, then partly sunny in the afternoon. Highs in the lower 70s. Chance of rain 50%. Friday night, partly cloudy with a 40% chance of showers. Lows in the mid-50s. Saturday, mostly sunny. Highs in the lower 70s. At 7 a.m., in Sioux City, the temperature was 58, and the dew point 51. The relative humidity was 78%. Wind was northeast at 5 miles an hour. The pressure was 30.14 inches and rising. Elsewhere in northwest Iowa, Morris was mostly cloudy and 54. Sheldon was cloudy and 52. In Cherokee, mixed precipitation was falling. The temperature was missing. Spencer was cloudy and 51. Storm Lake was cloudy and 57. Other conditions across the northern plains, farther east in Iowa, skies ranged from partly cloudy to mostly cloudy. It was 58 at Des Moines, 53 at Cedar Rapids, and 50 at Waterloo. In eastern Nebraska, temperatures were between 58 and 61 degrees. At Norfolk, rain was falling. It was cloudy at Lincoln and Omaha. In eastern South Dakota, skies ranged from mostly cloudy to cloudy, and temperatures were between 51 and 54 degrees. And in southern Minnesota, temperatures were between 51 and 56 degrees. At Mankato, rain was falling. At Rochester, it was partly cloudy. It was
mostly cloudy at Worthington, Marshall, and Minneapolis. Once again, at 7 a.m., Sioux City had a temperature of 58. The Sioux City, Iowa climate summary for yesterday, September 12, 2026. Yesterday's high temperature was 75 degrees. The normal high is 78. Yesterday's low temperature was 53 degrees. The normal low is 53. No precipitation fell yesterday, which leaves the monthly total at 1.24 inches. This is 0.02 inches above the normal amount of 1.22 inches for September. The total precipitation for the year still stands at 18.19 inches, which is 5.00 inches below normal. There was one heating degree day yesterday, which is 2 below normal. The yearly total since July 1st is 1, which is 38 below normal. There were no cooling degree days yesterday, which is 4 below normal. The yearly total since January 1st is 1,117, which is 299 above normal. The normal high temperature for today is 78 degrees, and the normal low is 52. The record high for today is 100, which occurred in 1939, and the record low is 30, which occurred in 1902. Sunrise today is at 7:03 a.m. and sunset is at 7:39 p.m. The current time is 8:01 a.m. Central Daylight Time. Operating on a frequency of 162.475 MHz, this is NOAA Weather Radio Station WXL62, broadcasting from a transmitter near Lawton, Iowa. Our program originates from the National Weather Service in Sioux Falls and serves Sioux City and the surrounding Siouxland area. This hazardous weather outlook is for northwest Iowa, west central Iowa, southwest Minnesota, northeast Nebraska, central South Dakota, east central South Dakota, south central South Dakota, and southeast South Dakota. For today and tonight, no hazardous weather is expected at this time. For Monday through Saturday, thunderstorms will be possible Monday morning. While severe weather is not expected, locally heavy rainfall will be especially east of I-29. While there is uncertainty for Monday afternoon and evening, an isolated strong to severe storm may be possible. Spotter activation is not expected at this time. Your National Weather Service forecast for Siouxland. Today, mostly cloudy with showers likely with a chance of thunderstorms this morning, then partly sunny with a chance of sprinkles this afternoon. Highs around 70. East winds 5 to 10 miles an hour. Chance of rain 60%. Tonight, mostly cloudy. A chance of showers and thunderstorms after midnight. Lows in the mid-50s. Southeast winds 10 to 15 miles an hour. Chance of rain 40%. Monday, mostly cloudy with a chance of thunderstorms. Showers likely, mainly in the morning. Highs in the upper 70s. Southeast winds 15 to 20 miles an hour with gusts up to 35 miles an hour. Chance of rain 70%. Monday night, showers likely with a chance of thunderstorms in the evening, then a chance of showers with a slight chance of thunderstorms after midnight. Humid with lows in the upper 50s. Southwest winds 10 to 15 miles an hour with gusts up to 30 miles an hour, becoming northwest around 5 miles an hour after midnight. Chance of rain 70%. Tuesday, mostly cloudy in the morning, then becoming mostly sunny. Not as warm. Less humid with highs in the upper 60s. North winds 5 to 10 miles an hour. Tuesday night, partly cloudy in the evening, then becoming mostly cloudy. Lows in the lower 50s. Wednesday, showers likely, mainly in the morning. Highs in the mid 60s. Chance of rain 60%. Wednesday night, mostly cloudy with a chance of thunderstorms. A chance of showers in the evening, then showers likely after midnight. Lows in the upper 50s. Chance of rain 70%. Thursday, mostly cloudy with a chance of showers. Highs in the lower 70s. Chance of rain 50%. Thursday night, mostly cloudy with a chance of thunderstorms. A chance of showers in the evening, then showers likely after midnight. Lows in the upper 50s. Chance of rain 60%. Friday, mostly

cloudy with a chance of showers in the morning, then partly sunny in the afternoon. Highs in the lower 70s. Chance of rain 50%. Friday night, partly cloudy with a 40% chance of showers. Lows in the mid-50s. Saturday, mostly sunny. Highs in the lower 70s. At 8 a.m., in Sioux City, the temperature was 57, and the dew point 52. The relative humidity was 83%. Wind was northeast at 5 miles an hour. The pressure was 30.18 inches and rising. Elsewhere in northwest Iowa, Morris was cloudy and 54. Sheldon was mostly cloudy and 54. Spencer was partly sunny and 52. Storm Lake was cloudy and 55. Other conditions across the northern plains, farther east in Iowa, skies ranged from mostly sunny to partly sunny. It was 60 at Des Moines, 56 at Cedar Rapids, and 54 at Waterloo. In eastern Nebraska, temperatures were between 58 and 61 degrees. At Norfolk, rain was falling. It was cloudy at Lincoln and Omaha. In eastern South Dakota, temperatures were between 52 and 55 degrees. At Sioux Falls, rain was falling. At Mitchell, it was mostly cloudy. At Yankton, it was cloudy. And in southern Minnesota, skies ranged from partly sunny to cloudy, and temperatures were between 52 and 56 degrees. Once again, at 8 a.m., Sioux City had a temperature of 57. The Sioux City, Iowa climate summary for yesterday, September 12, 2026. Yesterday's high temperature was 75 degrees. The normal high is 78. Yesterday's low temperature was 53 degrees. The normal low is 53. No precipitation fell yesterday, which leaves the monthly total at 1.24 inches. This is 0.02 inches above the normal amount of 1.22 inches for September. The total precipitation for the year still stands at 18.19 inches, which is 5.00 inches below normal. There was one heating degree day yesterday, which is 2 below normal. The yearly total since July 1st is 1, which is 38 below normal. There were no cooling degree days yesterday, which is 4 below normal. The yearly total since January 1st is 1,117, which is 299 above normal. The normal high temperature for today is 78 degrees, and the normal low is 52. The record high for today is 100, which occurred in 1939, and the record low is 30, which occurred in 1902. Sunrise today is at 7:03 a.m. and sunset is at 7:39 p.m. The current time is 8:08 a.m. Central Daylight Time. Operating on a frequency of 162.475 MHz, this is NOAA Weather Radio Station WXL62, broadcasting from a transmitter near Lawton, Iowa. Our program originates from the National Weather Service in Sioux Falls and serves Sioux City and the surrounding Siouxland area. This hazardous weather outlook is for northwest Iowa, west central Iowa, southwest Minnesota, northeast Nebraska, central South Dakota, east central South Dakota, south central South Dakota, and southeast South Dakota. For today and tonight, no hazardous weather is expected at this time. For Monday through Saturday, thunderstorms will be possible Monday morning. While severe weather is not expected, locally heavy rainfall will be especially east of I-29. While there is uncertainty for Monday afternoon and evening, an isolated strong to severe storm may be possible. Spotter activation is not expected at this time. Your National Weather Service forecast for Siouxland. Today, mostly cloudy with showers likely with a chance of thunderstorms this morning, then partly sunny with a chance of sprinkles this afternoon. Highs around 70. East winds 5 to 10 miles an hour. Chance of rain 60%. Tonight, mostly cloudy. A chance of showers and thunderstorms after midnight. Lows in the mid-50s. Southeast winds 10 to 15 miles an hour. Chance of rain 40%. Monday, mostly cloudy with a chance of thunderstorms. Showers likely, mainly in the morning. Highs in the upper 70s. Southeast winds 15 to 20 miles an hour with gusts.

up to 35 miles an hour. Chance of rain 70%. Monday night, showers likely with a chance of thunderstorms in the evening, then a chance of showers with a slight chance of thunderstorms after midnight. Humid with lows in the upper 50s. Southwest winds 10 to 15 miles an hour with gusts up to 30 miles an hour, becoming northwest around 5 miles an hour after midnight. Chance of rain 70%. Tuesday, mostly cloudy in the morning, then becoming mostly sunny. Not as warm. Less humid with highs in the upper 60s. North winds 5 to 10 miles an hour. Tuesday night, partly cloudy in the evening, then becoming mostly cloudy. Lows in the lower 50s. Wednesday, showers likely, mainly in the morning. Highs in the mid 60s. Chance of rain 60%. Wednesday night, mostly cloudy with a chance of thunderstorms. A chance of showers in the evening, then showers likely after midnight. Lows in the upper 50s. Chance of rain 70%. Thursday, mostly cloudy with a chance of showers. Highs in the lower 70s. Chance of rain 50%. Thursday night, mostly cloudy with a chance of thunderstorms. A chance of showers in the evening, then showers likely after midnight. Lows in the upper 50s. Chance of rain 60%. Friday, mostly cloudy with a chance of showers in the morning, then partly sunny in the afternoon. Highs in the lower 70s. Chance of rain 50%. Friday night, partly cloudy with a 40% chance of showers. Lows in the mid-50s. Saturday, mostly sunny. Highs in the lower 70s. At 8 a.m., in Sioux City, the temperature was 57, and the dew point 52. The relative humidity was 83%. Wind was northeast at 5 miles an hour. The pressure was 30.18 inches and rising. Elsewhere in northwest Iowa, Morris was cloudy and 54. Sheldon was mostly cloudy and 54. In Cherokee, mixed precipitation was falling. The temperature was missing. Spencer was partly sunny and 52. Storm Lake was cloudy and 55. Other conditions across the northern plains, farther east in Iowa, skies ranged from mostly sunny to partly sunny. It was 60 at Des Moines, 56 at Cedar Rapids, and 54 at Waterloo. In eastern Nebraska, temperatures were between 58 and 61 degrees. At Norfolk, rain was falling. It was cloudy at Lincoln and Omaha. In eastern South Dakota, temperatures were between 52 and 55 degrees. At Sioux Falls, rain was falling. At Mitchell, it was mostly cloudy. At Yankton, it was cloudy. And in southern Minnesota, skies ranged from partly sunny to cloudy, and temperatures were between 52 and 56 degrees. Once again, at 8 a.m. Sioux City had a temperature of 57. The Sioux City, Iowa climate summary for yesterday, September 12, 2026. Yesterday's high temperature was 75 degrees. The normal high is 78. Yesterday's low temperature was 53 degrees. The normal low is 53. No precipitation fell yesterday, which leaves the monthly total at 1.24 inches. This is 0.02 inches above the normal amount of 1.22 inches for September. The total precipitation for the year still stands at 18.19 inches, which is 5.00 inches below normal. There was one heating degree day yesterday, which is 2 below normal. The yearly total since July 1st is 1, which is 38 below normal. There were no cooling degree days yesterday, which is 4 below normal. The yearly total since January 1st is 1,117, which is 299 above normal. The normal high temperature for today is 78 degrees, and the normal low is 52. The record high for today is 100, which occurred in 1939, and the record low is 30, which occurred in 1902. Sunrise today is at 7:03 a.m. and sunset is at 7:39 p.m. The current time is 8:15 a.m. Central Daylight Time. Operating on a frequency of 162.475 MHz, this is NOAA Weather Radio Station WXL62,

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Our program originates from the National Weather Service in Sioux Falls and serves Sioux City and the surrounding Siouxland area. This hazardous weather outlook is for northwest Iowa, west central Iowa, southwest Minnesota, northeast Nebraska, central South Dakota, east central South Dakota, south central South Dakota, and southeast South Dakota. For today and tonight, no hazardous weather is expected at this time. For Monday through Saturday, thunderstorms will be possible Monday morning. While severe weather is not expected, locally heavy rainfall will be especially east of I-29. While there is uncertainty for Monday afternoon and evening, an isolated strong to severe storm may be possible. Spotter activation is not expected at this time. Your National Weather Service forecast for Siouxland. Today, mostly cloudy with showers likely with a chance of thunderstorms this morning, then partly sunny with a chance of sprinkles this afternoon. Highs around 70. East winds 5 to 10 miles an hour. Chance of rain 60%. Tonight, mostly cloudy. A chance of showers and thunderstorms after midnight. Lows in the mid-50s. Southeast winds 10 to 15 miles an hour. Chance of rain 40%. Monday, mostly cloudy with a chance of thunderstorms. Showers likely, mainly in the morning. Highs in the upper 70s. Southeast winds 15 to 20 miles an hour with gusts up to 35 miles an hour. Chance of rain 70%. Monday night, showers likely with a chance of thunderstorms in the evening, then a chance of showers with a slight chance of thunderstorms after midnight. Humid with lows in the upper 50s. Southwest winds 10 to 15 miles an hour with gusts up to 30 miles an hour, becoming northwest around 5 miles an hour after midnight. Chance of rain 70%. Tuesday, mostly cloudy in the morning, then becoming mostly sunny. Not as warm. Less humid with highs in the upper 60s. North winds 5 to 10 miles an hour. Tuesday night, partly cloudy in the evening, then becoming mostly cloudy. Lows in the lower 50s. Wednesday, showers likely, mainly in the morning. Highs in the mid-60s. Chance of rain 60%. Wednesday night, mostly cloudy with a chance of thunderstorms. A chance of showers in the evening, then showers likely after midnight. Lows in the upper 50s. Chance of rain 70%. Thursday, mostly cloudy with a chance of showers. Highs in the lower 70s. Chance of rain 50%. Thursday night, mostly cloudy with a chance of thunderstorms. A chance of showers in the evening, then showers likely after midnight. Lows in the upper 50s. Chance of rain 60%. Friday, mostly cloudy with a chance of showers in the morning, then partly sunny in the afternoon. Highs in the lower 70s. Chance of rain 50%. Friday night, partly cloudy with a 40% chance of showers. Lows in the mid-50s. Saturday, mostly sunny. Highs in the lower 70s. At 8 a.m., in Sioux City, the temperature was 57, and the dew point 52. The relative humidity was 83%. Wind was northeast at 5 miles an hour. The pressure was 30.18 inches and rising. Elsewhere in northwest Iowa, Morris was cloudy and 54. Sheldon was mostly cloudy and 54. In Cherokee, mixed precipitation was falling. The temperature was missing. Spencer was partly sunny and 52. Storm Lake was cloudy and 55. Other conditions across the northern plains, farther east in Iowa, skies ranged from mostly sunny to partly sunny. It was 60 at Des Moines, 56 at Cedar Rapids, and 54 at Waterloo. In eastern Nebraska, temperatures were between 58 and 61 degrees. At Norfolk, rain was falling. It was cloudy at Lincoln and Omaha. In eastern South Dakota, temperatures were between 52 and 55 degrees. At Sioux Falls, rain was falling. At Mitchell, it was mostly cloudy. At Yankton, it was cloudy. And in southern Minnesota, skies ranged from partly sunny to cloudy, and temperatures were between 52 and 56.

degrees. Once again, at 8 a.m., Sioux City had a temperature of 57. The Sioux City, Iowa climate summary for yesterday, September 12, 2026. Yesterday's high temperature was 75 degrees. The normal high is 78. Yesterday's low temperature was 53 degrees. The normal low is 53. No precipitation fell yesterday, which leaves the monthly total at 1.24 inches. This is 0.02 inches above the normal amount of 1.22 inches for September. The total precipitation for the year still stands at 18.19 inches, which is 5.00 inches below normal. There was one heating degree day yesterday, which is 2 below normal. The yearly total since July 1st is 1, which is 38 below normal. There were no cooling degree days yesterday, which is 4 below normal. The yearly total since January 1st is 1,117, which is 299 above normal. The normal high temperature for today is 78 degrees, and the normal low is 52. The record high for today is 100, which occurred in 1939, and the record low is 30, which occurred in 1902. Sunrise today is at 7:03 a.m. and sunset is at 7:39 p.m. The current time is 8:21 a.m. Central Daylight Time. Operating on a frequency of 162.475 MHz, this is NOAA Weather Radio Station WXL62, broadcasting from a transmitter near Lawton, Iowa. Our program originates from the National Weather Service in Sioux Falls and serves Sioux City and the surrounding Siouxland area. This hazardous weather outlook is for northwest Iowa, west central Iowa, southwest Minnesota, northeast Nebraska, central South Dakota, east central South Dakota, south central South Dakota, and southeast South Dakota. For today and tonight, no hazardous weather is expected at this time. For Monday through Saturday, thunderstorms will be possible Monday morning. While severe weather is not expected, locally heavy rainfall will be especially east of I-29. While there is uncertainty for Monday afternoon and evening, an isolated strong to severe storm may be possible. Spotter activation is not expected at this time. Your National Weather Service forecast for Siouxland. Today, mostly cloudy with showers likely with a chance of thunderstorms this morning, then partly sunny with a chance of sprinkles this afternoon. Highs around 70. East winds 5 to 10 miles an hour. Chance of rain 60%. Tonight, mostly cloudy. A chance of showers and thunderstorms after midnight. Lows in the mid-50s. Southeast winds 10 to 15 miles an hour. Chance of rain 40%. Monday, mostly cloudy with a chance of thunderstorms. Showers likely, mainly in the morning. Highs in the upper 70s. Southeast winds 15 to 20 miles an hour with gusts up to 35 miles an hour. Chance of rain 70%. Monday night, showers likely with a chance of thunderstorms in the evening, then a chance of showers with a slight chance of thunderstorms after midnight. Humid with lows in the upper 50s. Southwest winds 10 to 15 miles an hour with gusts up to 30 miles an hour, becoming northwest around 5 miles an hour after midnight. Chance of rain 70%. Tuesday, mostly cloudy in the morning, then becoming mostly sunny. Not as warm. Less humid with highs in the upper 60s. North winds 5 to 10 miles an hour. Tuesday night, partly cloudy in the evening, then becoming mostly cloudy. Lows in the lower 50s. Wednesday, showers likely, mainly in the morning. Highs in the mid-60s. Chance of rain 60%. Wednesday night, mostly cloudy with a chance of thunderstorms. A chance of showers in the evening, then showers likely after midnight. Lows in the upper 50s. Chance of rain 70%. Thursday, mostly cloudy with a chance of showers. Highs in the lower 70s. Chance of rain 50%. Thursday night, mostly cloudy with a chance of thunderstorms. A chance of showers in the evening, then showers likely after midnight. Lows in the upper 50s. Chance of rain 60%. Friday, mostly cloudy with a chance of showers in the morning, then partly

mostly sunny in the afternoon. Highs in the lower 70s. Chance of rain 50%. Friday night, partly cloudy with a 40% chance of showers. Lows in the mid-50s. Saturday, mostly sunny. Highs in the lower 70s. At 8 a.m., in Sioux City, the temperature was 57 and the dew point 52. The relative humidity was 83%. Wind was northeast at 5 miles an hour. The pressure was 30.18 inches and rising. Elsewhere in northwest Iowa, Morris was cloudy and 54. Sheldon was mostly cloudy and 54. In Cherokee, mixed precipitation was falling. The temperature was missing. Spencer was partly sunny and 52. Storm Lake was cloudy and 55. Other conditions across the northern plains, farther east in Iowa, skies ranged from mostly sunny to partly sunny. It was 60 at Des Moines, 56 at Cedar Rapids, and 54 at Waterloo. In eastern Nebraska, temperatures were between 58 and 61 degrees. At Norfolk, rain was falling. It was cloudy at Lincoln and Omaha. In eastern South Dakota, temperatures were between 52 and 55 degrees. At Sioux Falls, rain was falling. At Mitchell, it was mostly cloudy. At Yankton, it was cloudy. And in southern Minnesota, skies ranged from partly sunny to cloudy, and temperatures were between 52 and 56 degrees. Once again, at 8 a.m. Sioux City had a temperature of 57. The Sioux City, Iowa climate summary for yesterday, September 12, 2026. Yesterday's high temperature was 75 degrees. The normal high is 78. Yesterday's low temperature was 53 degrees. The normal low is 53. No precipitation fell yesterday, which leaves the monthly total at 1.24 inches. This is 0.02 inches above the normal amount of 1.22 inches for September. The total precipitation for the year still stands at 18.19 inches, which is 5.00 inches below normal. There was one heating degree day yesterday, which is 2 below normal. The yearly total since July 1st is 1, which is 38 below normal. There were no cooling degree days yesterday, which is 4 below normal. The yearly total since January 1st is 1,117, which is 299 above normal. The normal high temperature for today is 78 degrees, and the normal low is 52. The record high for today is 100, which occurred in 1939, and the record low is 30, which occurred in 1902. Sunrise today is at 7:03 a.m. and sunset is at 7:39 p.m. The current time is 8:28 a.m. Central Daylight Time. Operating on a frequency of 162.475 MHz, this is NOAA Weather Radio Station WXL62, broadcasting from a transmitter near Lawton, Iowa. Our program originates from the National Weather Service in Sioux Falls and serves Sioux City and the surrounding Siouxland area. This hazardous weather outlook is for northwest Iowa, west central Iowa, southwest Minnesota, northeast Nebraska, central South Dakota, east central South Dakota, south central South Dakota, and southeast South Dakota. For today and tonight, no hazardous weather is expected at this time. For Monday through Saturday, thunderstorms will be possible Monday morning. While severe weather is not expected, locally heavy rainfall will be especially east of I-29. While there is uncertainty for Monday afternoon and evening, an isolated strong to severe storm may be possible. Spotter activation is not expected at this time. Your National Weather Service forecast for Siouxland. Today, mostly cloudy with showers likely with a chance of thunderstorms this morning, then partly sunny with a chance of sprinkles this afternoon. Highs around 70. East winds 5 to 10 miles an hour. Chance of rain 60%. Tonight, mostly cloudy. A chance of showers and thunderstorms after midnight. Lows in the mid-50s. Southeast winds 10 to 15 miles an hour. Chance of rain 40%. Monday, mostly cloudy with a chance of thunderstorms. Showers likely, mainly in the morning. Highs in the upper 70s.
southeast winds 15 to 20 miles an hour with gusts up to 35 miles an hour. Chance of rain 70%. Monday night, showers likely with a chance of thunderstorms in the evening, then a chance of showers with a slight chance of thunderstorms after midnight. Humid with lows in the upper 50s. Southwest winds 10 to 15 miles an hour with gusts up to 30 miles an hour, becoming northwest around 5 miles an hour after midnight. Chance of rain 70%. Tuesday, mostly cloudy in the morning, then becoming mostly sunny. Not as warm. Less humid with highs in the upper 60s. North winds 5 to 10 miles an hour. Tuesday night, partly cloudy in the evening, then becoming mostly cloudy. Lows in the lower 50s. Wednesday, showers likely, mainly in the morning. Highs in the mid-60s. Chance of rain 60%. Wednesday night, mostly cloudy with a chance of thunderstorms. A chance of showers in the evening, then showers likely after midnight. Lows in the upper 50s. Chance of rain 70%. Thursday, mostly cloudy with a chance of showers. Highs in the lower 70s. Chance of rain 50%. Thursday night, mostly cloudy with a chance of thunderstorms. A chance of showers in the evening, then showers likely after midnight. Lows in the upper 50s. Chance of rain 60%. Friday, mostly cloudy with a chance of showers in the morning, then partly sunny in the afternoon. Highs in the lower 70s. Chance of rain 50%. Friday night, partly cloudy with a 40% chance of showers. Lows in the mid-50s. Saturday, mostly sunny. Highs in the lower 70s. At 8 a.m., in Sioux City, the temperature was 57, and the dew point 52. The relative humidity was 83%. Wind was northeast at 5 miles an hour. The pressure was 30.18 inches and rising. Elsewhere in northwest Iowa, Morris was cloudy and 54. Sheldon was mostly cloudy and 54. In Cherokee, mixed precipitation was falling. The temperature was missing. Spencer was partly sunny and 52. Storm Lake was cloudy and 55. Other conditions across the northern plains, farther east in Iowa, skies ranged from mostly sunny to partly sunny. It was 60 at Des Moines, 56 at Cedar Rapids, and 54 at Waterloo. In eastern Nebraska, temperatures were between 58 and 61 degrees. At Norfolk, rain was falling. It was cloudy at Lincoln and Omaha, 54 at Waterloo. In eastern Nebraska, temperatures were between 58 and 61 degrees. At Norfolk, rain was falling. It was cloudy at Lincoln and Omaha. In eastern South Dakota, temperatures were between 52 and 55 degrees. At Sioux Falls, rain was falling. At Mitchell, it was mostly cloudy. At Yankton, it was cloudy. And in southern Minnesota, skies ranged from partly sunny to cloudy, and temperatures were between 52 and 56 degrees. Once again, at 8 a.m., Sioux City had a temperature of 57. The Sioux City, Iowa climate summary for yesterday, September 12, 2026. Yesterday's high temperature was 75 degrees. The normal high is 78. Yesterday's low temperature was 53 degrees. The normal low is 53. No precipitation fell yesterday, which leaves the monthly total at 1.24 inches. This is 0.02 inches above the normal amount of 1.22 inches for September. The total precipitation for the year still stands at 18.19 inches, which is 5.00 inches below normal. There was one heating degree day yesterday, which is 2 below normal. The yearly total since July 1st is 1, which is 38 below normal. There were no cooling degree days yesterday, which is 4 below normal. The yearly total since January 1st is 1,117, which is 299 above normal. The normal high temperature for today is 78 degrees, and the normal low is 52. The record high for today is 100, which occurred in 1939, and the record low is 30, which occurred in 1902. Sunrise today is at 7:03 a.m. and sunset is at 7:39.

The current time is 8:35 a.m. Central Daylight Time. Operating on a frequency of 162.475 MHz, this is NOAA Weather Radio Station WXL62, broadcasting from a transmitter near Lawton, Iowa. Our program originates from the National Weather Service in Sioux Falls and serves Sioux City and the surrounding Siouxland area. This hazardous weather outlook is for northwest Iowa, west central Iowa, southwest Minnesota, northeast Nebraska, central South Dakota, east central South Dakota, south central South Dakota, and southeast South Dakota. For today and tonight, no hazardous weather is expected at this time. For Monday through Saturday, thunderstorms will be possible Monday morning. While severe weather is not expected, locally heavy rainfall will be especially east of I-29. While there is uncertainty for Monday afternoon and evening, an isolated strong to severe storm may be possible. Spotter activation is not expected at this time. Your National Weather Service forecast for Siouxland. Today, mostly cloudy with showers likely with a chance of thunderstorms this morning, then partly sunny with a chance of sprinkles this afternoon. Highs around 70. East winds 5 to 10 miles an hour. Chance of rain 60%. Tonight, mostly cloudy. A chance of showers and thunderstorms after midnight. Lows in the mid-50s. Southeast winds 10 to 15 miles an hour. Chance of rain 40%. Monday, mostly cloudy with a chance of thunderstorms. Showers likely, mainly in the morning. Highs in the upper 70s. Southeast winds 15 to 20 miles an hour with gusts up to 35 miles an hour. Chance of rain 70%. Monday night, showers likely with a chance of thunderstorms in the evening, then a chance of showers with a slight chance of thunderstorms after midnight. Humid with lows in the upper 50s. Southwest winds 10 to 15 miles an hour with gusts up to 30 miles an hour, becoming northwest around 5 miles an hour after midnight. Chance of rain 70%. Tuesday, mostly cloudy in the morning, then becoming mostly sunny. Not as warm. Less humid with highs in the upper 60s. North winds 5 to 10 miles an hour. Tuesday night, partly cloudy in the evening, then becoming mostly cloudy. Lows in the lower 50s. Wednesday, showers likely, mainly in the morning. Highs in the mid-60s. Chance of rain 60%. Wednesday night, mostly cloudy with a chance of thunderstorms. A chance of showers in the evening, then showers likely after midnight. Lows in the upper 50s. Chance of rain 70%. Thursday, mostly cloudy with a chance of showers. Highs in the lower 70s. Chance of rain 50%. Thursday night, mostly cloudy with a chance of thunderstorms. A chance of showers in the evening, then showers likely after midnight. Lows in the upper 50s. Chance of rain 60%. Friday, mostly cloudy with a chance of showers in the morning, then partly sunny in the afternoon. Highs in the lower 70s. Chance of rain 50%. Friday night, partly cloudy with a 40% chance of showers. Lows in the mid-50s. Saturday, mostly sunny. Highs in the lower 70s. At 8 a.m., in Sioux City, the temperature was 57, and the dew point 52. The relative humidity was 83%. Wind was northeast at 5 miles an hour. The pressure was 30.18 inches and rising. Elsewhere in northwest Iowa, Morris was cloudy and 54. Sheldon was mostly cloudy and 54. In Cherokee, mixed precipitation was falling. The temperature was missing. Spencer was partly sunny and 52. Storm Lake was cloudy and 55. Other conditions across the northern plains, farther east in Iowa, skies ranged from mostly sunny to partly sunny. It was 60 at Des Moines, 56 at Cedar Rapids, and 54 at Waterloo. In eastern Nebraska, temperatures were between 58 and 61 degrees. At Norfolk, rain was falling. It was cloudy at Lincoln and Omaha. In eastern South Dakota, temperatures were between 52 and 55 degrees.

is for September. The total precipitation for the year still stands at 18.19 inches, which is 5.00 inches below normal. There was one heating degree day yesterday, which is 2 below normal. The yearly total since July 1st is 1, which is 38 below normal. There were no cooling degree days yesterday, which is 4 below normal. The yearly total since January 1st is 1,117, which is 299 above normal. The normal high temperature for today is 78 degrees, and the normal low is 52. The record high for today is 100, which occurred in 1939, and the record low is 30, which occurred in 1902. Sunrise today is at 7:03 a.m. and sunset is at 7:39 p.m. The current time is 8:41 a.m. Central Daylight Time. Operating on a frequency of 162.475 MHz, this is NOAA Weather Radio Station WXL62, broadcasting from a transmitter near Lawton, Iowa. Our program originates from the National Weather Service in Sioux Falls and serves Sioux City and the surrounding Siouxland area. This hazardous weather outlook is for northwest Iowa, west central Iowa, southwest Minnesota, northeast Nebraska, central South Dakota, east central South Dakota, south central South Dakota, and southeast South Dakota. For today and tonight, no hazardous weather is expected at this time. For Monday through Saturday, thunderstorms will be possible Monday morning. While severe weather is not expected, locally heavy rainfall will be especially east of I-29. While there is uncertainty for Monday afternoon and evening, an isolated strong to severe storm may be possible. Spotter activation is not expected at this time. Your National Weather Service forecast for Siouxland. Today, mostly cloudy with showers likely with a chance of thunderstorms this morning, then partly sunny with a chance of sprinkles this afternoon. Highs around 70. East winds 5 to 10 miles an hour. Chance of rain 60%. Tonight, mostly cloudy. A chance of showers and thunderstorms after midnight. Lows in the mid-50s. Southeast winds 10 to 15 miles an hour. Chance of rain 40%. Monday, mostly cloudy with a chance of thunderstorms. Showers likely, mainly in the morning. Highs in the upper 70s. Southeast winds 15 to 20 miles an hour with gusts up to 35 miles an hour. Chance of rain 70%. Monday night, showers likely with a chance of thunderstorms in the evening, then a chance of showers with a slight chance of thunderstorms after midnight. Humid with lows in the upper 50s. Southwest winds 10 to 15 miles an hour with gusts up to 30 miles an hour, becoming northwest around 5 miles an hour after midnight. Chance of rain 70%. Tuesday, mostly cloudy in the morning, then becoming mostly sunny. Not as warm. Less humid with highs in the upper 60s. North winds 5 to 10 miles an hour. Tuesday night, partly cloudy in the evening, then becoming mostly cloudy. Lows in the lower 50s. Wednesday, showers likely, mainly in the morning. Highs in the mid-60s. Chance of rain 60%. Wednesday night, mostly cloudy with a chance of thunderstorms. A chance of showers in the evening, then showers likely after midnight. Lows in the upper 50s. Chance of rain 70%. Thursday, mostly cloudy with a chance of showers. Highs in the lower 70s. Chance of rain 50%. Thursday night, mostly cloudy with a chance of thunderstorms. A chance of showers in the evening, then showers likely after midnight. Lows in the upper 50s. Chance of rain 60%. Friday, mostly cloudy with a chance of showers in the morning, then partly sunny in the afternoon. Highs in the lower 70s. Chance of rain 50%. Friday night, partly cloudy with a 40% chance of showers. Lows in the mid-50s. Saturday, mostly sunny. Highs in the lower 70s. At 8 a.m., in Sioux City, the temperature was 57, and the dew point 52. The relative humidity was 83%. Wind was northeast at 5 miles an hour. The pressure was 30.18 inches and rising.

were in northwest Iowa. Morris was cloudy and 54. Sheldon was mostly cloudy and 54. In Cherokee, mixed precipitation was falling. The temperature was missing. Spencer was partly sunny and 52. Storm Lake was cloudy and 55. Other conditions across the northern plains, farther east in Iowa, skies ranged from mostly sunny to partly sunny. It was 60 at Des Moines, 56 at Cedar Rapids, and 54 at Waterloo. In eastern Nebraska, temperatures were between 58 and 61 degrees. At Norfolk, rain was falling. It was cloudy at Lincoln and Omaha. In eastern South Dakota, temperatures were between 52 and 55 degrees. At Sioux Falls, rain was falling. At Mitchell, it was mostly cloudy. At Yankton, it was cloudy. And in southern Minnesota, skies ranged from partly sunny to cloudy, and temperatures were between 52 and 56 degrees. Once again, at 8 a.m. Sioux City had a temperature of 57. The Sioux City, Iowa climate summary for yesterday, September 12, 2026. Yesterday's high temperature was 75 degrees. The normal high is 78. Yesterday's low temperature was 53 degrees. The normal low is 53. No precipitation fell yesterday, which leaves the monthly total at 1.24 inches. This is 0.02 inches above the normal amount of 1.22 inches for September. The total precipitation for the year still stands at 18.19 inches, which is 5.00 inches below normal. There was one heating degree day yesterday, which is 2 below normal. The yearly total since July 1st is 1, which is 38 below normal. There were no cooling degree days yesterday, which is 4 below normal. The yearly total since January 1st is 1,117, which is 299 above normal. The normal high temperature for today is 78 degrees, and the normal low is 52. The record high for today is 100, which occurred in 1939, and the record low is 30, which occurred in 1902. Sunrise today is at 7:03 a.m. and sunset is at 7:39 p.m. The current time is 8:48 a.m. Central Daylight Time. Operating on a frequency of 162.475 MHz, this is NOAA Weather Radio Station WXL62, broadcasting from a transmitter near Lawton, Iowa. Our program originates from the National Weather Service in Sioux Falls and serves Sioux City and the surrounding Siouxland area. This hazardous weather outlook is for northwest Iowa, west central Iowa, southwest Minnesota, northeast Nebraska, central South Dakota, east central South Dakota, south central South Dakota, and southeast South Dakota. For today and tonight, no hazardous weather is expected at this time. For Monday through Saturday, thunderstorms will be possible Monday morning. While severe weather is not expected, locally heavy rainfall will be especially east of I-29. While there is uncertainty for Monday afternoon and evening, an isolated strong to severe storm may be possible. Spotter activation is not expected at this time. Your National Weather Service forecast for Siouxland. Today, mostly cloudy with showers likely with a chance of thunderstorms this morning, then partly sunny with a chance of sprinkles this afternoon. Highs around 70. East winds 5 to 10 miles an hour. Chance of rain 60%. Tonight, mostly cloudy. A chance of showers and thunderstorms after midnight. Lows in the mid-50s. Southeast winds 10 to 15 miles an hour. Chance of rain 40%. Monday, mostly cloudy with a chance of thunderstorms. Showers likely, mainly in the morning. Highs in the upper 70s. Southeast winds 15 to 20 miles an hour with gusts up to 35 miles an hour. Chance of rain 70%. Monday night, showers likely with a chance of thunderstorms in the evening, then a chance of showers with a slight chance of thunderstorms after midnight. Humid with lows in the upper 50s. Southwest winds 10 to 15 miles an hour with gusts up to 30 miles an hour, becoming northwest around 5 miles an hour after midnight. Chance of rain 70%. Tuesday, mostly cloudy in the morning, then becoming

mostly sunny. Not as warm. Less humid with highs in the upper 60s. North winds 5 to 10 miles an hour. Tuesday night, partly cloudy in the evening, then becoming mostly cloudy. Lows in the lower 50s. Wednesday, showers likely, mainly in the morning. Highs in the mid-60s. Chance of rain 60%. Wednesday night, mostly cloudy with a chance of thunderstorms. A chance of showers in the evening, then showers likely after midnight. Lows in the upper 50s. Chance of rain 70%. Thursday, mostly cloudy with a chance of showers. Highs in the lower 70s. Chance of rain 50%. Thursday night, mostly cloudy with a chance of thunderstorms. A chance of showers in the evening, then showers likely after midnight. Lows in the upper 50s. Chance of rain 60%. Friday, mostly cloudy with a chance of showers in the morning, then partly sunny in the afternoon. Highs in the lower 70s. Chance of rain 50%. Friday night, partly cloudy with a 40% chance of showers. Lows in the mid-50s. Saturday, mostly sunny. Highs in the lower 70s. At 8 a.m., in Sioux City, the temperature was 57, and the dew point 52. The relative humidity was 83%. Wind was northeast at 5 miles an hour. The pressure was 30.18 inches and rising. Elsewhere in northwest Iowa, Morris was cloudy and 54. Sheldon was mostly cloudy and 54. In Cherokee, mixed precipitation was falling. The temperature was missing. Spencer was partly sunny and 52. Storm Lake was cloudy and 55. Other conditions across the northern plains, farther east in Iowa, skies ranged from mostly sunny to partly sunny. It was 60 at Des Moines, 56 at Cedar Rapids, and 54 at Waterloo. In eastern Nebraska, temperatures were between 58 and 61 degrees. At Norfolk, rain was falling. It was cloudy at Lincoln and Omaha. In eastern South Dakota, temperatures were between 52 and 55 degrees. At Sioux Falls, rain was falling. At Mitchell, it was mostly cloudy. At Yankton, it was cloudy. And in southern Minnesota, skies ranged from partly sunny to cloudy, and temperatures were between 52 and 56 degrees. Once again, at 8 a.m. Sioux City had a temperature of 57. The Sioux City, Iowa climate summary for yesterday, September 12, 2026. Yesterday's high temperature was 75 degrees. The normal high is 78. Yesterday's low temperature was 53 degrees. The normal low is 53. No precipitation fell yesterday, which leaves the monthly total at 1.24 inches. This is 0.02 inches above the normal amount of 1.22 inches for September. The total precipitation for the year still stands at 18.19 inches, which is 5.00 inches below normal. There was one heating degree day yesterday, which is 2 below normal. The yearly total since July 1st is 1, which is 38 below normal. There were no cooling degree days yesterday, which is 4 below normal. The yearly total since January 1st is 1,117, which is 299 above normal. The normal high temperature for today is 78 degrees, and the normal low is 52. The record high for today is 100, which occurred in 1939, and the record low is 30, which occurred in 1902. Sunrise today is at 7:03 a.m. and sunset is at 7:39 p.m. The current time is 8:55 a.m. Central Daylight Time. Operating on a frequency of 162.475 MHz, this is NOAA Weather Radio Station WXL62, broadcasting from a transmitter near Lawton, Iowa. Our program originates from the National Weather Service in Sioux Falls and serves Sioux City and the surrounding Siouxland area. This hazardous weather outlook is for northwest Iowa, west central Iowa, southwest Minnesota, northeast Nebraska, central South Dakota, east central South Dakota, south central South Dakota, and southeast South Dakota. For today and tonight, no hazardous weather is expected at this time. For Monday through Saturday,

Thunderstorms will be possible Monday morning. While severe weather is not expected, locally heavy rainfall will be especially east of I-29. While there is uncertainty for Monday afternoon and evening, an isolated strong to severe storm may be possible. Spotter activation is not expected at this time. Your National Weather Service forecast for Siouxland. Today, mostly cloudy with showers likely with a chance of thunderstorms this morning, then partly sunny with a chance of sprinkles this afternoon. Highs around 70. East winds 5 to 10 miles an hour. Chance of rain 60%. Tonight, mostly cloudy. A chance of showers and thunderstorms after midnight. Lows in the mid-50s. Southeast winds 10 to 15 miles an hour. Chance of rain 40%. Monday, mostly cloudy with a chance of thunderstorms. Showers likely, mainly in the morning. Highs in the upper 70s. Southeast winds 15 to 20 miles an hour with gusts up to 35 miles an hour. Chance of rain 70%. Monday night, showers likely with a chance of thunderstorms in the evening, then a chance of showers with a slight chance of thunderstorms after midnight. Humid with lows in the upper 50s. Southwest winds 10 to 15 miles an hour with gusts up to 30 miles an hour, becoming northwest around 5 miles an hour after midnight. Chance of rain 70%. Tuesday, mostly cloudy in the morning, then becoming mostly sunny. Not as warm. Less humid with highs in the upper 60s. North winds 5 to 10 miles an hour. Tuesday night, partly cloudy in the evening, then becoming mostly cloudy. Lows in the lower 50s. Wednesday, showers likely, mainly in the morning. Highs in the mid-60s. Chance of rain 60%. Wednesday night, mostly cloudy with a chance of thunderstorms. A chance of showers in the evening, then showers likely after midnight. Lows in the upper 50s. Chance of rain 70%. Thursday, mostly cloudy with a chance of showers. Highs in the lower 70s. Chance of rain 50%. Thursday night, mostly cloudy with a chance of thunderstorms. A chance of showers in the evening, then showers likely after midnight. Lows in the upper 50s. Chance of rain 60%. Friday, mostly cloudy with a chance of showers in the morning, then partly sunny in the afternoon. Highs in the lower 70s. Chance of rain 50%. Friday night, partly cloudy with a 40% chance of showers. Lows in the mid-50s. Saturday, mostly sunny. Highs in the lower 70s. At 8 a.m., in Sioux City, the temperature was 57, and the dew point 52. The relative humidity was 83%. Wind was northeast at 5 miles an hour. The pressure was 30.18 inches and rising. Elsewhere in northwest Iowa, Morris was cloudy and 54. Sheldon was mostly cloudy and 54. In Cherokee, mixed precipitation was falling. The temperature was missing. Spencer was partly sunny and 52. Storm Lake was cloudy and 55. Other conditions across the northern plains, farther east in Iowa, skies ranged from mostly sunny to partly sunny. It was 60 at Des Moines, 56 at Cedar Rapids, and 54 at Waterloo. In eastern Nebraska, temperatures were between 58 and 61 degrees. At Norfolk, rain was falling. It was cloudy at Lincoln and Omaha. In eastern South Dakota, temperatures were between 52 and 55 degrees. At Sioux Falls, rain was falling. At Mitchell, it was mostly cloudy. At Yankton, it was cloudy. And in southern Minnesota, skies ranged from partly sunny to cloudy, and temperatures were between 52 and 56 degrees. Once again, at 8 a.m. Sioux City had a temperature of 57. The current time is 9 a.m. Central Daylight Time. Operating on a frequency of 162.475 MHz, this is NOAA Weather Radio Station WXL62, broadcasting from a transmitter near Lawton, Iowa. Our program originates from the National Weather Service in Sioux Falls and serves Sioux City and the surrounding Siouxland area. This has

This weather outlook is for northwest Iowa, west central Iowa, southwest Minnesota, northeast Nebraska, central South Dakota, east central South Dakota, south central South Dakota, and southeast South Dakota. For today and tonight, no hazardous weather is expected at this time. For Monday through Saturday, thunderstorms will be possible Monday morning. While severe weather is not expected, locally heavy rainfall will be especially east of I-29. While there is uncertainty for Monday afternoon and evening, an isolated strong to severe storm may be possible. Spotter activation is not expected at this time. Your National Weather Service forecast for Siouxland. Today, mostly cloudy with showers likely with a chance of thunderstorms this morning, then partly sunny with a chance of sprinkles this afternoon. Highs around 70. East winds 5 to 10 miles an hour. Chance of rain 60%. Tonight, mostly cloudy. A chance of showers and thunderstorms after midnight. Lows in the mid-50s. Southeast winds 10 to 15 miles an hour. Chance of rain 40%. Monday, mostly cloudy with a chance of thunderstorms. Showers likely, mainly in the morning. Highs in the upper 70s. Southeast winds 15 to 20 miles an hour with gusts up to 35 miles an hour. Chance of rain 70%. Monday night, showers likely with a chance of thunderstorms in the evening, then a chance of showers with a slight chance of thunderstorms after midnight. Humid with lows in the upper 50s. Southwest winds 10 to 15 miles an hour with gusts up to 30 miles an hour, becoming northwest around 5 miles an hour after midnight. Chance of rain 70%. Tuesday, mostly cloudy in the morning, then becoming mostly sunny. Not as warm. Less humid with highs in the upper 60s. North winds 5 to 10 miles an hour. Tuesday night, partly cloudy in the evening, then becoming mostly cloudy. Lows in the lower 50s. Wednesday, showers likely, mainly in the morning. Highs in the mid-60s. Chance of rain 60%. Wednesday night, mostly cloudy with a chance of thunderstorms. A chance of showers in the evening, then showers likely after midnight. Lows in the upper 50s. Chance of rain 70%. Thursday, mostly cloudy with a chance of showers. Highs in the lower 70s. Chance of rain 50%. Thursday night, mostly cloudy with a chance of thunderstorms. A chance of showers in the evening, then showers likely after midnight. Lows in the upper 50s. Chance of rain 60%. Friday, mostly cloudy with a chance of showers in the morning, then partly sunny in the afternoon. Highs in the lower 70s. Chance of rain 50%. Friday night, partly cloudy with a 40% chance of showers. Lows in the mid-50s. Saturday, mostly sunny. Highs in the lower 70s. At 9 a.m., in Sioux City, the temperature was 57, and the dew point 52. The relative humidity was 83%. Wind was east at 7 miles an hour. The pressure was 30.18 inches and steady. Elsewhere in northwest Iowa, Morris was cloudy and 55. Sheldon was partly sunny and 54. Spencer was partly sunny and 54. Storm Lake was partly sunny and 54. Other conditions across the northern plains, farther east in Iowa, it was cloudy. It was 62 at Des Moines, 59 at Cedar Rapids, and 56 at Waterloo. In eastern Nebraska, temperatures were between 58 and 61 degrees. At Omaha, rain was falling. It was cloudy at Lincoln and Norfolk. In eastern South Dakota, temperatures were between 53 and 56 degrees. At Sioux Falls, rain was falling. At Mitchell, it was partly sunny. At Yankton, it was cloudy. And in southern Minnesota, skies ranged from partly sunny to cloudy, and temperatures were between 54 and 58 degrees. Once again, at 9 a.m. Sioux City had a temperature of 57. The current time is 9:05 a.m. Central Daylight Time. Operating on a frequency of 162.475 MHz, this is NOAA Weather Radio Station WXL62.

broadcasting from a transmitter near Lawton, Iowa. Our program originates from the National Weather Service in Sioux Falls and serves Sioux City and the surrounding Siouxland area. This hazardous weather outlook is for northwest Iowa, west central Iowa, southwest Minnesota, northeast Nebraska, central South Dakota, east central South Dakota, south central South Dakota, and southeast South Dakota. For today and tonight, no hazardous weather is expected at this time. For Monday through Saturday, thunderstorms will be possible Monday morning. While severe weather is not expected, locally heavy rainfall will be especially east of I-29. While there is uncertainty for Monday afternoon and evening, an isolated strong to severe storm may be possible. Spotter activation is not expected at this time. Your National Weather Service forecast for Siouxland. Today, mostly cloudy with showers likely with a chance of thunderstorms this morning, then partly sunny with a chance of sprinkles this afternoon. Highs around 70. East winds 5 to 10 miles an hour. Chance of rain 60%. Tonight, mostly cloudy. A chance of showers and thunderstorms after midnight. Lows in the mid-50s. Southeast winds 10 to 15 miles an hour. Chance of rain 40%. Monday, mostly cloudy with a chance of thunderstorms. Showers likely, mainly in the morning. Highs in the upper 70s. Southeast winds 15 to 20 miles an hour with gusts up to 35 miles an hour. Chance of rain 70%. Monday night, showers likely with a chance of thunderstorms in the evening, then a chance of showers with a slight chance of thunderstorms after midnight. Humid with lows in the upper 50s. Southwest winds 10 to 15 miles an hour with gusts up to 30 miles an hour, becoming northwest around 5 miles an hour after midnight. Chance of rain 70%. Tuesday, mostly cloudy in the morning, then becoming mostly sunny. Not as warm. Less humid with highs in the upper 60s. North winds 5 to 10 miles an hour. Tuesday night, partly cloudy in the evening, then becoming mostly cloudy. Lows in the lower 50s. Wednesday, showers likely, mainly in the morning. Highs in the mid-60s. Chance of rain 60%. Wednesday night, mostly cloudy with a chance of thunderstorms. A chance of showers in the evening, then showers likely after midnight. Lows in the upper 50s. Chance of rain 70%. Thursday, mostly cloudy with a chance of showers. Highs in the lower 70s. Chance of rain 50%. Thursday night, mostly cloudy with a chance of thunderstorms. A chance of showers in the evening, then showers likely after midnight. Lows in the upper 50s. Chance of rain 60%. Friday, mostly cloudy with a chance of showers in the morning, then partly sunny in the afternoon. Highs in the lower 70s. Chance of rain 50%. Friday night, partly cloudy with a 40% chance of showers. Lows in the mid-50s. Saturday, mostly sunny. Highs in the lower 70s. At 9 a.m., in Sioux City, the temperature was 57, and the dew point 52. The relative humidity was 83%. Wind was east at 7 miles an hour. The pressure was 30.18 inches and steady. Elsewhere in northwest Iowa, Morris was cloudy and 55. Sheldon was partly sunny and 54. Spencer was partly sunny and 54. Storm Lake was partly sunny and 54. Other conditions across the northern plains, farther east in Iowa, it was cloudy. It was 62 at Des Moines, 59 at Cedar Rapids, and 56 at Waterloo. In eastern Nebraska, temperatures were between 58 and 61 degrees. At Omaha, rain was falling. It was cloudy at Lincoln and Norfolk. In eastern South Dakota, temperatures were between 53 and 56 degrees. At Sioux Falls, rain was falling. At Mitchell, it was partly sunny. At Yankton, it was cloudy. And in southern Minnesota, skies ranged from partly sunny to cloudy, and temperatures were between 54 and 58 degrees. Once again, at 9 a.m., Sioux City had a temperature of 57. At 9 a.m.,
In Sioux City, the temperature was 57 and the dew point 52. The relative humidity was 83%. Wind was east at 7 miles an hour. The pressure was 30.18 inches and steady. Elsewhere in northwest Iowa, Morris was cloudy and 55. Sheldon was partly sunny and 54. In Cherokee, the sky was cloudy. The temperature was missing. Spencer was partly sunny and 54. Storm Lake was partly sunny and 54. Other conditions across the northern plains, farther east in Iowa, it was cloudy. It was 62 at Des Moines, 59 at Cedar Rapids, and 56 at Waterloo. In eastern Nebraska, temperatures were between 58 and 61 degrees. At Omaha, rain was falling. It was cloudy at Lincoln and Norfolk. In eastern South Dakota, temperatures were between 53 and 56 degrees. At Sioux Falls, rain was falling. At Mitchell, it was partly sunny. At Yankton, it was cloudy. And in southern Minnesota, skies ranged from partly sunny to cloudy, and temperatures were between 54 and 58 degrees. Once again, at 9 a.m. Sioux City had a temperature of 57. The current time is 9:12 a.m. Central Daylight Time. Operating on a frequency of 162.475 MHz, this is NOAA Weather Radio Station WXL62, broadcasting from a transmitter near Lawton, Iowa. Our program originates from the National Weather Service in Sioux Falls and serves Sioux City and the surrounding Siouxland area. This hazardous weather outlook is for northwest Iowa, west central Iowa, southwest Minnesota, northeast Nebraska, central South Dakota, east central South Dakota, south central South Dakota, and southeast South Dakota. For today and tonight, no hazardous weather is expected at this time. For Monday through Saturday, thunderstorms will be possible Monday morning. While severe weather is not expected, locally heavy rainfall will be especially east of I-29. While there is uncertainty for Monday afternoon and evening, an isolated strong to severe storm may be possible. Spotter activation is not expected at this time. Your National Weather Service forecast for Siouxland. Today, mostly cloudy with showers likely with a chance of thunderstorms this morning, then partly sunny with a chance of sprinkles this afternoon. Highs around 70. East winds 5 to 10 miles an hour. Chance of rain 60%. Tonight, mostly cloudy. A chance of showers and thunderstorms after midnight. Lows in the mid-50s. Southeast winds 10 to 15 miles an hour. Chance of rain 40%. Monday, mostly cloudy with a chance of thunderstorms. Showers likely, mainly in the morning. Highs in the upper 70s. Southeast winds 15 to 20 miles an hour with gusts up to 35 miles an hour. Chance of rain 70%. Monday night, showers likely with a chance of thunderstorms in the evening, then a chance of showers with a slight chance of thunderstorms after midnight. Humid with lows in the upper 50s. Southwest winds 10 to 15 miles an hour with gusts up to 30 miles an hour, becoming northwest around 5 miles an hour after midnight. Chance of rain 70%. Tuesday, mostly cloudy in the morning, then becoming mostly sunny. Not as warm. Less humid with highs in the upper 60s. North winds 5 to 10 miles an hour. Tuesday night, partly cloudy in the evening, then becoming mostly cloudy. Lows in the lower 50s. Wednesday, showers likely, mainly in the morning. Highs in the mid-60s. Chance of rain 60%. Wednesday night, mostly cloudy with a chance of thunderstorms. A chance of showers in the evening, then showers likely after midnight. Lows in the upper 50s. Chance of rain 70%. Thursday, mostly cloudy with a chance of showers. Highs in the lower 70s. Chance of rain 50%. Thursday night, mostly cloudy with a chance of thunderstorms. A chance of showers in the evening, then showers likely after midnight. Lows in the upper 50s. Chance of rain 60%. Friday, mostly cloudy with a chance of showers in the morning, then partly sunny in the afternoon.

Highs in the lower 70s. Chance of rain 50%. Friday night, partly cloudy with a 40% chance of showers. Lows in the mid-50s. Saturday, mostly sunny. Highs in the lower 70s. At 9 a.m., in Sioux City, the temperature was 57 and the dew point 52. The relative humidity was 83%. Wind was east at 7 miles an hour. The pressure was 30.18 inches and steady. Elsewhere in northwest Iowa, Morris was cloudy and 55. Sheldon was partly sunny and 54. In Cherokee, the sky was cloudy. The temperature was missing. Spencer was partly sunny and 54. Storm Lake was partly sunny and 54. Other conditions across the northern plains, farther east in Iowa, it was cloudy. It was 62 at Des Moines, 59 at Cedar Rapids, and 56 at Waterloo. In eastern Nebraska, temperatures were between 58 and 61 degrees. At Omaha, rain was falling. It was cloudy at Lincoln and Norfolk. In eastern South Dakota, temperatures were between 53 and 56 degrees. At Sioux Falls, rain was falling. At Mitchell, it was partly sunny. At Yankton, it was cloudy. And in southern Minnesota, skies ranged from partly sunny to cloudy, and temperatures were between 54 and 58 degrees. Once again, at 9 a.m., Sioux City had a temperature of 57. The current time is 9:17 a.m. Central Daylight Time. Operating on a frequency of 162.475 MHz, this is NOAA Weather Radio Station WXL62, broadcasting from a transmitter near Lawton, Iowa. Our program originates from the National Weather Service in Sioux Falls and serves Sioux City and the surrounding Siouxland area. This hazardous weather outlook is for northwest Iowa, west central Iowa, southwest Minnesota, northeast Nebraska, central South Dakota, east central South Dakota, south central South Dakota, and southeast South Dakota. For today and tonight, no hazardous weather is expected at this time. For Monday through Saturday, thunderstorms will be possible Monday morning. While severe weather is not expected, locally heavy rainfall will be especially east of I-29. While there is uncertainty for Monday afternoon and evening, an isolated strong to severe storm may be possible. Spotter activation is not expected at this time. Your National Weather Service forecast for Siouxland. Today, mostly cloudy with showers, likely with a chance of thunderstorms this morning, then partly sunny with a chance of sprinkles this afternoon. Highs around 70. East winds 5 to 10 miles an hour. Chance of rain 60%. Tonight, mostly cloudy. A chance of showers and thunderstorms after midnight. Lows in the mid-50s. Southeast winds 10 to 15 miles an hour. Chance of rain 40%. Monday, mostly cloudy with a chance of thunderstorms. Showers likely, mainly in the morning. Highs in the upper 70s. Southeast winds 15 to 20 miles an hour with gusts up to 35 miles an hour. Chance of rain 70%. Monday night, showers likely with a chance of thunderstorms in the evening, then a chance of showers with a slight chance of thunderstorms after midnight. Humid with lows in the upper 50s. Southwest winds 10 to 15 miles an hour with gusts up to 30 miles an hour, becoming northwest around 5 miles an hour after midnight. Chance of rain 70%. Tuesday, mostly cloudy in the morning, then becoming mostly sunny. Not as warm. Less humid with highs in the upper 60s. North winds 5 to 10 miles an hour. Tuesday night, partly cloudy in the evening, then becoming mostly cloudy. Lows in the lower 50s. Wednesday, showers likely, mainly in the morning. Highs in the mid 60s. Chance of rain 60%. Wednesday night, mostly cloudy with a chance of thunderstorms. A chance of showers in the evening, then showers likely after midnight. Lows in the upper 50s. Chance of rain 70%. Thursday, mostly cloudy with a chance of showers. Highs in the lower 70s. Chance of rain 50%. Thursday night, mostly cloudy with a chance

thunderstorms. A chance of showers in the evening, then showers likely after midnight. Lows in the upper 50s. Chance of rain 60%. Friday, mostly cloudy with a chance of showers in the morning, then partly sunny in the afternoon. Highs in the lower 70s. Chance of rain 50%. Friday night, partly cloudy with a 40% chance of showers. Lows in the mid-50s. Saturday, mostly sunny. Highs in the lower 70s. At 9 a.m., in Sioux City, the temperature was 57 and the dew point 52. The relative humidity was 83%. Wind was east at 7 miles an hour. The pressure was 30.18 inches and steady. Elsewhere in northwest Iowa, Morris was cloudy and 55. Sheldon was partly sunny and 54. In Cherokee, the sky was cloudy. The temperature was missing. Spencer was partly sunny and 54. Storm Lake was partly sunny and 54. Other conditions across the northern plains, farther east in Iowa, it was cloudy. It was 62 at Des Moines, 59 at Cedar Rapids, and 56 at Waterloo. In eastern Nebraska, temperatures were between 58 and 61 degrees. At Omaha, rain was falling. It was cloudy at Lincoln and Norfolk. In eastern South Dakota, temperatures were between 53 and 56 degrees. At Sioux Falls, rain was falling. At Mitchell, it was partly sunny. At Yankton, it was cloudy. And in southern Minnesota, skies ranged from partly sunny to cloudy, and temperatures were between 54 and 58 degrees. Once again, at 9 a.m. Sioux City had a temperature of 57. The current time is 9:22 a.m. Central Daylight Time. Operating on a frequency of 162.475 MHz, this is NOAA Weather Radio Station WXL62, broadcasting from a transmitter near Lawton, Iowa. Our program originates from the National Weather Service in Sioux Falls and serves Sioux City and the surrounding Siouxland area. This hazardous weather outlook is for northwest Iowa, west central Iowa, southwest Minnesota, northeast Nebraska, central South Dakota, east central South Dakota, south central South Dakota, and southeast South Dakota. For today and tonight, no hazardous weather is expected at this time. For Monday through Saturday, thunderstorms will be possible Monday morning. While severe weather is not expected, locally heavy rainfall will be especially east of I-29. While there is uncertainty for Monday afternoon and evening, an isolated strong to severe storm may be possible. Spotter activation is not expected at this time. Your National Weather Service forecast for Siouxland. Today, mostly cloudy with showers likely with a chance of thunderstorms this morning, then partly sunny with a chance of sprinkles this afternoon. Highs around 70. East winds 5 to 10 miles an hour. Chance of rain 60%. Tonight, mostly cloudy. A chance of showers and thunderstorms after midnight. Lows in the mid-50s. Southeast winds 10 to 15 miles an hour. Chance of rain 40%. Monday, mostly cloudy with a chance of thunderstorms. Showers likely, mainly in the morning. Highs in the upper 70s. Southeast winds 15 to 20 miles an hour with gusts up to 35 miles an hour. Chance of rain 70%. Monday night, showers likely with a chance of thunderstorms in the evening, then a chance of showers with a slight chance of thunderstorms after midnight. Humid with lows in the upper 50s. Southwest winds 10 to 15 miles an hour with gusts up to 30 miles an hour, becoming northwest around 5 miles an hour after midnight. Chance of rain 70%. Tuesday, mostly cloudy in the morning, then becoming mostly sunny. Not as warm. Less humid with highs in the upper 60s. North winds 5 to 10 miles an hour. Tuesday night, partly cloudy in the evening, then becoming mostly cloudy. Lows in the lower 50s. Wednesday, showers likely, mainly in the morning. Highs in the mid 60s. Chance of rain 60%. Wednesday night, mostly cloudy with a chance of thunderstorms. A chance of showers in the evening, then showers

likely after midnight. Lows in the upper 50s. Chance of rain 70%. Thursday, mostly cloudy with a chance of showers. Highs in the lower 70s. Chance of rain 50%. Thursday night, mostly cloudy with a chance of thunderstorms. A chance of showers in the evening, then showers likely after midnight. Lows in the upper 50s. Chance of rain 60%. Friday, mostly cloudy with a chance of showers in the morning, then partly sunny in the afternoon. Highs in the lower 70s. Chance of rain 50%. Friday night, partly cloudy with a 40% chance of showers. Lows in the mid-50s. Saturday, mostly sunny. Highs in the lower 70s. At 9 a.m., in Sioux City, the temperature was 57 and the dew point 52. The relative humidity was 83%. Wind was east at 7 miles an hour. The pressure was 30.18 inches and steady. Elsewhere in northwest Iowa, Morris was cloudy and 55. Sheldon was partly sunny and 54. In Cherokee, the sky was cloudy. The temperature was missing. Spencer was partly sunny and 54. Storm Lake was partly sunny and 54. Other conditions across the northern plains, farther east in Iowa, it was cloudy. It was 62 at Des Moines, 59 at Cedar Rapids, and 56 at Waterloo. In eastern Nebraska, temperatures were between 58 and 61 degrees. At Omaha, rain was falling. It was cloudy at Lincoln and Norfolk. In eastern South Dakota, temperatures were between 53 and 56 degrees. At Sioux Falls, rain was falling. At Mitchell, it was partly sunny. At Yankton, it was cloudy. And in southern Minnesota, skies ranged from partly sunny to cloudy, and temperatures were between 54 and 58 degrees. Once again, at 9 a.m. Sioux City had a temperature of 57. The current time is 9:28 a.m. Central Daylight Time. Operating on a frequency of 162.475 MHz, this is NOAA Weather Radio Station WXL62, broadcasting from a transmitter near Lawton, Iowa. Our program originates from the National Weather Service in Sioux Falls and serves Sioux City and the surrounding Siouxland area. This hazardous weather outlook is for northwest Iowa, west central Iowa, southwest Minnesota, northeast Nebraska, central South Dakota, east central South Dakota, south central South Dakota, and southeast South Dakota. For today and tonight, no hazardous weather is expected at this time. For Monday through Saturday, thunderstorms will be possible Monday morning. While severe weather is not expected, locally heavy rainfall will be especially east of I-29. While there is uncertainty for Monday afternoon and evening, an isolated strong to severe storm may be possible. Spotter activation is not expected at this time. Your National Weather Service forecast for Siouxland. Today, mostly cloudy with showers likely with a chance of thunderstorms this morning, then partly sunny with a chance of sprinkles this afternoon. Highs around 70. East winds 5 to 10 miles an hour. Chance of rain 60%. Tonight, mostly cloudy. A chance of showers and thunderstorms after midnight. Lows in the mid-50s. Southeast winds 10 to 15 miles an hour. Chance of rain 40%. Monday, mostly cloudy with a chance of thunderstorms. Showers likely, mainly in the morning. Highs in the upper 70s. Southeast winds 15 to 20 miles an hour with gusts up to 35 miles an hour. Chance of rain 70%. Monday night, showers likely with a chance of thunderstorms in the evening, then a chance of showers with a slight chance of thunderstorms after midnight. Humid with lows in the upper 50s. Southwest winds 10 to 15 miles an hour with gusts up to 30 miles an hour, becoming northwest around 5 miles an hour after midnight. Chance of rain 70%. Tuesday, mostly cloudy in the morning, then becoming mostly sunny. Not as warm. Less humid with highs in the upper 60s. North winds 5 to 10 miles an hour. Tuesday night, partly cloudy in the evening, then becoming mostly cloudy. Lows
in the lower 50s. Wednesday, showers likely, mainly in the morning. Highs in the mid-60s. Chance of rain 60%. Wednesday night, mostly cloudy with a chance of thunderstorms. A chance of showers in the evening, then showers likely after midnight. Lows in the upper 50s. Chance of rain 70%. Thursday, mostly cloudy with a chance of showers. Highs in the lower 70s. Chance of rain 50%. Thursday night, mostly cloudy with a chance of thunderstorms. A chance of showers in the evening, then showers likely after midnight. Lows in the upper 50s. Chance of rain 60%. Friday, mostly cloudy with a chance of showers in the morning, then partly sunny in the afternoon. Highs in the lower 70s. Chance of rain 50%. Friday night, partly cloudy with a 40% chance of showers. Lows in the mid-50s. Saturday, mostly sunny. Highs in the lower 70s. At 9 a.m., in Sioux City, the temperature was 57, and the dew point 52. The relative humidity was 83%. Wind was east at 7 miles an hour. The pressure was 30.18 inches and steady. Elsewhere in northwest Iowa, Morris was cloudy and 55. Sheldon was partly sunny and 54. In Cherokee, the sky was cloudy. The temperature was missing. Spencer was partly sunny and 54. Storm Lake was partly sunny and 54. Other conditions across the northern plains, farther east in Iowa, it was cloudy. It was 62 at Des Moines, 59 at Cedar Rapids, and 56 at Waterloo. In eastern Nebraska, temperatures were between 58 and 61 degrees. At Omaha, rain was falling. It was cloudy at Lincoln and Norfolk. In eastern South Dakota, temperatures were between 53 and 56 degrees. At Sioux Falls, rain was falling. At Mitchell, it was partly sunny. At Yankton, it was cloudy. And in southern Minnesota, temperatures were between 53 and 56 degrees. At Sioux Falls, rain was falling. At Mitchell, it was partly sunny. At Yankton, it was cloudy. And in southern Minnesota, skies ranged from partly sunny to cloudy, and temperatures were between 54 and 58 degrees. Once again, at 9 a.m. Sioux City had a temperature of 57. The current time is 9:33 a.m. Central Daylight Time. Operating on a frequency of 162.475 MHz, this is NOAA Weather Radio Station WXL62, broadcasting from a transmitter near Lawton, Iowa. Our program originates from the National Weather Service in Sioux Falls and serves Sioux City and the surrounding Siouxland area. This hazardous weather outlook is for northwest Iowa, west central Iowa, southwest Minnesota, northeast Nebraska, central South Dakota, east central South Dakota, south central South Dakota, and southeast South Dakota. For today and tonight, no hazardous weather is expected at this time. For Monday through Saturday, thunderstorms will be possible Monday morning. While severe weather is not expected, locally heavy rainfall will be especially east of I-29. While there is uncertainty for Monday afternoon and evening, an isolated strong to severe storm may be possible. Spotter activation is not expected at this time. Your National Weather Service forecast for Siouxland. Today, mostly cloudy with showers likely with a chance of thunderstorms this morning, then partly sunny with a chance of sprinkles this afternoon. Highs around 70. East winds 5 to 10 miles an hour. Chance of rain 60%. Tonight, mostly cloudy. A chance of showers and thunderstorms after midnight. Lows in the mid-50s. Southeast winds 10 to 15 miles an hour. Chance of rain 40%. Monday, mostly cloudy with a chance of thunderstorms. Showers likely, mainly in the morning. Highs in the upper 70s. Southeast winds 15 to 20 miles an hour with gusts up to 35 miles an hour. Chance of rain 70%. Monday night, showers likely with a chance of thunderstorms in the evening, then a chance of showers with a slight chance of thunderstorms after midnight. Humid with lows in the upper 50s.

Keys. Southwest winds 10 to 15 miles an hour with gusts up to 30 miles an hour, becoming northwest around 5 miles an hour after midnight. Chance of rain 70%. Tuesday, mostly cloudy in the morning, then becoming mostly sunny. Not as warm. Less humid with highs in the upper 60s. North winds 5 to 10 miles an hour. Tuesday night, partly cloudy in the evening, then becoming mostly cloudy. Lows in the lower 50s. Wednesday, showers likely, mainly in the morning. Highs in the mid 60s. Chance of rain 60%. Wednesday night, mostly cloudy with a chance of thunderstorms. A chance of showers in the evening, then showers likely after midnight. Lows in the upper 50s. Chance of rain 70%. Thursday, mostly cloudy with a chance of showers. Highs in the lower 70s. Chance of rain 50%. Thursday night, mostly cloudy with a chance of thunderstorms. A chance of showers in the evening, then showers likely after midnight. Lows in the upper 50s. Chance of rain 60%. Friday, mostly cloudy with a chance of showers in the morning, then partly sunny in the afternoon. Highs in the lower 70s. Chance of rain 50%. Friday night, partly cloudy with a 40% chance of showers. Lows in the mid-50s. Saturday, mostly sunny. Highs in the lower 70s. At 9 a.m., in Sioux City, the temperature was 57, and the dew point 52. The relative humidity was 83%. Wind was east at 7 miles an hour. The pressure was 30.18 inches and steady. Elsewhere in northwest Iowa, Morris was cloudy and 55. Sheldon was partly sunny and 54. In Cherokee, the sky was cloudy. The temperature was missing. Spencer was partly sunny and 54. Storm Lake was partly sunny and 54. Other conditions across the northern plains, farther east in Iowa, it was cloudy. It was 62 at Des Moines, 59 at Cedar Rapids, and 56 at Waterloo. In eastern Nebraska, temperatures were between 58 and 61 degrees. At Omaha, rain was falling. It was cloudy at Lincoln and Norfolk. In eastern South Dakota, temperatures were between 53 and 56 degrees. At Sioux Falls, rain was falling. At Mitchell, it was partly sunny. At Yankton, it was cloudy. And in southern Minnesota, skies ranged from partly sunny to cloudy, and temperatures were between 54 and 58 degrees. Once again, at 9 a.m., Sioux City had a temperature of 57. The current time is 9:38 a.m. Central Daylight Time. Operating on a frequency of 162.475 MHz, this is NOAA Weather Radio Station WXL62, broadcasting from a transmitter near Lawton, Iowa. Our program originates from the National Weather Service in Sioux Falls and serves Sioux City and the surrounding Siouxland area. This hazardous weather outlook is for northwest Iowa, west central Iowa, southwest Minnesota, northeast Nebraska, central South Dakota, east central South Dakota, south central South Dakota, and southeast South Dakota. For today and tonight, no hazardous weather is expected at this time. For Monday through Saturday, thunderstorms will be possible Monday morning. While severe weather is not expected, locally heavy rainfall will be especially east of I-29. While there is uncertainty for Monday afternoon and evening, an isolated strong to severe storm may be possible. Spotter activation is not expected at this time. Your National Weather Service forecast for Siouxland. Today, mostly cloudy with showers likely with a chance of thunderstorms this morning, then partly sunny with a chance of sprinkles this afternoon. Highs around 70. East winds 5 to 10 miles an hour. Chance of rain 60%. Tonight, mostly cloudy. A chance of showers and thunderstorms after midnight. Lows in the mid-50s. Southeast winds 10 to 15 miles an hour. Chance of rain 40%. Monday, mostly cloudy with a chance of thunderstorms. Showers likely, mainly in the morning. Highs in the upper 70s. Southeast winds 15 to

Showers likely, mainly in the morning. Highs in the mid-60s. Chance of rain 60%. Wednesday night, mostly cloudy with a chance of thunderstorms. A chance of showers in the evening, then showers likely after midnight. Lows in the upper 50s. Chance of rain 70%. Thursday, mostly cloudy with a chance of showers. Highs in the lower 70s. Chance of rain 50%. Thursday night, mostly cloudy with a chance of thunderstorms. A chance of showers in the evening, then showers likely after midnight. Lows in the upper 50s. Chance of rain 60%. Friday, mostly cloudy with a chance of showers in the morning, then partly sunny in the afternoon. Highs in the lower 70s. Chance of rain 50%. Friday night, partly cloudy with a 40% chance of showers. Lows in the mid-50s. Saturday, mostly sunny. Highs in the lower 70s. At 9 a.m., in Sioux City, the temperature was 57 and the dew point 52. The relative humidity was 83%. Wind was east at 7 miles an hour. The pressure was 30.18 inches and steady. Elsewhere in northwest Iowa, Morris was cloudy and 55. Sheldon was partly sunny and 54. In Cherokee, the sky was cloudy. The temperature was missing. Spencer was partly sunny and 54. Storm Lake was partly sunny and 54. Other conditions across the northern plains, farther east in Iowa, it was cloudy. It was 62 at Des Moines, 59 at Cedar Rapids, and 56 at Waterloo. In eastern Nebraska, temperatures were between 58 and 61 degrees. At Omaha, rain was falling. It was cloudy at Lincoln and Norfolk. In eastern South Dakota, temperatures were between 53 and 56 degrees. At Sioux Falls, rain was falling. At Mitchell, it was partly sunny. At Yankton, it was cloudy. And in southern Minnesota, skies ranged from partly sunny to cloudy, and temperatures were between 54 and 58 degrees. Once again, at 9 a.m. Sioux City had a temperature of 57. The current time is 9:44 a.m. Central Daylight Time. Operating on a frequency of 162.475 MHz, this is NOAA Weather Radio Station WXL62, broadcasting from a transmitter near Lawton, Iowa. Our program originates from the National Weather Service in Sioux Falls and serves Sioux City and the surrounding Siouxland area. This hazardous weather outlook is for northwest Iowa, west central Iowa, southwest Minnesota, northeast Nebraska, central South Dakota, east central South Dakota, south central South Dakota, and southeast South Dakota. For today and tonight, no hazardous weather is expected at this time. For Monday through Saturday, thunderstorms will be possible Monday morning. While severe weather is not expected, locally heavy rainfall will be especially east of I-29. While there is uncertainty for Monday afternoon and evening, an isolated strong to severe storm may be possible. Spotter activation is not expected at this time. Your National Weather Service forecast for Siouxland. Today, mostly cloudy with showers likely with a chance of thunderstorms this morning, then partly sunny with a chance of sprinkles this afternoon. Highs around 70. East winds 5 to 10 miles an hour. Chance of rain 60%. Tonight, mostly cloudy. A chance of showers and thunderstorms after midnight. Lows in the mid-50s. Southeast winds 10 to 15 miles an hour. Chance of rain 40%. Monday, mostly cloudy with a chance of thunderstorms. Showers likely, mainly in the morning. Highs in the upper 70s. Southeast winds 15 to 20 miles an hour with gusts up to 35 miles an hour. Chance of rain 70%. Monday night, showers likely with a chance of thunderstorms in the evening, then a chance of showers with a slight chance of thunderstorms after midnight. Humid with lows in the upper 50s. Southwest winds 10 to 15 miles an hour with gusts up to 30 miles an hour, becoming northwest around 5 miles an hour after midnight. Chance of rain 70%. Tuesday, mostly cloudy in the morning, then becoming mostly

sunny. Not as warm. Less humid with highs in the upper 60s. North winds 5 to 10 miles an hour. Tuesday night, partly cloudy in the evening, then becoming mostly cloudy. Lows in the lower 50s. Wednesday, showers likely, mainly in the morning. Highs in the mid-60s. Chance of rain 60%. Wednesday night, mostly cloudy with a chance of thunderstorms. A chance of showers in the evening, then showers likely after midnight. Lows in the upper 50s. Chance of rain 70%. Thursday, mostly cloudy with a chance of showers. Highs in the lower 70s. Chance of rain 50%. Thursday night, mostly cloudy with a chance of thunderstorms. A chance of showers in the evening, then showers likely after midnight. Lows in the upper 50s. Chance of rain 60%. Friday, mostly cloudy with a chance of showers in the morning, then partly sunny in the afternoon. Highs in the lower 70s. Chance of rain 50%. Friday night, partly cloudy with a 40% chance of showers. Lows in the mid-50s. Saturday, mostly sunny. Highs in the lower 70s. At 9 a.m., in Sioux City, the temperature was 57, and the dew point 52. The relative humidity was 83%. Wind was east at 7 miles an hour. The pressure was 30.18 inches and steady. Elsewhere in northwest Iowa, Morris was cloudy and 55. Sheldon was partly sunny and 54. In Cherokee, the sky was cloudy. The temperature was missing. Spencer was partly sunny and 54. Storm Lake was partly sunny and 54. Other conditions across the northern plains, farther east in Iowa, it was cloudy. It was 62 at Des Moines, 59 at Cedar Rapids, and 56 at Waterloo. In eastern Nebraska, temperatures were between 58 and 61 degrees. At Omaha, rain was falling. It was cloudy at Lincoln and Norfolk. In eastern South Dakota, temperatures were between 53 and 56 degrees. At Sioux Falls, rain was falling. At Mitchell, it was partly sunny. At Yankton, it was cloudy. And in southern Minnesota, skies ranged from partly sunny to cloudy, and temperatures were between 54 and 58 degrees. Once again, at 9 a.m. Sioux City had a temperature of 57. The current time is 9:49 a.m. Central Daylight Time. Operating on a frequency of 162.475 MHz, this is NOAA Weather Radio Station WXL62, broadcasting from a transmitter near Lawton, Iowa. Our program originates from the National Weather Service in Sioux Falls and serves Sioux City and the surrounding Siouxland area. This hazardous weather outlook is for northwest Iowa, west central Iowa, southwest Minnesota, northeast Nebraska, central South Dakota, east central South Dakota, south central South Dakota, and southeast South Dakota. For today and tonight, no hazardous weather is expected at this time. For Monday through Saturday, thunderstorms will be possible Monday morning. While severe weather is not expected, locally heavy rainfall will be especially east of I-29. While there is uncertainty for Monday afternoon and evening, an isolated strong to severe storm may be possible. Spotter activation is not expected at this time. Your National Weather Service forecast for Siouxland. Today, mostly cloudy with showers likely with a chance of thunderstorms this morning, then partly sunny with a chance of sprinkles this afternoon. Highs around 70. East winds 5 to 10 miles an hour. Chance of rain 60%. Tonight, mostly cloudy. A chance of showers and thunderstorms after midnight. Lows in the mid-50s. Southeast winds 10 to 15 miles an hour. Chance of rain 40%. Monday, mostly cloudy with a chance of thunderstorms. Showers likely, mainly in the morning. Highs in the upper 70s. Southeast winds 15 to 20 miles an hour with gusts up to 35 miles an hour. Chance of rain 70%. Monday night, showers likely with a chance of thunderstorms in the evening, then a chance of showers with a slight chance of thunderstorms after midnight. Humid

temperatures in the upper 50s. Southwest winds 10 to 15 miles an hour with gusts up to 30 miles an hour, becoming northwest around 5 miles an hour after midnight. Chance of rain 70%. Tuesday, mostly cloudy in the morning, then becoming mostly sunny. Not as warm. Less humid with highs in the upper 60s. North winds 5 to 10 miles an hour. Tuesday night, partly cloudy in the evening, then becoming mostly cloudy. Lows in the lower 50s. Wednesday, showers likely, mainly in the morning. Highs in the mid 60s. Chance of rain 60%. Wednesday night, mostly cloudy with a chance of thunderstorms. A chance of showers in the evening, then showers likely after midnight. Lows in the upper 50s. Chance of rain 70%. Thursday, mostly cloudy with a chance of showers. Highs in the lower 70s. Chance of rain 50%. Thursday night, mostly cloudy with a chance of thunderstorms. A chance of showers in the evening, then showers likely after midnight. Lows in the upper 50s. Chance of rain 60%. Friday, mostly cloudy with a chance of showers in the morning, then partly sunny in the afternoon. Highs in the lower 70s. Chance of rain 50%. Friday night, partly cloudy with a 40% chance of showers. Lows in the mid-50s. Saturday, mostly sunny. Highs in the lower 70s. At 9 a.m., in Sioux City, the temperature was 57, and the dew point 52. The relative humidity was 83%. Wind was east at 7 miles an hour. The pressure was 30.18 inches and steady. Elsewhere in northwest Iowa, Morris was cloudy and 55. Sheldon was partly sunny and 54. In Cherokee, the sky was cloudy. The temperature was missing. Spencer was partly sunny and 54. Storm Lake was partly sunny and 54. Other conditions across the northern plains, farther east in Iowa, it was cloudy. It was 62 in Des Moines, 59 at Cedar Rapids, and 56 at Waterloo. In eastern Nebraska, temperatures were between 58 and 61 degrees. At Omaha, rain was falling. It was cloudy at Lincoln and Norfolk. In eastern South Dakota, temperatures were between 53 and 56 degrees. At Sioux Falls, rain was falling. At Mitchell, it was partly sunny. At Yankton, it was cloudy. And in southern Minnesota, skies ranged from partly sunny to cloudy, and temperatures were between 54 and 58 degrees. Once again, at 9 a.m., Sioux City had a temperature of 57. The current time is 9:54 a.m. Central Daylight Time. Operating on a frequency of 162.475 MHz, this is NOAA Weather Radio Station WXL62, broadcasting from a transmitter near Lawton, Iowa. Our program originates from the National Weather Service in Sioux Falls and serves Sioux City and the surrounding Siouxland area. This hazardous weather outlook is for northwest Iowa, west central Iowa, southwest Minnesota, northeast Nebraska, central South Dakota, east central South Dakota, south central South Dakota, and southeast South Dakota. For today and tonight, no hazardous weather is expected at this time. For Monday through Saturday, thunderstorms will be possible Monday morning. While severe weather is not expected, locally heavy rainfall will be especially east of I-29. While there is uncertainty for Monday afternoon and evening, an isolated strong to severe storm may be possible. Spotter activation is not expected at this time. Your National Weather Service forecast for Siouxland. Today, mostly cloudy with showers likely with a chance of thunderstorms this morning, then partly sunny with a chance of sprinkles this afternoon. Highs around 70. East winds 5 to 10 miles an hour. Chance of rain 60%. Tonight, mostly cloudy. A chance of showers and thunderstorms after midnight. Lows in the mid-50s. Southeast winds 10 to 15 miles an hour. Chance of rain 40%. Monday, mostly cloudy with a chance of thunderstorms. Showers likely, mainly in the morning. Highs in the upper 70s.

Southeast winds 15 to 20 miles an hour with gusts up to 35 miles an hour. Chance of rain 70%. Monday night, showers likely with a chance of thunderstorms in the evening, then a chance of showers with a slight chance of thunderstorms after midnight. Humid with lows in the upper 50s. Southwest winds 10 to 15 miles an hour with gusts up to 30 miles an hour, becoming northwest around 5 miles an hour after midnight. Chance of rain 70%. Tuesday, mostly cloudy in the morning, then becoming mostly sunny. Not as warm. Less humid with highs in the upper 60s. North winds 5 to 10 miles an hour. Tuesday night, partly cloudy in the evening, then becoming mostly cloudy. Lows in the lower 50s. Wednesday, showers likely, mainly in the morning. Highs in the mid-60s. Chance of rain 60%. Wednesday night, mostly cloudy with a chance of thunderstorms. A chance of showers in the evening, then showers likely after midnight. Lows in the upper 50s. Chance of rain 70%. Thursday, mostly cloudy with a chance of showers. Highs in the lower 70s. Chance of rain 50%. Thursday night, mostly cloudy with a chance of thunderstorms. A chance of showers in the evening, then showers likely after midnight. Lows in the upper 50s. Chance of rain 60%. Friday, mostly cloudy with a chance of showers in the morning, then partly sunny in the afternoon. Highs in the lower 70s. Chance of rain 50%. Friday night, partly cloudy with a 40% chance of showers. Lows in the mid-50s. Saturday, mostly sunny. Highs in the lower 70s. Your National Weather Service forecast for Siouxland. Rest of today, mostly cloudy. Showers likely with a slight chance of thunderstorms late this morning, then a chance of showers this afternoon. Highs in the upper 60s. East winds 5 to 10 miles an hour. Chance of rain 60%. Tonight, mostly cloudy. A chance of showers and thunderstorms after midnight. Lows in the mid-50s. Southeast winds 10 to 15 miles an hour. Chance of rain 40%. Monday, mostly cloudy with a chance of thunderstorms. Showers likely, mainly in the morning. Warmer with highs in the upper 70s. Southeast winds 15 to 20 miles an hour with gusts up to 35 miles an hour. Chance of rain 70%. Monday night, showers likely with a chance of thunderstorms in the evening, then a chance of showers with a slight chance of thunderstorms after midnight. Humid with lows in the upper 50s. Southwest winds 10 to 15 miles an hour with gusts up to 30 miles an hour, becoming northwest around 5 miles an hour after midnight. Chance of rain 70%. Tuesday, mostly cloudy in the morning, then becoming mostly sunny. Not as warm. Less humid with highs in the upper 60s. North winds 5 to 10 miles an hour. Tuesday night, partly cloudy in the evening, then becoming mostly cloudy. Lows in the lower 50s. Wednesday, showers likely, mainly in the morning. Highs in the mid-60s. Chance of rain 60%. Wednesday night, mostly cloudy with a chance of thunderstorms. A chance of showers in the evening, then showers likely after midnight. Lows in the upper 50s. Chance of rain 70%. Thursday, mostly cloudy with a chance of showers. Highs in the lower 70s. Chance of rain 50%. Thursday night, mostly cloudy with a chance of thunderstorms. A chance of showers in the evening, then showers likely after midnight. Lows in the upper 50s. Chance of rain 60%. Friday, mostly cloudy with a chance of showers in the morning, then partly sunny in the afternoon. Highs in the lower 70s. Chance of rain 50%. Friday night, partly cloudy with a 40% chance of showers. Lows in the mid-50s. Saturday, mostly sunny. Highs in the lower 70s. At 9 a.m., in Sioux City, the temperature was 57 and the dew point 52. The relative humidity was 83%. Wind was east at 7 miles an hour. The pressure was 30.18.

inches and steady. Elsewhere in northwest Iowa, Morris was cloudy and 55. Sheldon was partly sunny and 54. In Cherokee, the sky was cloudy. The temperature was missing. Spencer was partly sunny and 54. Storm Lake was partly sunny and 54. Other conditions across the northern plains, farther east in Iowa, it was cloudy. It was 62 in Des Moines, 59 at Cedar Rapids, and 56 at Waterloo. In eastern Nebraska, temperatures were between 58 and 61 degrees. At Omaha, rain was falling. It was cloudy at Lincoln and Norfolk. In eastern South Dakota, temperatures were between 53 and 56 degrees. At Sioux Falls, rain was falling. At Mitchell, it was partly sunny. At Yankton, it was cloudy. And in southern Minnesota, skies ranged from partly sunny to cloudy, and temperatures were between 54 and 58 degrees. Once again, at 9 a.m., Sioux City had a temperature of 57. At 10 a.m., in Sioux City, the temperature was 58, and the dew point 53. The relative humidity was 84%. Wind was southeast at 5 miles an hour. The pressure was 30.19 inches and rising. Elsewhere in northwest Iowa, Morris was cloudy and 57. Sheldon was cloudy and 55. Spencer was cloudy and 57. Storm Lake was cloudy and 55. Other conditions across the northern plains, farther east in Iowa, temperatures were between 55 and 60 degrees. Rain was falling at Des Moines and Waterloo. At Cedar Rapids, it was cloudy. In eastern Nebraska, temperatures were between 58 and 62 degrees. Rain was falling at Omaha and Norfolk. At Lincoln, it was cloudy. In eastern South Dakota, temperatures were between 56 and 59 degrees. At Sioux Falls, rain was falling. It was cloudy at Mitchell and Yankton. And in southern Minnesota, temperatures were between 56 and 59 degrees. At Minneapolis, rain was falling. It was partly sunny at Worthington and Mankato. It was cloudy at Marshall and Rochester. Once again, at 10 a.m., Sioux City had a temperature of 58. The current time is 10:04 a.m. Central Daylight Time. Operating on a frequency of 162.475 megahertz, this is NOAA Weather Radio Station WXL62, broadcasting from a transmitter near Lawton, Iowa. Our program originates from the National Weather Service in Sioux Falls and serves Sioux City and the surrounding Siouxland area. This hazardous weather outlook is for northwest Iowa, west central Iowa, southwest Minnesota, northeast Nebraska, central South Dakota, east central South Dakota, south central South Dakota, and southeast South Dakota. For today and tonight, no hazardous weather is expected at this time. For Monday through Saturday, thunderstorms will be possible Monday morning. While severe weather is not expected, locally heavy rainfall will be especially east of I-29. While there is uncertainty for Monday afternoon and evening, an isolated strong to severe storm may be possible. Spotter activation is not expected at this time. Your National Weather Service forecast for Siouxland. Rest of today, mostly cloudy. Showers likely with a slight chance of thunderstorms late this morning, then a chance of showers this afternoon. Highs in the upper 60s. East winds 5 to 10 miles an hour. Chance of rain 60%. Tonight, mostly cloudy. A chance of showers and thunderstorms after midnight. Lows in the mid-50s. Southeast winds 10 to 15 miles an hour. Chance of rain 40%. Monday, mostly cloudy with a chance of thunderstorms. Showers likely, mainly in the morning. Warmer with highs in the upper 70s. Southeast winds 15 to 20 miles an hour with gusts up to 35 miles an hour. Chance of rain 70%. Monday night, showers likely with a chance of thunderstorms in the evening, then a chance of showers with a slight chance of thunderstorms after midnight. Humid with lows in the upper 50s. Southwest winds 10 to 15 miles an hour with gusts up to 30 miles an hour, becoming northwest around 5 miles an hour after midnight.

chance of rain 70%. Tuesday, mostly cloudy in the morning, then becoming mostly sunny. Not as warm. Less humid with highs in the upper 60s. North winds 5 to 10 miles an hour. Tuesday night, partly cloudy in the evening, then becoming mostly cloudy. Lows in the lower 50s. Wednesday, showers likely, mainly in the morning. Highs in the mid-60s. Chance of rain 60%. Wednesday night, mostly cloudy with a chance of thunderstorms. A chance of showers in the evening, then showers likely after midnight. Lows in the upper 50s. Chance of rain 70%. Thursday, mostly cloudy with a chance of showers. Highs in the lower 70s. Chance of rain 50%. Thursday night, mostly cloudy with a chance of thunderstorms. A chance of showers in the evening, then showers likely after midnight. Lows in the upper 50s. Chance of rain 60%. Friday, mostly cloudy with a chance of showers in the morning, then partly sunny in the afternoon. Highs in the lower 70s. Chance of rain 50%. Friday night, partly cloudy with a 40% chance of showers. Lows in the mid-50s. Saturday, mostly sunny. Highs in the lower 70s. At 10 a.m., in Sioux City, the temperature was 58, and the dew point 53. The relative humidity was 84%. Wind was southeast at 5 miles an hour. The pressure was 30.19 inches and rising. Elsewhere in northwest Iowa, Morris was cloudy and 57. Sheldon was cloudy and 55. Spencer was cloudy and 57. Storm Lake was cloudy and 55. Other conditions across the northern plains, farther east in Iowa, temperatures were between 55 and 60 degrees. Rain was falling at Des Moines and Waterloo. At Cedar Rapids, it was cloudy. In eastern Nebraska, temperatures were between 58 and 62 degrees. Rain was falling at Omaha and Norfolk. At Lincoln, it was cloudy. In eastern South Dakota, temperatures were between 56 and 59 degrees. At Sioux Falls, rain was falling. It was cloudy at Mitchell and Yankton. And in southern Minnesota, temperatures were between 56 and 59 degrees. At Minneapolis, rain was falling. It was partly sunny at Worthington and Mankato. It was cloudy at Marshall and Rochester. Once again, at 10 a.m. Sioux City had a temperature of 58. The current time is 10:09 a.m. Central Daylight Time. Operating on a frequency of 162.475 MHz, this is NOAA Weather Radio Station WXL62, broadcasting from a transmitter near Lawton, Iowa. Our program originates from the National Weather Service in Sioux Falls and serves Sioux City and the surrounding Siouxland area. This hazardous weather outlook is for northwest Iowa, west central Iowa, southwest Minnesota, northeast Nebraska, central South Dakota, east central South Dakota, south central South Dakota, and southeast South Dakota. For today and tonight, no hazardous weather is expected at this time. For Monday through Saturday, thunderstorms will be possible Monday morning. While severe weather is not expected, locally heavy rainfall will be especially east of I-29. While there is uncertainty for Monday afternoon and evening, an isolated strong to severe storm may be possible. Spotter activation is not expected at this time. Your National Weather Service forecast for Siouxland. Rest of today, mostly cloudy. Showers likely with a slight chance of thunderstorms late this morning, then a chance of showers this afternoon. Highs in the upper 60s. East winds 5 to 10 miles an hour. Chance of rain 60%. Tonight, mostly cloudy. A chance of showers and thunderstorms after midnight. Lows in the mid-50s. Southeast winds 10 to 15 miles an hour. Chance of rain 40%. Monday, mostly cloudy with a chance of thunderstorms. Showers likely, mainly in the morning. Warmer with highs in the upper 70s. Southeast winds 15 to 20 miles an hour with gusts up to 35 miles an hour. Chance of rain 70%. Monday night, showers.
showers likely with a chance of thunderstorms in the evening, then a chance of showers with a slight chance of thunderstorms after midnight. Humid with lows in the upper 50s. Southwest winds 10 to 15 miles an hour with gusts up to 30 miles an hour, becoming northwest around 5 miles an hour after midnight. Chance of rain 70%. Tuesday, mostly cloudy in the morning, then becoming mostly sunny. Not as warm. Less humid with highs in the upper 60s. North winds 5 to 10 miles an hour. Tuesday night, partly cloudy in the evening, then becoming mostly cloudy. Lows in the lower 50s. Wednesday, showers likely, mainly in the morning. Highs in the mid 60s. Chance of rain 60%. Wednesday night, mostly cloudy with a chance of thunderstorms. A chance of showers in the evening, then showers likely after midnight. Lows in the upper 50s. Chance of rain 70%. Thursday, mostly cloudy with a chance of showers. Highs in the lower 70s. Chance of rain 50%. Thursday night, mostly cloudy with a chance of thunderstorms. A chance of showers in the evening, then showers likely after midnight. Lows in the upper 50s. Chance of rain 60%. Friday, mostly cloudy with a chance of showers in the morning, then partly sunny in the afternoon. Highs in the lower 70s. Chance of rain 50%. Friday night, partly cloudy with a 40% chance of showers. Lows in the mid 50s. Saturday, mostly sunny. Highs in the lower 70s. At 10 a.m., in Sioux City, the temperature was 58, and the dew point 53. The relative humidity was 84%. Wind was southeast at 5 miles an hour. The pressure was 30.19 inches and rising. Elsewhere in northwest Iowa, Morris was cloudy and 57. Sheldon was cloudy and 55. In Cherokee, mixed precipitation was falling. The temperature was missing. Spencer was cloudy and 57. Storm Lake was cloudy and 55. Other conditions across the northern plains, farther east in Iowa, temperatures were between 55 and 60 degrees. Rain was falling at Des Moines and Waterloo. At Cedar Rapids, it was cloudy. In eastern Nebraska, temperatures were between 58 and 62 degrees. Rain was falling at Omaha and Norfolk. At Lincoln, it was cloudy. In eastern South Dakota, temperatures were between 56 and 59 degrees. At Sioux Falls, rain was falling. It was cloudy at Mitchell and Yankton. And in southern Minnesota, temperatures were between 56 and 59 degrees. At Minneapolis, rain was falling. It was partly sunny at Worthington and Mankato. It was cloudy at Marshall and Rochester. Once again, at 10 a.m. Sioux City had a temperature of 58. The current time is 10:14 a.m. Central Daylight Time. Operating on a frequency of 162.475 MHz, this is NOAA Weather Radio Station WXL62, broadcasting from a transmitter near Lawton, Iowa. Our program originates from the National Weather Service in Sioux Falls and serves Sioux City and the surrounding Siouxland area. This hazardous weather outlook is for northwest Iowa, west central Iowa, southwest Minnesota, northeast Nebraska, central South Dakota, east central South Dakota, south central South Dakota, and southeast South Dakota. For today and tonight, no hazardous weather is expected at this time. For Monday through Saturday, thunderstorms will be possible Monday morning. While severe weather is not expected, locally heavy rainfall will be especially east of I-29. While there is uncertainty for Monday afternoon and evening, an isolated strong to severe storm may be possible. Spotter activation is not expected at this time. Your National Weather Service forecast for Siouxland. Rest of today, mostly cloudy. Showers likely with a slight chance of thunderstorms late this morning, then a chance of showers this afternoon. Highs in the upper 60s. East winds 5 to 10 miles an hour. Chance of rain 60%. Tonight, mostly cloudy. A chance of showers and thunderstorms after midnight. Lows in the mid-50s. Southeast.

winds 10 to 15 miles an hour. Chance of rain 40%. Monday, mostly cloudy with a chance of thunderstorms. Showers likely, mainly in the morning. Warmer with highs in the upper 70s. Southeast winds 15 to 20 miles an hour with gusts up to 35 miles an hour. Chance of rain 70%. Monday night, showers likely with a chance of thunderstorms in the evening, then a chance of showers with a slight chance of thunderstorms after midnight. Humid with lows in the upper 50s. Southwest winds 10 to 15 miles an hour with gusts up to 30 miles an hour, becoming northwest around 5 miles an hour after midnight. Chance of rain 70%. Tuesday, mostly cloudy in the morning, then becoming mostly sunny. Not as warm. Less humid with highs in the upper 60s. North winds 5 to 10 miles an hour. Tuesday night, partly cloudy in the evening, then becoming mostly cloudy. Lows in the lower 50s. Wednesday, showers likely, mainly in the morning. Highs in the mid-60s. Chance of rain 60%. Wednesday night, mostly cloudy with a chance of thunderstorms. A chance of showers in the evening, then showers likely after midnight. Lows in the upper 50s. Chance of rain 70%. Thursday, mostly cloudy with a chance of showers. Highs in the lower 70s. Chance of rain 50%. Thursday night, mostly cloudy with a chance of thunderstorms. A chance of showers in the evening, then showers likely after midnight. Lows in the upper 50s. Chance of rain 60%. Friday, mostly cloudy with a chance of showers in the morning, then partly sunny in the afternoon. Highs in the lower 70s. Chance of rain 50%. Friday night, partly cloudy with a 40% chance of showers. Lows in the mid-50s. Saturday, mostly sunny. Highs in the lower 70s. At 10 a.m., in Sioux City, the temperature was 58, and the dew point 53. The relative humidity was 84%. Wind was southeast at 5 miles an hour. The pressure was 30.19 inches and rising. Elsewhere in northwest Iowa, Morris was cloudy and 57. Sheldon was cloudy and 55. In Cherokee, mixed precipitation was falling. The temperature was missing. Spencer was cloudy and 57. Storm Lake was cloudy and 55. Other conditions across the northern plains, farther east in Iowa, temperatures were between 55 and 60 degrees. Rain was falling at Des Moines and Waterloo. At Cedar Rapids, it was cloudy. In eastern Nebraska, temperatures were between 58 and 62 degrees. Rain was falling at Omaha and Norfolk. At Lincoln, it was cloudy. In eastern South Dakota, temperatures were between 56 and 59 degrees. At Sioux Falls, rain was falling. It was cloudy at Mitchell and Yankton. And in southern Minnesota, temperatures were between 56 and 59 degrees. At Minneapolis, rain was falling. It was partly sunny at Worthington and Mankato. It was cloudy at Marshall and Rochester. Once again, at 10 a.m. Sioux City had a temperature of 58. The current time is 10:20 a.m. Central Daylight Time. Operating on a frequency of 162.475 MHz, this is NOAA Weather Radio Station WXL62, broadcasting from a transmitter near Lawton, Iowa. Our program originates from the National Weather Service in Sioux Falls and serves Sioux City and the surrounding Siouxland area. This hazardous weather outlook is for northwest Iowa, west central Iowa, southwest Minnesota, northeast Nebraska, central South Dakota, east central South Dakota, south central South Dakota, and southeast South Dakota. For today and tonight, no hazardous weather is expected at this time. For Monday through Saturday, thunderstorms will be possible Monday morning. While severe weather is not expected, locally heavy rainfall will be especially east of I-29. While there is uncertainty for Monday afternoon and evening, an isolated strong to severe storm may be possible. Spotter activation is not expected at this time. Your National Weather Service forecast for Siouxland. Rest of today, mostly

cloudy. Showers likely with a slight chance of thunderstorms late this morning, then a chance of showers this afternoon. Highs in the upper 60s. East winds 5 to 10 miles an hour. Chance of rain 60%. Tonight, mostly cloudy. A chance of showers and thunderstorms after midnight. Lows in the mid-50s. Southeast winds 10 to 15 miles an hour. Chance of rain 40%. Monday, mostly cloudy with a chance of thunderstorms. Showers likely, mainly in the morning. Warmer with highs in the upper 70s. Southeast winds 15 to 20 miles an hour with gusts up to 35 miles an hour. Chance of rain 70%. Monday night, showers likely with a chance of thunderstorms in the evening, then a chance of showers with a slight chance of thunderstorms after midnight. Humid with lows in the upper 50s. Southwest winds 10 to 15 miles an hour with gusts up to 30 miles an hour, becoming northwest around 5 miles an hour after midnight. Chance of rain 70%. Tuesday, mostly cloudy in the morning, then becoming mostly sunny. Not as warm. Less humid with highs in the upper 60s. North winds 5 to 10 miles an hour. Tuesday night, partly cloudy in the evening, then becoming mostly cloudy. Lows in the lower 50s. Wednesday, showers likely, mainly in the morning. Highs in the mid 60s. Chance of rain 60%. Wednesday night, mostly cloudy with a chance of thunderstorms. A chance of showers in the evening, then showers likely after midnight. Lows in the upper 50s. Chance of rain 70%. Thursday, mostly cloudy with a chance of showers. Highs in the lower 70s. Chance of rain 50%. Thursday night, mostly cloudy with a chance of thunderstorms. A chance of showers in the evening, then showers likely after midnight. Lows in the upper 50s. Chance of rain 60%. Friday, mostly cloudy with a chance of showers in the morning, then partly sunny in the afternoon. Highs in the lower 70s. Chance of rain 50%. Friday night, partly cloudy with a 40% chance of showers. Lows in the mid-50s. Saturday, mostly sunny. Highs in the lower 70s. At 10 a.m., in Sioux City, the temperature was 58, and the dew point 53. The relative humidity was 84%. Wind was southeast at 5 miles an hour. The pressure was 30.19 inches and rising. Elsewhere in northwest Iowa, Morris was cloudy and 57. Sheldon was cloudy and 55. In Cherokee, mixed precipitation was falling. The temperature was missing. Spencer was cloudy and 57. Storm Lake was cloudy and 55. Other conditions across the northern plains, farther east in Iowa, temperatures were between 55 and 60 degrees. Rain was falling at Des Moines and Waterloo. At Cedar Rapids, it was cloudy. In eastern Nebraska, temperatures were between 58 and 62 degrees. Rain was falling at Omaha and Norfolk. At Lincoln, it was cloudy. In eastern South Dakota, temperatures were between 56 and 59 degrees. At Sioux Falls, rain was falling. It was cloudy at Mitchell and Yankton. And in southern Minnesota, temperatures were between 56 and 59 degrees. At Minneapolis, rain was falling. It was partly sunny at Worthington and Mankato. It was cloudy at Marshall and Rochester. Once again, at 10 a.m. Sioux City had a temperature of 58. The current time is 10:25 a.m. Central Daylight Time. Operating on a frequency of 162.475 MHz, this is NOAA Weather Radio Station WXL62, broadcasting from a transmitter near Lawton, Iowa. Our program originates from the National Weather Service in Sioux Falls and serves Sioux City and the surrounding Siouxland area. This hazardous weather outlook is for northwest Iowa, west central Iowa, southwest Minnesota, northeast Nebraska, central South Dakota, east central South Dakota, south central South Dakota, and southeast South Dakota. For today and tonight, no hazardous weather is expected at this time. For Monday through Saturday, thunderstorms will be possible.

Monday morning. While severe weather is not expected, locally heavy rainfall will be especially east of I-29. While there is uncertainty for Monday afternoon and evening, an isolated strong to severe storm may be possible. Spotter activation is not expected at this time. Your National Weather Service forecast for Siouxland. Rest of today, mostly cloudy. Showers likely with a slight chance of thunderstorms late this morning, then a chance of showers this afternoon. Highs in the upper 60s. East winds 5 to 10 miles an hour. Chance of rain 60%. Tonight, mostly cloudy. A chance of showers and thunderstorms after midnight. Lows in the mid-50s. Southeast winds 10 to 15 miles an hour. Chance of rain 40%. Monday, mostly cloudy with a chance of thunderstorms. Showers likely, mainly in the morning. Warmer with highs in the upper 70s. Southeast winds 15 to 20 miles an hour with gusts up to 35 miles an hour. Chance of rain 70%. Monday night, showers likely with a chance of thunderstorms in the evening, then a chance of showers with a slight chance of thunderstorms after midnight. Humid with lows in the upper 50s. Southwest winds 10 to 15 miles an hour with gusts up to 30 miles an hour, becoming northwest around 5 miles an hour after midnight. Chance of rain 70%. Tuesday, mostly cloudy in the morning, then becoming mostly sunny. Not as warm. Less humid with highs in the upper 60s. North winds 5 to 10 miles an hour. Tuesday night, partly cloudy in the evening, then becoming mostly cloudy. Lows in the lower 50s. Wednesday, showers likely, mainly in the morning. Highs in the mid-60s. Chance of rain 60%. Wednesday night, mostly cloudy with a chance of thunderstorms. A chance of showers in the evening, then showers likely after midnight. Lows in the upper 50s. Chance of rain 70%. Thursday, mostly cloudy with a chance of showers. Highs in the lower 70s. Chance of rain 50%. Thursday night, mostly cloudy with a chance of thunderstorms. A chance of showers in the evening, then showers likely after midnight. Lows in the upper 50s. Chance of rain 60%. Friday, mostly cloudy with a chance of showers in the morning, then partly sunny in the afternoon. Highs in the lower 70s. Chance of rain 50%. Friday night, partly cloudy with a 40% chance of showers. Lows in the mid-50s. Saturday, mostly sunny. Highs in the lower 70s. At 10 a.m., in Sioux City, the temperature was 58, and the dew point 53. The relative humidity was 84%. Wind was southeast at 5 miles an hour. The pressure was 30.19 inches and rising. Elsewhere in northwest Iowa, Morris was cloudy and 57. Sheldon was cloudy and 55. In Cherokee, mixed precipitation was falling. The temperature was missing. Spencer was cloudy and 57. Storm Lake was cloudy and 55. Other conditions across the northern plains, farther east in Iowa, temperatures were between 55 and 60 degrees. Rain was falling at Des Moines and Waterloo. At Cedar Rapids, it was cloudy. In eastern Nebraska, temperatures were between 58 and 62 degrees. Rain was falling at Omaha and Norfolk. At Lincoln, it was cloudy. In eastern South Dakota, temperatures were between 56 and 59 degrees. At Sioux Falls, rain was falling. It was cloudy at Mitchell and Yankton. And in southern Minnesota, temperatures were between 56 and 59 degrees. At Minneapolis, rain was falling. It was partly sunny at Worthington and Mankato. It was cloudy at Marshall and Rochester. Once again, at 10 a.m. Sioux City had a temperature of 58. The current time is 10:31 a.m. Central Daylight Time. Operating on a frequency of 162.475 MHz, this is NOAA Weather Radio Station WXL62, broadcasting from a transmitter near Lawton, Iowa. Our program originates from the National Weather Service in Sioux Falls and serves Sioux City and the surrounding
Kyushu land area. This hazardous weather outlook is for northwest Iowa, west central Iowa, southwest Minnesota, northeast Nebraska, central South Dakota, east central South Dakota, south central South Dakota, and southeast South Dakota. For today and tonight, no hazardous weather is expected at this time. For Monday through Saturday, thunderstorms will be possible Monday morning. While severe weather is not expected, locally heavy rainfall will be especially east of I-29. While there is uncertainty for Monday afternoon and evening, an isolated strong to severe storm may be possible. Spotter activation is not expected at this time. Your National Weather Service forecast for Siouxland. West of today, mostly cloudy. Showers likely with a slight chance of thunderstorms late this morning, then a chance of showers this afternoon. Highs in the upper 60s. East winds 5 to 10 miles an hour. Chance of rain 60%. Tonight, mostly cloudy. A chance of showers and thunderstorms after midnight. Lows in the mid-50s. Southeast winds 10 to 15 miles an hour. Chance of rain 40%. Monday, mostly cloudy with a chance of thunderstorms. Showers likely, mainly in the morning. Warmer with highs in the upper 70s. Southeast winds 15 to 20 miles an hour with gusts up to 35 miles an hour. Chance of rain 70%. Monday night, showers likely with a chance of thunderstorms in up to 35 miles an hour. Chance of rain 70%. Monday night, showers likely with a chance of thunderstorms in the evening, then a chance of showers with a slight chance of thunderstorms after midnight. Humid with lows in the upper 50s. Southwest winds 10 to 15 miles an hour with gusts up to 30 miles an hour, becoming northwest around 5 miles an hour after midnight. Chance of rain 70%. Tuesday, mostly cloudy in the morning, then becoming mostly sunny. Not as warm. Less humid with highs in the upper 60s. North winds 5 to 10 miles an hour. Tuesday night, partly cloudy in the evening, then becoming mostly cloudy. Lows in the lower 50s. Wednesday, showers likely, mainly in the morning. Highs in the mid 60s. Chance of rain 60%. Wednesday night, mostly cloudy with a chance of thunderstorms. A chance of showers in the evening, then showers likely after midnight. Lows in the upper 50s. Chance of rain 70%. Thursday, mostly cloudy with a chance of showers. Highs in the lower 70s. Chance of rain 50%. Thursday night, mostly cloudy with a chance of thunderstorms. A chance of showers in the evening, then showers likely after midnight. Lows in the upper 50s. Chance of rain 60%. Friday, mostly cloudy with a chance of showers in the morning, then partly sunny in the afternoon. Highs in the lower 70s. Chance of rain 50%. Friday night, partly cloudy with a 40% chance of showers. Lows in the mid-50s. Saturday, mostly sunny. Highs in the lower 70s. At 10 a.m., in Sioux City, the temperature was 58, and the dew point 53. The relative humidity was 84%. Wind was southeast at 5 miles an hour. The pressure was 30.19 inches and rising. Elsewhere in northwest Iowa, Morris was cloudy and 57. Sheldon was cloudy and 55. In Cherokee, mixed precipitation was falling. The temperature was missing. Spencer was cloudy and 57. Storm Lake was cloudy and 55. Other conditions across the northern plains, farther east in Iowa, temperatures were between 55 and 60 degrees. Rain was falling at Des Moines and Waterloo. At Cedar Rapids, it was cloudy. In eastern Nebraska, temperatures were between 58 and 62 degrees. Rain was falling at Omaha and Norfolk. At Lincoln, it was cloudy. In eastern South Dakota, temperatures were between 56 and 59 degrees. At Sioux Falls, rain was falling. It was cloudy at Mitchell and Yankton. And in southern Minnesota, temperatures were between 56 and 59 degrees. At Minneapolis, rain was falling. It was partly

sunny at Worthington and Mankato. It was cloudy at Marshall and Rochester. Once again, at 10 a.m. Sioux City had a temperature of 58. The current time is 10:36 a.m. Central Daylight Time. Operating on a frequency of 162.475 MHz, this is NOAA Weather Radio Station WXL62, broadcasting from a transmitter near Lawton, Iowa. Our program originates from the National Weather Service in Sioux Falls and serves Sioux City and the surrounding Siouxland area. This hazardous weather outlook is for northwest Iowa, west central Iowa, southwest Minnesota, northeast Nebraska, central South Dakota, east central South Dakota, south central South Dakota, and southeast South Dakota. For today and tonight, no hazardous weather is expected at this time. For Monday through Saturday, thunderstorms will be possible Monday morning. While severe weather is not expected, locally heavy rainfall will be especially east of I-29. While there is uncertainty for Monday afternoon and evening, an isolated strong to severe storm may be possible. Spotter activation is not expected at this time. Your National Weather Service forecast for Siouxland. Rest of today, mostly cloudy. Showers likely with a slight chance of thunderstorms late this morning, then a chance of showers this afternoon. Highs in the upper 60s. East winds 5 to 10 miles an hour. Chance of rain 60%. Tonight, mostly cloudy. A chance of showers and thunderstorms after midnight. Lows in the mid-50s. Southeast winds 10 to 15 miles an hour. Chance of rain 40%. Monday, mostly cloudy with a chance of thunderstorms. Showers likely, mainly in the morning. Warmer with highs in the upper 70s. Southeast winds 15 to 20 miles an hour with gusts up to 35 miles an hour. Chance of rain 70%. Monday night, showers likely with a chance of thunderstorms in the evening, then a chance of showers with a slight chance of thunderstorms after midnight. Humid with lows in the upper 50s. Southwest winds 10 to 15 miles an hour with gusts up to 30 miles an hour, becoming northwest around 5 miles an hour after midnight. Chance of rain 70%. Tuesday, mostly cloudy in the morning, then becoming mostly sunny. Not as warm. Less humid with highs in the upper 60s. North winds 5 to 10 miles an hour. Tuesday night, partly cloudy in the evening, then becoming mostly cloudy. Lows in the lower 50s. Wednesday, showers likely, mainly in the morning. Highs in the mid-60s. Chance of rain 60%. Wednesday night, mostly cloudy with a chance of thunderstorms. A chance of showers in the evening, then showers likely after midnight. Lows in the upper 50s. Chance of rain 70%. Thursday, mostly cloudy with a chance of showers. Highs in the lower 70s. Chance of rain 50%. Thursday night, mostly cloudy with a chance of thunderstorms. A chance of showers in the evening, then showers likely after midnight. Lows in the upper 50s. Chance of rain 60%. Friday, mostly cloudy with a chance of showers in the morning, then partly sunny in the afternoon. Highs in the lower 70s. Chance of rain 50%. Friday night, partly cloudy with a 40% chance of showers. Lows in the mid-50s. Saturday, mostly sunny. Highs in the lower 70s. At 10 a.m., in Sioux City, the temperature was 58 and the dew point 53. The relative humidity was 84%. Wind was southeast at 5 miles an hour. The pressure was 30.19 inches and rising. Elsewhere in northwest Iowa, Morris was cloudy and 57. Sheldon was cloudy and 55. In Cherokee, mixed precipitation was falling. The temperature was missing. Spencer was cloudy and 57. Storm Lake was cloudy and 55. Other conditions across the northern plains, farther east in Iowa, temperatures were between 55 and 60 degrees. Rain was falling at Des Moines and Waterloo. At Cedar Rapids, it was cloudy. In eastern Nebraska, temperatures were between 58 and 62 degrees. Rain was falling at Omaha.

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Our program originates from the National Weather Service in Sioux Falls and serves Sioux City and the surrounding Siouxland area. This hazardous weather outlook is for northwest Iowa, west central Iowa, southwest Minnesota, northeast Nebraska, central South Dakota, east central South Dakota, south central South Dakota, and southeast South Dakota. For today and tonight, no hazardous weather is expected at this time. For Monday through Saturday, thunderstorms will be possible Monday morning. While severe weather is not expected, locally heavy rainfall will be especially east of I-29. While there is uncertainty for Monday afternoon and evening, an isolated strong to severe storm may be possible. Spotter activation is not expected at this time. Your National Weather Service forecast for Siouxland. Rest of today, mostly cloudy. Showers likely with a slight chance of thunderstorms late this morning, then a chance of showers this afternoon. Highs in the upper 60s. East winds 5 to 10 miles an hour. Chance of rain 60%. Tonight, mostly cloudy. A chance of showers and thunderstorms after midnight. Lows in the mid-50s. Southeast winds 10 to 15 miles an hour. Chance of rain 40%. Monday, mostly cloudy with a chance of thunderstorms. Showers likely, mainly in the morning. Warmer with highs in the upper 70s. Southeast winds 15 to 20 miles an hour with gusts up to 35 miles an hour. Chance of rain 70%. Monday night, showers likely with a chance of thunderstorms in the evening, then a chance of showers with a slight chance of thunderstorms after midnight. Humid with lows in the upper 50s. Southwest winds 10 to 15 miles an hour with gusts up to 30 miles an hour, becoming northwest around 5 miles an hour after midnight. Chance of rain 70%. Tuesday, mostly cloudy in the morning, then becoming mostly sunny. Not as warm. Less humid with highs in the upper 60s. North winds 5 to 10 miles an hour. Tuesday night, partly cloudy in the evening, then becoming mostly cloudy. Lows in the lower 50s. Wednesday, showers likely, mainly in the morning. Highs in the mid-60s. Chance of rain 60%. Wednesday night, mostly cloudy with a chance of thunderstorms. A chance of showers in the evening, then showers likely after midnight. Lows in the upper 50s. Chance of rain 70%. Thursday, mostly cloudy with a chance of showers. Highs in the lower 70s. Chance of rain 50%. Thursday night, mostly cloudy with a chance of thunderstorms. A chance of showers in the evening, then showers likely after midnight. Lows in the upper 50s. Chance of rain 60%. Friday, mostly cloudy with a chance of showers in the morning, then partly sunny in the afternoon. Highs in the lower 70s. Chance of rain 50%. Friday night, partly cloudy with a 40% chance of showers. Lows in the mid-50s. Saturday, mostly sunny. Highs in the lower 70s. At 10 a.m., in Sioux City, the temperature was 58, and the dew point 53. The relative humidity was 84%. Wind was southeast at 5 miles an hour. The pressure was 30.19 inches and rising. Elsewhere in northwest Iowa, Morris was cloudy and 57. Sheldon was cloudy and 55. In Cherokee, mixed precipitation was falling. The temperature was missing. Spencer was cloudy and 57. Storm Lake was cloudy and 55. Other conditions across the northern plains, farther east in Iowa, temperatures were between 55 and 60 degrees. Rain was falling at Des Moines and Waterloo. At Cedar Rapids, it was cloudy. In eastern Nebraska, temperatures were between 58 and 62 degrees. Rain was falling at Omaha and Norfolk. At Lincoln, it was cloudy. In eastern South Dakota, temperatures were between 56 and 59 degrees. At Sioux Falls, rain was falling. It was cloudy at Mitchell and Yankton. And in southern Minnesota, temperatures were between 56 and 59 degrees.

at Minneapolis, rain was falling. It was partly sunny at Worthington and Mankato. It was cloudy at Marshall and Rochester. Once again, at 10 a.m., Sioux City had a temperature of 58. The current time is 10:47 a.m. Central Daylight Time. Operating on a frequency of 162.475 MHz, this is NOAA Weather Radio Station WXL62, broadcasting from a transmitter near Lawton, Iowa. Our program originates from the National Weather Service in Sioux Falls and serves Sioux City and the surrounding Siouxland area. This hazardous weather outlook is for northwest Iowa, west central Iowa, southwest Minnesota, northeast Nebraska, central South Dakota, east central South Dakota, south central South Dakota, and southeast South Dakota. For today and tonight, no hazardous weather is expected at this time. For Monday through Saturday, thunderstorms will be possible Monday morning. While severe weather is not expected, locally heavy rainfall will be especially east of I-29. While there is uncertainty for Monday afternoon and evening, an isolated strong to severe storm may be possible. Spotter activation is not expected at this time. Your National Weather Service forecast for Siouxland. Rest of today, mostly cloudy. Showers likely with a slight chance of thunderstorms late this morning, then a chance of showers this afternoon. Highs in the upper 60s. East winds 5 to 10 miles an hour. Chance of rain 60%. Tonight, mostly cloudy. A chance of showers and thunderstorms after midnight. Lows in the mid-50s. Southeast winds 10 to 15 miles an hour. Chance of rain 40%. Monday, mostly cloudy with a chance of thunderstorms. Showers likely, mainly in the morning. Warmer with highs in the upper 70s. Southeast winds 15 to 20 miles an hour with gusts up to 35 miles an hour. Chance of rain 70%. Monday night, showers likely with a chance of thunderstorms in the evening, then a chance of showers with a slight chance of thunderstorms after midnight. Humid with lows in the upper 50s. Southwest winds 10 to 15 miles an hour with gusts up to 30 miles an hour, becoming northwest around 5 miles an hour after midnight. Chance of rain 70%. Tuesday, mostly cloudy in the morning, then becoming mostly sunny. Not as warm. Less humid with highs in the upper 60s. North winds 5 to 10 miles an hour. Tuesday night, partly cloudy in the evening, then becoming mostly cloudy. Lows in the lower 50s. Wednesday, showers likely, mainly in the morning. Highs in the mid 60s. Chance of rain 60%. Wednesday night, mostly cloudy with a chance of thunderstorms. A chance of showers in the evening, then showers likely after midnight. Lows in the upper 50s. Chance of rain 70%. Thursday, mostly cloudy with a chance of showers. Highs in the lower 70s. Chance of rain 50%. Thursday night, mostly cloudy with a chance of thunderstorms. A chance of showers in the evening, then showers likely after midnight. Lows in the upper 50s. Chance of rain 60%. Friday, mostly cloudy with a chance of showers in the morning, then partly sunny in the afternoon. Highs in the lower 70s. Chance of rain 50%. Friday night, partly cloudy with a 40% chance of showers. Lows in the mid-50s. Saturday, mostly sunny. Highs in the lower 70s. At 10 a.m., in Sioux City, the temperature was 58, and the dew point 53. The relative humidity was 84%. Wind was southeast at 5 miles an hour. The pressure was 30.19 inches and rising. Elsewhere in northwest Iowa, Morris was cloudy and 57. Sheldon was cloudy and 55. In Cherokee, mixed precipitation was falling. The temperature was missing. Spencer was cloudy and 57. Storm Lake was cloudy and 55. Other conditions across the northern plains, farther east in Iowa, temperatures were between 55 and 60 degrees. Rain was falling at Des Moines and Waterloo. At Cedar Rapids, it was cloudy. In eastern Nebraska, temperatures were

between 58 and 62 degrees. Rain was falling at Omaha and Norfolk. At Lincoln, it was cloudy. In eastern South Dakota, temperatures were between 56 and 59 degrees. At Sioux Falls, rain was falling. It was cloudy at Mitchell and Yankton. And in southern Minnesota, temperatures were between 56 and 59 degrees. At Minneapolis, rain was falling. It was partly sunny at Worthington and Mankato. It was cloudy at Marshall and Rochester. Once again, at 10 a.m. Sioux City had a temperature of 58. The current time is 10:52 a.m. Central Daylight Time. Operating on a frequency of 162.475 megahertz, this is NOAA Weather Radio Station WXL62, broadcasting from a transmitter near Lawton, Iowa. Our program originates from the National Weather Service in Sioux Falls and serves Sioux City and the surrounding Siouxland area. This hazardous weather outlook is for northwest Iowa, west central Iowa, southwest Minnesota, northeast Nebraska, central South Dakota, east central South Dakota, south central South Dakota, and southeast South Dakota. For today and tonight, no hazardous weather is expected at this time. For Monday through Saturday, thunderstorms will be possible Monday morning. While severe weather is not expected, locally heavy rainfall will be especially east of I-29. While there is uncertainty for Monday afternoon and evening, an isolated strong to severe storm may be possible. Spotter activation is not expected at this time. Your National Weather Service forecast for Siouxland. Rest of today, mostly cloudy. Showers likely with a slight chance of thunderstorms late this morning, then a chance of showers this afternoon. Highs in the upper 60s. East winds 5 to 10 miles an hour. Chance of rain 60%. Tonight, mostly cloudy. A chance of showers and thunderstorms after midnight. Lows in the mid-50s. Southeast winds 10 to 15 miles an hour. Chance of rain 40%. Monday, mostly cloudy with a chance of thunderstorms. Showers likely, mainly in the morning. Warmer with highs in the upper 70s. Southeast winds 15 to 20 miles an hour with gusts up to 35 miles an hour. Chance of rain 70%. Monday night, showers likely with a chance of thunderstorms in the evening, then a chance of showers with a slight chance of thunderstorms after midnight. Humid with lows in the upper 50s. Southwest winds 10 to 15 miles an hour with gusts up to 30 miles an hour, becoming northwest around 5 miles an hour after midnight. Chance of rain 70%. Tuesday, mostly cloudy in the morning, then becoming mostly sunny. Not as warm. Less humid with highs in the upper 60s. North winds 5 to 10 miles an hour. Tuesday night, partly cloudy in the evening, then becoming mostly cloudy. Lows in the lower 50s. Wednesday, showers likely, mainly in the morning. Highs in the mid 60s. Chance of rain 60%. Wednesday night, mostly cloudy with a chance of thunderstorms. A chance of showers in the evening, then showers likely after midnight. Lows in the upper 50s. Chance of rain 70%. Thursday, mostly cloudy with a chance of showers. Highs in the lower 70s. Chance of rain 50%. Thursday night, mostly cloudy with a chance of thunderstorms. A chance of showers in the evening, then showers likely after midnight. Lows in the upper 50s. Chance of rain 60%. Friday, mostly cloudy with a chance of showers in the morning, then partly sunny in the afternoon. Highs in the lower 70s. Chance of rain 50%. Friday night, partly cloudy with a 40% chance of showers. Lows in the mid-50s. Saturday, mostly sunny. Highs in the lower 70s. At 10 a.m., in Sioux City, the temperature was 58, and the dew point 53. The relative humidity was 84%. Wind was southeast at 5 miles an hour. The pressure was 30.19 inches and rising. Elsewhere in northwest Iowa, Morris was cloudy and 57. Sheldon was cloudy and 55. In Cherokee, mixed precipitation was falling.

temperature was missing. Spencer was cloudy and 57. Storm Lake was cloudy and 55. Other conditions across the northern plains, farther east in Iowa, temperatures were between 55 and 60 degrees. Rain was falling at Des Moines and Waterloo. At Cedar Rapids, it was cloudy. In eastern Nebraska, temperatures were between 58 and 62 degrees. Rain was falling at Omaha and Norfolk. At Lincoln, it was cloudy. In eastern South Dakota, temperatures were between 56 and 59 degrees. At Sioux Falls, rain was falling. It was cloudy at Mitchell and Yankton. And in southern Minnesota, temperatures were between 56 and 59 degrees. At Minneapolis, rain was falling. It was partly sunny at Worthington and Mankato. It was cloudy at Marshall and Rochester. Once again, at 10 a.m. Sioux City had a temperature of 58. The current time is 10:58 a.m. Central Daylight Time. Operating on a frequency of 162.475 MHz, this is NOAA Weather Radio Station WXL62, broadcasting from a transmitter near Lawton, Iowa. Our program originates from the National Weather Service in Sioux Falls and serves Sioux City and the surrounding Siouxland area. This hazardous weather outlook is for northwest Iowa, west central Iowa, southwest Minnesota, northeast Nebraska, central South Dakota, east central South Dakota, south central South Dakota, and southeast South Dakota. For today and tonight, no hazardous weather is expected at this time. For Monday through Saturday, thunderstorms will be possible Monday morning. While severe weather is not expected, locally heavy rainfall will be especially east of I-29. While there is uncertainty for Monday afternoon and evening, an isolated strong to severe storm may be possible. Spotter activation is not expected at this time. Your National Weather Service forecast for Siouxland. Rest of today, mostly cloudy. Showers likely with a slight chance of thunderstorms late this morning, then a chance of showers this afternoon. Highs in the upper 60s. East winds 5 to 10 miles an hour. Chance of rain 60%. Tonight, mostly cloudy. A chance of showers and thunderstorms after midnight. Lows in the mid-50s. Southeast winds 10 to 15 miles an hour. Chance of rain 40%. Monday, mostly cloudy with a chance of thunderstorms. Showers likely, mainly in the morning. Warmer with highs in the upper 70s. Southeast winds 15 to 20 miles an hour with gusts up to 35 miles an hour. Chance of rain 70%. Monday night, showers likely with a chance of thunderstorms in the evening, then a chance of showers with a slight chance of thunderstorms after midnight. Humid with lows in the upper 50s. Southwest winds 10 to 15 miles an hour with gusts up to 30 miles an hour, becoming northwest around 5 miles an hour after midnight. Chance of rain 70%. Tuesday, mostly cloudy in the morning, then becoming mostly sunny. Not as warm. Less humid with highs in the upper 60s. North winds 5 to 10 miles an hour. Tuesday night, partly cloudy in the evening, then becoming mostly cloudy. Lows in the lower 50s. Wednesday, showers likely, mainly in the morning. Highs in the mid-60s. Chance of rain 60%. Wednesday night, mostly cloudy with a chance of thunderstorms. A chance of showers in the evening, then showers likely after midnight. Lows in the upper 50s. Chance of rain 70%. Thursday, mostly cloudy with a chance of showers. Highs in the lower 70s. Chance of rain 50%. Thursday night, mostly cloudy with a chance of thunderstorms. A chance of showers in the evening, then showers likely after midnight. Lows in the upper 50s. Chance of rain 60%. Friday, mostly cloudy with a chance of showers in the morning, then partly sunny in the afternoon. Highs in the lower 70s. Chance of rain 50%. Friday night, partly cloudy with a 40% chance of showers. Lows in the mid-50s. Saturday, mostly sunny. Highs in the lower 70s. At 11 a.m.

a.m. in Sioux City, the temperature was 60 and the dew point 54. The relative humidity was 80%. Wind was northeast at 7 miles an hour. The pressure was 30.20 inches and rising. Elsewhere in northwest Iowa, Morris was partly sunny and 61. Sheldon had light rain and 55. Spencer was cloudy and 55. Storm Lake had light rain, with a visibility of 3/4 of a mile, and 55. Other conditions across the northern plains, farther east in Iowa, temperatures were between 57 and 60 degrees. Rain was falling at Cedar Rapids and Waterloo. At Des Moines, it was cloudy. In eastern Nebraska, temperatures were between 59 and 62 degrees. At Omaha, a thunderstorm was reported. At Lincoln, rain was falling. At Norfolk, it was cloudy. In eastern South Dakota, skies ranged from partly sunny to cloudy, and temperatures were between 59 and 62 degrees. And in southern Minnesota, temperatures were between 60 and 63 degrees. At Mankato, it was mostly sunny. At Worthington, it was partly sunny. It was cloudy at Marshall, Minneapolis, and Rochester. Once again, at 11 a.m., Sioux City had a temperature of 60. The current time is 11:03 a.m. Central Daylight Time. Operating on a frequency of 162.475 megahertz, this is NOAA Weather Radio Station WXL62, broadcasting from a transmitter near Lawton, Iowa. Our program originates from the National Weather Service in Sioux Falls and serves Sioux City and the surrounding Siouxland area. This hazardous weather outlook is for northwest Iowa, west-central Iowa, southwest Minnesota, northeast Nebraska, central South Dakota, east-central South Dakota, south-central South Dakota, and southeast South Dakota. For today and tonight, no hazardous weather is expected at this time. For Monday through Saturday, thunderstorms will be possible Monday morning. While severe weather is not expected, locally heavy rainfall will be especially east of I-29. While there is uncertainty for Monday afternoon and evening, an isolated strong to severe storm may be possible. Spotter activation is not expected at this time. Your National Weather Service forecast for Siouxland. Rest of today, mostly cloudy. Showers likely with a slight chance of thunderstorms late this morning, then a chance of showers this afternoon. Highs in the upper 60s. East winds 5 to 10 miles an hour. Chance of rain 60%. Tonight, mostly cloudy. A chance of showers and thunderstorms after midnight. Lows in the mid-50s. Southeast winds 10 to 15 miles an hour. Chance of rain 40%. Monday, mostly cloudy with a chance of thunderstorms. Showers likely, mainly in the morning. Warmer with highs in the upper 70s. Southeast winds 15 to 20 miles an hour with gusts up to 35 miles an hour. Chance of rain 70%. Monday night, showers likely with a chance of thunderstorms in the evening, then a chance of showers with a slight chance of thunderstorms after midnight. Humid with lows in the upper 50s. Southwest winds 10 to 15 miles an hour with gusts up to 30 miles an hour, becoming northwest around 5 miles an hour after midnight. Chance of rain 70%. Tuesday, mostly cloudy in the morning, then becoming mostly sunny. Not as warm. Less humid with highs in the upper 60s. North winds 5 to 10 miles an hour. Tuesday night, partly cloudy in the evening, then becoming mostly cloudy. Lows in the lower 50s. Wednesday, showers likely, mainly in the morning. Highs in the mid 60s. Chance of rain 60%. Wednesday night, mostly cloudy with a chance of thunderstorms. A chance of showers in the evening, then showers likely after midnight. Lows in the upper 50s. Chance of rain 70%. Thursday, mostly cloudy with a chance of showers. Highs in the lower 70s. Chance of rain 50%. Thursday night, mostly cloudy with a chance of thunderstorms. A chance of showers in the evening, then showers likely after midnight. Lows in the upper 50s. Chance of rain 60%. Friday.

Mostly cloudy with a chance of showers in the morning, then partly sunny in the afternoon. Highs in the lower 70s. Chance of rain 50%. Friday night, partly cloudy with a 40% chance of showers. Lows in the mid-50s. Saturday, mostly sunny. Highs in the lower 70s. Your National Weather Service forecast for Siouxland. This afternoon, mostly cloudy with a 50% chance of showers. Highs in the upper 60s. East winds 5 to 10 miles an hour. Tonight, mostly cloudy. A chance of showers and thunderstorms after midnight. Lows in the upper 50s. Southeast winds 10 to 15 miles an hour. Chance of rain 50%. Monday, a chance of thunderstorms. Showers, mainly in the morning. Warmer. More humid with highs in the upper 70s. Southeast winds 15 to 20 miles an hour with gusts up to 40 miles an hour. Chance of rain near 100%. Monday night, mostly cloudy. A chance of showers and thunderstorms in the evening, then a chance of showers with a slight chance of thunderstorms after midnight. Humid with lows around 60. Southwest winds 10 to 15 miles an hour with gusts up to 30 miles an hour, becoming northwest around 5 miles an hour after midnight. Chance of rain 50%. Tuesday, mostly cloudy in the morning, then becoming mostly sunny. Less humid with highs in the lower 70s. North winds 5 to 10 miles an hour. Tuesday night, partly cloudy in the evening, then mostly cloudy with a slight chance of showers after midnight. Lows in the mid-50s. Chance of rain 20%. Wednesday, showers likely. Highs in the upper 60s. Chance of rain 70%. Wednesday night, mostly cloudy. A chance of showers after midnight. Lows around 60. Chance of rain 50%. Thursday, mostly cloudy with a 50% chance of showers. Highs in the lower 70s. Thursday night, mostly cloudy with a chance of thunderstorms. A chance of showers in the evening, then showers likely after midnight. Lows in the lower 60s. Chance of rain 70%. Friday, showers likely with a chance of thunderstorms in the morning, then partly sunny with a chance of showers in the afternoon. Highs in the mid-70s. Chance of rain 70%. Friday night, showers likely, mainly in the evening. Lows around 60. Chance of rain 60%. Saturday, mostly cloudy in the morning, then becoming partly sunny. Highs in the lower 70s. At 11 a.m., in Sioux City, the temperature was 60, and the dew point 54. The relative humidity was 80%. Wind was northeast at 7 miles an hour. The pressure was 30.20 inches and rising. Elsewhere in northwest Iowa, Morris was partly sunny and 61. Sheldon had light rain and 55. Spencer was cloudy and 55. Storm Lake had light rain, with a visibility of 3/4 of a mile, and 55. Other conditions across the northern plains, farther east in Iowa, temperatures were between 57 and 60 degrees. Rain was falling at Cedar Rapids and Waterloo. At Des Moines, it was cloudy. In eastern Nebraska, temperatures were between 59 and 62 degrees. At Omaha, a thunderstorm was reported. At Lincoln, rain was falling. At Norfolk, it was cloudy. In eastern South Dakota, skies ranged from partly sunny to cloudy, and temperatures were between 59 and 62 degrees. And in southern Minnesota, temperatures were between 60 and 63 degrees. At Mankato, it was mostly sunny. At Worthington, it was partly sunny. It was cloudy at Marshall, Minneapolis, and Rochester. Once again, at 11 a.m., Sioux City had a temperature of 60. At 11 a.m., in Sioux City, the temperature was 60, and the dew point 54. The relative humidity was 80%. Wind was northeast at 7 miles an hour. The pressure was 30.20 inches and rising. Elsewhere in northwest Iowa, Morris was partly sunny and 61. Sheldon had light rain and 55. In Cherokee, mixed precipitation was falling.
The temperature was missing. Spencer was cloudy and 55. Storm Lake had light rain with a visibility of 3/4 of a mile and 55. Other conditions across the northern plains, farther east in Iowa, temperatures were between 57 and 60 degrees. Rain was falling at Cedar Rapids and Waterloo. At Des Moines, it was cloudy. In eastern Nebraska, temperatures were between 58 and 62 degrees. A thunderstorm was reported at Omaha and Norfolk. At Lincoln, rain was falling. In eastern South Dakota, skies ranged from partly sunny to cloudy, and temperatures were between 59 and 62 degrees. And in southern Minnesota, temperatures were between 60 and 63 degrees. At Mankato, it was mostly sunny. At Worthington, it was partly sunny. It was cloudy at Marshall, Minneapolis, and Rochester. Once again, at 11 a.m. Sioux City had a temperature of 60. The current time is 11:13 a.m. Central Daylight Time. Operating on a frequency of 162.475 MHz, this is NOAA Weather Radio Station WXL62, broadcasting from a transmitter near Lawton, Iowa. Our program originates from the National Weather Service in Sioux Falls and serves Sioux City and the surrounding Siouxland area. This hazardous weather outlook is for northwest Iowa, west central Iowa, southwest Minnesota, northeast Nebraska, central South Dakota, east central South Dakota, south central South Dakota, and southeast South Dakota. For today and tonight, no hazardous weather is expected at this time. For Monday through Saturday, thunderstorms will be possible Monday morning. While severe weather is not expected, locally heavy rainfall will be especially east of I-29. While there is uncertainty for Monday afternoon and evening, an isolated strong to severe storm may be possible. Spotter activation is not expected at this time. Your National Weather Service forecast for Siouxland. This afternoon, mostly cloudy with a 50% chance of showers. Highs in the upper 60s. East winds 5 to 10 miles an hour. Tonight, mostly cloudy. A chance of showers and thunderstorms after midnight. Lows in the upper 50s. Southeast winds 10 to 15 miles an hour. Chance of rain 50%. Monday, a chance of thunderstorms. Showers, mainly in the morning. Warmer. More humid with highs in the upper 70s. Southeast winds 15 to 20 miles an hour with gusts up to 40 miles an hour. Chance of rain near 100%. Monday night, mostly cloudy. A chance of showers and thunderstorms in the evening, then a chance of showers with a slight chance of thunderstorms after midnight. Humid with lows around 60. Southwest winds 10 to 15 miles an hour with gusts up to 30 miles an hour, becoming northwest around 5 miles an hour after midnight. Chance of rain 50%. Tuesday, mostly cloudy in the morning, then becoming mostly sunny. Less humid with highs in the lower 70s. North winds 5 to 10 miles an hour. Tuesday night, partly cloudy in the evening, then mostly cloudy with a slight chance of showers after midnight. Lows in the mid-50s. Chance of rain 20%. Wednesday, showers likely. Highs in the upper 60s. Chance of rain 70%. Wednesday night, mostly cloudy. A chance of showers after midnight. Lows around 60. Chance of rain 50%. Thursday, mostly cloudy with a 50% chance of showers. Highs in the lower 70s. Thursday night, mostly cloudy with a chance of thunderstorms. A chance of showers in the evening, then showers likely after midnight. Lows in the lower 60s. Chance of rain 70%. Friday, showers likely with a chance of thunderstorms in the morning, then partly sunny with a chance of showers in the afternoon. Highs in the mid-70s. Chance of rain 70%. Friday night, showers likely, mainly in the evening. Lows around 60. Chance of rain 60%. Saturday, mostly cloudy in the morning, then becoming partly sunny. Highs in the lower 70s. At 11 a.m., in Sioux City, the temperature was 60 and the dew point 54.

relative humidity was 80%. Wind was northeast at 7 miles an hour. The pressure was 30.20 inches and rising. Elsewhere in northwest Iowa, Morris was partly sunny and 61. Sheldon had light rain and 55. In Cherokee, mixed precipitation was falling. The temperature was missing. Spencer was cloudy and 55. Storm Lake had light rain, with a visibility of 3/4 of a mile, and 55. Other conditions across the northern plains, farther east in Iowa, temperatures were between 57 and 60 degrees. Rain was falling at Cedar Rapids and Waterloo. At Des Moines, it was cloudy. In eastern Nebraska, temperatures were between 58 and 62 degrees. A thunderstorm was reported at Omaha and Norfolk. At Lincoln, rain was falling. In eastern South Dakota, skies ranged from partly sunny to cloudy, and temperatures were between 59 and 62 degrees. And in southern Minnesota, temperatures were between 60 and 63 degrees. At Mankato, it was mostly sunny. At Worthington, it was partly sunny. It was cloudy at Marshall, Minneapolis, and Rochester. Once again, at 11 a.m. Sioux City had a temperature of 60. The current time is 11:18 a.m. Central Daylight Time. Operating on a frequency of 162.475 MHz, this is NOAA Weather Radio Station WXL62, broadcasting from a transmitter near Lawton, Iowa. Our program originates from the National Weather Service in Sioux Falls and serves Sioux City and the surrounding Siouxland area. This hazardous weather outlook is for northwest Iowa, west central Iowa, southwest Minnesota, northeast Nebraska, central South Dakota, east central South Dakota, south central South Dakota, and southeast South Dakota. For today and tonight, no hazardous weather is expected at this time. For Monday through Saturday, thunderstorms will be possible Monday morning. While severe weather is not expected, locally heavy rainfall will be especially east of I-29. While there is uncertainty for Monday afternoon and evening, an isolated strong to severe storm may be possible. Spotter activation is not expected at this time. Your National Weather Service forecast for Siouxland. This afternoon, mostly cloudy with a 50% chance of showers. Highs in the upper 60s. East winds 5 to 10 miles an hour. Tonight, mostly cloudy. A chance of showers and thunderstorms after midnight. Lows in the upper 50s. Southeast winds 10 to 15 miles an hour. Chance of rain 50%. Monday, a chance of thunderstorms. Showers, mainly in the morning. Warmer. More humid with highs in the upper 70s. Southeast winds 15 to 20 miles an hour with gusts up to 40 miles an hour. Chance of rain near 100%. Monday night, mostly cloudy. A chance of showers and thunderstorms in the evening, then a chance of showers with a slight chance of thunderstorms after midnight. Humid with lows around 60. Southwest winds 10 to 15 miles an hour with gusts up to 30 miles an hour, becoming northwest around 5 miles an hour after midnight. Chance of rain 50%. Tuesday, mostly cloudy in the morning, then becoming mostly sunny. Less humid with highs in the lower 70s. North winds 5 to 10 miles an hour. Tuesday night, partly cloudy in the evening, then mostly cloudy with a slight chance of showers after midnight. Lows in the mid-50s. Chance of rain 20%. Wednesday, showers likely. Highs in the upper 60s. Chance of rain 70%. Wednesday night, mostly cloudy. A chance of showers after midnight. Lows around 60. Chance of rain 50%. Thursday, mostly cloudy with a 50% chance of showers. Highs in the lower 70s. Thursday night, mostly cloudy with a chance of thunderstorms. A chance of showers in the evening, then showers likely after midnight. Lows in the lower 60s. Chance of rain 70%. Friday, showers likely with a chance of thunderstorms in the morning, then partly sunny with a chance of showers in the afternoon. Highs in the mid-70s. Chance of rain 70%. Friday night,

likely mainly in the evening. Lows around 60. Chance of rain 60%. Saturday, mostly cloudy in the morning, then becoming partly sunny. Highs in the lower 70s. At 11 a.m., in Sioux City, the temperature was 60 and the dew point 54. The relative humidity was 80%. Wind was northeast at 7 miles an hour. The pressure was 30.20 inches and rising. Elsewhere in northwest Iowa, Morris was partly sunny and 61. Sheldon had light rain and 55. In Cherokee, mixed precipitation was falling. The temperature was missing. Spencer was cloudy and 55. Storm Lake had light rain, with a visibility of 3/4 of a mile, and 55. Other conditions across the northern plains, farther east in Iowa, temperatures were between 57 and 60 degrees. Rain was falling at Cedar Rapids and Waterloo. At Des Moines, it was cloudy. In eastern Nebraska, temperatures were between 58 and 62 degrees. A thunderstorm was reported at Omaha and Norfolk. At Lincoln, rain was falling. In eastern South Dakota, skies ranged from partly sunny to cloudy, and temperatures were between 59 and 62 degrees. And in southern Minnesota, temperatures were between 60 and 63 degrees. At Mankato, it was mostly sunny. At Worthington, it was partly sunny. It was cloudy at Marshall, Minneapolis, and Rochester. Once again, at 11 a.m., Sioux City had a temperature of 60. The current time is 11:23 a.m. Central Daylight Time. Operating on a frequency of 162.475 MHz, this is NOAA Weather Radio Station WXL62, broadcasting from a transmitter near Lawton, Iowa. Our program originates from the National Weather Service in Sioux Falls and serves Sioux City and the surrounding Siouxland area. This hazardous weather outlook is for northwest Iowa, west central Iowa, southwest Minnesota, northeast Nebraska, central South Dakota, east central South Dakota, south central South Dakota, and southeast South Dakota. For today and tonight, no hazardous weather is expected at this time. For Monday through Saturday, thunderstorms will be possible Monday morning. While severe weather is not expected, locally heavy rainfall will be especially east of I-29. While there is uncertainty for Monday afternoon and evening, an isolated strong to severe storm may be possible. Spotter activation is not expected at this time. Your National Weather Service forecast for Siouxland. This afternoon, mostly cloudy with a 50% chance of showers. Highs in the upper 60s. East winds 5 to 10 miles an hour. Tonight, mostly cloudy. A chance of showers and thunderstorms after midnight. Lows in the upper 50s. Southeast winds 10 to 15 miles an hour. Chance of rain 50%. Monday, a chance of thunderstorms. Showers, mainly in the morning. Warmer. More humid with highs in the upper 70s. Southeast winds 15 to 20 miles an hour with gusts up to 40 miles an hour. Chance of rain near 100%. Monday night, mostly cloudy. A chance of showers and thunderstorms in the evening, then a chance of showers with a slight chance of thunderstorms after midnight. Humid with lows around 60. Southwest winds 10 to 15 miles an hour with gusts up to 30 miles an hour, becoming northwest around 5 miles an hour after midnight. Chance of rain 50%. Tuesday, mostly cloudy in the morning, then becoming mostly sunny. Less humid with highs in the lower 70s. North winds 5 to 10 miles an hour. Tuesday night, partly cloudy in the evening, then mostly cloudy with a slight chance of showers after midnight. Lows in the mid-50s. Chance of rain 20%. Wednesday, showers likely. Highs in the upper 60s. Chance of rain 70%. Wednesday night, mostly cloudy. A chance of showers after midnight. Lows around 60. Chance of rain 50%. Thursday, mostly cloudy with a 50% chance of showers. Highs in the lower 70s. Thursday night, mostly cloudy with a chance of thunderstorms. A chance of showers in the evening,

then showers likely after midnight. Lows in the lower 60s. Chance of rain 70%. Friday, showers likely with a chance of thunderstorms in the morning, then partly sunny with a chance of showers in the afternoon. Highs in the mid-70s. Chance of rain 70%. Friday night, showers likely, mainly in the evening. Lows around 60. Chance of rain 60%. Saturday, mostly cloudy in the morning, then becoming partly sunny. Highs in the lower 70s. At 11 a.m., in Sioux City, the temperature was 60 and the dew point 54. The relative humidity was 80%. Wind was northeast at 7 miles an hour. The pressure was 30.20 inches and rising. Elsewhere in northwest Iowa, Morris was partly sunny and 61. Sheldon had light rain and 55. In Cherokee, mixed precipitation was falling. The temperature was missing. Spencer was cloudy and 55. Storm Lake had light rain, with a visibility of 3/4 of a mile, and 55. Other conditions across the northern plains, farther east in Iowa, temperatures were between 57 and 60 degrees. Rain was falling at Cedar Rapids and Waterloo. At Des Moines, it was cloudy. In eastern Nebraska, temperatures were between 58 and 62 degrees. A thunderstorm was reported at Omaha and Norfolk. At Lincoln, rain was falling. In eastern South Dakota, skies ranged from partly sunny to cloudy, and temperatures were between 59 and 62 degrees. And in southern Minnesota, temperatures were between 60 and 63 degrees. At Mankato, it was mostly sunny. At Worthington, it was partly sunny. It was cloudy at Marshall, Minneapolis, and Rochester. Once again, at 11 a.m., Sioux City had a temperature of 60. The current time is 11:29 a.m. Central Daylight Time. Operating on a frequency of 162.475 MHz, this is NOAA Weather Radio Station WXL62, broadcasting from a transmitter near Lawton, Iowa. Our program originates from the National Weather Service in Sioux Falls and serves Sioux City and the surrounding Siouxland area. This hazardous weather outlook is for northwest Iowa, west central Iowa, southwest Minnesota, northeast Nebraska, central South Dakota, east central South Dakota, south central South Dakota, and southeast South Dakota. For today and tonight, no hazardous weather is expected at this time. For Monday through Saturday, thunderstorms will be possible Monday morning. While severe weather is not expected, locally heavy rainfall will be especially east of I-29. While there is uncertainty for Monday afternoon and evening, an isolated strong to severe storm may be possible. Spotter activation is not expected at this time. Your National Weather Service forecast for Siouxland. This afternoon, mostly cloudy with a 50% chance of showers. Highs in the upper 60s. East winds 5 to 10 miles an hour. Tonight, mostly cloudy. A chance of showers and thunderstorms after midnight. Lows in the upper 50s. Southeast winds 10 to 15 miles an hour. Chance of rain 50%. Monday, a chance of thunderstorms. Showers, mainly in the morning. Warmer. More humid with highs in the upper 70s. Southeast winds 15 to 20 miles an hour with gusts up to 40 miles an hour. Chance of rain near 100%. Monday night, mostly cloudy. A chance of showers and thunderstorms in the evening, then a chance of showers with a slight chance of thunderstorms after midnight. Humid with lows around 60. Southwest winds 10 to 15 miles an hour with gusts up to 30 miles an hour, becoming northwest around 5 miles an hour after midnight. Chance of rain 50%. Tuesday, mostly cloudy in the morning, then becoming mostly sunny. Less humid with highs in the lower 70s. North winds 5 to 10 miles an hour. Tuesday night, partly cloudy in the evening, then mostly cloudy with a slight chance of showers after midnight. Lows in the mid-50s. Chance of rain 20%. Wednesday, showers likely. Highs in the upper 60s. Chance of rain 70%.
Wednesday night, mostly cloudy. A chance of showers after midnight. Lows around 60. Chance of rain 50%. Thursday, mostly cloudy with a 50% chance of showers. Highs in the lower 70s. Thursday night, mostly cloudy with a chance of thunderstorms. A chance of showers in the evening, then showers likely after midnight. Lows in the lower 60s. Chance of rain 70%. Friday, showers likely with a chance of thunderstorms in the morning, then partly sunny with a chance of showers in the afternoon. Highs in the mid-70s. Chance of rain 70%. Friday night, showers likely, mainly in the evening. Lows around 60. Chance of rain 60%. Saturday, mostly cloudy in the morning, then becoming partly sunny. Highs in the lower 70s. At 11 a.m., in Sioux City, the temperature was 60, and highs in the lower 70s. At 11 a.m., in Sioux City, the temperature was 60, and the dew point 54. The relative humidity was 80%. Wind was northeast at 7 miles an hour. The pressure was 30.20 inches and rising. Elsewhere in northwest Iowa, Morris was partly sunny and 61. Sheldon had light rain and 55. In Cherokee, mixed precipitation was falling. The temperature was missing. Spencer was cloudy and 55. Storm Lake had light rain, with a visibility of 3/4 of a mile, and 55. Other conditions across the northern plains, farther east in Iowa, temperatures were between 57 and 60 degrees. Rain was falling at Cedar Rapids and Waterloo. At Des Moines, it was cloudy. In eastern Nebraska, temperatures were between 58 and 62 degrees. A thunderstorm was reported at Omaha and Norfolk. At Lincoln, rain was falling. In eastern South Dakota, skies ranged from partly sunny to cloudy, and temperatures were between 59 and 62 degrees. And in southern Minnesota, temperatures were between 60 and 63 degrees. At Mankato, it was mostly sunny. At Worthington, it was partly sunny. It was cloudy at Marshall, Minneapolis, and Rochester. Once again, at 11 a.m. Sioux City had a temperature of 60. The current time is 11:34 a.m. Central Daylight Time. Operating on a frequency of 162.475 MHz, this is NOAA Weather Radio Station WXL62, broadcasting from a transmitter near Lawton, Iowa. Our program originates from the National Weather Service in Sioux Falls and serves Sioux City and the surrounding Siouxland area. This hazardous weather outlook is for northwest Iowa, west central Iowa, southwest Minnesota, northeast Nebraska, central South Dakota, east central South Dakota, south central South Dakota, and southeast South Dakota. For today and tonight, no hazardous weather is expected at this time. For Monday through Saturday, thunderstorms will be possible Monday morning. While severe weather is not expected, locally heavy rainfall will be especially east of I-29. While there is uncertainty for Monday afternoon and evening, an isolated strong to severe storm may be possible. Spotter activation is not expected at this time. Your National Weather Service forecast for Siouxland. This afternoon, mostly cloudy with a 50% chance of showers. Highs in the upper 60s. East winds 5 to 10 miles an hour. Tonight, mostly cloudy. A chance of showers and thunderstorms after midnight. Lows in the upper 50s. Southeast winds 10 to 15 miles an hour. Chance of rain 50%. Monday, a chance of thunderstorms. Showers, mainly in the morning. Warmer. More humid with highs in the upper 70s. Southeast winds 15 to 20 miles an hour with gusts up to 40 miles an hour. Chance of rain near 100%. Monday night, mostly cloudy. A chance of showers and thunderstorms in the evening, then a chance of showers with a slight chance of thunderstorms after midnight. Humid with lows around 60. Southwest winds 10 to 15 miles an hour with gusts up to 30 miles an hour, becoming northwest around 5 miles an hour after midnight. Chance of rain 50%.
Tuesday, mostly cloudy in the morning.

then becoming mostly sunny. Less humid with highs in the lower 70s. North winds 5 to 10 miles an hour. Tuesday night, partly cloudy in the evening, then mostly cloudy with a slight chance of showers after midnight. Lows in the mid-50s. Chance of rain 20%. Wednesday, showers likely. Highs in the upper 60s. Chance of rain 70%. Wednesday night, mostly cloudy. A chance of showers after midnight. Lows around 60. Chance of rain 50%. Thursday, mostly cloudy with a 50% chance of showers. Highs in the lower 70s. Thursday night, mostly cloudy with a chance of thunderstorms. A chance of showers in the evening, then showers likely after midnight. Lows in the lower 60s. Chance of rain 70%. Friday, showers likely with a chance of thunderstorms in the morning, then partly sunny with a chance of showers in the afternoon. Highs in the mid-70s. Chance of rain 70%. Friday night, showers likely, mainly in the evening. Lows around 60. Chance of rain 60%. Saturday, mostly cloudy in the morning, then becoming partly sunny. Highs in the lower 70s. At 11 a.m., in Sioux City, the temperature was 60, and the dew point 54. The relative humidity was 80%. Wind was northeast at 7 miles an hour. The pressure was 30.20 inches and rising. Elsewhere in northwest Iowa, Morris was partly sunny and 61. Sheldon had light rain and 55. In Cherokee, mixed precipitation was falling. The temperature was missing. Spencer was cloudy and 55. Storm Lake had light rain, with a visibility of 3/4 of a mile, and 55. Other conditions across the northern plains, farther east in Iowa, temperatures were between 57 and 60 degrees. Rain was falling at Cedar Rapids and Waterloo. At Des Moines, it was cloudy. In eastern Nebraska, temperatures were between 58 and 62 degrees. A thunderstorm was reported at Omaha and Norfolk. At Lincoln, rain was falling. In eastern South Dakota, skies ranged from partly sunny to cloudy, and temperatures were between 59 and 62 degrees. And in southern Minnesota, temperatures were between 60 and 63 degrees. At Mankato, it was mostly sunny. At Worthington, it was partly sunny. It was cloudy at Marshall, Minneapolis, and Rochester. Once again, at 11 a.m. Sioux City had a temperature of 60. The current time is 11:40 a.m. Central Daylight Time. Operating on a frequency of 162.475 MHz, this is NOAA Weather Radio Station WXL62, broadcasting from a transmitter near Lawton, Iowa. Our program originates from the National Weather Service in Sioux Falls and serves Sioux City and the surrounding Siouxland area. This hazardous weather outlook is for northwest Iowa, west central Iowa, southwest Minnesota, northeast Nebraska, central South Dakota, east central South Dakota, south central South Dakota, and southeast South Dakota. For today and tonight, no hazardous weather is expected at this time. For Monday through Saturday, thunderstorms will be possible Monday morning. While severe weather is not expected, locally heavy rainfall will be especially east of I-29. While there is uncertainty for Monday afternoon and evening, an isolated strong to severe storm may be possible. Spotter activation is not expected at this time. Your National Weather Service forecast for Siouxland. This afternoon, mostly cloudy with a 50% chance of showers. Highs in the upper 60s. East winds 5 to 10 miles an hour. Tonight, mostly cloudy. A chance of showers and thunderstorms after midnight. Lows in the upper 50s. Southeast winds 10 to 15 miles an hour. Chance of rain 50%. Monday, a chance of thunderstorms. Showers, mainly in the morning. Warmer. More humid with highs in the upper 70s. Southeast winds 15 to 20 miles an hour with gusts up to 40 miles an hour. Chance of rain near 100%. Monday night, mostly cloudy. A chance of showers and thunderstorms in the evening.

Showers likely. Highs in the upper 60s. Chance of rain 70%. Wednesday night, mostly cloudy. A chance of showers after midnight. Lows around 60. Chance of rain 50%. Thursday, mostly cloudy with a 50% chance of showers. Highs in the lower 70s. Thursday night, mostly cloudy with a chance of thunderstorms. A chance of showers in the evening, then showers likely after midnight. Lows in the lower 60s. Chance of rain 70%. Friday, showers likely with a chance of thunderstorms in the morning, then partly sunny with a chance of showers in the afternoon. Highs in the mid-70s. Chance of rain 70%. Friday night, showers likely, mainly in the evening. Lows around 60. Chance of rain 60%. Saturday, mostly cloudy in the morning, then becoming partly sunny. Highs in the lower 70s. At 11 a.m., in Sioux City, the temperature was 60, and the dew point 54. The relative humidity was 80%. Wind was northeast at 7 miles an hour. The pressure was 30.20 inches and rising. Elsewhere in northwest Iowa, Morris was partly sunny and 61. Sheldon had light rain and 55. In Cherokee, mixed precipitation was falling. The temperature was missing. Spencer was cloudy and 55. Storm Lake had light rain, with a visibility of 3/4 of a mile, and 55. Other conditions across the northern plains, farther east in Iowa, temperatures were between 57 and 60 degrees. Rain was falling at Cedar Rapids and Waterloo. At Des Moines, it was cloudy. In eastern Nebraska, temperatures were between 58 and 62 degrees. A thunderstorm was reported at Omaha and Norfolk. At Lincoln, rain was falling. In eastern South Dakota, skies ranged from partly sunny to cloudy, and temperatures were between 59 and 62 degrees. And in southern Minnesota, temperatures were between 60 and 63 degrees. At Mankato, it was mostly sunny. At Worthington, it was partly sunny. It was cloudy at Marshall, Minneapolis, and Rochester. Once again, at 11 a.m. Sioux City had a temperature of 60. The current time is 11:45 a.m. Central Daylight Time. Operating on a frequency of 162.475 MHz, this is NOAA Weather Radio Station WXL62, broadcasting from a transmitter near Lawton, Iowa. Our program originates from the National Weather Service in Sioux Falls and serves Sioux City and the surrounding Siouxland area. This hazardous weather outlook is for northwest Iowa, west central Iowa, southwest Minnesota, northeast Nebraska, central South Dakota, east central South Dakota, south central South Dakota, and southeast South Dakota. For today and tonight, no hazardous weather is expected at this time. For Monday through Saturday, thunderstorms will be possible Monday morning. While severe weather is not expected, locally heavy rainfall will be especially east of I-29. While there is uncertainty for Monday afternoon and evening, an isolated strong to severe storm may be possible. Spotter activation is not expected at this time. Your National Weather Service forecast for Siouxland. This afternoon, mostly cloudy with a 50% chance of showers. Highs in the upper 60s. East winds 5 to 10 miles an hour. Tonight, mostly cloudy. A chance of showers and thunderstorms after midnight. Lows in the mid-50s. Southeast winds 10 to 15 miles an hour. Chance of rain 50%. Monday, a chance of thunderstorms. Showers, mainly in the morning. More humid with highs in the mid-70s. Southeast winds 15 to 20 miles an hour with gusts up to 40 miles an hour. Chance of rain near 100%. Monday night, mostly cloudy. A chance of showers and thunderstorms in the evening, then a chance of showers with a slight chance of thunderstorms after midnight. Humid with lows around 60. Southwest winds 10 to 15 miles an hour with gusts up to 30 miles an hour, becoming northwest around 5 miles an hour after midnight. Chance of rain 50%. Tuesday, mostly cloudy in the morning, then becoming mostly

sunny. Less humid with highs in the lower 70s. North winds 5 to 10 miles an hour. Tuesday night, partly cloudy in the evening, then mostly cloudy with a slight chance of showers after midnight. Lows in the mid-50s. Chance of rain 20%. Wednesday, showers likely. Highs in the upper 60s. Chance of rain 70%. Wednesday night, mostly cloudy. A chance of showers after midnight. Lows around 60. Chance of rain 50%. Thursday, mostly cloudy with a 50% chance of showers. Highs in the lower 70s. Thursday night, mostly cloudy with a chance of thunderstorms. A chance of showers in the evening, then showers likely after midnight. Lows in the lower 60s. Chance of rain 70%. Friday, showers likely with a chance of thunderstorms in the morning, then partly sunny with a chance of showers in the afternoon. Highs in the mid-70s. Chance of rain 70%. Friday night, showers likely, mainly in the evening. Lows around 60. Chance of rain 60%. Saturday, mostly cloudy in the morning, then becoming partly sunny. Highs in the lower 70s. At 11 a.m., in Sioux City, the temperature was 60, and the dew point 54. The relative humidity was 80%. Wind was northeast at 7 miles an hour. The pressure was 30.20 inches and rising. Elsewhere in northwest Iowa, Morris was partly sunny and 61. Sheldon had light rain and 55. In Cherokee, mixed precipitation was falling. The temperature was missing. Spencer was cloudy and 55. Storm Lake had light rain, with a visibility of 3/4 of a mile, and 55. Other conditions across the northern plains, farther east in Iowa, temperatures were between 57 and 60 degrees. Rain was falling at Cedar Rapids and Waterloo. At Des Moines, it was cloudy. In eastern Nebraska, temperatures were between 58 and 62 degrees. A thunderstorm was reported at Omaha and Norfolk. At Lincoln, rain was falling. In eastern South Dakota, skies ranged from partly sunny to cloudy, and temperatures were between 59 and 62 degrees. And in southern Minnesota, temperatures were between 60 and 63 degrees. At Mankato, it was mostly sunny. At Worthington, it was partly sunny. It was cloudy at Marshall, Minneapolis, and Rochester. Once again, at 11 a.m. Sioux City had a temperature of 60. The current time is 11:50 a.m. Central Daylight Time. Operating on a frequency of 162.475 MHz, this is NOAA Weather Radio Station WXL62, broadcasting from a transmitter near Lawton, Iowa. Our program originates from the National Weather Service in Sioux Falls and serves Sioux City and the surrounding Siouxland area. This hazardous weather outlook is for northwest Iowa, west central Iowa, southwest Minnesota, northeast Nebraska, central South Dakota, east central South Dakota, south central South Dakota, and southeast South Dakota. For today and tonight, no hazardous weather is expected at this time. For Monday through Saturday, thunderstorms will be possible Monday morning. While severe weather is not expected, locally heavy rainfall will be especially east of I-29. While there is uncertainty for Monday afternoon and evening, an isolated strong to severe storm may be possible. Spotter activation is not expected at this time. Your National Weather Service forecast for Siouxland. This afternoon, mostly cloudy with a 50% chance of showers. Highs in the upper 60s. East winds 5 to 10 miles an hour. Tonight, mostly cloudy. A chance of showers and thunderstorms after midnight. Lows in the mid-50s. Southeast winds 10 to 15 miles an hour. Chance of rain 50%. Monday, a chance of thunderstorms. Showers, mainly in the morning. More humid with highs in the mid-70s. Southeast winds 15 to 20 miles an hour with gusts up to 40 miles an hour. Chance of rain near 100%. Monday night, mostly cloudy. A
chance of showers and thunderstorms in the evening, then a chance of showers with a slight chance of thunderstorms after midnight. Humid with lows around 60. Southwest winds 10 to 15 miles an hour with gusts up to 30 miles an hour, becoming northwest around 5 miles an hour after midnight. Chance of rain 50%. Tuesday, mostly cloudy in the morning, then becoming mostly sunny. Less humid with highs in the lower 70s. North winds 5 to 10 miles an hour. Tuesday night, partly cloudy in the evening, then mostly cloudy with a slight chance of showers after midnight. Lows in the mid-50s. Chance of rain 20%.

southeast South Dakota. For today and tonight, no hazardous weather is expected at this time. For Monday through Saturday, thunderstorms will be possible Monday morning. While severe weather is not expected, locally heavy rainfall will be especially east of I-29. While there is uncertainty for Monday afternoon and evening, an isolated strong to severe storm may be possible. Spotter activation is not

around 50. Chance of rain 50%. Thursday, mostly cloudy with a 50% chance of showers. Highs in the lower 70s. Thursday night, mostly cloudy with a chance of thunderstorms. A chance of showers in the evening, then showers likely after midnight. Lows in the lower 60s. Chance of rain 70%. Friday, showers likely with a chance of thunderstorms in the morning, then partly sunny with a chance of showers in the afternoon. Highs in the mid-70s. Chance of rain 70%.

164 degrees. And in southern Minnesota, skies range from mostly sunny to partly sunny, and temperatures were between 63 and 65 degrees. Once again, Edmund Sioux City had a temperature of 60. The current time is 12:43 p.m. Central Daylight Time. Operating on a frequency of 162.475 MHz, this is NOAA Weather Radio Station WXL62, broadcasting from a transmitter near Lawton, Iowa. Our program originates from the National Weather Service in Sioux Falls and serves Sioux City and the surrounding Siouxland area. This hazardous weather outlook is for northwest Iowa, west central Iowa, southwest Minnesota, northeast Nebraska, central South Dakota, east central South Dakota, south central South Dakota, and southeast South Dakota. For today and tonight, no hazardous weather is expected at this time. For Monday through Saturday, thunderstorms will be possible Monday morning. While severe weather is not expected, locally heavy rainfall will be especially east of I-29. While there is uncertainty for Monday afternoon and evening, an isolated strong to severe storm may be possible. Spotter activation is not expected at this time. Your National Weather Service forecast for Siouxland. This afternoon, mostly cloudy with a 50% chance of showers. Highs in the upper 60s. East winds 5 to 10 miles an hour. Tonight, mostly cloudy. A chance of showers and thunderstorms after midnight. Lows in the mid-50s. Southeast winds 10 to 15 miles an hour. Chance of rain 50%. Monday, a chance of thunderstorms. Showers, mainly in the morning. More humid with highs in the mid-70s. Southeast winds 15 to 20 miles an hour with gusts up to 40 miles an hour. Chance of rain near 100%. Monday night, mostly cloudy. A chance of showers and thunderstorms in the evening, then a chance of showers with a slight chance of thunderstorms after midnight. Humid with lows around 60. Southwest winds 10 to 15 miles an hour with gusts up to 30 miles an hour, becoming northwest around 5 miles an hour after midnight. Chance of rain 50%. Tuesday, mostly cloudy in the morning, then becoming mostly sunny. Less humid with highs in the lower 70s. North winds 5 to 10 miles an hour. Tuesday night, partly cloudy in the evening, then mostly cloudy with a slight chance of showers after midnight. Lows in the mid-50s. Chance of rain 20%. Wednesday, showers likely. Highs in the upper 60s. Chance of rain 70%. Wednesday night, mostly cloudy. A chance of showers after midnight. Lows around 60. Chance of rain 50%. Thursday, mostly cloudy with a 50% chance of showers. Highs in the lower 70s. Thursday night, mostly cloudy with a chance of thunderstorms. A chance of showers in the evening, then showers likely after midnight. Lows in the lower 60s. Chance of rain 70%. Friday, showers likely with a chance of thunderstorms in the morning, then partly sunny with a chance of showers in the afternoon. Highs in the mid-70s. Chance of rain 70%. Friday night, showers likely, mainly in the evening. Lows around 60. Chance of rain 60%. Saturday, mostly cloudy in the morning, then becoming partly sunny.

61 degrees. Rain was falling at Cedar Rapids and Waterloo. At Des Moines, it was cloudy. In eastern Nebraska, temperatures were between 57 and 62 degrees. At Omaha, rain was falling. It was cloudy at Lincoln and Norfolk. In eastern South Dakota, skies ranged from partly sunny to cloudy, and temperatures were between 62 and 64 degrees. And in southern Minnesota, skies ranged from mostly sunny to partly sunny, and temperatures were between 63 and 65 degrees. Once again, at noon, Sioux City had a temperature of 60. The current time is 12:49 p.m. Central Daylight Time. Operating on a frequency of 162.475 MHz, this is NOAA Weather Radio Station WXL62, broadcasting from a transmitter near Lorton, Iowa. Our program originates from the National Weather Service in Sioux Falls and serves Sioux City and the surrounding Siouxland area. This hazardous weather outlook is for northwest Iowa, west central Iowa, southwest Minnesota, northeast Nebraska, central South Dakota, east central South Dakota, south central South Dakota, and southeast South Dakota. For today and tonight, no hazardous weather is expected at this time. For Monday through Saturday, thunderstorms will be possible Monday morning. While severe weather is not expected, locally heavy rainfall will be especially east of I-29. While there is uncertainty for Monday afternoon and evening, an isolated strong to severe storm may be possible. Spotter activation is not expected at this time. Your National Weather Service forecast for Siouxland. This afternoon, mostly cloudy with a 50% chance of showers. Highs in the upper 60s. East winds 5 to 10 miles an hour. Tonight, mostly cloudy. A chance of showers and thunderstorms after midnight. Lows in the mid-50s. Southeast winds 10 to 15 miles an hour. Chance of rain 50%. Monday, a chance of thunderstorms. Showers, mainly in the morning. More humid with highs in the mid-70s. Southeast winds 15 to 20 miles an hour with gusts up to 40 miles an hour. Chance of rain near 100%. Monday night, mostly cloudy. A chance of showers and thunderstorms in the evening, then a chance of showers with a slight chance of thunderstorms after midnight. Cumulative lows around 60. Southwest winds 10 to 15 miles an hour with gusts up to 30 miles an hour, becoming northwest around 5 miles an hour after midnight. Chance of rain 50%. Tuesday, mostly cloudy in the morning, then becoming mostly sunny. Less humid with highs in the lower 70s. North winds 5 to 10 miles an hour. Tuesday night, partly cloudy in the evening, then mostly cloudy with a slight chance of showers after midnight. Lows in the mid-50s. Chance of rain 20%. Wednesday, showers likely. Highs in the upper 60s. Chance of rain 70%. Wednesday night, mostly cloudy. A chance of showers after midnight. Lows around 60. Chance of rain 50%. Thursday, mostly cloudy with a 50% chance of showers. Highs in the lower 70s. Thursday night, mostly cloudy with a chance of thunderstorms. A chance of showers in the evening, then showers likely after midnight. Lows in the lower 60s. Chance of rain 70%. Friday, showers likely with a chance of thunderstorms in the morning, then partly sunny with a chance of showers in the afternoon. Highs in the mid-70s. Chance of rain 70%. Friday night, showers likely, mainly in the evening. Lows around 60. Chance of rain 60%. Saturday, mostly cloudy in the morning, then becoming partly sunny. Highs in the lower 70s. At noon, in Sioux City, the temperature was 60 and the dew point 53. The relative humidity was 77%. Wind was southeast at 8 miles an hour. The pressure was 30.21 inches and rising. Elsewhere in northwest Iowa, Morris was partly sunny and 61. Sheldon was partly sunny and 59. In Cherokee, the sky was partly sunny. The temperature was missing. Spencer had light rain and 57.

Swan Lake was partly sunny and 63. Other conditions across the northern plains, farther east in Iowa, temperatures were between 57 and 61 degrees. Rain was falling at Cedar Rapids and Waterloo. At Des Moines, it was cloudy. In eastern Nebraska, temperatures were between 57 and 62 degrees. At Omaha, rain was falling. It was cloudy at Lincoln and Norfolk. In eastern South Dakota, skies ranged from partly sunny to cloudy, and temperatures were between 62 and 64 degrees. And in southern Minnesota, skies ranged from mostly sunny to partly sunny, and temperatures were between 63 and 65 degrees. Once again, at noon, Sioux City had a temperature of 60. The current time is 12:54 p.m. Central Daylight Time. Operating on a frequency of 162.475 MHz, this is NOAA Weather Radio Station WXL62, broadcasting from a transmitter near Lawton, Iowa. Our program originates from the National Weather Service in Sioux Falls and serves Sioux City and the surrounding Siouxland area. This hazardous weather outlook is for northwest Iowa, west central Iowa, southwest Minnesota, northeast Nebraska, central South Dakota, east central South Dakota, south central South Dakota, and southeast South Dakota. For today and tonight, no hazardous weather is expected at this time. For Monday through Saturday, thunderstorms will be possible Monday morning. While severe weather is not expected, locally heavy rainfall will be especially east of I-29. While there is uncertainty for Monday afternoon and evening, an isolated strong to severe storm may be possible. Spotter activation is not expected at this time. Your National Weather Service forecast for Siouxland. This afternoon, mostly cloudy with a 50% chance of showers. Highs in the upper 60s. East winds 5 to 10 miles an hour. Tonight, mostly cloudy. A chance of showers and thunderstorms after midnight. Lows in the mid-50s. Southeast winds 10 to 15 miles an hour. Chance of rain 50%. Monday, a chance of thunderstorms. Showers, mainly in the morning. More humid with highs in the mid-70s. Southeast winds 15 to 20 miles an hour with gusts up to 40 miles an hour. Chance of rain near 100%. Monday night, mostly cloudy. A chance of showers and thunderstorms in the evening, then a chance of showers with a slight chance of thunderstorms after midnight. Humid with lows around 60. Southwest winds 10 to 15 miles an hour with gusts up to 30 miles an hour, becoming northwest around 5 miles an hour after midnight. Chance of rain 50%. Tuesday, mostly cloudy in the morning, then becoming mostly sunny. Less humid with highs in the lower 70s. North winds 5 to 10 miles an hour. Tuesday night, partly cloudy in the evening, then mostly cloudy with a slight chance of showers after midnight. Lows in the mid-50s. Chance of rain 20%. Wednesday, showers likely. Highs in the upper 60s. Chance of rain 70%. Wednesday night, mostly cloudy. A chance of showers after midnight. Lows around 60. Chance of rain 50%. Thursday, mostly cloudy with a 50% chance of showers. Highs in the lower 70s. Thursday night, mostly cloudy with a chance of thunderstorms. A chance of showers in the evening, then showers likely after midnight. Lows in the lower 60s. Chance of rain 70%. Friday, showers likely with a chance of thunderstorms in the morning, then partly sunny with a chance of showers in the afternoon. Highs in the mid-70s. Chance of rain 70%. Friday night, showers likely, mainly in the evening. Lows around 60. Chance of rain 60%. Saturday, mostly cloudy in the morning, then becoming partly sunny. Highs in the lower 70s. At noon, in Sioux City, the temperature was 60 and the dew point 53. The relative humidity was 77%. Wind was southeast at 8 miles an hour. The pressure was 30.21 inches and rising. Elsewhere in northwest Iowa, Morris was partly sunny and 61. Sheldon was partly sunny.

59. In Cherokee, the sky was partly sunny. The temperature was missing. Spencer had light rain and 57. Storm Lake was partly sunny and 63. Other conditions across the northern plains, farther east in Iowa, temperatures were between 57 and 61 degrees. Rain was falling at Cedar Rapids and Waterloo. At Des Moines, it was cloudy. In eastern Nebraska, temperatures were between 57 and 62 degrees. At Omaha, rain was falling. It was cloudy at Lincoln and Norfolk. In eastern South Dakota, skies ranged from partly sunny to cloudy, and temperatures were between 62 and 64 degrees. And in southern Minnesota, skies ranged from mostly sunny to partly sunny, and temperatures were between 63 and 65 degrees. Once again, at noon, Sioux City had a temperature of 60. The current time is 12:59 p.m. Central Daylight Time. Operating on a frequency of 162.475 MHz, this is NOAA Weather Radio Station WXL62, broadcasting from a transmitter near Lawton, Iowa. Our program originates from the National Weather Service in Sioux Falls and serves Sioux City and the surrounding Siouxland area. This hazardous weather outlook is for northwest Iowa, west central Iowa, southwest Minnesota, northeast Nebraska, central South Dakota, east central South Dakota, south central South Dakota, and southeast South Dakota. For today and tonight, no hazardous weather is expected at this time. For Monday through Saturday, thunderstorms will be possible Monday morning. While severe weather is not expected, locally heavy rainfall will be especially east of I-29. While there is uncertainty for Monday afternoon and evening, an isolated strong to severe storm may be possible. Spotter activation is not expected at this time. Your National Weather Service forecast for Siouxland. This afternoon, mostly cloudy with a 50% chance of showers. Highs in the upper 60s. East winds 5 to 10 miles an hour. Tonight, mostly cloudy. A chance of showers and thunderstorms after midnight. Lows in the mid-50s. Southeast winds 10 to 15 miles an hour. Chance of rain 50%. Monday, a chance of thunderstorms. Showers, mainly in the morning. More humid with highs in the mid-70s. Southeast winds 15 to 20 miles an hour with gusts up to 40 miles an hour. Chance of rain near 100%. Monday night, mostly cloudy. A chance of showers and thunderstorms in the evening, then a chance of showers with a slight chance of thunderstorms after midnight. Humid with lows around 60. Southwest winds 10 to 15 miles an hour with gusts up to 30 miles an hour, becoming northwest around 5 miles an hour after midnight. Chance of rain 50%. Tuesday, mostly cloudy in the morning, then becoming mostly sunny. Less humid with highs in the lower 70s. North winds 5 to 10 miles an hour. Tuesday night, partly cloudy in the evening, then mostly cloudy with a slight chance of showers after midnight. Lows in the mid-50s. Chance of rain 20%. Wednesday, showers likely. Highs in the upper 60s. Chance of rain 70%. Wednesday night, mostly cloudy. A chance of showers after midnight. Lows around 60. Chance of rain 50%. Thursday, mostly cloudy with a 50% chance of showers. Highs in the lower 70s. Thursday night, mostly cloudy with a chance of thunderstorms. A chance of showers in the evening, then showers likely after midnight. Lows in the lower 60s. Chance of rain 70%. Friday, showers likely with a chance of thunderstorms in the morning, then partly sunny with a chance of showers in the afternoon. Highs in the mid-70s. Chance of rain 70%. Friday night, showers likely, mainly in the evening. Lows around 60. Chance of rain 60%. Saturday, mostly cloudy in the morning, then becoming partly sunny. Highs in the lower 70s. Your National Weather Service forecast for Siouxland. This afternoon, mostly cloudy with a 40% chance of showers. Highs in the upper 60s. East winds 5 to 10 miles.
rain 50%. Monday, a chance of thunderstorms. Showers, mainly in the morning. More humid with highs in the mid-70s. Southeast winds 15 to 20 miles an hour with gusts up to 40 miles an hour. Chance of rain near 100%. Monday night, mostly cloudy. A chance of showers and thunderstorms in the evening, then a chance of showers with a slight chance of thunderstorms after midnight. Humid with lows around 60. Southwest winds 10 to 15 miles an hour with gusts up to 30 miles an hour, becoming northwest around 5 miles an hour after midnight. Chance of rain 50%. Tuesday, mostly cloudy in the morning, then becoming mostly sunny. Less humid with highs in the lower 70s. North winds 5 to 10 miles an hour. Tuesday night, partly cloudy in the evening, then mostly cloudy with a slight chance of showers after midnight. Lows in the mid-50s. Chance of rain 20%. Wednesday, showers likely. Highs in the upper 60s. Chance of rain 70%. Wednesday night, mostly cloudy. A chance of showers after midnight. Lows around 60. Chance of rain 50%. Thursday, mostly cloudy with a 50% chance of showers. Highs in the lower 70s. Thursday night, mostly cloudy with a chance of thunderstorms. A chance of showers in the evening, then showers likely after midnight. Lows in the lower 60s. Chance of rain 70%. Friday, showers likely with a chance of thunderstorms in the morning, then partly sunny with a chance of showers in the afternoon. Highs in the mid-70s. Chance of rain 70%. Friday night, showers likely, mainly in the evening. Lows around 60. Chance of rain 60%. Saturday, mostly cloudy in the morning, then becoming partly sunny. Highs in the lower 70s. At 1 p.m., in Sioux City, the temperature was 60 and the dew point 53. The relative humidity was 77%. Wind was southeast at 6 miles an hour. The pressure was 30.21 inches and steady. Elsewhere in northwest Iowa, Morris was cloudy and 63. Sheldon was mostly sunny and 63. Spencer was cloudy and 60. Storm Lake was mostly sunny and 63. Other conditions across the northern plains, farther east in Iowa, temperatures were between 58 and 61 degrees. At Des Moines, a thunderstorm was reported. At Waterloo, it was partly sunny. At Cedar Rapids, it was cloudy. In eastern Nebraska, temperatures were between 58 and 62 degrees. At Omaha, thunder was reported. It was cloudy at Lincoln and Norfolk. In eastern South Dakota, temperatures were between 64 and 66 degrees. At Mitchell, it was mostly sunny. At Sioux Falls, it was partly sunny. At Yankton, it was cloudy. And in southern Minnesota, skies ranged from mostly sunny to partly sunny, and temperatures were between 65 and 67 degrees. Once again, at 1 p.m. Sioux City had a temperature of 60. The current time is 1:07 p.m. Central Daylight Time. Operating on a frequency of 162.475 MHz, this is NOAA Weather Radio Station WXL62, broadcasting from a transmitter near Lawton, Iowa. Our program originates from the National Weather Service in Sioux Falls and serves Sioux City and the surrounding Siouxland area. This hazardous weather outlook is for northwest Iowa, west central Iowa, southwest Minnesota, northeast Nebraska, central South Dakota, east central South Dakota, south central South Dakota, and southeast South Dakota. For today and tonight, no hazardous weather is expected at this time. For Monday through Saturday, thunderstorms will be possible Monday morning. While severe weather is not expected, locally heavy rainfall will be especially east of I-29. While there is uncertainty for Monday afternoon and evening, an isolated strong to severe storm may be possible. Spotter activation is not expected at this time.

your National Weather Service forecast for Siouxland. This afternoon, mostly cloudy with a 40% chance of showers. Highs in the upper 60s. East winds 5 to 10 miles an hour. Tonight, mostly cloudy. A chance of showers and thunderstorms after midnight. Lows in the mid-50s. Southeast winds 10 to 15 miles an hour. Chance of rain 50%. Monday, a chance of thunderstorms. Showers, mainly in the morning. More humid with highs in the mid-70s. Southeast winds 15 to 20 miles an hour with gusts up to 40 miles an hour. Chance of rain near 100%. Monday night, mostly cloudy. A chance of showers and thunderstorms in the evening, then a chance of showers with a slight chance of thunderstorms after midnight. Humid with lows around 60. Southwest winds 10 to 15 miles an hour with gusts up to 30 miles an hour, becoming northwest around 5 miles an hour after midnight. Chance of rain 50%. Tuesday, mostly cloudy in the morning, then becoming mostly sunny. Less humid with highs in the lower 70s. North winds 5 to 10 miles an hour. Tuesday night, partly cloudy in the evening, then mostly cloudy with a slight chance of showers after midnight. Lows in the mid-50s. Chance of rain 20%. Wednesday, showers likely. Highs in the upper 60s. Chance of rain 70%. Wednesday night, mostly cloudy. A chance of showers after midnight. Lows around 60. Chance of rain 50%. Thursday, mostly cloudy with a 50% chance of showers. Highs in the lower 70s. Thursday night, mostly cloudy with a chance of thunderstorms. A chance of showers in the evening, then showers likely after midnight. Lows in the lower 60s. Chance of rain 70%. Friday, showers likely with a chance of thunderstorms in the morning, then partly sunny with a chance of showers in the afternoon. Highs in the mid-70s. Chance of rain 70%. Friday night, showers likely, mainly in the evening. Lows around 60. Chance of rain 60%. Saturday, mostly cloudy in the morning, then becoming partly sunny. Highs in the lower 70s. At 1 p.m., in Sioux City, the temperature was 60 and the dew point 53. The relative humidity was 77%. Wind was southeast at 6 miles an hour. The pressure was 30.21 inches and steady. Elsewhere in northwest Iowa, Morris was cloudy and 63. Sheldon was mostly sunny and 63. In Cherokee, the sky was cloudy. The temperature was missing. Spencer was cloudy and 60. Storm Lake was mostly sunny and 63. Other conditions across the northern plains, farther east in Iowa, temperatures were between 58 and 61 degrees. At Des Moines, a thunderstorm was reported. At Waterloo, it was partly sunny. At Cedar Rapids, it was cloudy. In eastern Nebraska, temperatures were between 58 and 62 degrees. At Omaha, thunder was reported. It was cloudy at Lincoln and Norfolk. In eastern South Dakota, temperatures were between 64 and 66 degrees. At Mitchell, it was mostly sunny. At Sioux Falls, it was partly sunny. At Yankton, it was cloudy. And in southern Minnesota, skies ranged from mostly sunny to partly sunny, and temperatures were between 65 and 67 degrees. Once again, at 1 p.m. Sioux City had a temperature of 60. The current time is 1:12 p.m. Central Daylight Time. Operating on a frequency of 162.475 MHz, this is NOAA Weather Radio Station WXL62, broadcasting from a transmitter near Lawton, Iowa. Our program originates from the National Weather Service in Sioux Falls and serves Sioux City and the surrounding Siouxland area. This hazardous weather outlook is from northwest Iowa, west central Iowa, southwest Minnesota, northeast Nebraska, central South Dakota, east central South Dakota, south central South Dakota, and southeast South Dakota. For today and tonight, no hazardous weather is expected at this time. For Monday through Saturday, thunderstorms will be possible Monday morning.
activation is not expected at this time. Your National Weather Service forecast for Sioux Land. This afternoon, mostly cloudy with a 40% chance of showers. Highs in the upper 60s. East winds 5 to 10 miles an hour. Tonight, mostly cloudy. A chance of showers and thunderstorms after midnight. Lows in the mid 50s. Southeast winds 10 to 15 miles an hour. Chance of rain 50%. Monday, a chance of thunderstorms. Showers, mainly in the morning. More humid with highs in the mid-70s. Southeast winds 15 to 20 miles an hour with gusts up to 40 miles an hour. Chance of rain near 100%. Monday night, mostly cloudy. A chance of showers and thunderstorms in the evening, then a chance of showers with a slight chance of thunderstorms after midnight. Humid with lows around 60. Southwest winds 10 to 15 miles an hour with gusts up to 30 miles an hour, becoming northwest around 5 miles an hour after midnight. Chance of rain 50%. Tuesday, mostly cloudy in the morning, then becoming mostly sunny. Less humid with highs in the lower 70s. North winds 5 to 10 miles an hour. Tuesday night, partly cloudy in the evening, then mostly cloudy with a slight chance of showers after midnight. Lows in the mid-50s. Chance of rain 20%. Wednesday, showers likely. Highs in the upper 60s. Chance of rain 70%. Wednesday night, mostly cloudy. A chance of showers after midnight. Lows around 60. Chance of rain 50%. Thursday, mostly cloudy with a 50% chance of showers. Highs in the lower 70s. Thursday night, mostly cloudy with a chance of thunderstorms. A chance of showers in the evening, then showers likely after midnight. Lows in the lower 60s. Chance of rain 70%. Friday, showers likely with a chance of thunderstorms in the morning, then partly sunny with a chance of showers in the afternoon. Highs in the mid-70s. Chance of rain 70%. Friday night, showers likely, mainly in the evening. Lows around 60. Chance of rain 60%. Saturday, mostly cloudy in the morning, then becoming partly sunny. Highs in the lower 70s. At 1 p.m., in Sioux City, the temperature was 60 and the dew point 53. The relative humidity was 77%. Wind was southeast at 6 miles an hour. The pressure was 30.21 inches and steady. Elsewhere in northwest Iowa, Morris was cloudy and 63. Sheldon was mostly sunny and 63. In Cherokee, the sky was cloudy. The temperature was missing. Spencer was cloudy and 60. Storm Lake was mostly sunny and 63. Other conditions across the northern plains, farther east of Iowa, temperatures were between 50 and 61 degrees. At the morning, a thunderstorm was reported. Waterloo was partly sunny. At Cedar Rapids, it was cloudy. Eastern Nebraska temperatures were between 50 and 52 degrees. At Omaha, thunder was reported. It was cloudy at Lincoln and New Forest. Eastern South Dakota, temperatures were between 64 and 66 degrees. At Mitchell, it was mostly sunny. At Sioux Falls, it was partly sunny. At Nathan, it was cloudy. And in southern Minnesota, skies ranged from mostly sunny to partly sunny, and temperatures were between 65 and 67 degrees. Once again, at 1 p.m. Sioux City had a temperature of 60. Current time is 1:17 p.m. Central Daylight Time. Operating on a frequency of 162.475 MHz, this is NOAA Weather Radio Station WXL62, broadcasting from a transmitter near Lawton, Iowa. 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

Dakota, Northeast Nebraska, Central South Dakota, East Central South Dakota, South Central South Dakota, and Southeast South Dakota. For today and tonight, no hazardous weather is expected at this time. For Monday through Saturday, thunderstorms will be possible Monday morning. While severe weather is not expected, locally, rainfall will be especially east of 29. While there is uncertainty for Monday afternoon and evening, an isolated strong to severe storm may be possible. Spotter activation is not expected at this time. Your National Weather Service forecast for Sioux Land. This afternoon, mostly cloudy with a 40% chance of showers. Highs in the upper 60s. These winds are to 10 miles an hour. Tonight, mostly cloudy. A chance of showers and thunderstorms after midnight. Lows in the mid-50s. Southeast winds 10 to 10 miles an hour. Chance of rain 50%. Monday, a chance of thunderstorms. Showers, mainly in the morning. More humid highs in the mid-70s. Southeast winds 15 to 20 miles an hour with gusts up to 40 miles an hour. Chance of rain to 100%. Monday night, mostly cloudy. A chance of showers and thunderstorms in the evening. Then a chance of showers with a slight chance of thunderstorms after midnight. 10 more blows around 50. Southwest winds 10 to 15 miles an hour with gusts up to 30 miles an hour. And northwest around 5 miles an hour after midnight. Chance of rain 50%. Tuesday, mostly cloudy in the morning. Then becoming mostly sunny. Less humid with highs in the lower 70s. North winds 5 to 10 miles an hour. Tuesday night, partly cloudy in the evening, then mostly cloudy with a slight chance of showers after midnight. Lows in the mid-50s. Chance of rain 20%. Wednesday, showers likely. Highs in the upper 60s. Chance of rain 70%. Wednesday night, mostly cloudy. A chance of showers after midnight. Lows around 60. Chance of rain 50%. Thursday, mostly cloudy with a 50% chance of showers. Highs in the lower 70s. Thursday night, mostly cloudy with a chance of thunderstorms. A chance of showers in the evening. Then showers likely after midnight. Lows in the lower 60s. Chance of rain 70%. Showers likely with a chance of thunderstorms in the morning. Then partly sunny with a chance of showers in the afternoon. Highs in the mid-70s. Chance of rain 70%. Showers likely. Mainly in the evening. Lows around 50. Chance of rain 60%. Saturday, mostly sunny in the morning. Then becoming partly sunny. Highs in the lower 70s. 1 p.m. in Sioux City, the temperature was 60 and the dew point 53. The relative humidity was 77%. The wind was southeast at 6 miles an hour. The pressure was 30.21 inches and steady. Southward, the wind reports higher. North was cloudy and 63. Southern was mostly sunny and 63. In Cherokee, the sky was cloudy. The temperature was misty. Pensacola was cloudy and 60. Storm Lake was mostly sunny and 63. Other conditions across the northern plains, farther east of Iowa, temperatures were between 50 and 61 degrees. At the moment, a thunderstorm was reported. At Waterloo, it was partly sunny. At Cedar Rapids, it was cloudy. At eastern Nebraska, temperatures were between 58 and 62 degrees. At Omaha, thunder was reported. It was cloudy at noon and report. Eastern South Dakota, temperatures were between 64 and 66 degrees. At Mitchell, it was mostly sunny. At Sioux Falls, it was partly sunny. At Newton, it was cloudy. And in southern Minnesota, skies ranged from mostly sunny to partly sunny, and temperatures were between 65 and 67 degrees. Once again, 1 p.m. through

Mexico City had a temperature of 60. The current time is 1:48 p.m. Central Daylight Time. Operating on a frequency of 162.475 MHz, this is NOAA Weather Radio Station WXL62, broadcasting from a transmitter near Lawton, Iowa. Our program originates from the National Weather Service in Sioux Falls and serves Sioux City and the surrounding Siouxland area. This hazardous weather outlook is for northwest Iowa, west central Iowa, southwest Minnesota, northeast Nebraska, central South Dakota, east central South Dakota, south central South Dakota, and southeast South Dakota. For today and tonight, no hazardous weather is expected at this time. For Monday through Saturday, thunderstorms will be possible Monday morning. While severe weather is not expected, locally heavy rainfall will be especially east of I-29. While there is uncertainty for Monday afternoon and evening, an isolated strong to severe storm may be possible. Spotter precipitation is not expected at this time. Your National Weather Service forecast for Siouxland. This afternoon, mostly cloudy with a 40% chance of showers. Highs in the upper 60s. East winds 5 to 10 miles an hour. Tonight, mostly cloudy. A chance of showers and thunderstorms after midnight. Lows in the mid-50s. Southeast winds 10 to 15 miles an hour. Chance of rain 50%. Monday, a chance of thunderstorms. Showers, mainly in the morning. More humid with highs in the mid-70s. Southeast winds 15 to 20 miles an hour with gusts up to 40 miles an hour. Chance of rain near 100%. Monday night, mostly cloudy. A chance of showers and thunderstorms in the evening, then a chance of showers with a slight chance of thunderstorms after midnight. Humid with lows around 60. Southwest winds 10 to 15 miles an hour with gusts up to 30 miles an hour, becoming northwest around 5 miles an hour after midnight. Chance of rain 50%. Tuesday, mostly cloudy in the morning, then becoming mostly sunny. Less humid with highs in the lower 70s. North winds 5 to 10 miles an hour. Tuesday night, partly cloudy in the evening, then mostly cloudy with a slight chance of showers after midnight. Lows in the mid-50s. Chance of rain 20%. Wednesday,

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directly after midnight. Lows around 60. Chance of rain 70%. Friday, showers likely with a chance of thunderstorms in the morning, then partly sunny with a chance of showers in the afternoon. Highs in the mid-70s. Chance of rain 70%. Friday night, showers likely, mainly in the evening. Lows around 60. Chance of rain 60%. Saturday, mostly cloudy in the morning, then becoming partly sunny. Highs in the lower 70s. At 1 p.m., in Sioux City, the temperature was 60 and a 2.6 degrees. The relative humidity was 77%. Wind was southeast at 6 miles an hour. The pressure was 30.21 inches and steady. Elsewhere in northwest Iowa, Morris was cloudy and 63. Sheldon was mostly sunny and 63. In Cherokee, the sky was cloudy. The temperature was nothing. Spencer was cloudy and 60. Storm Lake was mostly sunny and 63. Other conditions across the northern plains, farther east in Iowa, temperatures were between 58 and 61 degrees. At Des Moines, a thunderstorm was reported. At Waterloo, it was partly sunny. At Cedar Rapids, it was cloudy. In eastern Nebraska, temperatures were between 58 and 62 degrees. At Omaha, thunder was reported. It was cloudy at Lincoln and Norfolk. In eastern South Dakota, temperatures were between 64 and 66 degrees. At Mitchell, it was mostly sunny. At Sioux Falls, it was partly sunny. At Mason, it was cloudy. And in southern Minnesota, skies ranged from mostly sunny to partly sunny, and temperatures were between 65 and 67 degrees. Once again, at 1 p.m. Sioux City had a temperature of 60. The current time is 1:57 p.m. Central Daylight Time. Operating on a frequency of 162.475 MHz, this is No Weather Radio Station WXL62, broadcasting from a transmitter near Logan, Iowa. Our program originates from the National Weather Service in Sioux Falls and serves Sioux City and the surrounding Siouxland area. This hazardous weather outlook is for northwest Iowa, west central Iowa, southwest Minnesota, northeast Nebraska, central South Dakota, east central South Dakota, south central South Dakota, and southeast South Dakota. For today and tonight, no hazardous weather is expected at this time. For Monday through Saturday, thunderstorms will be possible Monday morning. While severe weather is not expected, locally heavy rainfall will be especially east of I-29. While there is uncertainty for Monday afternoon and evening, an isolated strong to severe storm may be

weather service forecast for Sioux Land. This afternoon, mostly cloudy with a 30% chance of showers. Near steady temperatures in the mid-60s. Southeast winds 5 to 10 miles an hour. Tonight, mostly cloudy. A chance of sprinkles in the evening, then a chance of showers and thunderstorms after midnight. Lows in the mid-60s. Southeast winds 10 to 15 miles an hour. Chance of rain 50%. Monday, a chance of thunderstorms. Showers, mainly in the morning. More humid with highs in the mid-70s. Southeast winds 15 to 20 miles an hour with gusts up to 40 miles an hour. Chance of rain near 100%. Monday night, mostly cloudy. A chance of showers and thunderstorms in the evening, then a chance of showers with a slight chance of thunderstorms after midnight. Humid with lows around 60. Southwest winds 10 to 15 miles an hour with gusts up to 30 miles an hour, becoming northwest around 5 miles an hour after midnight. Chance of rain 50%. Tuesday, mostly cloudy in the morning, then becoming mostly sunny. Less humid with highs in the lower 70s. North winds 5 to 10 miles an hour. Tuesday night, partly cloudy in the evening, then mostly cloudy with a slight chance of showers after midnight. Lows in the mid-50s. Chance of rain 20%. Wednesday, showers likely. Highs in the upper 60s. Chance of rain 70%. Wednesday night, mostly cloudy. A chance of showers after midnight. Lows around 60. Chance of rain 50%. Thursday, mostly cloudy with a 50% chance of showers. Highs in the lower 70s. Thursday night, mostly cloudy with a chance of thunderstorms. A chance of showers in the evening, then showers likely after midnight. Lows around 60. Chance of rain 70%. Friday, showers likely with a chance of thunderstorms in the morning, then partly sunny with a chance of showers in the afternoon. Highs in the mid-70s. Chance of rain 70%. Friday night, showers likely, mainly in the evening. Lows around 60. Chance of rain 60%. Saturday, mostly cloudy in the morning, then becoming partly sunny. Highs in the lower 70s. At 2 p.m., in Sioux City, the temperature was 62 and the dew point 54. The relative humidity was 74%. Wind was southeast at 7 miles an hour. The pressure was 30.19 inches and falling. Elsewhere in northwest Iowa, Morris was cloudy and 64. Sheldon was mostly sunny and 66. Spencer was partly sunny and 64. Storm Lake was partly sunny and 63. Other conditions across the northern plains, farther east in Iowa, temperatures were between 58 and 59 degrees. At Cedar Rapids, rain was falling. It was cloudy at Des Moines and Waterloo. In eastern Nebraska, temperatures were between 58 and 63 degrees. At Omaha, rain was falling. It was cloudy at Lincoln and Norfolk. In eastern South Dakota, skies ranged from partly sunny to cloudy, and temperatures were between 65 and 68 degrees. And in southern Minnesota, skies ranged from sunny to mostly sunny, and temperatures were between 67 and 68 degrees. Once again, at 2 p.m. Sioux City had a temperature of 62. The current time is 2:02 p.m. Central Daylight Time. Operating on a frequency of 162.475 MHz, this is NOAA Weather Radio Station WXL62, broadcasting from a transmitter near London, Iowa. Our program originates from the National Weather Service in Sioux Falls and serves Sioux City and the surrounding Sioux Land area. This hazardous weather outlook is for northwest Iowa, west central Iowa, southwest Minnesota, northeast Nebraska, central South Dakota, east central South Dakota, south central South Dakota, and southeast South Dakota. For today and tonight, no hazardous weather is expected at this time. For Monday through Saturday, thunderstorms will be possible Monday.

comes to Monday.

10 to 15 miles an hour. Chance of rain 50%. Monday, a chance of thunderstorms. Showers, mainly in the morning. More humid with highs in the mid-70s. Southeast winds 15 to 20 miles an hour with gusts up to 40 miles an hour. Chance of rain near 100%. Monday night, mostly cloudy. A chance of showers and thunderstorms in the evening, then a chance of showers with a slight chance of thunderstorms after midnight. Humid with lows around 60. Southwest winds 10 to 15 miles an hour with gusts up to 30 miles an hour, becoming northwest around 5 miles an hour after midnight. Chance of rain 50%. Tuesday, mostly cloudy in the morning, then becoming mostly sunny. Less humid with highs in the lower 70s. North winds 5 to 10 miles an hour. Tuesday night, partly cloudy in the evening, then mostly cloudy with a slight chance of showers after midnight. Lows in the mid-50s. Chance of rain 20%. Wednesday, showers likely. Highs in the upper 60s. Chance of rain 70%. Wednesday night, mostly cloudy. A chance of showers after midnight. Lows around 60. Chance of rain 50%. Thursday, mostly cloudy with a 50% chance of showers. Highs in the lower 70s. Thursday night, mostly cloudy with a chance of thunderstorms. A chance of showers in the evening, then showers likely after midnight. Lows around 60. Chance of rain 70%. Friday, showers likely with a chance of thunderstorms in the morning, then partly sunny with a chance of showers in the afternoon. Highs in the mid-70s. Chance of rain 70%. Friday night, showers likely, mainly in the evening. Lows around 60. Chance of rain 60%. Saturday, mostly cloudy in the morning, then becoming partly sunny. Highs in the lower 70s. At 2 p.m., in Sioux City, the temperature was 62 and the dew point 54. The relative humidity was 74%. Wind was southeast at 7 miles an hour. The pressure was 30.19 inches and falling. Elsewhere in northwest Iowa, Morris was cloudy and 64. Sheldon was mostly sunny and 66. Gingy cloudy and 64. Sheldon was mostly sunny and 66. In Cherokee, the sky was cloudy. The temperature was missing. Spencer was partly sunny and 64. Storm Lake was partly sunny and 63. Other conditions across the northern plains, farther east in Iowa, temperatures were between 58 and 59 degrees. At Cedar Rapids, rain was falling. It was cloudy at Des Moines and Waterloo. In eastern Nebraska, temperatures were between 58 and 63 degrees. At Omaha, rain was falling. It was cloudy at Lincoln and North Fork. In eastern South Dakota,

rain is from partly sunny to cloudy, and temperatures were between 65 and 68 degrees. And in southern Minnesota, skies ranged from sunny to mostly sunny, and temperatures were between 67 and 68 degrees. Once again, at 2 p.m. Sioux City had a temperature of 62. The current time is 2:34 p.m. Central Daylight Time. Operating on a frequency of 162.475 MHz, this is No Weather Radio Station WXL62, broadcasting from a transmitter near Long Island.

Force in

for today and tonight. No hazardous weather is expected at this time. For Monday through Saturday, thunderstorms will be possible Monday morning. While severe weather is not expected, locally heavy rainfall will be especially east of I-29. While there is uncertainty for Monday afternoon and evening, an isolated strong to severe storm may be possible. Spotter activation is not expected at this time. Your National Weather Service forecast for Siouxland. Tonight, mostly cloudy. A chance of sprinkles this evening, then a chance of showers and thunderstorms after midnight. Lows in the mid-50s. Southeast winds 10 to 15 miles an hour. Chance of rain 50%. Monday, a chance of thunderstorms. Showers, mainly in the morning. Warmer. More humid with highs in the mid-70s. Southeast winds 15 to 20 miles an hour with gusts up to 40 miles an hour. Chance of rain near 100%. Monday night, mostly cloudy. A chance of showers and thunderstorms in the evening, then a chance of showers with a slight chance of thunderstorms after midnight. Humid with lows around 60. Southwest winds 10 to 15 miles an hour with gusts up to 30 miles an hour, becoming northwest around 5 miles an hour after midnight. Chance of rain 50%. Tuesday, mostly cloudy in the morning, then becoming mostly sunny. Less humid with highs in the lower 70s. North winds 5 to 10 miles an hour. Tuesday night, partly cloudy in the evening, then mostly cloudy with a slight chance of showers after midnight. Lows in the mid-50s. Northeast winds 5 to 10 miles an hour. Chance of rain 20%. Wednesday, a slight chance of thunderstorms. Showers likely. Highs in the upper 60s. Chance of rain 70%. Wednesday,

Cedar Rapids, rain was falling. It was cloudy at Des Moines and Waterloo. In eastern Nebraska, temperatures were between 58 and 63 degrees. At Omaha, rain was falling. It was cloudy at Lincoln and Norfolk. In eastern South Dakota, skies ranged from partly sunny to cloudy, and temperatures were between 65 and 68 degrees. And in southern Minnesota, skies ranged from sunny to mostly sunny, and temperatures were between 67 and 68 degrees. Once again, at 2 p.m. Sioux City had a temperature of 62. The current time is 2:55 p.m. Central Daylight Time. Operating on a frequency of 162.475 MHz, this is NOAA Weather Radio Station WXL62, broadcasting from a transmitter near Lawton, Iowa. Our program originates from the National Weather Service in Sioux Falls and serves Sioux City and the surrounding Siouxland area. This hazardous weather outlook is from Northwest Iowa.

cold and strong to severe storm may be possible. Spotter activation is not expected at this time. Your National Weather Service forecast for Siouxland. Tonight, mostly cloudy. A chance of sprinkles this evening, then a chance of showers and thunderstorms after midnight. Lows in the mid-50s. Southeast winds 10 to 15 miles an hour. Chance of rain 50%. Monday, a chance of thunderstorms. Showers, mainly in the morning. Warmer. More humid with highs in the mid-70s. Southeast winds 15 to 20 miles an hour with gusts up to 40 miles an hour. Chance of rain near 100%. Monday night, mostly cloudy. A chance of showers and thunderstorms in the evening, then a chance of showers with a slight chance of thunderstorms after midnight. Humidity flows around 60. Southwest winds 10 to 15 miles an hour with gusts up to 30 miles an hour, becoming northwest around 5 miles an hour after midnight. Chance of rain 50%. Tuesday, mostly cloudy in the morning, then becoming mostly sunny.

29. While there is uncertainty for Monday afternoon and evening, an isolated strong to severe storm is possible. Water activation is not expected at this time. Your National Weather Service forecast for Sioux Land. Tonight, mostly cloudy. A chance of sprinkles this evening, then a chance of showers and thunderstorms after midnight. Lows in the mid-50s. Southeast winds 10 to 15 miles an hour. Chance of rain 50%. Monday, a chance of thunderstorms. Showers, mainly in the morning. Warmer. More humid with highs in the mid-70s. Southeast winds 15 to 20 miles an hour with gusts up to 40 miles an hour. Chance of rain near 100%. Monday night, mostly cloudy. A chance of showers and thunderstorms in the evening, then a chance of showers with a slight chance of thunderstorms after midnight. Humid with lows around 60. Southwest winds 10 to 15 miles an hour with gusts up to 30 miles an hour, becoming northwest around 5 miles an hour after midnight. Chance of rain 50%. Tuesday, mostly cloudy in the morning, then becoming mostly sunny. Less humid with highs in the lower 70s. North winds 5 to 10 miles an hour. Tuesday night, partly cloudy in the evening, then mostly cloudy with a slight chance of showers after midnight. Lows in the mid-50s. Northeast winds 5 to 10 miles an hour. Chance of rain 20%. Wednesday, a slight chance of thunderstorms. Showers likely. Highs in the upper 60s. Chance of rain 70%. Wednesday night, mostly cloudy. A chance of showers after midnight. Lows around 60. Chance of rain 50%. Thursday, mostly cloudy with a 50% chance of showers. Highs in the lower 70s. Thursday night, mostly cloudy with a chance of thunderstorms. A chance of showers in the evening, then showers likely after midnight. Lows around 60. Chance of rain 70%. Friday, showers likely with a chance of thunderstorms in the morning, then partly sunny with a chance of showers in the afternoon. Highs in the mid-70s. Chance of rain 70%. Friday night, showers likely, mainly in the evening. Lows around 60. Chance of rain 60%. Saturday, mostly cloudy in the morning, then becoming partly sunny. Highs in the

0: 70s. Saturday night, partly cloudy in the evening, then becoming mostly cloudy. Lows in the mid-50s. Sunday, mostly sunny. Highs in the upper 60s. At 3 p.m., in Sioux City, the temperature was 62 and the dew point 54. The relative humidity was 74%. Wind was southeast at 7 miles an hour. The pressure was 30.19 inches and steady. Elsewhere in northwest Iowa, Morris was partly sunny and 64. Sheldon was mostly sunny and 68. Spencer was cloudy and 66. Storm Lake was cloudy and 63. Other conditions across the northern plains, farther east in Iowa, skies ranged from partly sunny to cloudy, and temperatures were between 59 and 62 degrees. In eastern Nebraska at Omaha, rain was falling with a temperature of 57. It was cloudy with a temperature of 64 at Lincoln and 58 at North Fork. In eastern South Dakota, skies ranged from partly sunny to cloudy, and temperatures were between 65 and 70 degrees. And in southern Minnesota, skies ranged from sunny to mostly sunny, and temperatures were between 68 and 71 degrees. Once again, at 3 p.m. Sioux City had a temperature of 62. The current time is 3:05 p.m. Central Daylight Time. Operating on a frequency of 162.475 MHz, this is NOAA Weather Radio Station WXL62, broadcasting from a transmitter near Lawton, Iowa. Our program originates from the National Weather Service in Sioux Falls and serves Sioux City and the surrounding Siouxland area. This hazardous weather outlook is for northwest Iowa, west central Iowa, southwest Minnesota, northeast Nebraska, central South Dakota, east central South Dakota, south central South Dakota, and southeast South Dakota. For today and tonight, no hazardous weather is expected at this time. For Monday through Saturday, thunderstorms will be possible Monday morning. While severe weather is not expected, locally heavy rainfall will be especially east of I-29. While there is uncertainty for Monday afternoon and evening, an isolated strong to severe storm may be possible. Spotter activation is not expected at this time. Your National Weather Service forecast for Siouxland. Tonight, mostly cloudy. A chance of sprinkles this evening, then a chance of showers and thunderstorms after midnight. Lows in the mid-50s. Southeast winds 10 to 15 miles an hour. Chance of rain 50%. Monday, chance of thunderstorms. Showers, mainly in the morning. Warmer. More humid times in the mid-70s. Southeast winds 15 to 20 miles an hour with winds up to 40 miles an hour. Chance of rain to 100%. Monday night, mostly cloudy.
1: Chance of rain 70%. Friday night, showers likely

mainly in the evening. Lows around 60. Chance of rain 60%. Saturday, mostly cloudy in the morning, then becoming partly sunny. Highs in the lower 70s. Saturday night, partly cloudy in the evening, then becoming mostly cloudy. Lows in the mid-50s. Sunday, mostly sunny. Highs in the upper 60s. At 3 p.m., in Sioux City, the temperature was 62, and the dew point 54. The relative humidity was 74%. Wind was southeast at 7 miles an hour. The pressure was 30.19 inches and steady. Elsewhere in northwest Iowa, Morris was partly sunny and 64. Sheldon was mostly sunny and 68. Spencer was cloudy and 66. Storm Lake was cloudy and 63. Other conditions across the northern plains, farther east in Iowa, skies ranged from partly sunny to cloudy, and temperatures were between 59 and 62 degrees. In eastern Nebraska at Omaha, rain was falling, with a temperature of 57. It was cloudy, with a temperature of 64 at Lincoln, and 58 at Norfolk. In eastern South Dakota, skies ranged from partly sunny to cloudy, and temperatures were between 65 and 70 degrees. And in southern Minnesota, skies ranged from sunny to mostly sunny, and temperatures were between 68 and 71 degrees. Once again, at 3 p.m. Sioux City had a temperature of 62. At 3 p.m., in Sioux City, the temperature was 62, and the dew point 54. The relative humidity was 74%. Wind was southeast at 7 miles an hour. The pressure was 30.19 inches and steady. Elsewhere in northwest Iowa, Morris was partly sunny and 64. Sheldon was mostly sunny and 68. In Cherokee, the sky was cloudy. The temperature was missing. Spencer was cloudy and 66. Storm Lake was cloudy and 63. Other conditions across the northern plains, farther east in Iowa, skies ranged from partly sunny to cloudy, and temperatures were between 59 and 62 degrees. In eastern Nebraska at Omaha, rain was falling, with a temperature of 57. It was cloudy, with a temperature of 64 at Lincoln, and 58 at Norfolk. In eastern South Dakota, skies ranged from partly sunny to cloudy, and temperatures were between 65 and 70 degrees. And in southern Minnesota, skies ranged from sunny to mostly sunny, and temperatures were between 68 and 71 degrees. Once again, at 3 p.m. Sioux City had a temperature of 62. The current time is 3:12 p.m. Central Daylight Time. Operating on a frequency of 162.475 MHz, this is NOAA Weather Radio Station WXL62, broadcasting from a transmitter near Lawton, Iowa. Our program originates from the National Weather Service in Sioux Falls and serves Sioux City and the surrounding Siouxland area. This hazardous weather outlook is for northwest Iowa, west central Iowa, southwest Minnesota, northeast Nebraska, central South Dakota, east central South Dakota, south central South Dakota, and southeast South Dakota. For today and tonight, no hazardous weather is expected at this time. For Monday through Saturday, thunderstorms will be possible Monday morning. While severe weather is not expected, locally heavy rainfall will be especially east of I-29. While there is uncertainty for Monday afternoon and evening, an isolated strong to severe storm may be possible. Spotter activation is not expected at this time. Your National Weather Service forecast for Siouxland. Tonight, mostly cloudy. A chance of sprinkles this evening, then a chance of showers and thunderstorms after midnight. Lows in the mid-50s. Southeast winds 10 to 15 miles an hour. Chance of rain 50%. Monday, a chance of thunderstorms. Showers, mainly in the morning. Warmer. More humid with highs in the mid-70s. Southeast winds 15 to 20 miles an hour with gusts up to 40 miles an hour. Chance of rain near 100%. Monday night, mostly cloudy. A chance of showers and thunderstorms in the evening, then a chance of showers with a slight chance of thunderstorms after midnight. Humid with lows around 60. South
30 miles an hour, becoming northwest around 5 miles an hour after midnight. Chance of rain 50%. Tuesday, mostly cloudy in the morning, then becoming mostly sunny. Less humid with highs in the lower 70s. North winds 5 to 10 miles an hour. Tuesday night, partly cloudy in the evening, then mostly cloudy with a slight chance of showers after midnight. Lows in the mid-50s. Northeast winds 5 to 10 miles an hour. Chance of rain 20%. Wednesday, a slight chance of thunderstorms. Showers likely. Highs in the upper 60s. Chance of rain 70%. Wednesday night, mostly cloudy. A chance of showers after midnight. Lows around 60. Chance of rain 50%. Thursday, mostly cloudy with a 50% chance of showers. Highs in the lower 70s. Thursday night, mostly cloudy with a chance of thunderstorms. A chance of showers in the evening, then showers likely after midnight. Lows around 60. Chance of rain 70%. Friday, showers likely with a chance of thunderstorms in the morning, then partly sunny with a chance of showers in the afternoon. Highs in the mid-70s. Chance of rain 70%. Friday night, showers likely, mainly in the evening. Lows around 60. Chance of rain 60%. Saturday, mostly cloudy in the morning, then becoming partly sunny. Highs in the lower 70s. Saturday night, partly cloudy in the evening, then becoming mostly cloudy. Lows in the mid-50s. Sunday, mostly sunny. Highs in the upper 60s. At 3 p.m., in Sioux City, the temperature was 62, and the dew point 54. The relative humidity was 74%. Wind was southeast at 7 miles an hour. The pressure was 30.19 inches and steady. Elsewhere in northwest Iowa, Morris was partly sunny and 64. Sheldon was mostly sunny and 68. In Cherokee, the sky was cloudy. The temperature was missing. Spencer was cloudy and 66. Storm Lake was cloudy and 63. Other conditions across the northern plains, farther east in Iowa, skies ranged from partly sunny to cloudy, and temperatures were between 59 and 62 degrees. In eastern Nebraska at Omaha, rain was falling, with a temperature of 57. It was cloudy, with a temperature of 64 at Lincoln, and 58 at Norfolk. In eastern South Dakota, skies ranged from partly sunny to cloudy, and temperatures were between 65 and 70 degrees. And in southern Minnesota, skies ranged from sunny to mostly sunny, and temperatures were between 68 and 71 degrees. Once again, at 3 p.m. Sioux City had a temperature of 62. The current time is 3:17 p.m. Central Daylight Time. Operating on a frequency of 162.475 MHz, this is NOAA Weather Radio Station WXL62, broadcasting from a transmitter near Lawton, Iowa. Our program originates from the National Weather Service in Sioux Falls and serves Sioux City and the surrounding Siouxland area. This hazardous weather outlook is for northwest Iowa, west central Iowa, southwest Minnesota, northeast Nebraska, central South Dakota, east central South Dakota, south central South Dakota, and southeast South Dakota. For today and tonight, no hazardous weather is expected at this time. For Monday through Saturday, thunderstorms will be possible Monday morning. While severe weather is not expected, locally heavy rainfall will be especially east of Act 29. While there is uncertainty for Monday afternoon and evening, an isolated strong to severe storm may be possible. Spotter activation is not expected at this time. Your National Weather Service forecast for Siouxland. Tonight, mostly cloudy. A chance of sprinkles this evening, then a chance of showers and thunderstorms after midnight. Lows in the mid-50s. Southeast winds 10 to 15 miles an hour. Chance of rain 50%. Monday, a chance of thunderstorms. Showers, mainly in the morning. Warmer. More humid with highs in the mid-70s. Southeast winds 15 to 20 miles an hour with gusts up to 40 miles.

an hour. Chance of rain near 100%. Monday night, mostly cloudy. A chance of showers and thunderstorms in the evening, then a chance of showers with a slight chance of thunderstorms after midnight. Humid with lows around 60. Southwest winds 10 to 15 miles an hour with gusts up to 30 miles an hour, becoming northwest around 5 miles an hour after midnight. Chance of rain 50%. Tuesday, mostly cloudy in the morning, then becoming mostly sunny. Less humid with highs in the lower 70s. North winds 5 to 10 miles an hour. Tuesday night, partly cloudy in the evening, then mostly cloudy with a slight chance of showers after midnight. Lows in the mid-50s. Northeast winds 5 to 10 miles an hour. Chance of rain 20%. Wednesday, a slight chance of thunderstorms. Showers likely. Highs in the upper 60s. Chance of rain 70%. Wednesday night, mostly cloudy. A chance of showers after midnight. Lows around 60. Chance of rain 50%. Thursday, mostly cloudy with a 50% chance of showers. Highs in the lower 70s. Thursday night, mostly cloudy with a chance of thunderstorms. A chance of showers in the evening, then showers likely after midnight. Lows around 60. Chance of rain 70%. Friday, showers likely with a chance of thunderstorms in the morning, then partly sunny with a chance of showers in the afternoon. Highs in the mid-70s. Chance of rain 70%. Friday night, showers likely, mainly in the evening. Lows around 60. Chance of rain 60%. Saturday, mostly cloudy in the morning, then becoming partly sunny. Highs in the lower 70s. Saturday night, partly cloudy in the evening, then becoming mostly cloudy. Lows in the mid-50s. Sunday, mostly sunny. Highs in the upper 60s. At 3 p.m., in Sioux City, the temperature was 62 and the dew point 54. The relative humidity was 74%. Wind was southeast at 7 miles an hour. The pressure was 30.19 inches and steady. Elsewhere in northwest Iowa, Morris was partly sunny and 64. Southern was mostly sunny and 68. In Cherokee, the sky was cloudy. The temperature was missing. Spencer was cloudy and 66. Storm Lake was cloudy and 63. Other conditions across the northern plains, farther east in Iowa, skies ranged from partly sunny to cloudy, and temperatures were between 59 and 62 degrees. In eastern Nebraska and Omaha, rain was falling, with a temperature of 57. It was cloudy, with a temperature of 64 at Lincoln, and 58 at Norfolk. In eastern South Dakota, skies ranged from partly sunny to cloudy, and temperatures were between 65 and 70 degrees. In southern Minnesota, skies ranged from sunny to mostly sunny, and temperatures were between 68 and 71 degrees. Once again, at 3 p.m. Sioux City had a temperature of 62. The current time is 3:23 p.m. Central Daylight Time. Operating on a frequency of 162.475 MHz, this is Millweather Radio Station WXL52, broadcasting from a transmitter near London, Iowa. Our program originates from the National Weather Service in Sioux Falls and serves Sioux City and the surrounding Siouxland area. This hazardous weather outlook is from northwest Iowa, west central Iowa, southwest Minnesota, northeast Nebraska, central South Dakota, east central South Dakota, south central South Dakota, and southeast South Dakota. For today and tonight, no hazardous weather is expected at this time. For Monday through Saturday, thunderstorms will be possible Monday morning. While severe weather is not expected, locally heavy rainfall will be expected east of I-29. While there is uncertainty for Monday afternoon and evening, an isolated strong to severe storm may be possible. Spotter activation is not expected at this time. Your National Weather Service forecast for Siouxland.

chance of rain 50%. Monday, a chance of thunderstorms. Showers, mainly in the morning. Warmer. More humid with highs in the mid-70s. Southeast winds 15 to 20 miles an hour with gusts up to 40 miles an hour. Chance of rain near 100%. Monday night, mostly cloudy. A chance of showers and thunderstorms in the evening, then a chance of showers with a slight chance of thunderstorms after midnight. Humid with lows around 60. Southwest winds 10 to 15 miles an hour with gusts up to 30 miles an hour, becoming northwest around 5 miles an hour after midnight. Chance of rain 50%. Tuesday, mostly cloudy in the morning, then becoming mostly sunny. Less humid with highs in the lower 70s. North winds 5 to 10 miles an hour. Tuesday night, partly cloudy in the evening, then mostly cloudy with a slight chance of showers after midnight. Lows in the mid-50s. Northeast winds 5 to 10 miles an hour. Chance of rain 20%. Wednesday, a slight chance of thunderstorms. Showers likely. Highs in the upper 60s. Chance of rain 70%. Wednesday night, mostly cloudy. A chance of showers after midnight. Lows around 60. Chance of rain 50%. Thursday, mostly cloudy with a 50% chance of showers. Highs in the lower 70s. Thursday night, mostly cloudy with a chance of thunderstorms. A chance of showers in the evening, then showers likely after midnight. Lows around 60. Chance of rain 70%. Friday, showers likely with a chance of thunderstorms in the morning, then partly sunny with a chance of showers in the afternoon. Highs in the mid-70s. Chance of rain 70%. Friday night, showers likely, mainly in the evening. Lows around 60. Chance of rain 60%. Saturday, mostly cloudy in the morning, then becoming partly sunny. Highs in the lower 70s. Saturday night, partly cloudy in the evening, then becoming mostly cloudy. Lows in the mid-60s. Sunday, mostly sunny. Highs in the upper 60s. At 3 p.m., in Sioux City, the temperature was 62 and a dew point 54. The relative humidity was 74%. Wind was southeast at 7 miles an hour. The pressure was 30.19

sunny with a chance of showers in the afternoon. Highs in the mid-70s. Chance of rain 70%. Friday night, showers likely, mainly in the evening. Lows around 60. Chance of rain 60%. Saturday, mostly cloudy in the morning, then becoming partly sunny. Highs in the lower 70s. Saturday night, partly cloudy in the evening, then becoming mostly cloudy. Lows in the mid-50s. Sunday, mostly sunny. Highs in the upper 60s. At 3 p.m., in Sioux City, the temperature was 62 and the dew point 54. The relative humidity was 74%. Wind was southeast at 7 miles an hour. The pressure was 30.19 inches and steady. Elsewhere in northwest Iowa, Morris was partly sunny and 64. Sheldon was mostly sunny and 68. In Cherokee, the sky was cloudy. The temperature was missing. Spencer was cloudy and 66. Storm Lake was cloudy and 63. Other conditions across the northern plains, farther east in Iowa, skies ranged from partly sunny to cloudy, and temperatures were between 59 and 62 degrees. In eastern Nebraska at Omaha, rain was falling, with a temperature of 57. It was cloudy, skies ranged from partly sunny to cloudy, and temperatures were between 59 and 62 degrees. In eastern Nebraska at Omaha, rain was falling, with a temperature of 57. It was cloudy, with a temperature of 64 at Lincoln, and 58 at North Fork. In eastern South Dakota, skies ranged from partly sunny to cloudy, and temperatures were between 65 and 70 degrees. And in southern Minnesota, skies ranged from sunny to mostly sunny, and temperatures were between 68 and 71 degrees. Once again, at 3 p.m. Sioux City had a temperature of 62. The current time is 3:33 p.m. Central Daylight Time. Operating on a frequency of 162.475 MHz, this is NOAA Weather Radio Station WXL62, broadcasting from a transmitter near Lawton, Iowa. Our program originates from the National Weather Service in Sioux Falls and serves Sioux City and the surrounding Siouxland area. This hazardous weather outlook is from northwest Iowa, west central Iowa, southwest Minnesota, northeast Nebraska,

Minnesota and southeast South Dakota. For today and tonight, no hazardous weather is expected at this time. For Monday through Saturday, thunderstorms will be possible Monday morning. While severe weather is not expected, locally heavy rainfall will be especially east of I-29. While there is uncertainty for Monday afternoon and evening, an isolated strong to severe storm may be possible. Spotter activation is not expected at this time. Your National Weather Service forecast for Siouxland. Tonight, mostly cloudy. A chance of sprinkles this evening, then a chance of showers and thunderstorms after midnight. Lows in the mid-50s. Southeast winds 10 to 15 miles an hour. Chance of rain 50%. Monday, a chance of thunderstorms. Showers, mainly in the morning. Warmer. More humid with highs in the mid-70s. Southeast winds 15 to 20 miles an hour with gusts up to 40 miles an hour. Chance of rain near 100%. Monday night, mostly cloudy. A chance of showers and thunderstorms in the evening, then a chance of showers with a slight chance of thunderstorms after midnight. Humid with lows around 60. Southwest winds 10 to 15 miles an hour with gusts up to 30 miles an hour, becoming northwest around 5 miles an hour after midnight. Chance of rain 50%. Tuesday, mostly cloudy in the morning, then becoming mostly sunny. Less humid with highs in the lower 70s. North winds 5 to 10 miles an hour. Tuesday night, partly cloudy in the evening, then mostly cloudy with a slight chance of showers after midnight. Lows in the mid-50s. Northeast winds 5 to 10 miles an hour. Chance of rain 20%. Wednesday, a slight chance of thunderstorms. Showers likely. Highs in the upper 60s. Chance of rain 70%. Wednesday night, mostly cloudy. A chance of showers after midnight. Lows around 60. Chance of rain 50%. Thursday, mostly cloudy with a 50% chance of showers. Highs in the lower 70s. Thursday night, mostly cloudy with a chance of thunderstorms. A chance of showers in the evening, then showers likely after midnight. Lows around 60. Chance of rain 70%. Friday, showers likely with a chance of thunderstorms in the morning, then partly sunny with a chance of showers in the afternoon. Highs in the mid-70s. Chance of rain 70%. Friday night, showers likely, mainly in the evening. Lows around 60. Chance of rain 60%. Saturday, mostly cloudy in the morning, then becoming partly sunny. Highs in the lower 70s. Saturday night, partly cloudy in the evening, then becoming mostly cloudy. Lows in the mid-50s. Sunday, mostly sunny. Highs in the upper 60s. At 3 p.m., in Sioux City, the temperature was 62, and the dew point 54. The relative humidity was 74%. Wind was southeast at 7 miles an hour. The pressure was 30.19 inches and steady. Elsewhere in northwest Iowa, Morris was partly sunny and 64. Sheldon was mostly sunny and 68. In Cherokee, the sky was cloudy. The temperature was missing. Spencer was cloudy and 66. Storm Lake was cloudy and 63. Other conditions across the northern plains, farther east in Iowa, skies ranged from partly sunny to cloudy, and temperatures were between 59 and 62 degrees. In eastern Nebraska at Omaha, rain was falling, with a temperature of 57. It was cloudy, with a temperature of 64 at Lincoln, and 58 at North Fork. In eastern South Dakota, skies ranged from partly sunny to cloudy, and temperatures were between 65 and 70 degrees. And in southern Minnesota, skies ranged from sunny to mostly sunny, and temperatures were between 68 and 71 degrees. Once again, at 3 p.m. Sioux City had a temperature of 62. The current time is 3:38 p.m. Central Daylight Time. Operating on a frequency of 162.475 MHz, this is NOAA Weather Radio Station WXL62, broadcasting from a transmitter near Lawton, Iowa. 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

in Sioux Falls and serves Sioux City and the surrounding Siouxland area. This hazardous weather outlook is for northwest Iowa, west central Iowa, southwest Minnesota, northeast Nebraska, central South Dakota, east central South Dakota, south central South Dakota, and southeast South Dakota. For today and tonight, no hazardous weather is expected at this time. For Monday through Saturday, thunderstorms will be possible Monday morning. While severe weather is not expected, locally heavy rainfall will be especially east of I-29. While there is uncertainty for Monday afternoon and evening, an isolated strong to severe storm may be possible. Spotter activation is not expected at this time. Your National Weather Service forecast for Siouxland. Tonight, mostly cloudy. A chance of sprinkles this evening, then a chance of showers and thunderstorms after midnight. Lows in the mid-50s. Southeast winds 10 to 15 miles an hour. Chance of rain 50%. Monday, a chance of thunderstorms. Showers, mainly in the morning. Warmer. More humid with highs in the mid-70s. Southeast winds 15 to 20 miles an hour with gusts up to 40 miles an hour. Chance of rain near 100%. Monday night, mostly cloudy. A chance of showers and thunderstorms in the evening, then a chance of showers with a slight chance of thunderstorms after midnight. Humid with lows around 60. Southwest winds 10 to 15 miles an hour with gusts up to 30 miles an hour, becoming northwest around 5 miles an hour after midnight. Chance of rain 50%. Tuesday, mostly cloudy in the morning, then becoming mostly sunny. Less humid with highs in the lower 70s. North winds 5 to 10 miles an hour. Tuesday night, partly cloudy in the evening, then mostly cloudy with a slight chance of showers after midnight. Lows in the mid-50s. Northeast winds 5 to 10 miles an hour. Chance of rain 20%. Wednesday, a slight chance of thunderstorms. Showers likely. Highs in the upper 60s. Chance of rain 70%. Wednesday night, mostly cloudy. A chance of showers after midnight. Lows around 60. Chance of rain 50%. Thursday, mostly cloudy with a 50% chance of showers. Highs in the lower 70s. Thursday night, mostly cloudy with a chance of thunderstorms. A chance of showers in the evening, then showers likely after midnight. Lows around 60. Chance of rain 70%. Friday, showers likely with a chance of thunderstorms in the morning, then partly sunny with a chance of showers in the afternoon. Highs in the mid-70s. Chance of rain 70%. Friday night, showers likely, mainly in the evening. Lows around 60. Chance of rain 60%. Saturday, mostly cloudy in the morning, then becoming partly sunny. Highs in the lower 70s.

0: chance of rain 50%.
1: Thursday,
0: mostly cloudy with a 50% chance of showers. Highs in the lower 70s. Thursday night, mostly cloudy with a chance of thunderstorms. A chance of showers in the evening, then showers likely after midnight. Lows around 60. Chance of rain 70%. Friday, showers likely with a chance of thunderstorms in the morning, then partly sunny with a chance of showers in the afternoon. Highs in the mid-70s. Chance of rain 70%. Friday night, showers likely, mainly in the evening. Lows around 60. Chance of rain 60%. Saturday, mostly cloudy in the morning, then becoming partly sunny. Highs in the lower 70s. Saturday night, partly cloudy in the evening, then becoming mostly cloudy. Lows in the mid-50s. Sunday, mostly sunny. Highs in the upper 60s. At 3 p.m., in Sioux City, the temperature was 62, and the dew point 54. The relative humidity was 74%. Wind was southeast at 7 miles an hour. The pressure was 30.19 inches and steady. Elsewhere in northwest Iowa, Morris was partly sunny and 64. Sheldon was mostly sunny and 68. In Cherokee, the sky was cloudy. The temperature was missing. Spencer was cloudy and 66. Storm Lake was cloudy and 63. Other conditions across the northern plains, farther east in Iowa, skies ranged from partly sunny to cloudy, and temperatures were between 59 and 62 degrees. In eastern Nebraska at Omaha, rain was falling, with a temperature of 57. It was cloudy, with a temperature of 64 at Lincoln, and 58 at Norfolk. In eastern South Dakota, skies ranged from partly sunny to cloudy, and temperatures were between 65 and 70 degrees. And in southern Minnesota, skies ranged from sunny to mostly sunny, and temperatures were between 68 and 71 degrees. Once again, at 3 p.m. Sioux City had a temperature of 62. The current time is 3:54 p.m. Central Daylight Time. Operating on a frequency of 162.475 MHz, this is NOAA Weather Radio Station WXL62, broadcasting from a transmitter near Lawton, Iowa. Our program originates from the National Weather Service in Sioux Falls and serves Sioux City and the surrounding Siouxland area. This hazardous weather outlook is for northwest Iowa, west central Iowa, southwest Minnesota, northeast Nebraska, central South Dakota, east central South Dakota, south central South Dakota, and southeast South Dakota. For today and tonight, no hazardous weather is expected at this time. For Monday through Saturday, thunderstorms will be possible Monday morning. While severe weather is not expected, locally heavy rainfall will be especially east of I-29. While there is uncertainty for Monday afternoon and evening, an isolated strong to severe storm may be possible. Spotter activation is not expected at this time. Your National Weather Service forecast for Siouxland. Tonight, mostly cloudy. A chance of sprinkles this evening, then a chance of showers and thunderstorms after midnight. Lows in the mid-50s. Southeast winds 10 to 15 miles an hour. Chance of rain 50%. Monday, a chance of thunderstorms. Showers, mainly in the morning. Warmer. More humid with highs in the mid-70s. Southeast winds 15 to 20 miles an hour with gusts up to 40 miles an hour. Chance of rain near 100%. Monday night, mostly cloudy. A chance of showers and thunderstorms in the evening, then a chance of showers with a slight chance of thunderstorms after midnight. Humid with lows around 60. Southwest winds 10 to 15 miles an hour with gusts up to 30 miles an hour, becoming northwest around 5 miles an hour after midnight. Chance of rain 50%. Tuesday, mostly cloudy in the morning, then becoming mostly sunny. Less humid with highs in the lower 70s. North winds 5 to 10 miles an hour. Tuesday night, partly cloudy in the evening, then mostly cloudy with a slight chance of showers after midnight. Lows in the mid-50s. Northeast winds 5 to 10 miles an hour. Chance of rain 20%. Wednesday, a slight chance of thunderstorms. Showers likely. Highs in the upper 60s. Chance of rain 70%. Wednesday night, mostly cloudy. A chance of showers after midnight. Lows around 60. Chance of rain 50%. Thursday, mostly cloudy with a 50% chance of showers. Highs in the lower 70s. Thursday night, mostly cloudy with a chance of thunderstorms. A chance of showers in the evening, then showers likely after midnight. Lows around 60. Chance of rain 70%. Friday, showers likely with a chance of thunderstorms in the morning, then partly sunny with a chance of showers in the afternoon. Highs in the mid-70s. Chance of rain 70%. Friday night, showers likely, mainly in the evening. Lows around 60. Chance of rain 60%. Saturday, mostly cloudy in the morning, then becoming partly sunny. Highs in the lower 70s. Saturday night, partly cloudy in the evening, then becoming mostly cloudy. Lows in the mid-50s. Sunday, mostly sunny. Highs in the upper 60s. At 3 p.m., in Sioux City, the temperature was 62, and the dew point 54. The relative humidity was 74%. Wind was southeast at 7 miles an hour. The pressure was 30.19 inches and steady. Elsewhere in northwest Iowa, Morris was partly sunny and 64. Sheldon was mostly sunny and 68. In Cherokee, the sky was cloudy. The temperature was missing. Spencer was cloudy and 66. Storm Lake was cloudy and 63. Other conditions across the northern plains, farther east in Iowa, skies ranged from partly sunny to cloudy, and temperatures were between 59 and 62 degrees. In eastern Nebraska at Omaha, rain was falling, with a temperature of 57. It was cloudy, with a temperature of 64 at Lincoln, and 58 at North Fork. In eastern South Dakota, skies ranged from partly sunny to cloudy, and temperatures were between 65 and 70 degrees. And in southern Minnesota, skies ranged from sunny to mostly sunny, and temperatures were between 68 and 71 degrees. Once again, at 3 p.m. Sioux City had a temperature of 62.

The current time is 4 p.m. Central Daylight Time. 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Our program originates from the National Weather Service in Sioux Falls and serves Sioux City and the surrounding Siouxland area. This hazardous weather outlook is for northwest Iowa, west central Iowa, southwest Minnesota, northeast Nebraska, central South Dakota, east central South Dakota, south central South Dakota, and southeast South Dakota. For today and tonight, no hazardous weather is expected at this time. For Monday through Saturday, thunderstorms will be possible Monday morning. While severe weather is not expected, locally heavy rainfall will be especially east of I-29. While there is uncertainty for Monday afternoon and evening, an isolated strong to severe storm may be possible. Spotter activation is not expected at this time. Your National Weather Service forecast for Siouxland. Tonight, mostly cloudy. A chance of sprinkles this evening, then a chance of showers and thunderstorms after midnight. Lows in the mid-50s. Southeast winds 10 to 15 miles an hour. Chance of rain 50%. Monday, a chance of thunderstorms. Showers, mainly in the morning. Warmer. More humid with highs in the mid-70s. Southeast winds 15 to 20 miles an hour with gusts up to 40 miles an hour. Chance of rain near 100%. Monday night, mostly cloudy. A chance of showers and thunderstorms in the evening, then a chance of showers with a slight chance of thunderstorms after midnight. Humid with lows around 60. Southwest winds 10 to 15 miles an hour with gusts up to 30 miles an hour, becoming northwest around 5 miles an hour after midnight. Chance of rain 50%. Tuesday, mostly cloudy in the morning, then becoming mostly sunny. Less humid with highs in the lower 70s. North winds 5 to 10 miles an hour. Tuesday night, partly cloudy in the evening, then mostly cloudy with a slight chance of showers after midnight. Lows in the mid-50s. Northeast winds 5 to 10 miles an hour. Chance of rain 20%. Wednesday, a slight chance of thunderstorms. Showers likely. Highs in the upper 60s. Chance of rain 70%. Wednesday night, mostly cloudy. A chance of showers after midnight. Lows around 60. Chance of rain 50%. Thursday, mostly cloudy with a 50% chance of showers. Highs in the lower 70s. Thursday night, mostly cloudy with a chance of thunderstorms. A chance of showers in the evening, then showers likely after midnight. Lows around 60. Chance of rain 70%. Friday, showers likely with a chance of thunderstorms in the morning, then partly sunny with a chance of showers in the afternoon. Highs in the mid-70s. Chance of rain 70%. Friday night, showers likely, mainly in the evening. Lows around 60. Chance of rain 60%. Saturday, mostly cloudy in the morning, then becoming partly sunny. Highs in the lower 70s. Saturday night, partly cloudy in the evening, then becoming mostly cloudy. Lows in the mid-50s. Sunday, mostly sunny. Highs in the upper 60s. At 4 p.m., in Sioux City, the temperature was 62, and the dew point 53. The relative humidity was 72%. Wind was southeast at 7 miles an hour. The pressure was 30.16 inches and falling. Elsewhere in northwest Iowa, Morris was cloudy and 66. Sheldon was mostly sunny and 66. Spencer was mostly sunny and 68. Other conditions across the northern plains, farther east in Iowa, skies ranged from partly sunny to cloudy. It was 60 at Des Moines, 61 at Cedar Rapids, and 66 at Waterloo. In eastern Nebraska, it was cloudy. It was 65 at Lincoln, 59 at Omaha, and 59 at Norfolk. In eastern South Dakota, skies ranged from partly sunny to cloudy, and temperatures were between 65 and 70 degrees. And in southern Minnesota, skies ranged from sunny to mostly sunny, and temperatures were between 69
70 degrees. Once again, at 4 p.m. Sioux City had a temperature of 62. The current time is 4:05 p.m. Central Daylight Time. Operating on a frequency of 162.475 MHz, this is NOAA Weather Radio Station WXL62, broadcasting from a transmitter near Lawton, Iowa. Our program originates from the National Weather Service in Sioux Falls and serves Sioux City and the surrounding Siouxland area. This hazardous weather outlook is for northwest Iowa, west central Iowa, southwest Minnesota, northeast Nebraska, central South Dakota, east central South Dakota, south central South Dakota, and southeast South Dakota. For today and tonight, no hazardous weather is expected at this time. For Monday through Saturday, thunderstorms will be possible Monday morning. While severe weather is not expected, locally heavy rainfall will be especially east of I-29. While there is uncertainty for Monday afternoon and evening, an isolated strong to severe storm may be possible. Spotter activation is not expected at this time. Your National Weather Service forecast for Siouxland. Tonight, mostly cloudy. A chance of sprinkles this evening, then a chance of showers and thunderstorms after midnight. Lows in the mid-50s. Southeast winds 10 to 15 miles an hour. Chance of rain 50%. Monday, a chance of thunderstorms. Showers, mainly in the morning. Warmer. More humid with highs in the mid-70s. Southeast winds 15 to 20 miles an hour with gusts up to 40 miles an hour. Chance of rain near 100%. Monday night, mostly cloudy. A chance of showers and thunderstorms in the evening, then a chance of showers with a slight chance of thunderstorms after midnight. Humid with lows around 60. Southwest winds 10 to 15 miles an hour with gusts up to 30 miles an hour, becoming northwest around 5 miles an hour after midnight. Chance of rain 50%. Tuesday, mostly cloudy in the morning, then becoming mostly sunny. Less humid with highs in the lower 70s. North winds 5 to 10 miles an hour. Tuesday night, partly cloudy in the evening, then mostly cloudy with a slight chance of showers after midnight. Lows in the mid-50s. Northeast winds 5 to 10 miles an hour. Chance of rain 20%. Wednesday, a slight chance of thunderstorms. Showers likely. Highs in the upper 60s. Chance of rain 70%. Wednesday night, mostly cloudy. A chance of showers after midnight. Lows around 60. Chance of rain 50%. Thursday, mostly cloudy with a 50% chance of showers. Highs in the lower 70s. Thursday night, mostly cloudy with a chance of thunderstorms. A chance of showers in the evening, then showers likely after midnight. Lows around 60. Chance of rain 70%. Friday, showers likely with a chance of thunderstorms in the morning, then partly sunny with a chance of showers in the afternoon. Highs in the mid-70s. Chance of rain 70%. Friday night, showers likely, mainly in the evening. Lows around 60. Chance of rain 60%. Saturday, mostly cloudy in the morning, then becoming partly sunny. Highs in the lower 70s. Saturday night, partly cloudy in the evening, then becoming mostly cloudy. Lows in the mid-50s. Sunday, mostly sunny. Highs in the upper 60s. At 4 p.m., in Sioux City, the temperature was 62 and the dew point 53. The relative humidity was 72%. Wind was southeast at 7 miles an hour. The pressure was 30.16 inches and falling. Elsewhere in northwest Iowa, Morris was cloudy and 66. Sheldon was mostly sunny and 66. Spencer was mostly sunny and 68. Other conditions across the northern plains, farther east in Iowa, skies ranged from partly sunny to cloudy. It was 60 at Des Moines, 61 at Cedar Rapids, and 66 at Waterloo. In eastern Nebraska, it was cloudy. It was 65 at Lincoln, 59 at Omaha, and 59 at Norfolk. In eastern South Dakota, skies ranged from partly sunny to cloudy, and temperatures were between 65

Fahrenheit and 70 degrees. And in southern Minnesota, skies ranged from sunny to mostly sunny, and temperatures were between 69 and 70 degrees. Once again, at 4 p.m., Sioux City had a temperature of 62. The current time is 4:10 p.m. Central Daylight Time. Operating on a frequency of 162.475 MHz, this is NOAA Weather Radio Station WXL62, broadcasting from a transmitter near Lawton, Iowa. Our program originates from the National Weather Service in Sioux Falls and serves Sioux City and the surrounding Siouxland area. This hazardous weather outlook is for northwest Iowa, west-central Iowa, southwest Minnesota, northeast Nebraska, central South Dakota, east-central South Dakota, south-central South Dakota, and southeast South Dakota. For today and tonight, no hazardous weather is expected at this time. For Monday through Saturday, thunderstorms will be possible Monday morning. While severe weather is not expected, locally heavy rainfall will be especially east of I-29. While there is uncertainty for Monday afternoon and evening, an isolated strong to severe storm may be possible. Spotter activation is not expected at this time. Your National Weather Service forecast for Siouxland. Tonight, mostly cloudy. A chance of sprinkles this evening, then a chance of showers and thunderstorms after midnight. Lows in the mid-50s. Southeast winds 10 to 15 miles an hour. Chance of rain 50%. Monday, a chance of thunderstorms. Showers, mainly in the morning. Warmer. More humid with highs in the mid-70s. Southeast winds 15 to 20 miles an hour with gusts up to 40 miles an hour. Chance of rain near 100%. Monday night, mostly cloudy. A chance of showers and thunderstorms in the evening, then a chance of showers with a slight chance of thunderstorms after midnight. Humid with lows around 60. Southwest winds 10 to 15 miles an hour with gusts up to 30 miles an hour, becoming northwest around 5 miles an hour after midnight. Chance of rain 50%. Tuesday, mostly cloudy in the morning, then becoming mostly sunny. Less humid with highs in the lower 70s. North winds 5 to 10 miles an hour. Tuesday night, partly cloudy in the evening, then mostly cloudy with a slight chance of showers after midnight. Lows in the mid-50s. Northeast winds 5 to 10 miles an hour. Chance of rain 20%. Wednesday, a slight chance of thunderstorms. Showers likely. Highs in the upper 60s. Chance of rain 70%. Wednesday night, mostly cloudy. A chance of showers after midnight. Lows around 60. Chance of rain 50%. Thursday, mostly cloudy with a 50% chance of showers. Highs in the lower 70s. Thursday night, mostly cloudy with a chance of thunderstorms. A chance of showers in the evening, then showers likely after midnight. Lows around 60. Chance of rain 70%. Friday, showers likely with a chance of thunderstorms in the morning, then partly sunny with a chance of showers in the afternoon. Highs in the mid-70s. Chance of rain 70%. Friday night, showers likely, mainly in the evening. Lows around 60. Chance of rain 60%. Saturday, mostly cloudy in the morning, then becoming partly sunny. Highs in the lower 70s. Saturday night, partly cloudy in the evening, then becoming mostly cloudy. Lows in the mid-50s. Sunday, mostly sunny. Highs in the upper 60s. At 4 p.m., in Sioux City, the temperature was 62 and the dew point 53. The relative humidity was 72%. Wind was southeast at 7 miles an hour. The pressure was 30.16 inches and falling. Elsewhere in northwest Iowa, Morris was cloudy and 66. Sheldon was mostly sunny and 66. In Cherokee, the sky was cloudy. The temperature was missing. Spencer was mostly sunny and 68. Storm Lake was partly sunny and 63. Other conditions across the northern plains, farther east in Iowa, skies ranged from partly sunny to cloudy. It was 60 at Des Moines, 61 at Cedar Rapids, and

at Waterloo. In eastern Nebraska, it was cloudy. It was 65 at Lincoln, 59 at Omaha, and 59 at Norfolk. In eastern South Dakota, skies ranged from partly sunny to cloudy, and temperatures were between 65 and 70 degrees. And in southern Minnesota, skies ranged from sunny to mostly sunny, and temperatures were between 69 and 70 degrees. Once again, at 4 p.m. Sioux City had a temperature of 62. The current time is 4:15 p.m. Central Daylight Time. Operating on a frequency of 162.475 MHz, this is NOAA Weather Radio Station WXL62, broadcasting from a transmitter near Lawton, Iowa. Our program originates from the National Weather Service in Sioux Falls and serves Sioux City and the surrounding Siouxland area. This hazardous weather outlook is for northwest Iowa, west central Iowa, southwest Minnesota, northeast Nebraska, central South Dakota, east central South Dakota, south central South Dakota, and southeast South Dakota. For today and tonight, no hazardous weather is expected at this time. For Monday through Saturday, thunderstorms will be possible Monday morning. While severe weather is not expected, locally heavy rainfall will be especially east of I-29. While there is uncertainty for Monday afternoon and evening, an isolated strong to severe storm may be possible. Spotter activation is not expected at this time. Your National Weather Service forecast for Siouxland. Tonight, mostly cloudy. A chance of sprinkles this evening, then a chance of showers and thunderstorms after midnight. Lows in the mid-50s. Southeast winds 10 to 15 miles an hour. Chance of rain 50%. Monday, a chance of thunderstorms. Showers, mainly in the morning. Warmer. More humid with highs in the mid-70s. Southeast winds 15 to 20 miles an hour with gusts up to 40 miles an hour. Chance of rain near 100%. Monday night, mostly cloudy. A chance of showers and thunderstorms in the evening, then a chance of showers with a slight chance of thunderstorms after midnight. Humid with lows around 60. Southwest winds 10 to 15 miles an hour with gusts up to 30 miles an hour, becoming northwest around 5 miles an hour after midnight. Chance of rain 50%. Tuesday, mostly cloudy in the morning, then becoming mostly sunny. Less humid with highs in the lower 70s. North winds 5 to 10 miles an hour. Tuesday night, partly cloudy in the evening, then mostly cloudy with a slight chance of showers after midnight. Lows in the mid-50s. Northeast winds 5 to 10 miles an hour. Chance of rain 20%. Wednesday, a slight chance of thunderstorms. Showers likely. Highs in the upper 60s. Chance of rain 70%. Wednesday night, mostly cloudy. A chance of showers after midnight. Lows around 60. Chance of rain 50%. Thursday, mostly cloudy with a 50% chance of showers. Highs in the lower 70s. Thursday night, mostly cloudy with a chance of thunderstorms. A chance of showers in the evening, then showers likely after midnight. Lows around 60. Chance of rain 70%. Friday, showers likely with a chance of thunderstorms in the morning, then partly sunny with a chance of showers in the afternoon. Highs in the mid-70s. Chance of rain 70%. Friday night, showers likely, mainly in the evening. Lows around 60. Chance of rain 60%. Saturday, mostly cloudy in the morning, then becoming partly sunny. Highs in the lower 70s. Saturday night, partly cloudy in the evening, then becoming mostly cloudy. Lows in the mid-50s. Sunday, mostly sunny. Highs in the upper 60s. At 4 p.m., in Sioux City, the temperature was 62 and the dew point 53. The relative humidity was 72%. Wind was southeast at 7 miles an hour. The pressure was 30.16 inches and falling. Elsewhere in northwest Iowa, Morris was cloudy and 66. Sheldon was mostly sunny and 66. In Cherokee, the sky was cloudy. The temperature was missing.
Spencer was mostly sunny and 68. Storm Lake was partly sunny and 63. Other conditions across the northern plains, farther east in Iowa, skies ranged from partly sunny to cloudy. It was 60 at Des Moines, 61 at Cedar Rapids, and 66 at Waterloo. In eastern Nebraska, it was cloudy. It was 65 at Lincoln, 59 at Omaha, and 59 at Norfolk. In eastern South Dakota, skies ranged from partly sunny to cloudy, and temperatures were between 65 and 70 degrees. And in southern Minnesota, skies ranged from sunny to mostly sunny, and temperatures were between 69 and 70 degrees. Once again, at 4 p.m. Sioux City had a temperature of 62. The current time is 4:20 p.m. Central Daylight Time. Operating on a frequency of 162.475 MHz, this is NOAA Weather Radio Station WXL62, broadcasting from a transmitter near Lawton, Iowa. Our program originates from the National Weather Service in Sioux Falls and serves Sioux City and the surrounding Siouxland area. This hazardous weather outlook is for northwest Iowa, west central Iowa, southwest Minnesota, northeast Nebraska, central South Dakota, east central South Dakota, south central South Dakota, and southeast South Dakota. For today and tonight, no hazardous weather is expected at this time. For Monday through Saturday, thunderstorms will be possible Monday morning. While severe weather is not expected, locally heavy rainfall will be especially east of I-29. While there is uncertainty for Monday afternoon and evening, an isolated strong to severe storm may be possible. Spotter activation is not expected at this time. Your National Weather Service forecast for Siouxland. Tonight, mostly cloudy. A chance of sprinkles this evening, then a chance of showers and thunderstorms after midnight. Lows in the mid-50s. Southeast winds 10 to 15 miles an hour. Chance of rain 50%. Monday, a chance of thunderstorms. Showers, mainly in the morning. Warmer. More humid with highs in the mid-70s. Southeast winds 15 to 20 miles an hour with gusts up to 40 miles an hour. Chance of rain near 100%. Monday night, mostly cloudy. A chance of showers and thunderstorms in the evening, then a chance of showers with a slight chance of thunderstorms after midnight. Humid with lows around 60. Southwest winds 10 to 15 miles an hour with gusts up to 30 miles an hour, becoming northwest around 5 miles an hour after midnight. Chance of rain 50%. Tuesday, mostly cloudy in the morning, then becoming mostly sunny. Less humid with highs in the lower 70s. North winds 5 to 10 miles an hour. Tuesday night, partly cloudy in the evening, then mostly cloudy with a slight chance of showers after midnight. Lows in the mid-50s. Northeast winds 5 to 10 miles an hour. Chance of rain 20%. Wednesday, a slight chance of thunderstorms. Showers likely. Highs in the upper 60s. Chance of rain 70%. Wednesday night, mostly cloudy. A chance of showers after midnight. Lows around 60. Chance of rain 50%. Thursday, mostly cloudy with a 50% chance of showers. Highs in the lower 70s. Thursday night, mostly cloudy with a chance of thunderstorms. A chance of showers in the evening, then showers likely after midnight. Lows around 60. Chance of rain 70%. Friday, showers likely with a chance of thunderstorms in the morning, then partly sunny with a chance of showers in the afternoon. Highs in the mid-70s. Chance of rain 70%. Friday night, showers likely, mainly in the evening. Lows around 60. Chance of rain 60%. Saturday, mostly cloudy in the morning, then becoming partly sunny. Highs in the lower 70s. Saturday night, partly cloudy in the evening, then becoming mostly cloudy. Lows in the mid-50s. Sunday, mostly sunny. Highs in the upper 60s. At 4 p.m., in Sioux City, the temperature was 62 and the dew point 53. The relative humidity was 72%. Wind was southeast at 7 miles an hour. The
the pressure was 30.1.

6 inches and falling. Elsewhere in northwest Iowa, Morris was cloudy and 66. Sheldon was mostly sunny and 66. In Cherokee, the sky was cloudy. The temperature was missing. Spencer was mostly sunny and 68. Storm Lake was partly sunny and 63. Other conditions across the northern plains, farther east in Iowa, skies ranged from partly sunny to cloudy. 8 was 60 at Des Moines, 61 at Cedar Rapids, and 66 at Waterloo. In eastern Nebraska, it was cloudy. 8 was 65 at Lincoln, 59 at Omaha, and 59 at Norfolk. In eastern South Dakota, skies ranged from partly sunny to cloudy, and temperatures were between 65 and 70 degrees. And in southern Minnesota, skies ranged from sunny to mostly sunny, and temperatures were between 69 and 70 degrees. Once again, at 4 p.m., Sioux City had a temperature of 62. The current time is 4:26 p.m. Central Daylight Time. Operating on a frequency of 162.475 MHz, this is NOAA Weather Radio Station WXL62, broadcasting from a transmitter near Lawton, Iowa. Our program originates from the National Weather Service in Sioux Falls and serves Sioux City and the surrounding Siouxland area. This hazardous weather outlook is for northwest Iowa, west central Iowa, southwest Minnesota, northeast Nebraska, central South Dakota, east central South Dakota, south central South Dakota, and southeast South Dakota. For today and tonight, no hazardous weather is expected at this time. For Monday through Saturday, thunderstorms will be possible Monday morning. While severe weather is not expected, locally heavy rainfall will be especially east of I-29. While there is uncertainty for Monday afternoon and evening, an isolated strong to severe storm may be possible. Spotter activation is not expected at this time. Your National Weather Service forecast for Siouxland. Tonight, mostly cloudy. A chance of sprinkles this evening, then a chance of showers and thunderstorms after midnight. Lows in the mid-50s. Southeast winds 10 to 15 miles an hour. Chance of rain 50%. Monday, a chance of thunderstorms. Showers, mainly in the morning. Warmer. More humid with highs in the mid-70s. Southeast winds 15 to 20 miles an hour with gusts up to 40 miles an hour. Chance of rain near 100%. Monday night, mostly cloudy. A chance of showers and thunderstorms in the evening, then a chance of showers with a slight chance of thunderstorms after midnight. Humid with lows around 60. Southwest winds 10 to 15 miles an hour with gusts up to 30 miles an hour, becoming northwest around 5 miles an hour after midnight. Chance of rain 50%. Tuesday, mostly cloudy in the morning, then becoming mostly sunny. Less humid with highs in the lower 70s. North winds 5 to 10 miles an hour. Tuesday night, partly cloudy in the evening, then mostly cloudy with a slight chance of showers after midnight. Lows in the mid-50s. Northeast winds 5 to 10 miles an hour. Chance of rain 20%. Wednesday, a slight chance of thunderstorms. Showers likely. Highs in the upper 60s. Chance of rain 70%. Wednesday night, mostly cloudy. A chance of showers after midnight. Lows around 60. Chance of rain 50%. Thursday, mostly cloudy with a 50% chance of showers. Highs in the lower 70s. Thursday night, mostly cloudy with a chance of thunderstorms. A chance of showers in the evening, then showers likely after midnight. Lows around 60. Chance of rain 70%. Friday, showers likely with a chance of thunderstorms in the morning, then partly sunny with a chance of showers in the afternoon. Highs in the mid-70s. Chance of rain 70%. Friday night, showers likely, mainly in the evening. Lows around 60. Chance of rain 60%. Saturday, mostly cloudy in the morning, then becoming partly sunny. Highs in the lower 70s. Saturday night, partly cloudy in the evening, then becoming mostly cloudy. Lows in the mid-50s. Sunday, mostly sunny.
63. The relative humidity was 72%. Wind was southeast at 7 miles an hour. The pressure was 30.16 inches and falling. Elsewhere in northwest Iowa, Morris was cloudy and 66. Sheldon was mostly sunny and 66. In Cherokee, the sky was cloudy. The temperature was missing. Spencer was mostly sunny and 68. Storm Lake was partly sunny and 63. Other conditions across the northern plains, farther east in Iowa, skies ranged from partly sunny to cloudy. It was 60 at Des Moines, 61 at Cedar Rapids, and 66 at Waterloo. In eastern Nebraska, it was cloudy. It was 65 at Lincoln, 59 at Omaha, and 59 at Norfolk. In eastern South Dakota, skies ranged from partly sunny to cloudy, and temperatures were between 65 and 70 degrees. And in southern Minnesota, skies ranged from sunny to mostly sunny, and temperatures were between 69 and 70 degrees. Once again, at 4 p.m., Sioux City had a temperature of 62. The current time is 4:31 p.m. Central Daylight Time. Operating on a frequency of 162.475 MHz, this is NOAA Weather Radio Station WXL62, broadcasting from a transmitter near Lawton, Iowa. Our program originates from the National Weather Service in Sioux Falls and serves Sioux City and the surrounding Sioux Land area. This hazardous weather outlook is for northwest Iowa, west central Iowa, southwest Minnesota, northeast Nebraska, central South Dakota, east central South Dakota, south central South Dakota, and southeast South Dakota. For today and tonight, no hazardous weather is expected at this time. For Monday through Saturday, thunderstorms will be possible Monday morning. While severe weather is not expected, locally heavy rainfall will be especially east of I-29. While there is uncertainty for Monday afternoon and evening, an isolated strong to severe storm may be possible. Spotter activation is not expected at this time. Your National Weather Service forecast for Sioux Land. Tonight, mostly cloudy. A chance of sprinkles this evening, then a chance of showers and thunderstorms after midnight. Lows in the mid-50s. Southeast winds 10 to 15 miles an hour. Chance of rain 50%. Monday, a chance of thunderstorms. Showers, mainly in the morning. Warmer. More humid with highs in the mid-70s. Southeast winds 15 to 20 miles an hour with gusts up to 40 miles an hour. Chance of rain near 100%. Monday night, mostly more humid with highs in the mid-70s. Southeast winds 15 to 20 miles an hour with gusts up to 40 miles an hour. Chance of rain near 100%. Monday night, mostly cloudy. A chance of showers and thunderstorms in the evening, then a chance of showers with a slight chance of thunderstorms after midnight. Humid with lows around 60. Southwest winds 10 to 15 miles an hour with gusts up to 30 miles an hour, becoming northwest around 5 miles an hour after midnight. Chance of rain 50%. Tuesday, mostly cloudy in the morning, then becoming mostly sunny. Less humid with highs in the lower 70s. North winds 5 to 10 miles an hour. Tuesday night, partly cloudy in the evening, then mostly cloudy with a slight chance of showers after midnight. Lows in the mid-50s. Northeast winds 5 to 10 miles an hour. Chance of rain 20%. Wednesday, a slight chance of thunderstorms. Showers likely. Highs in the upper 60s. Chance of rain 70%. Wednesday night, mostly cloudy. A chance of showers after midnight. Lows around 60. Chance of rain 50%. Thursday, mostly cloudy with a 50% chance of showers. Highs in the lower 70s. Thursday night, mostly cloudy with a chance of thunderstorms. A chance of showers in the evening, then showers likely after midnight. Lows around 60. Chance of rain 70%. Friday, showers likely with a chance of thunderstorms in the morning, then partly sunny with a chance of showers in the afternoon.

highs in the mid-70s. Chance of rain 70%. Friday night, showers likely, mainly in the evening. Lows around 60. Chance of rain 60%. Saturday, mostly cloudy in the morning, then becoming partly sunny. Highs in the lower 70s. Saturday night, partly cloudy in the evening, then becoming mostly cloudy. Lows in the mid-50s. Sunday, mostly sunny. Highs in the upper 60s. At 4 p.m., in Sioux City, the temperature was 62 and the dew point 53. The relative humidity was 72%. Wind was southeast at 7 miles an hour. The pressure was 30.16 inches and falling. Elsewhere in northwest Iowa, Morris was cloudy and 66. Sheldon was mostly sunny and 66. In Cherokee, the sky was cloudy. The temperature was missing. Spencer was mostly sunny and 68. Storm Lake was partly sunny and 63. Other conditions across the northern plains, farther east in Iowa, skies ranged from partly sunny to cloudy. It was 60 at Des Moines, 61 at Cedar Rapids, and 66 at Waterloo. In eastern Nebraska, it was cloudy. It was 65 at Lincoln, 59 at Omaha, and 59 at Norfolk. In eastern South Dakota, skies ranged from partly sunny to cloudy, and temperatures were between 65 and 70 degrees. And in southern Minnesota, skies ranged from sunny to mostly sunny, and temperatures were between 69 and 70 degrees. Once again, at 4 p.m., Sioux City had a temperature of 62. The current time is 4:36 p.m. Central Daylight Time. Operating on a frequency of 162.475 MHz, this is NOAA Weather Radio Station WXL62, broadcasting from a transmitter near Lawton, Iowa. Our program originates from the National Weather Service in Sioux Falls and serves Sioux City and the surrounding Siouxland area. This hazardous weather outlook is for northwest Iowa, west central Iowa, southwest Minnesota, northeast Nebraska, central South Dakota, east central South Dakota, south central South Dakota, and southeast South Dakota. For today and tonight, no hazardous weather is expected at this time. For Monday through Saturday, thunderstorms will be possible Monday morning. While severe weather is not expected, locally heavy rainfall will be especially east of I-29. While there is uncertainty for Monday afternoon and evening, an isolated strong to severe storm may be possible. Spotter activation is not expected at this time. Your National Weather Service forecast for Siouxland. Tonight, mostly cloudy. A chance of sprinkles this evening, then a chance of showers and thunderstorms after midnight. Lows in the mid-50s. Southeast winds 10 to 15 miles an hour. Chance of rain 50%. Monday, a chance of thunderstorms. Showers, mainly in the morning. Warmer. More humid with highs in the mid-70s. Southeast winds 15 to 20 miles an hour with gusts up to 40 miles an hour. Chance of rain near 100%. Monday night, mostly cloudy. A chance of showers and thunderstorms in the evening, then a chance of showers with a slight chance of thunderstorms after midnight. Humid with lows around 60. Southwest winds 10 to 15 miles an hour with gusts up to 30 miles an hour, becoming northwest around 5 miles an hour after midnight. Chance of rain 50%. Tuesday, mostly cloudy in the morning, then becoming mostly sunny. Less humid with highs in the lower 70s. North winds 5 to 10 miles an hour. Tuesday night, partly cloudy in the evening, then mostly cloudy with a slight chance of showers after midnight. Lows in the mid-50s. Northeast winds 5 to 10 miles an hour. Chance of rain 20%. Wednesday, a slight chance of thunderstorms. Showers likely. Highs in the upper 60s. Chance of rain 70%. Wednesday night, mostly cloudy. A chance of showers after midnight. Lows around 60. Chance of rain 50%. Thursday, mostly cloudy with a 50% chance of showers. Highs in the lower 70s. Thursday night, mostly cloudy with a chance of thunderstorms.

a chance of showers in the evening, then showers likely after midnight. Lows around 60. Chance of rain 70%. Friday, showers likely with a chance of thunderstorms in the morning, then partly sunny with a chance of showers in the afternoon. Highs in the mid-70s. Chance of rain 70%. Friday night, showers likely, mainly in the evening. Lows around 60. Chance of rain 60%. Saturday, mostly cloudy in the morning, then becoming partly sunny. Highs in the lower 70s. Saturday night, partly cloudy in the evening, then becoming mostly cloudy. Lows in the mid-50s. Sunday, mostly sunny. Highs in the upper 60s. At 4 p.m., in Sioux City, the temperature was 62, and the dew point 53. The relative humidity was 72%. Wind was southeast at 7 miles an hour. The pressure was 30.16 inches and falling. Elsewhere in northwest Iowa, Morris was cloudy and 66. Sheldon was mostly sunny and 66. In Cherokee, the sky was cloudy. The temperature was missing. Spencer was mostly sunny and 68. Storm Lake was partly sunny and 63. Other conditions across the northern plains, farther east in Iowa, skies ranged from partly sunny to cloudy. It was 60 at Des Moines, 61 at Cedar Rapids, and 66 at Waterloo. In eastern Nebraska, it was cloudy. It was 65 at Lincoln, 59 at Omaha, and 59 at Norfolk. In eastern South Dakota, skies ranged from partly sunny to cloudy, and temperatures were between 65 and 70 degrees. And in southern Minnesota, skies ranged from sunny to mostly sunny, and temperatures were between 69 and 70 degrees. Once again, at 4 p.m. Sioux City had a temperature of 62. The current time is 4:42 p.m. Central Daylight Time. Operating on a frequency of 162.475 MHz, this is NOAA Weather Radio Station WXL62, broadcasting from a transmitter near Lawton, Iowa. Our program originates from the National Weather Service in Sioux Falls and serves Sioux City and the surrounding Siouxland area. This hazardous weather outlook is for northwest Iowa, west central Iowa, southwest Minnesota, northeast Nebraska, central South Dakota, east central South Dakota, south central South Dakota, and southeast South Dakota. For today and tonight, no hazardous weather is expected at this time. For Monday through Saturday, thunderstorms will be possible Monday morning. While severe weather is not expected, locally heavy rainfall will be especially east of I-29. While there is uncertainty for Monday afternoon and evening, an isolated strong to severe storm may be possible. Spotter activation is not expected at this time. Your National Weather Service forecast for Siouxland. Tonight, mostly cloudy. A chance of sprinkles this evening, then a chance of showers and thunderstorms after midnight. Lows in the mid-50s. Southeast winds 10 to 15 miles an hour. Chance of rain 50%. Monday, a chance of thunderstorms. Showers, mainly in the morning. Warmer. More humid with highs in the mid-70s. Southeast winds 15 to 20 miles an hour with gusts up to 40 miles an hour. Chance of rain near 100%. Monday night, mostly cloudy. A chance of showers and thunderstorms in the evening, then a chance of showers with a slight chance of thunderstorms after midnight. Humid with lows around 60. Southwest winds 10 to 15 miles an hour with gusts up to 30 miles an hour, becoming northwest around 5 miles an hour after midnight. Chance of rain 50%. Tuesday, mostly cloudy in the morning, then becoming mostly sunny. Less humid with highs in the lower 70s. North winds 5 to 10 miles an hour. Tuesday night, partly cloudy in the evening, then mostly cloudy with a slight chance of showers after midnight. Lows in the mid-50s. Northeast winds 5 to 10 miles an hour. Chance of rain 20%. Wednesday, a slight chance of thunderstorms. Showers likely. Highs in the upper 60s. Chance of rain 70%. Wednesday night, mostly cloudy. A chance of showers after

then becoming partly sunny. Highs in the lower 70s. Saturday night, partly cloudy in the evening, then becoming mostly cloudy. Lows in the mid-50s. Sunday, mostly sunny. Highs in the upper 60s. At 4 p.m., in Sioux City, the temperature was 62, and the dew point 53. The relative humidity was 72%. Wind was southeast at 7 miles an hour. The pressure was 30.16 inches and falling. Elsewhere in northwest Iowa, Morris was cloudy and 66. Sheldon was mostly sunny and 66. In Cherokee, the sky was cloudy. The temperature was missing. Spencer was mostly sunny and 68. Storm Lake was partly sunny and 63. Other conditions across the northern plains, farther east in Iowa, skies ranged from partly sunny to cloudy. It was 60 at Des Moines, 61 at Cedar Rapids, and 66 at Waterloo. In eastern Nebraska it was cloudy. It was 65 at Lincoln, 59 at Omaha, and 59 at Norfolk. In eastern South Dakota, skies ranged from partly sunny to cloudy, and temperatures were between 65 and 70 degrees. And in southern Minnesota, skies ranged from sunny to mostly sunny, and temperatures were between 69 and 70 degrees. Once again, at 4 p.m. Sioux City had a temperature of 62. The current time is 4:47 p.m. Central Daylight Time. Operating on a frequency of 162.475 MHz, this is NOAA Weather Radio Station WXL62, broadcasting from a transmitter near Lawton, Iowa. Our program originates from the National Weather Service in Sioux Falls and serves Sioux City and the surrounding Siouxland area. This hazardous weather outlook is for northwest Iowa, west central Iowa, southwest Minnesota, northeast Nebraska, central South Dakota, east central South Dakota, south central South Dakota, and southeast South Dakota. For today and tonight, no hazardous weather is expected at this time. For Monday through Saturday, thunderstorms will be possible Monday morning. While severe weather is not expected, locally heavy rainfall will be especially east of I-29. While there is uncertainty for Monday afternoon and evening, an isolated strong to severe storm may be possible. Spotter activation is not expected at this time. Your National Weather Service forecast for Siouxland. Tonight, mostly cloudy. A chance of sprinkles this evening, then a chance of showers and thunderstorms after midnight. Lows in the mid-50s. Southeast winds 10 to 15 miles an hour. Chance of rain 50%. Monday, a chance of thunderstorms. Showers, mainly in the morning. Warmer. More humid with highs in the mid-70s. Southeast winds 15 to 20 miles an hour with gusts up to 40 miles an hour. Chance of rain near 100%. Monday night, mostly cloudy. A chance of showers and thunderstorms in the evening, then a chance of showers with a slight chance of thunderstorms after midnight. Humid with lows around 60. Southwest winds 10 to 15 miles an hour with gusts up to 30 miles an hour, becoming northwest around 5 miles an hour after midnight. Chance of rain 50%. Tuesday, mostly cloudy in the morning, then becoming mostly sunny. Less humid with highs in the lower 70s. North winds 5 to 10 miles an hour. Tuesday night, partly cloudy in the evening, then mostly cloudy with a slight chance of showers after midnight. Lows in the mid-50s. Northeast winds 5 to 10 miles an hour. Chance of rain 20%. Wednesday, a slight chance of thunderstorms. Showers likely. Highs in the upper 60s. Chance of rain 70%. Wednesday night, mostly cloudy. A chance of showers after midnight. Lows around 60. Chance of rain 50%. Thursday, mostly cloudy with a 50% chance of showers. Highs in the lower 70s. Thursday night, mostly cloudy with a chance of thunderstorms. A chance of showers in the evening, then showers likely after midnight. Lows around 60. Chance of rain 70%. Friday, showers likely with a chance of thunderstorms in the morning, then partly sunny with a chance of showers in the afternoon.

highs in the mid-70s. Chance of rain 70%. Friday night, showers likely, mainly in the evening. Lows around 60. Chance of rain 60%. Saturday, mostly cloudy in the morning, then becoming partly sunny. Highs in the lower 70s. Saturday night, partly cloudy in the evening, then becoming mostly cloudy. Lows in the mid-50s. Sunday, mostly sunny. Highs in the upper 60s. At 4 p.m., in Sioux City, the temperature was 62 and the dew point 53. The relative humidity was 72%. Wind was southeast at 7 miles an hour. The pressure was 30.16 inches and falling. Elsewhere in northwest Iowa, Morris was cloudy and 66. Sheldon was mostly sunny and 66. In Cherokee, the sky was cloudy. The temperature was missing. Spencer was mostly sunny and 68. Storm Lake was partly sunny and 63. Other conditions across the northern plains, farther east in Iowa, skies ranged from partly sunny to cloudy. It was 60 at Des Moines, 61 at Cedar Rapids, and 66 at Waterloo. In eastern Nebraska, it was cloudy. It was 65 at Lincoln, 59 at Omaha, and 59 at Norfolk. In eastern South Dakota, skies ranged from partly sunny to cloudy, and temperatures were between 65 and 70 degrees. And in southern Minnesota, skies ranged from sunny to mostly sunny, and temperatures were between 69 and 70 degrees. Once again, at 4 p.m., Sioux City had a temperature of 62. The current time is 4:52 p.m. Central Daylight Time. Operating on a frequency of 162.475 MHz, this is NOAA Weather Radio Station WXL62, broadcasting from a transmitter near Lawton, Iowa. Our program originates from the National Weather Service in Sioux Falls and serves Sioux City and the surrounding Siouxland area. This hazardous weather outlook is for northwest Iowa, west central Iowa, southwest Minnesota, northeast Nebraska, central South Dakota, east central South Dakota, south central South Dakota, and southeast South Dakota. For today and tonight, no hazardous weather is expected at this time. For Monday through Saturday, thunderstorms will be possible Monday morning. While severe weather is not expected, locally heavy rainfall will be especially east of I-29. While there is uncertainty for Monday afternoon and evening, an isolated strong to severe storm may be possible. Spotter activation is not expected at this time. Your National Weather Service forecast for Siouxland. Tonight, mostly cloudy. A chance of sprinkles this evening, then a chance of showers and thunderstorms after midnight. Lows in the mid-50s. Southeast winds 10 to 15 miles an hour. Chance of rain 50%. Monday, a chance of thunderstorms. Showers, mainly in the morning. Warmer. More humid with highs in the mid-70s. Southeast winds 15 to 20 miles an hour with gusts up to 40 miles an hour. Chance of rain near 100%. Monday night, mostly cloudy. A chance of showers and thunderstorms in the evening, then a chance of showers with a slight chance of thunderstorms after midnight. Humid with lows around 60. Southwest winds 10 to 15 miles an hour with gusts up to 30 miles an hour, becoming northwest around 5 miles an hour after midnight. Chance of rain 50%. Tuesday, mostly cloudy in the morning, then becoming mostly sunny. Less humid with highs in the lower 70s. North winds 5 to 10 miles an hour. Tuesday night, partly cloudy in the evening, then mostly cloudy with a slight chance of showers after midnight. Lows in the mid-50s. Northeast winds 5 to 10 miles an hour. Chance of rain 20%. Wednesday, a slight chance of thunderstorms. Showers likely. Highs in the upper 60s. Chance of rain 70%. Wednesday night, mostly cloudy. A chance of showers after midnight. Lows around 60. Chance of rain 50%. Thursday, mostly cloudy with a 50% chance of showers. Highs in the lower 70s. Thursday night, mostly cloudy with a chance of thunderstorms.

chance of showers in the evening, then showers likely after midnight. Lows around 60. Chance of rain 70%. Friday, showers likely with a chance of thunderstorms in the morning, then partly sunny with a chance of showers in the afternoon. Highs in the mid-70s. Chance of rain 70%. Friday night, showers likely, mainly in the evening. Lows around 60. Chance of rain 60%. Saturday, mostly cloudy in the morning, then becoming partly sunny. Highs in the lower 70s. Saturday night, partly cloudy in the evening, then becoming mostly cloudy. Lows in the mid-50s. Sunday, mostly sunny. Highs in the upper 60s. At 4 p.m., in Sioux City, the temperature was 62, and the dew point 53. The relative humidity was 72%. Wind was southeast at 7 miles an hour. The pressure was 30.16 inches and falling. Elsewhere in northwest Iowa, Morris was cloudy and 66. Sheldon was mostly sunny and 66. In Cherokee, the sky was cloudy. The temperature was missing. Spencer was mostly sunny and 68. Storm Lake was partly sunny and 63. Other conditions across the northern plains, farther east in Iowa, skies ranged from partly sunny to cloudy. It was 60 at Des Moines, 61 at Cedar Rapids, and 66 at Waterloo. In eastern Nebraska, it was cloudy. It was 65 at Lincoln, 59 at Omaha, and 59 at Norfolk. In eastern South Dakota, skies ranged from partly sunny to cloudy, and temperatures were between 65 and 70 degrees. And in southern Minnesota, skies ranged from sunny to mostly sunny, and temperatures were between 69 and 70 degrees. Once again, at 4 p.m. Sioux City had a temperature of 62. The current time is 4:57 p.m. Central Daylight Time. Operating on a frequency of 162.475 MHz, this is NOAA Weather Radio Station WXL62, broadcasting from a transmitter near Lawton, Iowa. Our program originates from the National Weather Service in Sioux Falls and serves Sioux City and the surrounding Siouxland area. This hazardous weather outlook is for northwest Iowa, west central Iowa, southwest Minnesota, northeast Nebraska, central South Dakota, east central South Dakota, south central South Dakota, and southeast South Dakota. For today and tonight, no hazardous weather is expected at this time. For Monday through Saturday, thunderstorms will be possible Monday morning. While severe weather is not expected, locally heavy rainfall will be especially east of I-29. While there is uncertainty for Monday afternoon and evening, an isolated strong to severe storm may be possible. Spotter activation is not expected at this time. Your National Weather Service forecast for Siouxland. Tonight, mostly cloudy. A chance of sprinkles this evening, then a chance of showers and thunderstorms after midnight. Lows in the mid-50s. Southeast winds 10 to 15 miles an hour. Chance of rain 50%. Monday, a chance of thunderstorms. Showers, mainly in the morning. Warmer. More humid with highs in the mid-70s. Southeast winds 15 to 20 miles an hour with gusts up to 40 miles an hour. Chance of rain near 100%. Monday night, mostly cloudy. A chance of showers and thunderstorms in the evening, then a chance of showers with a slight chance of thunderstorms after midnight. Humid with lows around 60. Southwest winds 10 to 15 miles an hour with gusts up to 30 miles an hour, becoming northwest around 5 miles an hour after midnight. Chance of rain 50%. Tuesday, mostly cloudy in the morning, then becoming mostly sunny. Less humid with highs in the lower 70s. North winds 5 to 10 miles an hour. Tuesday night, partly cloudy in the evening, then mostly cloudy with a slight chance of showers after midnight. Lows in the mid-50s. Northeast winds 5 to 10 miles an hour. Chance of rain 20%. Wednesday, a slight chance of thunderstorms. Showers likely. Highs in the upper 60s. Chance of rain 70%. Wednesday night, mostly cloudy.

Chance of showers after midnight. Lows around 60. Chance of rain 50%. Thursday, mostly cloudy with a 50% chance of showers. Highs in the lower 70s. Thursday night, mostly cloudy with a chance of thunderstorms. A chance of showers in the evening, then showers likely after midnight. Lows around 60. Chance of rain 70%. Friday, showers likely with a chance of thunderstorms in the morning, then partly sunny with a chance of showers in the afternoon. Highs in the mid-70s. Chance of rain 70%. Friday night, showers likely, mainly in the evening. Lows around 60. Chance of rain 60%. Saturday, mostly cloudy in the morning, then becoming partly sunny. Highs in the lower 70s. Saturday night, partly cloudy in the evening, then becoming mostly cloudy. Lows in the mid-50s. Sunday, mostly sunny. Highs in the upper 60s. At 5 p.m., in Sioux City, the temperature was 62, and the dew point 54. The relative humidity was 74%. Wind was southeast at 8 miles an hour. The pressure was 30.15 inches and falling. Elsewhere in northwest Iowa, Morris was partly sunny and 66. Sheldon was mostly sunny and 66. In Cherokee, the sky was partly sunny. The temperature was missing. Spencer was mostly sunny and 68. Storm Lake was cloudy and 63. Other conditions across the northern plains, farther east in Iowa, at Waterloo, it was mostly sunny, with a temperature of 67. It was cloudy, with a temperature of 61 at Des Moines, and 61 at Cedar Rapids. In eastern Nebraska, it was cloudy. It was 65 at Lincoln, 59 at Omaha, and 59 at Norfolk. In eastern South Dakota, skies ranged from partly sunny to cloudy. It was 69 at Mitchell, 64 at Yankton, and 70 at Sioux Falls. And in southern Minnesota, skies ranged from sunny to mostly sunny, and temperatures were between 68 and 71 degrees. Once again, at 5 p.m. Sioux City had a temperature of 62. The current time is 5:03 p.m. Central Daylight Time. Operating on a frequency of 162.475 MHz, this is NOAA Weather Radio Station WXL62, broadcasting from a transmitter near Lawton, Iowa. Our program originates from the National Weather Service in Sioux Falls and serves Sioux City and the surrounding Siouxland area. This hazardous weather outlook is for northwest Iowa, west central Iowa, southwest Minnesota, northeast Nebraska, central South Dakota, east central South Dakota, south central South Dakota, and southeast South Dakota. For today and tonight, no hazardous weather is expected at this time. For Monday through Saturday, thunderstorms will be possible Monday morning. While severe weather is not expected, locally heavy rainfall will be especially east of I-29. While there is uncertainty for Monday afternoon and evening, an isolated strong to severe storm may be possible. Spotter activation is not expected at this time. Your National Weather Service forecast for Siouxland. Tonight, mostly cloudy. A chance of sprinkles this evening, then a chance of showers and thunderstorms after midnight. Lows in the mid-50s. Southeast winds 10 to 15 miles an hour. Chance of rain 50%. Monday, a chance of thunderstorms. Showers, mainly in the morning. Warmer. More humid with highs in the mid-70s. Southeast winds 15 to 20 miles an hour with gusts up to 40 miles an hour. Chance of rain near 100%. Monday night, mostly cloudy. A chance of showers and thunderstorms in the evening, then a chance of showers with a slight chance of thunderstorms after midnight. Humid with lows around 60. Southwest winds 10 to 15 miles an hour with gusts up to 30 miles an hour, becoming northwest around 5 miles an hour after midnight. Chance of rain 50%. Tuesday, mostly cloudy in the morning, then becoming mostly sunny. Less humid with highs in the lower 70s. North winds 5 to 10 miles an hour. Tuesday night, partly cloudy in the evening, then mostly cloudy with a slight chance of showers after midnight.

temperatures in the mid-50s. Northeast winds 5 to 10 miles an hour. Chance of rain 20%. Wednesday, a slight chance of thunderstorms. Showers likely. Highs in the upper 60s. Chance of rain 70%. Wednesday night, mostly cloudy. A chance of showers after midnight. Lows around 60. Chance of rain 50%. Thursday, mostly cloudy with a 50% chance of showers. Highs in the lower 70s. Thursday night, mostly cloudy with a chance of thunderstorms. A chance of showers in the evening, then showers likely after midnight. Lows around 60. Chance of rain 70%. Friday, showers likely with a chance of thunderstorms in the morning, then partly sunny with a chance of showers in the afternoon. Highs in the mid-70s. Chance of rain 70%. Friday night, showers likely, mainly in the evening. Lows around 60. Chance of rain 60%. Saturday, mostly cloudy in the morning, then becoming partly sunny. Highs in the lower 70s. Saturday night, partly cloudy in the evening, then becoming mostly cloudy. Lows in the mid-50s. Sunday, mostly sunny. Highs in the upper 60s. At 5 p.m., in Sioux City, the temperature was 62, and the dew point 54. The relative humidity was 74%. Wind was southeast at 8 miles an hour. The pressure was 30.15 inches and falling. Elsewhere in northwest Iowa, Mars was partly sunny and 66. Sheldon was mostly sunny and 66. In Cherokee, the sky was partly sunny. The temperature was missing. Spencer was mostly sunny and 68. Storm Lake was cloudy and 63. Other conditions across the northern plains, farther east in Iowa, at Waterloo, it was mostly sunny, with a temperature of 67. It was cloudy, with a temperature of 61 at Des Moines, and 61 at Cedar Rapids. In eastern Nebraska, it was cloudy. It was 65 at Lincoln, 59 at Omaha, and 59 at Norfolk. In eastern South Dakota, skies ranged from partly sunny to cloudy. It was 69 at Mitchell, 64 at Yankton, and 70 at Sioux Falls. And in southern Minnesota, skies ranged from sunny to mostly sunny, and temperatures were between 68 and 71 degrees. Once again, at 5 p.m., Sioux City had a temperature of 62. The current time is 5:08 p.m. Central Daylight Time. Operating on a frequency of 162.475 MHz, this is NOAA Weather Radio Station WXL62, broadcasting from a transmitter near Lawton, Iowa. Our program originates from the National Weather Service in Sioux Falls and serves Sioux City and the surrounding Siouxland area. This hazardous weather outlook is for northwest Iowa, west central Iowa, southwest Minnesota, northeast Nebraska, central South Dakota, east central South Dakota, south central South Dakota, and southeast South Dakota. For today and tonight, no hazardous weather is expected at this time. For Monday through Saturday, thunderstorms will be possible Monday morning. While severe weather is not expected, locally heavy rainfall will be especially east of I-29. While there is uncertainty for Monday afternoon and evening, an isolated strong to severe storm may be possible. Spotter activation is not expected at this time. Your National Weather Service forecast for Siouxland. Tonight, mostly cloudy. A chance of sprinkles this evening, then a chance of showers and thunderstorms after midnight. Lows in the mid-50s. Southeast winds 10 to 15 miles an hour. Chance of rain 50%. Monday, a chance of thunderstorms. Showers, mainly in the morning. Warmer. More humid with highs in the mid-70s. Southeast winds 15 to 20 miles an hour with gusts up to 40 miles an hour. Chance of rain near 100%. Monday night, mostly cloudy. A chance of showers and thunderstorms in the evening, then a chance of showers with a slight chance of thunderstorms after midnight. Humid with lows around 60. Southwest winds 10 to 15 miles an hour with gusts up to 30 miles an hour, becoming northwest around 5 miles an hour after midnight.

chance of rain 50%. Tuesday, mostly cloudy in the morning, then becoming mostly sunny. Less humid with highs in the lower 70s. North winds 5 to 10 miles an hour. Tuesday night, partly cloudy in the evening, then mostly cloudy with a slight chance of showers after midnight. Lows in the mid-50s. Northeast winds 5 to 10 miles an hour. Chance of rain 20%. Wednesday, a slight chance of thunderstorms. Showers likely. Highs in the upper 60s. Chance of rain 70%. Wednesday night, mostly cloudy. A chance of showers after midnight. Lows around 60. Chance of rain 50%. Thursday, mostly cloudy with a 50% chance of showers. Highs in the lower 70s. Thursday night, mostly cloudy with a chance of thunderstorms. A chance of showers in the evening, then showers likely after midnight. Lows around 60. Chance of rain 70%. Friday, showers likely with a chance of thunderstorms in the morning, then partly sunny with a chance of showers in the afternoon. Highs in the mid-70s. Chance of rain 70%. Friday night, showers likely, mainly in the evening. Lows around 60. Chance of rain 60%. Saturday, mostly cloudy in the morning, then becoming partly sunny. Highs in the lower 70s. Saturday night, partly cloudy in the evening, then becoming mostly cloudy. Lows in the mid-50s. Sunday, mostly sunny. Highs in the upper 60s. At 5 p.m., in Sioux City, the temperature was 62, and the dew point 54. The relative humidity was 74%. Wind was southeast at 8 miles an hour. The pressure was 30.15 inches and falling. Elsewhere in northwest Iowa, Morris was partly sunny and 66. Sheldon was mostly sunny and 66. In Cherokee, the sky was partly sunny. The temperature was missing. Spencer was mostly sunny and 68. Storm Lake was cloudy and 63. Other conditions across the northern plains, farther east in Iowa, at Waterloo, it was mostly sunny, with a temperature of 67. It was cloudy, with a temperature of 61 at Des Moines, and 61 at Cedar Rapids. In eastern Nebraska, it was cloudy. It was 65 at Lincoln, 59 at Omaha, and 59 at Norfolk. In eastern South Dakota, skies ranged from partly sunny to cloudy. It was 69 at Mitchell, 64 at Yankton, and 70 at Sioux Falls. And in southern Minnesota, skies ranged from sunny to mostly sunny, and temperatures were between 68 and 71 degrees. Once again, at 5 p.m., Sioux City had a temperature of 62. The current time is 5:13 p.m. Central Daylight Time. Operating on a frequency of 162.475 MHz, this is NOAA Weather Radio Station WXL62, broadcasting from a transmitter near Lawton, Iowa. Our program originates from the National Weather Service in Sioux Falls and serves Sioux City and the surrounding Siouxland area. This hazardous weather outlook is for northwest Iowa, west central Iowa, southwest Minnesota, northeast Nebraska, central South Dakota, east central South Dakota, south central South Dakota, and southeast South Dakota. For today and tonight, no hazardous weather is expected at this time. For Monday through Saturday, thunderstorms will be possible Monday morning. While severe weather is not expected, locally heavy rainfall will be especially east of I-29. While there is uncertainty for Monday afternoon and evening, an isolated strong to severe storm may be possible. Spotter activation is not expected at this time. Your National Weather Service forecast for Siouxland. Tonight, mostly cloudy. A chance of sprinkles this evening, then a chance of showers and thunderstorms after midnight. Lows in the mid-50s. Southeast winds 10 to 15 miles an hour. Chance of rain 50%. Monday, a chance of thunderstorms. Showers, mainly in the morning. Warmer. More humid with highs in the mid-70s. Southeast winds 15 to 20 miles an hour with gusts up to 40 miles an hour. Chance of rain near 100%. Monday.

and cloudy. A chance of showers and thunderstorms in the evening, then a chance of showers with a slight chance of thunderstorms after midnight. Humid with lows around 60. Southwest winds 10 to 15 miles an hour with gusts up to 30 miles an hour, becoming northwest around 5 miles an hour after midnight. Chance of rain 50%. Tuesday, mostly cloudy in the morning, then becoming mostly sunny. Less humid with highs in the lower 70s. North winds 5 to 10 miles an hour. Tuesday night, partly cloudy in the evening, then mostly cloudy with a slight chance of showers after midnight. Lows in the mid-50s. Northeast winds 5 to 10 miles an hour. Chance of rain 20%. Wednesday, a slight chance of thunderstorms. Showers likely. Highs in the upper 60s. Chance of rain 70%. Wednesday night, mostly cloudy. A chance of showers after midnight. Lows around 60. Chance of rain 50%. Thursday, mostly cloudy with a 50% chance of showers. Highs in the lower 70s. Thursday night, mostly cloudy with a chance of thunderstorms. A chance of showers in the evening, then showers likely after midnight. Lows around 60. Chance of rain 70%. Friday, showers likely with a chance of thunderstorms in the morning, then partly sunny with a chance of showers in the afternoon. Highs in the mid-70s. Chance of rain 70%. Friday night, showers likely, mainly in the evening. Lows around 60. Chance of rain 60%. Saturday, mostly cloudy in the morning, then becoming partly sunny. Highs in the lower 70s. Saturday night, partly cloudy in the evening, then becoming mostly cloudy. Lows in the mid-50s. Sunday, mostly sunny. Highs in the upper 60s. At 5 p.m., in Sioux City, the temperature was 62, and the dew point 54. The relative humidity was 74%. Wind was southeast at 8 miles an hour. The pressure was 30.15 inches and falling. Elsewhere in northwest Iowa, Morris was partly sunny and 66. Sheldon was mostly sunny and 66. In Cherokee, the sky was partly sunny. The temperature was missing. Spencer was mostly sunny and 68. Storm Lake was cloudy and 63. Other conditions across the northern plains, farther east in Iowa, at Waterloo, it was mostly sunny, with a temperature of 67. It was cloudy, with a temperature of 61 at Des Moines, and 61 at Cedar Rapids. In eastern Nebraska, it was cloudy. It was 65 at Lincoln, 59 at Omaha, and 59 at Norfolk. In eastern South Dakota, skies ranged from partly sunny to cloudy. It was 69 at Mitchell, 64 at Yankton, and 70 at Sioux Falls. And in southern Minnesota, skies ranged from sunny to mostly sunny, and temperatures were between 68 and 71 degrees. Once again, at 5 p.m. Sioux City had a temperature of 62. The current time is 5:19 p.m. Central Daylight Time. Operating on a frequency of 162.475 MHz, this is NOAA Weather Radio Station WXL62, broadcasting from a transmitter near Lawton, Iowa. Our program originates from the National Weather Service in Sioux Falls and serves Sioux City and the surrounding Siouxland area. This hazardous weather outlook is for northwest Iowa, west central Iowa, southwest Minnesota, northeast Nebraska, central South Dakota, east central South Dakota, south central South Dakota, and southeast South Dakota. For today and tonight, no hazardous weather is expected at this time. For Monday through Saturday, thunderstorms will be possible Monday morning. While severe weather is not expected, locally heavy rainfall will be especially east of I-29. While there is uncertainty for Monday afternoon and evening, an isolated strong to severe storm may be possible. Spotter activation is not expected at this time. Your National Weather Service forecast for Siouxland. Tonight, mostly cloudy. A chance of sprinkles this evening, then a chance of showers and thunderstorms after midnight. Lows in the mid-50s. Southeast winds 10 to 15 miles an hour.

Monday, a chance of thunderstorms. Showers, mainly in the morning. Warmer. More humid with highs in the mid-70s. Southeast winds 15 to 20 miles an hour with gusts up to 40 miles an hour. Chance of rain near 100%. Monday night, mostly cloudy. A chance of showers and thunderstorms in the evening, then a chance of showers with a slight chance of thunderstorms after midnight. Humid with lows around 60. Southwest winds 10 to 15 miles an hour with gusts up to 30 miles an hour, becoming northwest around 5 miles an hour after midnight. Chance of rain 50%. Tuesday, mostly cloudy in the morning, then becoming mostly sunny. Less humid with highs in the lower 70s. North winds 5 to 10 miles an hour. Tuesday night, partly cloudy in the evening, then mostly cloudy with a slight chance of showers after midnight. Lows in the mid-50s. Northeast winds 5 to 10 miles an hour. Chance of rain 20%. Wednesday, a slight chance of thunderstorms. Showers likely. Highs in the upper 60s. Chance of rain 70%. Wednesday night, mostly cloudy. A chance of showers after midnight. Lows around 60. Chance of rain 50%. Thursday, mostly cloudy with a 50% chance of showers. Highs in the lower 70s. Thursday night, mostly cloudy with a chance of thunderstorms. A chance of showers in the evening, then showers likely after midnight. Lows around 60. Chance of rain 70%. Friday, showers likely with a chance of thunderstorms in the morning, then partly sunny with a chance of showers in the afternoon. Highs in the mid-70s. Chance of rain 70%. Friday night, showers likely, mainly in the evening. Lows around 60. Chance of rain 60%. Saturday, mostly cloudy in the morning, then becoming partly sunny. Highs in the lower 70s. Saturday night, partly cloudy in the evening, then becoming mostly cloudy. Lows in the mid-50s. Sunday, mostly sunny. Highs in the upper 60s. At 5 p.m., in Sioux City, the temperature was 62, and the dew point 54. The relative humidity was 74%. Wind was southeast at 8 miles an hour. The pressure was 30.15 inches and falling. Elsewhere in northwest Iowa, Morris was partly sunny and 66. Sheldon was mostly sunny and 66. In Cherokee, the sky was partly sunny. The temperature was missing. Spencer was mostly sunny and 68. Storm Lake was cloudy and 63. Other conditions across the northern plains, farther east in Iowa, at Waterloo, it was mostly sunny, with a temperature of 67. It was cloudy, with a temperature of 61 at Des Moines, and 61 at Cedar Rapids. In eastern Nebraska, it was cloudy. It was 65 at Lincoln, 59 at Omaha, and 59 at Norfolk. In eastern South Dakota, skies ranged from partly sunny to cloudy. It was 69 at Mitchell, 64 at Yankton, and 70 at Sioux Falls. And in southern Minnesota, skies ranged from sunny to mostly sunny, and temperatures were between 68 and 71 degrees. Once again, at 5 p.m., Sioux City had a temperature of 62. The current time is 5:24 p.m. Central Daylight Time. Operating on a frequency of 162.475 MHz, this is NOAA Weather Radio Station WXL62, broadcasting from a transmitter near Lawton, Iowa. Our program originates from the National Weather Service in Sioux Falls and serves Sioux City and the surrounding Siouxland area. This hazardous weather outlook is for northwest Iowa, west central Iowa, southwest Minnesota, northeast Nebraska, central South Dakota, east central South Dakota, south central South Dakota, and southeast South Dakota. For today and tonight, no hazardous weather is expected at this time. For Monday through Saturday, thunderstorms will be possible Monday morning. While severe weather is not expected, locally heavy rainfall will be especially east of I-29. While there is uncertainty for Monday afternoon and evening, an isolated strong to severe storm may be possible. Spotter activation is not

expected at this time. Your National Weather Service forecast for Siouxland. Tonight, mostly cloudy. A chance of sprinkles this evening, then a chance of showers and thunderstorms after midnight. Lows in the mid-50s. Southeast winds 10 to 15 miles an hour. Chance of rain 50%. Monday, a chance of thunderstorms. Showers, mainly in the morning. Warmer. More humid with highs in the mid-70s. Southeast winds 15 to 20 miles an hour with gusts up to 40 miles an hour. Chance of rain near 100%. Monday night, mostly cloudy. A chance of showers and thunderstorms in the evening, then a chance of showers with a slight chance of thunderstorms after midnight. Humid with lows around 60. Southwest winds 10 to 15 miles an hour with gusts up to 30 miles an hour, becoming northwest around 5 miles an hour after midnight. Chance of rain 50%. Tuesday, mostly cloudy in the morning, then becoming mostly sunny. Less humid with highs in the lower 70s. North winds 5 to 10 miles an hour. Tuesday night, partly cloudy in the evening, then mostly cloudy with a slight chance of showers after midnight. Lows in the mid-50s. Northeast wind 5 to 10 miles an hour. Chance of rain 20%. Wednesday, a slight chance of thunderstorms. Showers likely. Highs in the upper 60s. Chance of rain 70%. Wednesday night, mostly cloudy. A chance of showers after midnight. Lows around 60. Chance of rain 50%. Thursday, mostly cloudy with a 50% chance of showers. Highs in the lower 70s. Thursday night, mostly cloudy with a chance of thunderstorms. A chance of showers in the evening, then showers likely after midnight. Lows around 60. Chance of rain 70%. Friday, showers likely with a chance of thunderstorms in the morning, then partly sunny with a chance of showers in the afternoon. Highs in the mid-70s. Chance of rain 70%. Friday night, showers likely, mainly in the evening. Lows around 60. Chance of rain 60%. Saturday, mostly cloudy in the morning, then becoming partly sunny. Highs in the lower 70s. Saturday night, partly cloudy in the evening, then becoming mostly cloudy. Lows in the mid-50s. Sunday, mostly sunny. Highs in the upper 60s. At 5 p.m., in Sioux City, the temperature was 62, and the dew point 54. The relative humidity was 74%. Wind was southeast at 8 miles an hour. The pressure was 30.15 inches and falling. Elsewhere in northwest Iowa, Morris was partly sunny and 66. Sheldon was mostly sunny and 66. In Cherokee, the sky was partly sunny. The temperature was missing. Spencer was mostly sunny and 68. Storm Lake was cloudy and 63. Other conditions across the northern plains, farther east in Iowa, at Waterloo, it was mostly sunny, with a temperature of 67. It was cloudy, with a temperature of 61 at Des Moines, and 61 at Cedar Rapids. In eastern Nebraska, it was cloudy. It was 65 at Lincoln, 59 at Omaha, and 59 at Norfolk. In eastern South Dakota, skies ranged from partly sunny to cloudy. It was 69 at Mitchell, 64 at Yankton, and 70 at Sioux Falls. And in southern Minnesota, skies ranged from sunny to mostly sunny, and temperatures were between 68 and 71 degrees. Once again, at 5 p.m., Sioux City had a temperature of 62. The current time is 5:29 p.m. Central Daylight Time. Operating on a frequency of 162.475 MHz, this is NOAA Weather Radio Station WXL62, broadcasting from a transmitter near Lawton, Iowa. Our program originates from the National Weather Service in Sioux Falls and serves Sioux City and the surrounding Siouxland area. This hazardous weather outlook is for northwest Iowa, west central Iowa, southwest Minnesota, northeast Nebraska, central South Dakota, east central South Dakota, south central South Dakota, and southeast South Dakota. For today and tonight, no hazardous weather is expected.

Monday through Saturday, thunderstorms will be possible Monday morning. While severe weather is not expected, locally heavy rainfall will be especially east of I-29. While there is uncertainty for Monday afternoon and evening, an isolated strong to severe storm may be possible. Spotter activation is not expected at this time. Your National Weather Service forecast for Siouxland. Tonight, mostly cloudy. A chance of sprinkles this evening, then a chance of showers and thunderstorms after midnight. Lows in the mid-50s. Southeast winds 10 to 15 miles an hour. Chance of rain 50%. Monday, a chance of thunderstorms. Showers, mainly in the morning. Warmer. More humid with highs in the mid-70s. Southeast winds 15 to 20 miles an hour with gusts up to 40 miles an hour. Chance of rain near 100%. Monday night, mostly cloudy. A chance of showers and thunderstorms in the evening, then a chance of showers with a slight chance of thunderstorms after midnight. Humid with lows around 60. Southwest winds 10 to 15 miles an hour with gusts up to 30 miles an hour, becoming northwest around 5 miles an hour after midnight. Chance of rain 50%. Tuesday, mostly cloudy in the morning, then becoming mostly sunny. Less humid with highs in the lower 70s. North winds 5 to 10 miles an hour. Tuesday night, partly cloudy in the evening, then mostly cloudy with a slight chance of showers after midnight. Lows in the mid-50s. Northeast winds 5 to 10 miles an hour. Chance of rain 20%. Wednesday, a slight chance of thunderstorms. Showers likely. Highs in the upper 60s. Chance of rain 70%. Wednesday night, mostly cloudy. A chance of showers after midnight. Lows around 60. Chance of rain 50%. Thursday, mostly cloudy with a 50% chance of showers. Highs in the lower 70s. Thursday night, mostly cloudy with a chance of thunderstorms. A chance of showers in the evening, then showers likely after midnight. Lows around 60. Chance of rain 70%. Friday, showers likely with a chance of thunderstorms in the morning, the chance of showers in the evening, then showers likely after midnight. Lows around 60. Chance of rain 70%. Friday, showers likely with a chance of thunderstorms in the morning, then partly sunny with a chance of showers in the afternoon. Highs in the mid-70s. Chance of rain 70%. Friday night, showers likely, mainly in the evening. Lows around 60. Chance of rain 60%. Saturday, mostly cloudy in the morning, then becoming partly sunny. Highs in the lower 70s. Saturday night, partly cloudy in the evening, then becoming mostly cloudy. Lows in the mid-50s. Sunday, mostly sunny. Highs in the upper 60s. At 5 p.m., in Sioux City, the temperature was 62, and the dew point 54. The relative humidity was 74%. Wind was southeast at 8 miles an hour. The pressure was 30.15 inches and falling. Elsewhere in northwest Iowa, Morris was partly sunny and 66. Sheldon was mostly sunny and 66. In Cherokee, the sky was partly sunny. The temperature was missing. Spencer was mostly sunny and 68. Storm Lake was cloudy and 63. Other conditions across the northern plains, farther east in Iowa, at Waterloo, it was mostly sunny, with a temperature of 67. It was cloudy, with a temperature of 61 at Des Moines, and 61 at Cedar Rapids. In eastern Nebraska, it was cloudy. It was 65 at Lincoln, 59 at Omaha, and 59 at Norfolk. In eastern South Dakota, skies ranged from partly sunny to cloudy. It was 69 at Mitchell, 64 at Yankton, and 70 at Sioux Falls. And in southern Minnesota, skies ranged from sunny to mostly sunny, and temperatures were between 68 and 71 degrees. Once again, at 5 p.m., Sioux City had a temperature of 62. The current time is 5:35 p.m. Central Daylight Time. Operating on a frequency of 162.47.

5 megahertz. This is NOAA Weather Radio Station WXL62, broadcasting from a transmitter near Lawton, Iowa. Our program originates from the National Weather Service in Sioux Falls and serves Sioux City and the surrounding Siouxland area. This hazardous weather outlook is for northwest Iowa, west central Iowa, southwest Minnesota, northeast Nebraska, central South Dakota, east central South Dakota, south central South Dakota, and southeast South Dakota. For today and tonight, no hazardous weather is expected at this time. For Monday through Saturday, thunderstorms will be possible Monday morning. While severe weather is not expected, locally heavy rainfall will be especially east of I-29. While there is uncertainty for Monday afternoon and evening, an isolated strong to severe storm may be possible. Spotter activation is not expected at this time. Your National Weather Service forecast for Siouxland. Tonight, mostly cloudy. A chance of sprinkles this evening, then a chance of showers and thunderstorms after midnight. Lows in the mid-50s. Southeast winds 10 to 15 miles an hour. Chance of rain 50%. Monday, a chance of thunderstorms. Showers, mainly in the morning. Warmer. More humid with highs in the mid-70s. Southeast winds 15 to 20 miles an hour with gusts up to 40 miles an hour. Chance of rain near 100%. Monday night, mostly cloudy. A chance of showers and thunderstorms in the evening, then a chance of showers with a slight chance of thunderstorms after midnight. Humid with lows around 60. Southwest winds 10 to 15 miles an hour with gusts up to 30 miles an hour, becoming northwest around 5 miles an hour after midnight. Chance of rain 50%. Tuesday, mostly cloudy in the morning, then becoming mostly sunny. Less humid with highs in the lower 70s. North winds 5 to 10 miles an hour. Tuesday night, partly cloudy in the evening, then mostly cloudy with a slight chance of showers after midnight. Lows in the mid-50s. Northeast winds 5 to 10 miles an hour. Chance of rain 20%. Wednesday, a slight chance of thunderstorms. Showers likely. Highs in the upper 60s. Chance of rain 70%. Wednesday night, mostly cloudy. A chance of showers after midnight. Lows around 60. Chance of rain 50%. Thursday, mostly cloudy with a 50% chance of showers. Highs in the lower 70s. Thursday night, mostly cloudy with a chance of thunderstorms. A chance of showers in the evening, then showers likely after midnight. Lows around 60. Chance of rain 70%. Friday, showers likely with a chance of thunderstorms in the morning, then partly sunny with a chance of showers in the afternoon. Highs in the mid-70s. Chance of rain 70%. Friday night, showers likely, mainly in the evening. Lows around 60. Chance of rain 60%. Saturday, mostly cloudy in the morning, then becoming partly sunny. Highs in the lower 70s. Saturday night, partly cloudy in the evening, then becoming mostly cloudy. Lows in the mid-50s. Sunday, mostly sunny. Highs in the upper 60s. At 5 p.m., in Sioux City, the temperature was 62 and the dew point 54. The relative humidity was 74%. Wind was southeast at 8 miles an hour. The pressure was 30.15 inches and falling. Elsewhere in northwest Iowa, Morris was partly sunny and 66. Sheldon was mostly sunny and 66. In Cherokee, the sky was partly sunny. The temperature was missing. Spencer was mostly sunny and 68. Storm Lake was cloudy and 63. Other conditions across the northern plains, farther east in Iowa, at Waterloo, it was mostly sunny, with a temperature of 67. It was cloudy, with a temperature of 61 at Des Moines, and 61 at Cedar Rapids. In eastern Nebraska, it was cloudy. It was 65 at Lincoln, 59 at Omaha, and 59 at Norfolk. In eastern South Dakota, skies ranged from partly sunny to cloudy. It was 69 at Mitchell, 64 at Lincoln, and 70 at Sioux Falls. And in southern Minnesota, skies

lead to mostly sunny, and temperatures were between 68 and 71 degrees. Once again, at 5 p.m., Sioux City had a temperature of 62. The Sioux City, Iowa climate summary for this evening, as of 4 p.m., September 13, 2026. Today's high temperature was 63 degrees. The normal high is 78. Today's low temperature was 52 degrees. The normal low is 52. 0.02 inches of precipitation fell today, which brings the monthly total to 1.26 inches. This is 0.05 inches below the normal amount of 1.31 inches for September. The total precipitation for the year now stands at 18.21 inches, which is 5.07 inches below normal. There were 7 heating degree days today, which is 4 above normal. The yearly total since July 1st is 8, which is 34 below normal. There were no cooling degree days today, which is 3 below normal. The yearly total since January 1st is 1,117, which is 296 above normal. The normal high temperature for tomorrow is 78 degrees, and the normal low is 52. The record high for tomorrow is 99, which occurred in 1939, and the record low is 35, which occurred in 2007. Sunset tonight is at 7:39 p.m. Sunrise tomorrow is at 7:04 a.m. The current time is 5:42 p.m. Central Daylight Time. Operating on a frequency of 162.475 MHz, this is NOAA Weather Radio Station WXL62, broadcasting from a transmitter near Lawton, Iowa. Our program originates from the National Weather Service in Sioux Falls and serves Sioux City and the surrounding Siouxland area. This hazardous weather outlook is for northwest Iowa, west central Iowa, southwest Minnesota, northeast Nebraska, central South Dakota, east central South Dakota, south central South Dakota, and southeast South Dakota. For today and tonight, no hazardous weather is expected at this time. For Monday through Saturday, thunderstorms will be possible Monday morning. While severe weather is not expected, locally heavy rainfall will be especially east of I-29. While there is uncertainty for Monday afternoon and evening, an isolated strong to severe storm may be possible. Spotter activation is not expected at this time. Your National Weather Service forecast for Siouxland. Tonight, mostly cloudy. A chance of sprinkles this evening, then a chance of showers and thunderstorms after midnight. Lows in the mid-50s. Southeast winds 10 to 15 miles an hour. Chance of rain 50%. Monday, a chance of thunderstorms. Showers, mainly in the morning. Warmer. More humid with highs in the mid-70s. Southeast winds 15 to 20 miles an hour with gusts up to 40 miles an hour. Chance of rain near 100%. Monday night, mostly cloudy. A chance of showers and thunderstorms in the evening, then a chance of showers with a slight chance of thunderstorms after midnight. Humid with lows around 60. Southwest winds 10 to 15 miles an hour with gusts up to 30 miles an hour, becoming northwest around 5 miles an hour after midnight. Chance of rain 50%. Tuesday, mostly cloudy in the morning, then becoming mostly sunny. Less humid with highs in the lower 70s. North winds 5 to 10 miles an hour. Tuesday night, partly cloudy in the evening, then mostly cloudy with a slight chance of showers after midnight. Lows in the mid-50s. Northeast winds 5 to 10 miles an hour. Chance of rain 20%. Wednesday, a slight chance of thunderstorms. Showers likely. Highs in the upper 60s. Chance of rain 70%. Wednesday night, mostly cloudy. A chance of showers after midnight. Lows around 60. Chance of rain 50%. Thursday, mostly cloudy with a 50% chance of showers. Highs in the lower 70s. Thursday night, mostly cloudy with a chance of thunderstorms. A chance of showers in the evening, then showers likely after midnight. Lows around 60. Chance of rain 70%. Friday, showers likely with a chance of thunderstorms in the morning, then partly sunny with a chance of showers in the afternoon.

5 inches and falling. Elsewhere in northwest Iowa, Morris was partly sunny and 66. Sheldon was mostly sunny and 66. In Cherokee, the sky was partly sunny. The temperature was missing. Spencer was mostly sunny and 68. Storm Lake was cloudy and 63. Other conditions across the northern plains, farther east in Iowa, at Waterloo, it was mostly sunny, with a temperature of 67. It was cloudy, with a temperature of 61 at Des Moines, and 61 at Cedar Rapids. In eastern Nebraska, it was cloudy. It was 65 at Lincoln, 59 at Omaha, and 59 at Norfolk. In eastern South Dakota, skies ranged from partly sunny to cloudy. It was 69 at Mitchell, 64 at Yankton, and 70 at Sioux Falls. And in southern Minnesota, skies ranged from sunny to mostly sunny, and temperatures were between 68 and 71 degrees. Once again, at 5 p.m., Sioux City had a temperature of 62. The Sioux City, Iowa climate summary for this evening, as of 4 p.m., September 13, 2026. Today's high temperature was 63 degrees. The normal high is 78. Today's low temperature was 52 degrees. The normal low is 52. 0.02 inches of precipitation fell today, which brings the monthly total to 1.26 inches. This is 0.05 inches below the normal amount of 1.31 inches for September. The total precipitation for the year now stands at 18.21 inches, which is 5.07 inches below normal. There were 7 heating degree days today, which is 4 above normal. The yearly total since July 1st is 8, which is 34 below normal. There were no cooling degree days today, which is 3 below normal. The yearly total since January 1st is 1,117, which is 296 above normal. The normal high temperature for tomorrow is 78 degrees, and the normal low is 52. The record high for tomorrow is 99, which occurred in 1939, and the record low is 35, which occurred in 2007. Sunset tonight is at 7:39 p.m. Sunrise tomorrow is at 7:04 a.m. The current time is 5:48 p.m. Central Daylight Time. Operating on a frequency of 162.475 MHz, this is NOAA Weather Radio Station WXL62, broadcasting from a transmitter near Lawton, Iowa. Our program originates from the National Weather Service in Sioux Falls and serves Sioux City and the surrounding Siouxland area. This hazardous weather outlook is for northwest Iowa, west central Iowa, southwest Minnesota, northeast Nebraska, central South Dakota, east central South Dakota, south central South Dakota, and southeast South Dakota. For today and tonight, no hazardous weather is expected at this time. For Monday through Saturday, thunderstorms will be possible Monday morning. While severe weather is not expected, locally heavy rainfall will be especially east of I-29. While there is uncertainty for Monday afternoon and evening, an isolated strong to severe storm may be possible. Spotter activation is not expected at this time. Your National Weather Service forecast for Siouxland. Tonight, mostly cloudy. A chance of sprinkles this evening, then a chance of showers and thunderstorms after midnight. Lows in the mid-50s. Southeast winds 10 to 15 miles an hour. Chance of rain 50%. Monday, a chance of thunderstorms. Showers, mainly in the morning. Warmer. More humid with highs in the mid-70s. Southeast winds 15 to 20 miles an hour with gusts up to 40 miles an hour. Chance of rain near 100%. Monday night, mostly cloudy. A chance of showers and thunderstorms in the evening, then a chance of showers with a slight chance of thunderstorms after midnight. Humid with lows around 60. Southwest winds 10 to 15 miles an hour with gusts up to 30 miles an hour, becoming northwest around 5 miles an hour after midnight. Chance of rain 50%. Tuesday, mostly cloudy in the morning, then becoming mostly sunny. Less humid with highs in the lower 70s. North winds 5 to 10 miles an hour. Tuesday night, partly cloudy in the evening, then mostly cloudy with a slight

winter showers after midnight. Lows in the mid-50s. Northeast winds 5 to 10 miles an hour. Chance of rain 20%. Wednesday, a slight chance of thunderstorms. Showers likely. Highs in the upper 60s. Chance of rain 70%. Wednesday night, mostly cloudy. A chance of showers after midnight. Lows around 60. Chance of rain 50%. Thursday, mostly cloudy with a 50% chance of showers. Highs in the lower 70s. Thursday night, mostly cloudy with a chance of thunderstorms. A chance of showers in the evening, then showers likely after midnight. Lows around 60. Chance of rain 70%. Friday, showers likely with a chance of thunderstorms in the morning, then partly sunny with a chance of showers in the afternoon. Highs in the mid-70s. Chance of rain 70%. Friday night, showers likely, mainly in the evening. Lows around 60. Chance of rain 60%. Saturday, mostly cloudy in the morning, then becoming partly sunny. Highs in the lower 70s. Saturday night, partly cloudy in the evening, then becoming mostly cloudy. Lows in the mid-50s. Sunday, mostly sunny. Highs in the upper 60s. At 5 p.m., in Sioux City, the temperature was 62, and the dew point 54. The relative humidity was 74%. Wind was southeast at 8 miles an hour. The pressure was 30.15 inches and falling. Elsewhere in northwest Iowa, Morris was partly sunny and 66. Sheldon was mostly sunny and 66. In Cherokee, the sky was partly sunny. The temperature was missing. Spencer was mostly sunny and 68. Storm Lake was cloudy and 63. Other conditions across the northern plains, farther east in Iowa, at Waterloo, it was mostly sunny, with a temperature of 67. It was cloudy, with a temperature of 61 at Des Moines, and 61 at Cedar Rapids. In eastern Nebraska, it was cloudy. It was 65 at Lincoln, 59 at Omaha, and 59 at Norfolk. In eastern South Dakota, skies ranged from partly sunny to cloudy. It was 69 at Mitchell, 64 at Yankton, and 70 at Sioux Falls. And in southern Minnesota, skies ranged from sunny to mostly sunny, and temperatures were between 68 and 71 degrees. Once again, at 5 p.m., Sioux City had a temperature of 62. The Sioux City, Iowa climate summary for this evening, as of 4 p.m., September 13, 2026. Today's high temperature was 63 degrees. The normal high is 78. Today's low temperature was 52 degrees. The normal low is 52. 0.02 inches of precipitation fell today, which brings the monthly total to 1.26 inches. This is 0.05 inches below the normal amount of 1.31 inches for September. The total precipitation for the year now stands at 18.21 inches, which is 5.07 inches below normal. There were 7 heating degree days today, which is 4 above normal. The yearly total since July 1st is 8, which is 34 below normal. There were no cooling degree days today, which is 3 below normal. The yearly total since January 1st is 1,117, which is 296 above normal. The normal high temperature for tomorrow is 78 degrees, and the normal low is 52. The record high for tomorrow is 99, which occurred in 1939, and the record low is 35, which occurred in 2007. Sunset tonight is at 7:39 p.m. Sunrise tomorrow is at 7:04 a.m. The current time is 5:55 p.m. Central Daylight Time. Operating on a frequency of 162.475 MHz, this is NOAA Weather Radio Station WXL62, broadcasting from a transmitter near Lawton, Iowa. Our program originates from the National Weather Service in Sioux Falls and serves Sioux City and the surrounding Siouxland area. This hazardous weather outlook is for northwest Iowa, west central Iowa, southwest Minnesota, northeast Nebraska, central South Dakota, east central South Dakota, south central South Dakota, and southeast South Dakota.

today and tonight, no hazardous weather is expected at this time. For Monday through Saturday, thunderstorms will be possible Monday morning. While severe weather is not expected, locally heavy rainfall will be especially east of I-29. While there is uncertainty for Monday afternoon and evening, an isolated strong to severe storm may be possible. Spotter activation is not expected at this time. Your National Weather Service forecast for Siouxland. Tonight, mostly cloudy. A chance of sprinkles this evening, then a chance of showers and thunderstorms after midnight. Lows in the mid-50s. Southeast winds 10 to 15 miles an hour. Chance of rain 50%. Monday, a chance of thunderstorms. Showers, mainly in the morning. Warmer. More humid with highs in the mid-70s. Southeast winds 15 to 20 miles an hour with gusts up to 40 miles an hour. Chance of rain near 100%. Monday night, mostly cloudy. A chance of showers and thunderstorms in the evening, then a chance of showers with a slight chance of thunderstorms after midnight. Humid with lows around 60. Southwest winds 10 to 15 miles an hour with gusts up to 30 miles an hour, becoming northwest around 5 miles an hour after midnight. Chance of rain 50%. Tuesday, mostly cloudy in the morning, then becoming mostly sunny. Less humid with highs in the lower 70s. North winds 5 to 10 miles an hour. Tuesday night, partly cloudy in the evening, then mostly cloudy with a slight chance of showers after midnight. Lows in the mid-50s. Northeast winds 5 to 10 miles an hour. Chance of rain 20%. Wednesday, a slight chance of thunderstorms. Showers likely. Highs in the upper 60s. Chance of rain 70%. Wednesday night, mostly cloudy. A chance of showers after midnight. Lows around 60. Chance of rain 50%. Thursday, mostly cloudy with a 50% chance of showers. Highs in the lower 70s. Thursday night, mostly cloudy with a chance of thunderstorms. A chance of showers in the evening, then showers likely after midnight. Lows around 60. Chance of rain 70%. Friday, showers likely with a chance of thunderstorms in the morning, then partly sunny with a chance of showers in the afternoon. Highs in the mid-70s. Chance of rain 70%. Friday night, showers likely, mainly in the evening. Lows around 60. Chance of rain 60%. Saturday, mostly cloudy in the morning, then becoming partly sunny. Highs in the lower 70s. Saturday night, partly cloudy in the evening, then becoming mostly cloudy. Lows in the mid-50s. Sunday, mostly sunny. Highs in the upper 60s. At 5 p.m., in Sioux City, the temperature was 62, and the dew point 54. The relative humidity was 74%. Wind was southeast at 8 miles an hour. The pressure was 30.15 inches and falling. Elsewhere in northwest Iowa, Morris was partly sunny and 66. Sheldon was mostly sunny and 66. In Cherokee, the sky was partly sunny. The temperature was missing. Spencer was mostly sunny and 68. Storm Lake was cloudy and 63. Other conditions across the northern plains, farther east in Iowa, at Waterloo, it was mostly sunny, with a temperature of 67. It was cloudy, with a temperature of 61 at Des Moines, and 61 at Cedar Rapids. In eastern Nebraska, it was cloudy. It was 65 at Lincoln, 59 at Omaha, and 59 at Norfolk. In eastern South Dakota, skies ranged from partly sunny to cloudy. It was 69 at Mitchell, 64 at Yankton, and 70 at Sioux Falls. And in southern Minnesota, skies ranged from sunny to mostly sunny, and temperatures were between 68 and 71 degrees. Once again, at 5 p.m., Sioux City had a temperature of 62. The Sioux City, Iowa climate summary for this evening, as of 4 p.m., September 13, 2026. Today's high temperature was 63 degrees. The normal high is 78. Today's low temperature was 52 degrees. The normal low is 52.

0.02 inches of precipitation fell today, which brings the monthly total to 1.26 inches. This is 0.05 inches below the normal amount of 1.31 inches for September. The total precipitation for the year now stands at 18.21 inches, which is 5.07 inches below normal. There were 7 heating degree days today, which is 4 above normal. The yearly total since July 1st is 8, which is 34 below normal. There were no cooling degree days today, which is 3 below normal. The yearly total since January 1st is 1,117, which is 296 above normal. The normal high temperature for tomorrow is 78 degrees, and the normal low is 52. The record high for tomorrow is 99, which occurred in 1939, and the record low is 35, which occurred in 2007. Sunset tonight is at 7:39 p.m. Sunrise tomorrow is at 7:04 a.m. The current time is 6:02 p.m. Central Daylight Time. Operating on a frequency of 162.475 MHz, this is NOAA Weather Radio Station WXL62, broadcasting from a transmitter near Lawton, Iowa. Our program originates from the National Weather Service in Sioux Falls and serves Sioux City and the surrounding Siouxland area. This hazardous weather outlook is for northwest Iowa, west central Iowa, southwest Minnesota, northeast Nebraska, central South Dakota, east central South Dakota, south central South Dakota, and southeast South Dakota. For today and tonight, no hazardous weather is expected at this time. For Monday through Saturday, thunderstorms will be possible Monday morning. While severe weather is not expected, locally heavy rainfall will be especially east of I-29. While there is uncertainty for Monday afternoon and evening, an isolated strong to severe storm may be possible. Spotter activation is not expected at this time. Your National Weather Service forecast for Siouxland. Tonight, mostly cloudy. A chance of sprinkles this evening, then a chance of showers and thunderstorms after midnight. Lows in the mid-50s. Southeast winds 10 to 15 miles an hour. Chance of rain 50%. Monday, a chance of thunderstorms. Showers, mainly in the morning. Warmer. More humid with highs in the mid-70s. Southeast winds 15 to 20 miles an hour with gusts up to 40 miles an hour. Chance of rain near 100%. Monday night, mostly cloudy. A chance of showers and thunderstorms in the evening, then a chance of showers with a slight chance of thunderstorms after midnight. Humid with lows around 60. Southwest winds 10 to 15 miles an hour with gusts up to 30 miles an hour, becoming northwest around 5 miles an hour after midnight. Chance of rain 50%. Tuesday, mostly cloudy in the morning, then becoming mostly sunny. Less humid with highs in the lower 70s. North winds 5 to 10 miles an hour. Tuesday night, partly cloudy in the evening, then mostly cloudy with a slight chance of showers after midnight. Lows in the mid-50s. Northeast winds 5 to 10 miles an hour. Chance of rain 20%. Wednesday, a slight chance of thunderstorms. Showers likely. Highs in the upper 60s. Chance of rain 70%. Wednesday night, mostly cloudy. A chance of showers after midnight. Lows around 60. Chance of rain 50%. Thursday, mostly cloudy with a 50% chance of showers. Highs in the lower 70s. Thursday night, mostly cloudy with a chance of thunderstorms. A chance of showers in the evening, then showers likely after midnight. Lows around 60. Chance of rain 70%. Friday, showers likely with a chance of thunderstorms in the morning, then partly sunny with a chance of showers in the afternoon. Highs in the mid-70s. Chance of rain 70%. Friday night, showers likely, mainly in the evening. Lows around 60. Chance of rain 60%. Saturday, mostly cloudy in the morning, then becoming partly sunny. Highs in the lower 70s. Saturday night, partly cloudy in the evening, then becoming mostly cloudy. Lows in the mid-50s. Sunday, mostly sunny. Highs in the
the upper 60s. At 6 p.m., in Sioux City, the temperature was 62 and the dew point 54. The relative humidity was 74%. Wind was southeast at 12 miles an hour. The pressure was 30.13 inches and falling. Elsewhere in northwest Iowa, Morris was cloudy and 64. Sheldon was mostly sunny and 66. In Cherokee, the sky was cloudy. The temperature was missing. Spencer was sunny and 65. Storm Lake was cloudy and 63. Other conditions across the northern plains, farther east in Iowa, it was mostly sunny, with a temperature of 62 at Cedar Rapids and 66 at Waterloo. At Des Moines, it was cloudy, with a temperature of 60. In eastern Nebraska, it was cloudy. It was 65 at Lincoln, 59 at Omaha, and 59 at Norfolk. In eastern South Dakota, at Sioux Falls, it was mostly sunny, with a temperature of 68. It was cloudy, with a temperature of 69 at Mitchell, and 63 at Yankton. And in southern Minnesota, skies ranged from sunny to mostly sunny, and temperatures were between 67 and 70 degrees. Once again, at 6 p.m. Sioux City had a temperature of 62. The Sioux City, Iowa climate summary for this evening, as of 4 p.m., September 13, 2026. Today's high temperature was 63 degrees. The normal high is 78. Today's low temperature was 52 degrees. The normal low is 52. 0.02 inches of precipitation fell today, which brings the monthly total to 1.26 inches. This is 0.05 inches below the normal amount of 1.31 inches for September. The total precipitation for the year now stands at 18.21 inches, which is 5.07 inches below normal. There were 7 heating degree days today, which is 4 above normal. The yearly total since July 1st is 8, which is 34 below normal. There were no cooling degree days today, which is 3 below normal. The yearly total since January 1st is 1,117, which is 296 above normal. The normal high temperature for tomorrow is 78 degrees, and the normal low is 52. The record high for tomorrow is 99, which occurred in 1939, and the record low is 35, which occurred in 2007. Sunset tonight is at 7:39 p.m. Sunrise tomorrow is at 7:04 a.m. The current time is 6:09 p.m. Central Daylight Time. Operating on a frequency of 162.475 MHz, this is NOAA Weather Radio Station WXL62, broadcasting from a transmitter near Lawton, Iowa. Our program originates from the National Weather Service in Sioux Falls and serves Sioux City and the surrounding Siouxland area. This hazardous weather outlook is for northwest Iowa, west central Iowa, southwest Minnesota, northeast Nebraska, central South Dakota, east central South Dakota, south central South Dakota, and southeast South Dakota. For today and tonight, no hazardous weather is expected at this time. For Monday through Saturday, thunderstorms will be possible Monday morning. While severe weather is not expected, locally heavy rainfall will be especially east of I-29. While there is uncertainty for Monday afternoon and evening, an isolated strong to severe storm may be possible. Spotter activation is not expected at this time. Your National Weather Service forecast for Siouxland. Tonight, mostly cloudy. A chance of sprinkles this evening, then a chance of showers and thunderstorms after midnight. Lows in the mid-50s. Southeast winds 10 to 15 miles an hour. Chance of rain 50%. Monday, a chance of thunderstorms. Showers, mainly in the morning. Warmer. More humid with highs in the mid-70s. Southeast winds 15 to 20 miles an hour with gusts up to 40 miles an hour. Chance of rain near 100%. Monday night, mostly cloudy. A chance of showers and thunderstorms in the evening, then a chance of showers with a slight chance of thunderstorms after midnight. Humid with lows around 60. Southwest winds 10 to 15 miles an hour with gusts up to 30 miles an hour, becoming northwest around 5 miles an hour after midnight. Chance of rain

10%. Tuesday, mostly cloudy in the morning, then becoming mostly sunny. Less humid with highs in the lower 70s. North winds 5 to 10 miles an hour. Tuesday night, partly cloudy in the evening, then mostly cloudy with a slight chance of showers after midnight. Lows in the mid-50s. Northeast winds 5 to 10 miles an hour. Chance of rain 20%. Wednesday, a slight chance of thunderstorms. Showers likely. Highs in the upper 60s. Chance of rain 70%. Wednesday night, mostly cloudy. A chance of showers after midnight. Lows around 60. Chance of rain 50%. Thursday, mostly cloudy with a 50% chance of showers. Highs in the lower 70s. Thursday night, mostly cloudy with a chance of thunderstorms. A chance of showers in the evening, then showers likely after midnight. Lows around 60. Chance of rain 70%. Friday, showers likely with a chance of thunderstorms in the morning, then partly sunny with a chance of showers in the afternoon. Highs in the mid-70s. Chance of rain 70%. Friday night, showers likely, mainly in the evening. Lows around 60. Chance of rain 60%. Saturday, mostly cloudy in the morning, then becoming partly sunny. Highs in the lower 70s. Saturday night, partly cloudy in the evening, then becoming mostly cloudy. Lows in the mid-50s. Sunday, mostly sunny. Highs in the upper 60s. At 6 p.m., in Sioux City, the temperature was 62, and the dew point 54. The relative humidity was 74%. Wind was southeast at 12 miles an hour. The pressure was 30.13 inches and falling. Elsewhere in northwest Iowa, Morris was cloudy and 64. Sheldon was mostly sunny and 66. In Cherokee, the sky was cloudy. The temperature was missing. Spencer was sunny and 65. Storm Lake was cloudy and 63. Other conditions across the northern plains, farther east in Iowa, it was mostly sunny, with a temperature of 62 at Cedar Rapids and 66 at Waterloo. At Des Moines, it was cloudy, with a temperature of 60. In eastern Nebraska, it was cloudy. It was 65 at Lincoln, 59 at Omaha, and 59 at Norfolk. In eastern South Dakota, at Sioux Falls, it was mostly sunny, with a temperature of 68. It was cloudy, with a temperature of 69 at Mitchell, and 63 at Yankton. And in southern Minnesota, skies ranged from sunny to mostly sunny, and temperatures were between 67 and 70 degrees. Once again, at 6 p.m. Sioux City had a temperature of 62. The Sioux City, Iowa climate summary for this evening, as of 4 p.m., September 13, 2026. Today's high temperature was 63 degrees. The normal high is 78. Today's low temperature was 52 degrees. The normal low is 52. 0.02 inches of precipitation fell today, which brings the monthly total to 1.26 inches. This is 0.05 inches below the normal amount of 1.31 inches for September. The total precipitation for the year now stands at 18.21 inches, which is 5.07 inches below normal. There were 7 heating degree days today, which is 4 above normal. The yearly total since July 1st is 8, which is 34 below normal. There were no cooling degree days today, which is 3 below normal. The yearly total since January 1st is 1,117, which is 296 above normal. The normal high temperature for tomorrow is 78 degrees, and the normal low is 52. The record high for tomorrow is 99, which occurred in 1939, and the record low is 35, which occurred in 2007. Sunset tonight is at 7:39 p.m. Sunrise tomorrow is at 7:04 a.m. The current time is 6:15 p.m. Central Daylight Time. Operating on a frequency of 162.475 MHz, this is NOAA Weather Radio Station WXL62, broadcasting from a transmitter near Lawton, Iowa. Our program originates from the National Weather Service in Sioux Falls and serves Sioux City and the surrounding

public is from Northwest Iowa, West Central Iowa, Southwest Minnesota, Northeast Nebraska, Central South Dakota, East Central South Dakota, South Central South Dakota, and Southeast South Dakota. For today and tonight, no hazardous weather is expected at this time. For Monday through Saturday, thunderstorms will be possible Monday morning. While severe weather is not expected, locally heavy rainfall will be especially east of I-29. While there is uncertainty for Monday afternoon and evening, an isolated strong to severe storm may be possible. Spotter activation is not expected at this time. Your National Weather Service forecast for Siouxland. Tonight, mostly cloudy. A chance of sprinkles this evening, then a chance of showers and thunderstorms after midnight. Lows in the mid-50s. Southeast winds 10 to 15 miles an hour. Chance of rain 50%. Monday, a chance of thunderstorms. Showers, mainly in the morning. Warmer. More humid with highs in the mid-70s. Southeast winds 15 to 20 miles an hour with gusts up to 40 miles an hour. Chance of rain near 100%. Monday night, mostly cloudy. A chance of showers and thunderstorms in the evening, then a chance of showers with a slight chance of thunderstorms after midnight. Humid with lows around 60. Southwest winds 10 to 15 miles an hour with gusts up to 30 miles an hour, becoming northwest around 5 miles an hour after midnight. Chance of rain 50%. Tuesday, mostly cloudy in the morning, then becoming mostly sunny. Less humid with highs in the lower 70s. North winds 5 to 10 miles an hour. Tuesday night, partly cloudy in the evening, then mostly cloudy with a slight chance of showers after midnight. Lows in the mid-50s. Northeast winds 5 to 10 miles an hour. Chance of rain 20%. Wednesday, a slight chance of thunderstorms. Showers likely. Highs in the upper 60s. Chance of rain 70%. Wednesday night, mostly cloudy. A chance of showers after midnight. Lows around 60. Chance of rain 50%. Thursday, mostly cloudy with a 50% chance of showers. Highs in the lower 70s. Thursday night, mostly cloudy with a chance of thunderstorms. A chance of showers in the evening, then showers likely after midnight. Lows around 60. Chance of rain 70%. Friday, showers likely with a chance of thunderstorms in the morning, then partly sunny with a chance of showers in the afternoon. Highs in the mid-70s. Chance of rain 70%. Friday night, showers likely, mainly in the evening. Lows around 60. Chance of rain 60%. Saturday, mostly cloudy in the morning, then becoming partly sunny. Highs in the lower 70s. Saturday night, partly cloudy in the evening, then becoming mostly cloudy. Lows in the mid-50s. Sunday, mostly sunny. Highs in the upper 60s. At 6 p.m., in Sioux City, the temperature was 62, and the dew point 54. The relative humidity was 74%. Wind was southeast at 12 miles an hour. The pressure was 30.13 inches and falling. Elsewhere in northwest Iowa, Morris was cloudy and 64. Sheldon was mostly sunny and 66. In Cherokee, the sky was cloudy. The temperature was missing. Spencer was sunny and 65. Storm Lake was cloudy and 63. Other conditions across the northern plains, farther east in Iowa, it was mostly sunny, with a temperature of 62 at Cedar Rapids and 66 at Waterloo. At Des Moines, it was cloudy, with a temperature of 60. In eastern Nebraska, it was cloudy. It was 65 at Lincoln, 59 at Omaha, and 59 at Norfolk. In eastern South Dakota, at Sioux Falls, it was mostly sunny, with a temperature of 68. It was cloudy, with a temperature of 69 at Mitchell, and 63 at Yankton. And in southern Minnesota, skies ranged from sunny to mostly sunny, and temperatures were between 67 and 70 degrees. Once again, at 6 p.m. Sioux City had a temperature of 62. The Sioux City, Iowa Climate

for this evening as of 4 p.m., September 13, 2026. Today's high temperature was 63 degrees. The normal high is 78. Today's low temperature was 52 degrees. The normal low is 52. 0.02 inches of precipitation fell today, which brings the monthly total to 1.26 inches. This is 0.05 inches below the normal amount of 1.31 inches for September. The total precipitation for the year now stands at 18.21 inches, which is 5.07 inches below normal. There were 7 heating degree days today, which is 4 above normal. The yearly total since July 1st is 8, which is 34 below normal. There were no cooling degree days today, which is 3 below normal. The yearly total since January 1st is 1,117, which is 296 above normal. The normal high temperature for tomorrow is 78 degrees, and the normal low is 52. The record high for tomorrow is 99, which occurred in 1939, and the record low is 35, which occurred in 2007. Sunset tonight is at 7:39 p.m. Sunrise tomorrow is at 7:04 a.m. The current time is 6:22 p.m. Central Daylight Time. Operating on a frequency of 162.475 MHz, this is NOAA Weather Radio Station WXL62, broadcasting from a transmitter near Lawton, Iowa. Our program originates from the National Weather Service in Sioux Falls and serves Sioux City and the surrounding Siouxland area. This hazardous weather outlook is for Northwest Iowa, West Central Iowa, Southwest Minnesota, Northeast Nebraska, Central South Dakota, East Central South Dakota, South Central South Dakota, and Southeast South Dakota. For today and tonight, no hazardous weather is expected at this time. For Monday through Saturday, thunderstorms will be possible Monday morning. While severe weather is not expected, locally heavy rainfall will be especially east of I-29. While there is uncertainty for Monday afternoon and evening, an isolated strong to severe storm may be possible. Spotter activation is not expected at this time. Your National Weather Service forecast for Siouxland. Tonight, mostly cloudy. A chance of sprinkles this evening, then a chance of showers and thunderstorms after midnight. Lows in the mid-50s. Southeast winds 10 to 15 miles an hour. Chance of rain 50%. Monday, a chance of thunderstorms. Showers, mainly in the morning. Warmer. More humid with highs in the mid-70s. Southeast winds 15 to 20 miles an hour with gusts up to 40 miles an hour. Chance of rain near 100%. Monday night, mostly cloudy. A chance of showers and thunderstorms in the evening, then a chance of showers with a slight chance of thunderstorms after midnight. Humid with lows around 60. Southwest winds 10 to 15 miles an hour with gusts up to 30 miles an hour, becoming northwest around 5 miles an hour after midnight. Chance of rain 50%. Tuesday, mostly cloudy in the morning, then becoming mostly sunny. Less humid with highs in the lower 70s. North winds 5 to 10 miles an hour. Tuesday night, partly cloudy in the evening, then mostly cloudy with a slight chance of showers after midnight. Lows in the mid-50s. Northeast winds 5 to 10 miles an hour. Chance of rain 20%. Wednesday, a slight chance of thunderstorms. Showers likely. Highs in the upper 60s. Chance of rain 70%. Wednesday night, mostly cloudy. A chance of showers after midnight. Lows around 60. Chance of rain 50%. Thursday, mostly cloudy with a 50% chance of showers. Highs in the lower 70s. Thursday night, mostly cloudy with a chance of thunderstorms. A chance of showers in the evening, then showers likely after midnight. Lows around 60. Chance of rain 70%. Friday, showers likely with a chance of thunderstorms in the morning, then partly sunny with a chance of showers in the afternoon. Highs in the mid-70s. Chance of rain 70%. Friday night, showers likely, mainly in the evening. Lows around 60. Chance of rain 60%.

Saturday, mostly cloudy in the morning, then becoming partly sunny. Highs in the lower 70s. Saturday night, partly cloudy in the evening, then becoming mostly cloudy. Lows in the mid-50s. Sunday, mostly sunny. Highs in the upper 60s. At 6 p.m., in Sioux City, the temperature was 62 and the dew point 54. The relative humidity was 74%. Wind was southeast at 12 miles an hour. The pressure was 30.13 inches and falling. Elsewhere in northwest Iowa, Morris was cloudy and 64. Sheldon was mostly sunny and 66. In Cherokee, the sky was cloudy. The temperature was missing. Spencer was sunny and 65. Storm Lake was cloudy and 63. Other conditions across the northern plains, farther east in Iowa, it was mostly sunny, with a temperature of 62 at Cedar Rapids and 66 at Waterloo. At Des Moines, it was cloudy, with a temperature of 60. In eastern Nebraska, it was cloudy. It was 65 at Lincoln, 59 at Omaha, and 59 at Norfolk. In eastern South Dakota, at Sioux Falls, it was mostly sunny, with a temperature of 68. It was cloudy, with a temperature of 69 at Mitchell and 63 at Yankton. And in southern Minnesota, skies ranged from sunny to mostly sunny, and temperatures were between 67 and 70 degrees. Once again, at 6 p.m. Sioux City had a temperature of 62. The Sioux City, Iowa climate summary for this evening, as of 4 p.m., September 13, 2026. Today's high temperature was 63 degrees. The normal high of 78. Today's low temperature was 52 degrees. The normal low is 52. 0.02 inches of precipitation fell today, which brings the monthly total to 1.26 inches. This is 0.05 inches below the normal amount of 1.31 inches for September. The total precipitation for the year now stands at 18.21 inches, which is 5.07 inches below normal. There were 7 heating degree days today, which is 4 above normal. The yearly total since July 1st is 8, which is 34 below normal. There were no cooling degree days today, which is 3 below normal. The yearly total since January 1st is 1,117, which is 296 above normal. The normal high temperature for tomorrow is 78 degrees, and the normal low is 52. The record high for tomorrow is 99, which occurred in 1939, and the record low is 35, which occurred in 2007. Sunset tonight is at 7:39 p.m. Sunrise tomorrow is at 7:04 a.m. The current time is 6:29 p.m. Central Daylight Time. Operating on a frequency of 162.475 MHz, this is NOAA Weather Radio Station WXL62, broadcasting from a transmitter near Lawton, Iowa. Our program originates from the National Weather Service in Sioux Falls and serves Sioux City and the surrounding Siouxland area. This hazardous weather outlook is for northwest Iowa, west central Iowa, southwest Minnesota, northeast Nebraska, central South Dakota, east central South Dakota, south central South Dakota, and southeast South Dakota. For today and tonight, no hazardous weather is expected at this time. For Monday through Saturday, thunderstorms will be possible Monday morning. While severe weather is not expected, locally heavy rainfall will be especially east of I-29. While there is uncertainty for Monday afternoon and evening, an isolated strong to severe storm may be possible. Spotter activation is not expected at this time. Your National Weather Service forecast for Siouxland. Tonight, mostly cloudy. A chance of sprinkles this evening, then a chance of showers and thunderstorms after midnight. Lows in the mid-50s. Southeast winds 10 to 15 miles an hour. Chance of rain 50%. Monday, a chance of thunderstorms. Showers, mainly in the morning. Warmer. More humid with highs in the mid-70s. Southeast winds 15 to 20 miles an hour with gusts up to 40 miles an hour. Chance of rain near 100%. Monday night, mostly cloudy. A chance of showers and thunderstorms in the

than a chance of showers with a slight chance of thunderstorms after midnight. Humid with lows around 60. Southwest winds 10 to 15 miles an hour with gusts up to 30 miles an hour, becoming northwest around 5 miles an hour after midnight. Chance of rain 50%. Tuesday, mostly cloudy in the morning, then becoming mostly sunny. Less humid with highs in the lower 70s. North winds 5 to 10 miles an hour. Tuesday night, partly cloudy in the evening, then mostly cloudy with a slight chance of showers after midnight. Lows in the mid-50s. Northeast winds 5 to 10 miles an hour. Chance of rain 20%. Wednesday, a slight chance of thunderstorms. Showers likely. Highs in the upper 60s. Chance of rain 70%. Wednesday night, mostly cloudy. A chance of showers after midnight. Lows around 60. Chance of rain 50%. Thursday, mostly cloudy with a 50% chance of showers. Highs in the lower 70s. Thursday night, mostly cloudy with a chance of thunderstorms. A chance of showers in the evening, then showers likely after midnight. Lows around 60. Chance of rain 70%. Friday, showers likely with a chance of thunderstorms in the morning, then partly sunny with a chance of showers in the afternoon. Highs in the mid-70s. Chance of rain 70%. Friday night, showers likely, mainly in the evening. Lows around 60. Chance of rain 60%. Saturday, mostly cloudy in the morning, then becoming partly sunny. Highs in the lower 70s. Saturday night, partly cloudy in the evening, then becoming mostly cloudy. Lows in the mid-50s. Becoming partly sunny. Highs in the lower 70s. Saturday night, partly cloudy in the evening, then becoming mostly cloudy. Lows in the mid-50s. Sunday, mostly sunny. Highs in the upper 60s. At 6 p.m., in Sioux City, the temperature was 62, and the dew point 54. The relative humidity was 74%. Wind was southeast at 12 miles an hour. The pressure was 30.13 inches and falling. Elsewhere in northwest Iowa, Morris was cloudy and 64. Sheldon was mostly sunny and 66. In Cherokee, the sky was cloudy. The temperature was missing. Spencer was sunny and 65. Storm Lake was cloudy and 63. Other conditions across the northern plains, farther east in Iowa, it was mostly sunny, with a temperature of 62 at Cedar Rapids, and 66 at Waterloo. At Des Moines, it was cloudy, with a temperature of 60. In eastern Nebraska, it was cloudy. It was 65 at Lincoln, 59 at Omaha, and 59 at Norfolk. In eastern South Dakota, at Sioux Falls, it was mostly sunny, with a temperature of 68. It was cloudy, with a temperature of 69 at Mitchell, and 63 at Yankton. And in southern Minnesota, skies ranged from sunny to mostly sunny, and temperatures were between 67 and 70 degrees. Once again, at 6 p.m. Sioux City had a temperature of 62. The Sioux City, Iowa climate summary for this evening, as of 4 p.m., September 13, 2026. Today's high temperature was 63 degrees. The normal high is 78. Today's low temperature was 52 degrees. The normal low is 52. 0.02 inches of precipitation fell today, which brings the monthly total to 1.26 inches. This is 0.05 inches below the normal amount of 1.31 inches for September. The total precipitation for the year now stands at 18.21 inches, which is 5.07 inches below normal. There were 7 heating degree days today, which is 4 above normal. The yearly total since July 1st is 8, which is 34 below normal. There were no cooling degree days today, which is 3 below normal. The yearly total since January 1st is 1,117, which is 296 above normal. The normal high temperature for tomorrow is 78 degrees, and the normal low is 52. The record high for tomorrow is 99, which occurred in 1939, and the record low is 35, which occurred in 2007. Sunset tonight.

7:39 p.m. Sunrise tomorrow is at 7:04 a.m. The current time is 6:36 p.m. Central Daylight Time. Operating on a frequency of 162.475 MHz, this is NOAA Weather Radio Station WXL62, broadcasting from a transmitter near Lawton, Iowa. Our program originates from the National Weather Service in Sioux Falls and serves Sioux City and the surrounding Siouxland area. This hazardous weather outlook is for northwest Iowa, west central Iowa, southwest Minnesota, northeast Nebraska, central South Dakota, east central South Dakota, south central South Dakota, and southeast South Dakota. For today and tonight, no hazardous weather is expected at this time. For Monday through Saturday, thunderstorms will be possible Monday morning. While severe weather is not expected, locally heavy rainfall will be especially east of I-29. While there is uncertainty for Monday afternoon and evening, an isolated strong to severe storm may be possible. Spotter activation is not expected at this time. Your National Weather Service forecast for Siouxland. Tonight, mostly cloudy. A chance of sprinkles this evening, then a chance of showers and thunderstorms after midnight. Lows in the mid-50s. Southeast winds 10 to 15 miles an hour. Chance of rain 50%. Monday, a chance of thunderstorms. Showers, mainly in the morning. Warmer. More humid with highs in the mid-70s. Southeast winds 15 to 20 miles an hour with gusts up to 40 miles an hour. Chance of rain near 100%. Monday night, mostly cloudy. A chance of showers and thunderstorms in the evening, then a chance of showers with a slight chance of thunderstorms after midnight. Humid with lows around 60. Southwest winds 10 to 15 miles an hour with gusts up to 30 miles an hour, becoming northwest around 5 miles an hour after midnight. Chance of rain 50%. Tuesday, mostly cloudy in the morning, then becoming mostly sunny. Less humid with highs in the lower 70s. North winds 5 to 10 miles an hour. Tuesday night, partly cloudy in the evening, then mostly cloudy with a slight chance of showers after midnight. Lows in the mid-50s. Northeast winds 5 to 10 miles an hour. Chance of rain 20%. Wednesday, a slight chance of thunderstorms. Showers likely. Highs in the upper 60s. Chance of rain 70%. Wednesday night, mostly cloudy. A chance of showers after midnight. Lows around 60. Chance of rain 50%. Thursday, mostly cloudy with a 50% chance of showers. Highs in the lower 70s. Thursday night, mostly cloudy with a chance of thunderstorms. A chance of showers in the evening, then showers likely after midnight. Lows around 60. Chance of rain 70%. Friday, showers likely with a chance of thunderstorms in the morning, then partly sunny with a chance of showers in the afternoon. Highs in the mid-70s. Chance of rain 70%. Friday night, showers likely, mainly in the evening. Lows around 60. Chance of rain 60%. Saturday, mostly cloudy in the morning, then becoming partly sunny. Highs in the lower 70s. Saturday night, partly cloudy in the evening, then becoming mostly cloudy. Lows in the mid-50s. Sunday, mostly sunny. Highs in the upper 60s. At 6 p.m., in Sioux City, the temperature was 62, and the dew point 54. The relative humidity was 74%. Wind was southeast at 12 miles an hour. The pressure was 30.13 inches and falling. Elsewhere in northwest Iowa, Morris was cloudy and 64. Sheldon was mostly sunny and 66. In Cherokee, the sky was cloudy. The temperature was missing. Spencer was sunny and 65. Storm Lake was cloudy and 63. Other conditions across the northern plains, farther east in Iowa, it was mostly sunny, with a temperature of 62 at Cedar Rapids and 66 at Waterloo. At Des Moines, it was cloudy, with a temperature of 60. In eastern Nebraska, it was cloudy. It was 65 at Lincoln, 59 at Omaha, and 50.

Nyack Norfolk. In eastern South Dakota, at Sioux Falls, it was mostly sunny, with a temperature of 68. It was cloudy, with a temperature of 69 at Mitchell and 63 at Yankton. And in southern Minnesota, skies ranged from sunny to mostly sunny, and temperatures were between 67 and 70 degrees. Once again, at 6 p.m. Sioux City had a temperature of 62. The Sioux City, Iowa climate summary for this evening, as of 4 p.m., September 13, 2026. Today's high temperature was 63 degrees. The normal high is 78. Today's low temperature was 52 degrees. The normal low is 52. 0.02 inches of precipitation fell today, which brings the monthly total to 1.26 inches. This is 0.05 inches below the normal amount of 1.31 inches for September. The total precipitation for the year now stands at 18.21 inches, which is 5.07 inches below normal. There were 7 heating degree days today, which is 4 above normal. The yearly total since July 1st is 8, which is 34 below normal. There were no cooling degree days today, which is 3 below normal. The yearly total since January 1st is 1,117, which is 296 above normal. The normal high temperature for tomorrow is 78 degrees, and the normal low is 52. The record high for tomorrow is 99, which occurred in 1939, and the record low is 35, which occurred in 2007. Sunset tonight is at 7:39 p.m. Sunrise tomorrow is at 7:04 a.m. The current time is 6:42 p.m. Central Daylight Time. Operating on a frequency of 162.475 MHz, this is NOAA Weather Radio Station WXL62, broadcasting from a transmitter near Lawton, Iowa. Our program originates from the National Weather Service in Sioux Falls and serves Sioux City and the surrounding Siouxland area. This hazardous weather outlook is for northwest Iowa, west central Iowa, southwest Minnesota, northeast Nebraska, central South Dakota, east central South Dakota, south central South Dakota, and southeast South Dakota. For today and tonight, no hazardous weather is expected at this time. For Monday through Saturday, thunderstorms will be possible Monday morning. While severe weather is not expected, locally heavy rainfall will be especially east of I-29. While there is uncertainty for Monday afternoon and evening, an isolated strong to severe storm may be possible. Spotter activation is not expected at this time. Your National Weather Service forecast for Siouxland. Tonight, mostly cloudy. A chance of sprinkles this evening, then a chance of showers and thunderstorms after midnight. Lows in the mid-50s. Southeast winds 10 to 15 miles an hour. Chance of rain 50%. Monday, a chance of thunderstorms. Showers, mainly in the morning. Warmer. More humid with highs in the mid-70s. Southeast winds 15 to 20 miles an hour with gusts up to 40 miles an hour. Chance of rain near 100%. Monday night, mostly cloudy. A chance of showers and thunderstorms in the evening, then a chance of showers with a slight chance of thunderstorms after midnight. Humid with lows around 60. Southwest winds 10 to 15 miles an hour with gusts up to 30 miles an hour, becoming northwest around 5 miles an hour after midnight. Chance of rain 50%. Tuesday, mostly cloudy in the morning, then becoming mostly sunny. Less humid with highs in the lower 70s. North winds 5 to 10 miles an hour. Tuesday night, partly cloudy in the evening, then mostly cloudy with a slight chance of showers after midnight. Lows in the mid-50s. Northeast winds 5 to 10 miles an hour. Chance of rain 20%. Wednesday, a slight chance of thunderstorms. Showers likely. Highs in the upper 60s. Chance of rain 70%. Wednesday night, mostly cloudy. A chance of showers after midnight. Lows around 60. Chance of rain 50%. Thursday, mostly cloudy with a 50% chance of showers. Highs in the lower 70s. Thursday night, mostly cloudy with a chance of thunderstorms.

sunny. Highs in the upper 60s. At 6 p.m. in Sioux City, the temperature was 62 and the dew point 54. The relative humidity was 74%. Wind was southeast at 12 miles an hour. The pressure was 30.13 inches and falling. Elsewhere in northwest Iowa, Morris was cloudy and 64. Sheldon was mostly sunny and 66. In Cherokee, the sky was cloudy. The temperature was missing. Spencer was sunny and 65. Storm Lake was cloudy and 63. Other conditions across the northern plains, farther east in Iowa, it was mostly sunny, with a temperature of 62 at Cedar Rapids, and 66 at Waterloo. At Des Moines, it was cloudy, with a temperature of 60. In eastern Nebraska, it was cloudy. It was 65 at Lincoln, 59 at Omaha, and 59 at Norfolk. In eastern South Dakota, at Sioux Falls, it was mostly sunny, with a temperature of 68. It was cloudy, with a temperature of 69 at Mitchell, and 63 at Yankton. And in southern Minnesota, skies ranged from sunny to mostly sunny, and temperatures were between 67 and 70 degrees. Once again, at 6 p.m. Sioux City had a temperature of 62. The Sioux City, Iowa climate summary for this evening, as of 4 p.m., September 13, 2026. Today's high temperature was 63 degrees. The normal high is 78. Today's low temperature was 52 degrees. The normal low is 52. 0.02 inches of precipitation fell today, which brings the monthly total to 1.26 inches. This is 0.05 inches below the normal amount of 1.31 inches for September. The total precipitation for the year now stands at 18.21 inches, which is 5.07 inches below normal. There were 7 heating degree days today, which is 4 above normal. The yearly total since July 1st is 8, which is 34 below normal. There were no cooling degree days today, which is 3 below normal. The yearly total since January 1st is 1,117, which is 296 above normal. The normal high temperature for tomorrow is 78 degrees, and the normal low is 52. The record high for tomorrow is 99, which occurred in 1939, and the record low is 35, which occurred in 2007. Sunset tonight is at 7:39 p.m. Sunrise tomorrow is at 7:04 a.m. The current time is 6:49 p.m. Central Daylight Time. Operating on a frequency of 162.475 MHz, this is NOAA Weather Radio Station WXL62, broadcasting from a transmitter near Lawton, Iowa. Our program originates from the National Weather Service in Sioux Falls and serves Sioux City and the surrounding Siouxland area. This hazardous weather outlook is for northwest Iowa, west central Iowa, southwest Minnesota, northeast Nebraska, central South Dakota, east central South Dakota, south central South Dakota, and southeast South Dakota. For today and tonight, no hazardous weather is expected at this time. For Monday through Saturday, thunderstorms will be possible Monday morning. While severe weather is not expected, locally heavy rainfall will be especially east of I-29. While there is uncertainty for Monday afternoon and evening, an isolated strong to severe storm may be possible. Spotter activation is not expected at this time. Your National Weather Service forecast for Siouxland. Tonight, mostly cloudy. A chance of sprinkles this evening, then a chance of showers and thunderstorms after midnight. Lows in the mid-50s. Southeast winds 10 to 15 miles an hour. Chance of rain 50%. Monday, a chance of thunderstorms. Showers, mainly in the morning. Warmer. More humid with highs in the mid-70s. Southeast winds 15 to 20 miles an hour with gusts up to 40 miles an hour. Chance of rain near 100%. Monday night, mostly cloudy. A chance of showers and thunderstorms in the evening, then a chance of showers with a slight chance of thunderstorms after midnight. Humid with lows around 60. Southwest winds 10 to 15 miles an hour with gusts up to 30 miles an hour, becoming northwest around 5 miles.

an hour after midnight. Chance of rain 50%. Tuesday, mostly cloudy in the morning, then becoming mostly sunny. Less humid with highs in the lower 70s. North winds 5 to 10 miles an hour. Tuesday night, partly cloudy in the evening, then mostly cloudy with a slight chance of showers after midnight. Lows in the mid-50s. Northeast winds 5 to 10 miles an hour. Chance of rain 20%. Wednesday, a slight chance of thunderstorms. Showers likely. Highs in the upper 60s. Chance of rain 70%. Wednesday night, mostly cloudy. A chance of showers after midnight. Lows around 60. Chance of rain 50%. Thursday, mostly cloudy with a 50% chance of showers. Highs in the lower 70s. Thursday night, mostly cloudy with a chance of thunderstorms. A chance of showers in the evening, then showers likely after midnight. Lows around 60. Chance of rain 70%. Friday, showers likely with a chance of thunderstorms in the morning, then partly sunny with a chance of showers in the afternoon. Highs in the mid-70s. Chance of rain 70%. Friday night, showers likely, mainly in the evening. Lows around 60. Chance of rain 60%. Saturday, mostly cloudy in the morning, then becoming partly sunny. Highs in the lower 70s. Saturday night, partly cloudy in the evening, then becoming mostly cloudy. Lows in the mid-50s. Sunday, mostly sunny. Highs in the upper 60s. At 6 p.m., in Sioux City, the temperature was 62, and the dew point 54. The relative humidity was 74%. Wind was southeast at 12 miles an hour. The pressure was 30.13 inches and falling. Elsewhere in northwest Iowa, Morris was cloudy and 64. Sheldon was mostly sunny and 66. In Cherokee, the sky was cloudy. The temperature was missing. Spencer was sunny and 65. Storm Lake was cloudy and 63. Other conditions across the northern plains, farther east in Iowa, it was mostly sunny, with a temperature of 62 at Cedar Rapids and 66 at Waterloo. At Des Moines, it was cloudy, with a temperature of 60. In eastern Nebraska, it was cloudy. It was 65 at Lincoln, 59 at Omaha, and 59 at Norfolk. In eastern South Dakota, at Sioux Falls, it was mostly sunny, with a temperature of 68. It was cloudy, with a temperature of 69 at Mitchell, and 63 at Yankton. And in southern Minnesota, skies ranged from sunny to mostly sunny, and temperatures were between 67 and 70 degrees. Once again, at 6 p.m. Sioux City had a temperature of 62. The Sioux City, Iowa climate summary for this evening, as of 4 p.m., September 13, 2026. Today's high temperature was 63 degrees. The normal high was 78. Today's low temperature was 52 degrees. The normal low is 52. 0.02 inches of precipitation fell today, which brings the monthly total to 1.26 inches. This is 0.05 inches below the normal amount of 1.31 inches for September. The total precipitation for the year now stands at 18.21 inches, which is 5.07 inches below normal. There were 7 heating degree days today, which is 4 above normal. The yearly total since July 1st is 8, which is 34 below normal. There were no cooling degree days today, which is 3 below normal. The yearly total since January 1st is 1,117, which is 296 above normal. The normal high temperature for tomorrow is 78 degrees, and the normal low is 52. The record high for tomorrow is 99, which occurred in 1939, and the record low is 35, which occurred in 2007. Sunset tonight is at 7:39 p.m. Sunrise tomorrow is at 7:04 a.m. The current time is 6:56 p.m. Central Daylight Time. 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

in Sioux Falls and serves Sioux City and the surrounding Siouxland area. This hazardous weather outlook is for northwest Iowa, west central Iowa, southwest Minnesota, northeast Nebraska, central South Dakota, east central South Dakota, south central South Dakota, and southeast South Dakota. For today and tonight, no hazardous weather is expected at this time. For Monday through Saturday, thunderstorms will be possible Monday morning. While severe weather is not expected, locally heavy rainfall will be especially east of I-29. While there is uncertainty for Monday afternoon and evening, an isolated strong to severe storm may be possible. Spotter activation is not expected at this time. Your National Weather Service forecast for Siouxland. Tonight, mostly cloudy. A chance of sprinkles this evening, then a chance of showers and thunderstorms after midnight. Lows in the mid-50s. Southeast winds 10 to 15 miles an hour. Chance of rain 50%. Monday, a chance of thunderstorms. Showers, mainly in the morning. Warmer. More humid with highs in the mid-70s. Southeast winds 15 to 20 miles an hour with gusts up to 40 miles an hour. Chance of rain near 100%. Monday night, mostly cloudy. A chance of showers and thunderstorms in the evening, then a chance of showers with a slight chance of thunderstorms after midnight. Humid with lows around 60. Southwest winds 10 to 15 miles an hour with gusts up to 30 miles an hour, becoming northwest around 5 miles an hour after midnight. Chance of rain 50%. Tuesday, mostly cloudy in the morning, then becoming mostly sunny. Less humid with highs in the lower 70s. North winds 5 to 10 miles an hour. Tuesday night, partly cloudy in the evening, then mostly cloudy with a slight chance of showers after midnight. Lows in the mid-50s. Northeast winds 5 to 10 miles an hour. Chance of rain 20%. Wednesday, a slight chance of thunderstorms. Showers likely. Highs in the upper 60s. Chance of rain 70%. Wednesday night, mostly cloudy. A chance of showers after midnight. Lows around 60. Chance of rain 50%. Thursday, mostly cloudy with a 50% chance of showers. Highs in the lower 70s. Thursday night, mostly cloudy with a chance of thunderstorms. A chance of showers in the evening, then showers likely after midnight. Lows around 60. Chance of rain 70%. Friday, showers likely with a chance of thunderstorms in the morning, then partly sunny with a chance of showers in the afternoon. Highs in the mid-70s. Chance of rain 70%. Friday night, showers likely, mainly in the evening. Lows around 60. Chance of rain 60%. Saturday, mostly cloudy in the morning, then becoming partly sunny. Highs in the lower 70s. Saturday night, partly cloudy in the evening, then becoming mostly cloudy. Lows in the mid-50s. Sunday, mostly sunny. Highs in the upper 60s. At 6 p.m., in Sioux City, the temperature was 62, and the dew point 54. The relative humidity was 74%. Wind was southeast at 12 miles an hour. The pressure was 30.13 inches and falling. Elsewhere in northwest Iowa, Morris was cloudy and 64. Sheldon was mostly sunny and 66. In Cherokee, the sky was cloudy. The temperature was missing. Spencer was sunny and 65. Storm Lake was cloudy and 63. Other conditions across the northern plains, farther east in Iowa, it was mostly sunny, with a temperature of 62 at Cedar Rapids and 66 at Waterloo. At Des Moines, it was cloudy, with a temperature of 60. In eastern Nebraska, it was cloudy. It was 65 at Lincoln, 59 at Omaha, and 59 at Norfolk. In eastern South Dakota, at Sioux Falls, it was mostly sunny, with a temperature of 68. It was cloudy, with a temperature of 69 at Mitchell, and 63 at Yankton. And in southern Minnesota, skies ranged from sunny to mostly sunny, and temperatures were between 67 and 70 degrees. Once again, at 6 p.m. Sioux City had a temperature of 62.